Friday night, partly cloudy. Lows 76 to 83. West wind 5 to 15 miles per hour. Saturday, partly sunny. A 10% chance of showers and thunderstorms in the morning. Highs 104 to 110. Saturday night, partly cloudy. A 20% chance of showers and thunderstorms after midnight. Lows 78 to 86. Sunday, sunny. Highs 104 to 110. Sunday night, clear. Lows 78 to 86. Monday, mostly sunny. Highs 104 to 110. Monday night, mostly clear. Lows 78 to 86. Tuesday, sunny and hot. Highs 106 to 112. Tuesday night, clear. Lows 78 to 86. Wednesday, sunny and hot. Highs 105 to 111. Here is the synopsis for Southeast California, Southwest, and South Central Arizona. Key messages, above normal temperatures will continue over the next several days, with some lower desert locations reaching 110 degrees by this weekend. An increase in moisture by the end of the week and weekend will lead to slight chances of showers and storms, mainly during the early morning and overnight periods. You are listening to National Weather Service NOAA Weather Radio, KEC 94 in Phoenix, Arizona, serving South Central Arizona. The current time is 5:06 p.m. Mountain Standard Time. Here is the latest forecast. For the following area, in Arizona, Central Phoenix, issued at 4 p.m. Mountain Standard Time. Tonight, clear. Lows 71 to 79. West wind 5 to 10 miles per hour. Thursday, sunny. Highs 103 to 108. South wind around 5 miles per hour in the morning, becoming west 5 to 10 miles per hour in the afternoon. Thursday night, partly cloudy in the evening, then becoming mostly clear. Lows 74 to 82. West wind 5 to 10 miles per hour. Friday, partly sunny. Highs 104 to 108. Southwest wind 5 to 15 miles per hour. Friday night, partly cloudy. Lows 76 to 83. West wind 5 to 15 miles per hour. Saturday, partly sunny. A 10% chance of showers and thunderstorms in the morning. Highs 104 to 110. Saturday night, partly cloudy. A 20% chance of showers and thunderstorms after midnight. Lows 78 to 86. Sunday, sunny. Highs 104 to 110. Sunday night, clear. Lows 78 to 86. Monday, mostly sunny. Highs 104 to 110. Monday night, mostly clear. Lows 78 to 86. Tuesday, sunny and hot. Highs 106 to 112. Tuesday night, clear. Lows 78 to 86. Wednesday, sunny and hot. Highs 105 to 111. Here is the synopsis for Southeast California, Southwest, and South Central Arizona. Key messages, above normal temperatures will continue over the next several days, with some lower desert locations reaching 110 degrees by this weekend. An increase in moisture by the end of the week and weekend will lead to slight chances of showers and storms, mainly during the early morning and overnight periods. You are listening to National Weather Service NOAA Weather Radio, KEC 94 in Phoenix, Arizona, serving South Central Arizona. The current time is 5:08 p.m. Mountain Standard Time. Here is the latest forecast. For the following area, in Arizona, Central Phoenix, issued at 4 p.m. Mountain Standard Time. Tonight, clear. Lows 71 to 79. West wind 5 to 10 miles per hour. Thursday, sunny.
highs 103 to 108. South wind around 5 miles per hour in the morning, becoming west 5 to 10 miles per hour in the afternoon. Thursday night, partly cloudy in the evening, then becoming mostly clear. Lows 74 to 82. West wind 5 to 10 miles per hour. Friday, partly sunny. Highs 104 to 108. Southwest wind 5 to 15 miles per hour. Friday night, partly cloudy. Lows 76 to 83. West wind 5 to 15 miles per hour. Saturday, partly sunny. A 10% chance of showers and thunderstorms in the morning. Highs 104 to 110. Saturday night, partly cloudy. A 20% chance of showers and thunderstorms after midnight. Lows 78 to 86. Sunday, sunny. Highs 104 to 110. Sunday night, clear. Lows 78 to 86. Monday, mostly sunny. Highs 104 to 110. Monday night, mostly clear. Lows 78 to 86. Tuesday, sunny and hot. Highs 106 to 112. Tuesday night, clear. Lows 78 to 86. Wednesday, sunny and hot. Highs 105 to 111. Here is the synopsis for Southeast California, Southwest, and South Central Arizona. Key messages: above normal temperatures will continue over the next several days, with some lower desert locations reaching 110 degrees by this weekend. An increase in moisture by the end of the week and weekend will lead to slight chances of showers and storms, mainly during the early morning and overnight periods. 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The current time is 5:11 p.m. Mountain Standard Time. Here is the 5 p.m. Mountain Standard Time observation for Phoenix on Wednesday, June 10th. At Sky Harbor, it was mostly sunny. Visibility 10 miles. Temperature was 105 degrees, dew point 26, relative humidity 6%. Wind was west, at 14 miles an hour, gusting to 29 miles an hour. And the pressure was 29.68 inches, and falling. Other observations for South Central Arizona, including the greater Phoenix area: it was sunny, with a temperature of 102 at Buckeye, 106 at Glendale, 106 at Luke Air Force Base, 103 at Deer Valley, and 104 at Scottsdale Airport. Under sunny skies, Falcon Field reported 103, Mesa Gateway reported 104, Chandler reported 104, and Casa Grande reported 105. At Mesa Gateway, wind was southwest, at 17 miles an hour. Observations for northern Arizona: it was sunny. It was 83 at Flagstaff, 95 at Kingman, 87 at the Grand Canyon, and 90 at Prescott. Payson reported 90, Page reported 97, Winslow reported 95, and Shoal reported 88. At Kingman, wind was southwest gusting to 26 miles an hour. At the Grand Canyon, wind was southwest gusting to 30 miles an hour. At Page, wind was west gusting to 26 miles an hour. At Winslow, wind was southwest gusting to 29 miles an hour. Observations for southern Arizona: it was sunny. It was 104 at Tucson, 105 at Yuma, 98 at Nogales, and 97 at Sierra Vista. At Sierra Vista, wind was west gusting to 25 miles an hour. At Safford, wind was northwest gusting to 31 miles an hour. Observations for Southern California: at Los Angeles Airport, it was sunny, with a temperature of 72. At San Diego, it was mostly sunny, with a temperature of 70. At Blythe, it was partly sunny, with a temperature of 107. Regional observations: skies ranged from sunny to mostly sunny. It was 105 at Las Vegas,
80 at Salt Lake City, 96 at Albuquerque, and 102 at El Paso. At Albuquerque, wind was west gusting to 25 miles an hour. Once again, at 5 p.m. in Phoenix, under mostly sunny skies. The Sky Harbor temperature was 105 degrees. Wind was west gusting to 29 miles an hour. Here is the latest forecast. For the following area, in Arizona, Central Phoenix, issued at 4 p.m. Mountain Standard Time. Tonight, clear. Lows 71 to 79. West wind 5 to 10 miles per hour. Thursday, sunny. Highs 103 to 108. South wind around 5 miles per hour in the morning, becoming west 5 to 10 miles per hour in the afternoon. Thursday night, partly cloudy in the evening, then becoming mostly clear. Lows 74 to 82. West wind 5 to 10 miles per hour. Friday, partly sunny. Highs 104 to 108. Southwest wind 5 to 15 miles per hour. Friday night, partly cloudy. Lows 76 to 83. West wind 5 to 15 miles per hour. Saturday, partly sunny. A 10% chance of showers and thunderstorms in the morning. Highs 104 to 110. Saturday night, partly cloudy. A 20% chance of showers and thunderstorms after midnight. Lows 78 to 86. Sunday, sunny. Highs 104 to 110. Sunday night, clear. Lows 78 to 86. Monday, mostly sunny. Highs 104 to 110. Monday night, mostly clear. Lows 78 to 86. Tuesday, sunny and hot. Highs 106 to 112. Tuesday night, clear. Lows 78 to 86. Wednesday, sunny and hot. Highs 105 to 111. Here is the synopsis for Southeast California, Southwest, and South Central Arizona. Key messages: above normal temperatures will continue over the next several days, with some lower desert locations reaching 110 degrees by this weekend. An increase in moisture by the end of the week and weekend will lead to slight chances of showers and storms, mainly during the early morning and overnight periods. 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The current time is 5:17 p.m. Mountain Standard Time. Here is the 5 p.m. Mountain Standard Time observation for Phoenix, on Wednesday, June 10th. At Sky Harbor, it was mostly sunny. Visibility 10 miles. Temperature was 105 degrees, dew point 26, relative humidity 6%. Wind was west, at 14 miles an hour, gusting to 29 miles an hour. And the pressure was 29.68 inches, and falling. Other observations for South Central Arizona, including the Greater Phoenix area: it was sunny, with a temperature of 102 at Buckeye, 106 at Glendale, 106 at Luke Air Force Base, 103 at Deer Valley, and 104 at Scottsdale Airport. Under sunny skies, Falcon Field reported 103, Mesa Gateway reported 104, Chandler reported 104, and Casa Grande reported 105. At Mesa Gateway, wind was southwest, at 17 miles an hour. Observations for northern Arizona: it was sunny. It was 83 at Flagstaff, 95 at Kingman, 87 at the Grand Canyon, and 90 at Prescott. Payson reported 90, Page reported 97, Winslow reported 95, and Scholl reported 88. At Kingman, wind was southwest gusting to 26 miles an hour. At the Grand Canyon, wind was southwest gusting to 30 miles an hour. At Page, wind was west gusting to 26 miles an hour. At Winslow, wind was southwest gusting to 29 miles an hour. Observations for southern Arizona: it was sunny.
It was 104 at Tucson, 105 at Yuma, 98 at Nogales, and 97 at Sierra Vista. At Sierra Vista, wind was west gusting to 25 miles an hour. At Safford, wind was northwest gusting to 31 miles an hour. Observations for Southern California, at Los Angeles Airport, it was sunny, with a temperature of 72. At San Diego, it was mostly sunny, with a temperature of 70. At Blythe, it was partly sunny, with a temperature of 107. Regional observations, skies ranged from sunny to mostly sunny. It was 105 at Las Vegas, 80 at Salt Lake City, 96 at Albuquerque, and 102 at El Paso. At Albuquerque, wind was west gusting to 25 miles an hour. Once again, at 5 p.m. in Phoenix, under mostly sunny skies. The Sky Harbor temperature was 105 degrees. Wind was west gusting to 29 miles an hour. Here is the latest forecast. For the following area, in Arizona, Central Phoenix, issued at 4 p.m. Mountain Standard Time. Tonight, clear. Lows 71 to 79. West wind 5 to 10 miles per hour. Thursday, sunny. Highs 103 to 108. South wind around 5 miles per hour in the morning, becoming west 5 to 10 miles per hour in the afternoon. Thursday night, partly cloudy in the evening, then becoming mostly clear. Lows 74 to 82. West wind 5 to 10 miles per hour. Friday, partly sunny. Highs 104 to 108. Southwest wind 5 to 15 miles per hour. Friday night, partly cloudy. Lows 76 to 83. West wind 5 to 15 miles per hour. Saturday, partly sunny. A 10% chance of showers and thunderstorms in the morning. Highs 104 to 110. Saturday night, partly cloudy. A 20% chance of showers and thunderstorms after midnight. Lows 78 to 86. Sunday, sunny. Highs 104 to 110. Sunday night, clear. Lows 78 to 86. Monday, mostly sunny. Highs 104 to 110. Monday night, mostly clear. Lows 78 to 86. Tuesday, sunny and hot. Highs 106 to 112. Tuesday night, clear.

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The current time is 5:23 p.m. Mountain Standard Time. Here is the 5 p.m. Mountain Standard Time observation for Phoenix on Wednesday, June 10th. At Sky Harbor, it was mostly sunny. Visibility 10 miles. Temperature was 105 degrees, dew point 26, relative humidity 6%. Wind was west, at 14 miles an hour, gusting to 29 miles an hour. And the pressure was 29.68 inches, and falling. Other observations for South Central Arizona, including the greater Phoenix area, it was sunny, with a temperature of 102 at Buckeye, 106 at Glendale, 106 at Luke Air Force Base, 103 at Deer Valley, and 104 at Scottsdale Airport. Under sunny skies, Falcon Field reported 103, Mesa Gateway reported 104, Chandler reported 104, and Casa Grande reported 105. At Mesa Gateway, wind was southwest, at 17 miles an hour. Observations for northern Arizona, it was sunny. It was 83 at Flagstaff, 95 at Kingman, 87 at the Grand Canyon, and 90 at Prescott. Payson reported 90, Page reported 97, Winslow reported 95, and Shoal reported 88. At Kingman, wind was southwest gusting to 26 miles an hour. At the Grand Canyon, wind was southwest gusting to 30 miles an hour. At Page, wind was west gusting to 26 miles an hour. At Winslow, wind was southwest gusting to 29 miles an hour. Observations for southern Arizona, it was sunny. It was 104 at Tucson, 105 at Yuma, 98 at Nogales, and 97 at Sierra Vista. At Sierra Vista, wind was west gusting to 25 miles an hour. At Safford, wind was northwest gusting to 31 miles an hour. Observations for Southern California, at Los Angeles Airport, it was sunny, with a temperature of 72. At San Diego, it was mostly sunny, with a temperature of 70. At Blythe, it was partly sunny, with a temperature of 107. Regional observations, skies ranged from sunny to mostly sunny. It was 105 at Las Vegas, 80 at Salt Lake City, 96 at Albuquerque, and 102 at El Paso. At Albuquerque, wind was west gusting to 25 miles an hour. Once again, at 5 p.m. in Phoenix, under mostly sunny skies. The Sky Harbor temperature was 105 degrees. Wind was west gusting to 29 miles an hour. Here is the latest forecast. For the following area, in Arizona, Central Phoenix, issued at 4 p.m. Mountain Standard Time. Tonight, clear. Lows 71 to 79. West wind 5 to 10 miles per hour. Thursday, sunny. Highs 103 to 108. South wind around 5 miles per hour in the morning, becoming west 5 to 10 miles per hour in the afternoon. Thursday night, partly cloudy in the evening, then becoming mostly clear. Lows 74 to 82. West wind 5 to 10 miles per hour. Friday, partly sunny. Highs 104 to 108. Southwest wind 5 to 15 miles per hour. Friday night, partly cloudy. Lows 76 to 83. West wind 5 to 15 miles per hour. Saturday, partly sunny. A 10% chance of showers and thunderstorms in the morning. Highs 104 to 110. Saturday night, partly cloudy. A 20% chance of showers and thunderstorms after midnight. Lows 78 to 86. Sunday, sunny. Highs 104 to 110. Sunday night, clear. Lows 78 to 86. Monday, mostly sunny. Highs 104 to 110. Monday night, mostly clear. Lows 78 to 86.

Tuesday, sunny and hot. Highs 106 to 112. Tuesday night, clear. Lows 78 to 86. Wednesday, sunny and hot. Highs 105 to 111. The Phoenix, Arizona climate summary for this evening, as of 5 p.m., June 10, 2026. Today's high temperature was 107 degrees. The normal high is 103. The record high is 113 degrees, which was set in 2022. Today's low temperature was 78 degrees. The normal low is 77. The record low is 55 degrees, which was set in 1965. No precipitation fell today, which leaves the monthly total at 0.00 inches. The total precipitation for the year still stands at 0.32 inches. The normal high temperature for tomorrow is 104 degrees, and the normal low is 77. Sunset tonight is at 7:38 p.m. Sunrise tomorrow is at 5:18 a.m. Here is the synopsis for Southeast California, Southwest, and South Central Arizona. Key messages: above normal temperatures will continue over the next several days, with some lower desert locations reaching 110 degrees by this weekend. An increase in moisture by the end of the week and weekend will lead to slight chances of showers and storms, mainly during the early morning and overnight periods. 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The current time is 5:29 p.m. Mountain Standard Time. Here is the 5 p.m. Mountain Standard Time observation for Phoenix, on Wednesday, June 10th. At Sky Harbor, it was mostly sunny. Visibility 10 miles. Temperature was 105 degrees, dew point 26, relative humidity 6%. Wind was west, at 14 miles an hour, gusting to 29 miles an hour. And the pressure was 29.68 inches, and falling. Other observations for South Central Arizona, including the Greater Phoenix area: it was sunny, with a temperature of 102 at Buckeye, 106 at Glendale, 106 at Luke Air Force Base, 103 at Deer Valley, and 104 at Scottsdale Airport. Under sunny skies, Falcon Field reported 103, Mesa Gateway reported 104, Chandler reported 104, and Casa Grande reported 105. At Mesa Gateway, wind was southwest, at 17 miles an hour. Observations for northern Arizona: it was sunny. It was 83 at Flagstaff, 95 at Kingman, 87 at the Grand Canyon, and 90 at Prescott. Payson reported 90, Page reported 97, Winslow reported 95, and Shola reported 88. At Kingman, wind was southwest gusting to 26 miles an hour. At the Grand Canyon, wind was southwest gusting to 30 miles an hour. At Page, wind was west gusting to 26 miles an hour. At Winslow, wind was southwest gusting to 29 miles an hour. Observations for southern Arizona: it was sunny. It was 104 at Tucson, 105 at Yuma, 98 at Nogales, and 97 at Sierra Vista. At Sierra Vista, wind was west gusting to 25 miles an hour. At Safford, wind was northwest gusting to 31 miles an hour. Observations for Southern California: at Los Angeles Airport, it was sunny, with a temperature of 72. At San Diego, it was mostly sunny, with a temperature of 70. At Blythe, it was partly sunny, with a temperature of 107. Regional observations: skies ranged from sunny to mostly sunny. It was 105 at Las Vegas, 80 at Salt Lake City, 96 at Albuquerque, and 102 at El Paso. At Albuquerque, wind was west gusting to 25 miles an hour. Once again, at 5 p.m. in Phoenix, under mostly sunny skies. The Sky Harbor temperature was 105 degrees. Wind was west gusting to 29 miles an hour. Here is the latest forecast. For the following area,
in Arizona, Central Phoenix, issued at 4 p.m. Mountain Standard Time. Tonight, clear. Lows 71 to 79. West wind 5 to 10 miles per hour. Thursday, sunny. Highs 103 to 108. South wind in the morning becoming west 5 to 10 miles per hour in the afternoon. Thursday night, partly cloudy in the evening then becoming mostly clear. Lows 74 to 82. West wind 5 to 10 miles per hour. Friday, partly sunny. Highs 104 to 108. Southwest wind 5 to 15 miles per hour. Friday night, partly cloudy. Lows 76 to 83. West wind 5 to 15 miles per hour. Saturday, partly sunny. A 10% chance of showers and thunderstorms in the morning. Highs 104 to 110. Saturday night, partly cloudy. A 20% chance of showers and thunderstorms after midnight. Lows 78 to 86. Sunday, sunny. Highs 104 to 110. Sunday night, clear. Lows 78 to 86. Monday, mostly sunny. Highs 104 to 110. Monday night, mostly clear. Lows 78 to 86. Tuesday, sunny and hot. Highs 106 to 112. Tuesday night, clear. Lows 78 to 86. Wednesday, sunny and hot. Highs 105 to 111. The Phoenix, Arizona climate summary for this evening, as of 5 p.m., June 10, 2026. Today's high temperature was 107 degrees. The normal high is 103. The record high is 113 degrees, which was set in 2022. Today's low temperature was 78 degrees. The normal low is 77. The record low is 55 degrees, which was set in 1965. No precipitation fell today, which leaves the monthly total at 0.00 inches. The total precipitation for the year still stands at 0.32 inches. The normal high temperature for tomorrow is 104 degrees, and the normal low is 77. Sunset tonight is at 7:38 p.m. Sunrise tomorrow is at 5:18 a.m. Here is the synopsis for Southeast California, Southwest, and South Central Arizona. Key messages: above normal temperatures will continue over the next several days, with some lower desert locations reaching 110 degrees by this weekend. An increase in moisture by the end of the week and weekend will lead to slight chances of showers and storms, mainly during the early morning and overnight periods. 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The current time is 5:36 p.m. Mountain Standard Time. Here is the 5 p.m. Mountain Standard Time observation for Phoenix, on Wednesday, June 10th. At Sky Harbor, it was mostly sunny. Visibility 10 miles. Temperature was 105 degrees, dew point 26, relative humidity 6%. Wind was west, at 14 miles an hour, gusting to 29 miles an hour. And the pressure was 29.68 inches, and falling. Other observations for South Central Arizona, including the Greater Phoenix area: it was sunny, with a temperature of 102 at Buckeye, 106 at Glendale, 106 at Luke Air Force Base, 103 at Deer Valley, and 104 at Scottsdale Airport. Under sunny skies, Falcon Field reported 103, Mesa Gateway reported 104, Chandler reported 104, and Casa Grande reported 105. At Mesa Gateway, wind was southwest, at 17 miles an hour. Observations for northern Arizona: it was sunny. It was 83 at Flagstaff, 95 at Kingman, 87 at the Grand Canyon, and 90 at Prescott. Payson reported 90, Page reported 97, Winslow reported 95,
and Shola reported 88.

5 p.m., June 10, 2026. Today's high temperature was 107 degrees. The normal high is 103. The record high is 113 degrees, which was set in 2022. Today's low temperature was 78 degrees. The normal low is 77. The record low is 55 degrees, which was set in 1965. No precipitation fell today, which leaves the monthly total at 0.00 inches. The total precipitation for the year still stands at 0.32 inches. The normal high temperature for tomorrow is 104 degrees, and the normal low is 77. Sunset tonight is at 7:38 p.m. Sunrise tomorrow is at 5:18 a.m. Here is the synopsis for Southeast California, Southwest, and South Central Arizona. Key messages: above normal temperatures will continue over the next several days, with some lower desert locations reaching 110 degrees by this weekend. An increase in moisture by the end of the week and weekend will lead to slight chances of showers and storms, mainly during the early morning and overnight periods. 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The current time is 5:56 p.m. Mountain Standard Time. Here is the 5 p.m. Mountain Standard Time observation for Phoenix, on Wednesday, June 10th. At Sky Harbor, it was mostly sunny. Visibility 10 miles. Temperature was 105 degrees, dew point 26, relative humidity 6%. Wind was west, at 14 miles an hour, gusting to 29 miles an hour. And the pressure was 29.68 inches, and falling. Other observations for South Central Arizona, including the greater Phoenix area: it was sunny, with a temperature of 102 at Buckeye, 106 at Glendale, 106 at Luke Air Force Base, 103 at Deer Valley, and 104 at Scottsdale Airport. Under sunny skies, Falcon Field reported 103, Mesa Gateway reported 104, Chandler reported 104, and Casa Grande reported 105. At Mesa Gateway, wind was southwest, at 17 miles an hour. Observations for northern Arizona: it was sunny. It was 83 at Flagstaff, 95 at Kingman, 87 at the Grand Canyon, and 90 at Prescott. Payson reported 90, Page reported 97, Winslow reported 95, and Shoal reported 88. At Kingman, wind was southwest gusting to 26 miles an hour. At the Grand Canyon, wind was southwest gusting to 30 miles an hour. At Page, wind was west gusting to 26 miles an hour. At Winslow, wind was southwest gusting to 29 miles an hour. Observations for southern Arizona: it was sunny. It was 104 at Tucson, 105 at Yuma, 98 at Nogales, and 97 at Sierra Vista. At Sierra Vista, wind was west gusting to 25 miles an hour. At Safford, wind was northwest gusting to 31 miles an hour. Observations for Southern California: at Los Angeles Airport, it was sunny, with a temperature of 72. At San Diego, it was mostly sunny, with a temperature of 70. At Blythe, it was partly sunny, with a temperature of 107. Regional observations: skies ranged from sunny to mostly sunny. It was 105 at Las Vegas, 80 at Salt Lake City, 96 at Albuquerque, and 102 at El Paso. At Albuquerque, wind was west gusting to 25 miles an hour. Once again, at 5 p.m. in Phoenix, under mostly sunny skies, the Sky Harbor temperature was 105 degrees. Wind was west gusting to 29 miles an hour. Here is the latest forecast for the following area in Arizona: Central Phoenix, issued at 4 p.m. Mountain Standard Time. Tonight, clear. Lows 71 to 79. West wind 5 to 10 miles per hour. Thursday, sunny. Highs 103 to 108. South wind around 5 miles per hour.

hour in the morning, becoming west 5 to 10 miles per hour in the afternoon. Thursday night, partly cloudy in the evening, then becoming mostly clear. Lows 74 to 82. West wind 5 to 10 miles per hour. Friday, partly sunny. Highs 104 to 108. Southwest wind 5 to 15 miles per hour. Friday night, partly cloudy. Lows 76 to 83. West wind 5 to 15 miles per hour. Saturday, partly sunny. A 10% chance of showers and thunderstorms in the morning. Highs 104 to 110. Saturday night, partly cloudy. A 20% chance of showers and thunderstorms after midnight. Lows 78 to 86. Sunday, sunny. Highs 104 to 110. Sunday night, clear. Lows 78 to 86. Monday, mostly sunny. Highs 104 to 110. Monday night, mostly clear. Lows 78 to 86. Tuesday, sunny and hot. Highs 106 to 112. Tuesday night, clear. Lows 78 to 86. Wednesday, sunny and hot. Highs 105 to 111. The Phoenix, Arizona climate summary for this evening, as of 5 p.m., June 10, 2026. Today's high temperature was 107 degrees. The normal high is 103. The record high is 113 degrees, which was set in 2022. Today's low temperature was 78 degrees. The normal low is 77. The record low is 55 degrees, which was set in 1965. No precipitation fell today, which leaves the monthly total at 0.00 inches. The total precipitation for the year still stands at 0.32 inches. The normal high temperature for tomorrow is 104 degrees, and the normal low is 77. Sunset tonight is at 7:38 p.m. Sunrise tomorrow is at 5:18 a.m. Here is the synopsis for Southeast California, Southwest, and South Central Arizona. Key messages: above normal temperatures will continue over the next several days, with some lower desert locations reaching 110 degrees by this weekend. An increase in moisture by the end of the week and weekend will lead to slight chances of showers and storms, mainly during the early morning and overnight periods. 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The current time is 6:03 p.m. Mountain Standard Time. Here is the latest forecast. For the following area, in Arizona, Central Phoenix, issued at 4 p.m. Mountain Standard Time. Tonight, clear. Lows 71 to 79. West wind 5 to 10 miles per hour. Thursday, sunny. Highs 103 to 108. South wind around 5 miles per hour in the morning, becoming west 5 to 10 miles per hour in the afternoon. Thursday night, partly cloudy in the evening, then becoming mostly clear. Lows 74 to 82. West wind 5 to 10 miles per hour. Friday, partly sunny. Highs 104 to 108. Southwest wind 5 to 15 miles per hour. Friday night, partly cloudy. Lows 76 to 83. West wind 5 to 15 miles per hour. Saturday, partly sunny. A 10% chance of showers and thunderstorms in the morning. Highs 104 to 110. Saturday night, partly cloudy. A 20% chance of showers and thunderstorms after midnight. Lows 78 to 86. Sunday, sunny. Highs 104 to 110. Sunday night, clear. Lows 78 to 86. Monday, mostly sunny. Highs 104 to 110. Monday night, mostly clear.
lows 78 to 86. Tuesday, sunny and hot. Highs 106 to 112. Tuesday night, clear. Lows 78 to 86. Wednesday, sunny and hot. Highs 105 to 111. The Phoenix, Arizona climate summary for this evening, as of 5 p.m., June 10, 2026. Today's high temperature was 107 degrees. The normal high is 103. The record high is 113 degrees, which was set in 2022. Today's low temperature was 78 degrees. The normal low is 77. The record low is 55 degrees, which was set in 1965. No precipitation fell today, which leaves the monthly total at 0.00 inches. The total precipitation for the year still stands at 0.32 inches. The normal high temperature for tomorrow is 104 degrees, and the normal low is 77. Sunset tonight is at 7:38 p.m. Sunrise tomorrow is at 5:18 a.m. Here is the synopsis for Southeast California, Southwest, and South Central Arizona. Key messages, above normal temperatures will continue over the next several days, with some lower desert locations reaching 110 degrees by this weekend. An increase in moisture by the end of the week and weekend will lead to slight chances of showers and storms, mainly during the early morning and overnight periods. 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The current time is 6:06 p.m. Mountain Standard Time. Here is the latest forecast. For the following area, in Arizona, Central Phoenix, issued at 4 p.m. Mountain Standard Time. Tonight, clear. Lows 71 to 79. West wind 5 to 10 miles per hour. Thursday, sunny. Highs 103 to 108. South wind around 5 miles per hour in the morning, becoming west 5 to 10 miles per hour in the afternoon. Thursday night, partly cloudy in the evening, then becoming mostly clear. Lows 74 to 82. West wind 5 to 10 miles per hour. Friday, partly sunny. Highs 104 to 108. Southwest wind 5 to 15 miles per hour. Friday night, partly cloudy. Lows 76 to 83. West wind 5 to 15 miles per hour. Saturday, partly sunny. A 10% chance of showers and thunderstorms in the morning. Highs 104 to 110. Saturday night, partly cloudy. A 20% chance of showers and thunderstorms after midnight. Lows 78 to 86. Sunday, sunny. Highs 104 to 110. Sunday night, clear. Lows 78 to 86. Monday, mostly sunny. Highs 104 to 110. Monday night, mostly clear. Lows 78 to 86. Tuesday, sunny and hot. Highs 106 to 112. Tuesday night, clear. Lows 78 to 86. Wednesday, sunny and hot. Highs 105 to 111. The Phoenix, Arizona climate summary for this evening, as of 5 p.m., June 10, 2026. Today's high temperature was 107 degrees. The normal high is 103. The record high is 113 degrees, which was set in 2022. Today's low temperature was 78 degrees. The normal low is 77. The record low is 55 degrees, which was set in 1965. No precipitation fell today, which leaves the monthly total at 0.00 inches. The total precipitation for the year still stands at 0.32 inches. The normal high temperature for tomorrow is 104 degrees, and the normal low is 77. Sunset tonight is at 7:38 p.m. Sunrise tomorrow is at 5:18 a.m.
Here is the synopsis for Southeast California, Southwest, and South Central Arizona. Key messages: above normal temperatures will continue over the next several days, with some lower desert locations reaching 110 degrees by this weekend. An increase in moisture by the end of the week and weekend will lead to slight chances of showers and storms, mainly during the early morning and overnight periods. 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The current time is 6:10 p.m. Mountain Standard Time. Here is the 6 p.m. Mountain Standard Time observation for Phoenix on Wednesday, June 10th. At Sky Harbor, it was mostly sunny. Visibility 10 miles. Temperature was 104 degrees, dew point 29, relative humidity 7%. Wind was west, at 8 miles an hour. And the pressure was 29.67 inches, and falling. Other observations for South Central Arizona, including the greater Phoenix area, skies ranged from sunny to mostly sunny. It was 104 at Buckeye, 104 at Glendale, 105 at Luke Air Force Base, 102 at Deer Valley, and 103 at Scottsdale Airport. Falcon Field reported 102, Mesa Gateway reported 104, Chandler reported 104, Casa Grande reported 103, and Gila Bend reported 106. Observations for Northern Arizona: it was sunny. It was 81 at Flagstaff, 94 at Kingman, 85 at the Grand Canyon, and 88 at Prescott. Payson reported 88, Page reported 96, Winslow reported 93, and Sholo reported 86. At Flagstaff, wind was southwest gusting to 25 miles an hour. At Kingman, wind was southwest gusting to 26 miles an hour. At the Grand Canyon, wind was southwest gusting to 29 miles an hour. At Page, wind was west gusting to 25 miles an hour. At Window Rock, wind was west gusting to 32 miles an hour. Observations for Southern Arizona: skies ranged from sunny to mostly sunny. It was 102 at Tucson, 105 at Yuma, 97 at Nogales, and 96 at Sierra Vista. At Safford, wind was northwest gusting to 29 miles an hour. Observations for Southern California: skies ranged from sunny to mostly sunny. It was 71 at Los Angeles Airport, 69 at San Diego, and 106 at Blythe. Regional observations: skies ranged from sunny to mostly sunny. It was 104 at Las Vegas, 79 at Salt Lake City, 95 at Albuquerque, and 101 at El Paso. At Albuquerque, wind was southwest gusting to 28 miles an hour. Once again, at 6 p.m. in Phoenix, under mostly sunny skies. The Sky Harbor temperature was 104 degrees. Here is the latest forecast. For the following area, in Arizona, Central Phoenix, issued at 4 p.m. Mountain Standard Time. Tonight, clear. Lows 71 to 79. West wind 5 to 10 miles per hour. Thursday, sunny. Highs 103 to 108. South wind around 5 miles per hour in the morning, becoming west 5 to 10 miles per hour in the afternoon. Thursday night, partly cloudy in the evening, then becoming mostly clear. Lows 74 to 82. West wind 5 to 10 miles per hour. Friday, partly sunny. Highs 104 to 108. Southwest wind 5 to 15 miles per hour. Friday night, partly cloudy. Lows 76 to 83. West wind 5 to 15 miles per hour. Saturday, partly sunny. A 10% chance of showers and thunderstorms in the morning. Highs 104 to 110. Saturday night, partly cloudy. A 20% chance of showers and thunderstorms after midnight. Lows 78 to 86. Sunday, sunny. Highs 104 to 110. Sunday night, clear.
lows 78 to 86. Monday, mostly sunny. Highs 104 to 110. Monday night, mostly clear. Lows 78 to 86. Tuesday, sunny and hot. Highs 106 to 112. Tuesday night, clear. Lows 78 to 86. Wednesday, sunny and hot. Highs 105 to 111. The Phoenix, Arizona climate summary for this evening, as of 5 p.m., June 10, 2026. Today's high temperature was 107 degrees. The normal high is 103. The record high is 113 degrees, which was set in 2022. Today's low temperature was 78 degrees. The normal low is 77. The record low is 55 degrees, which was set in 1965. No precipitation fell today, which leaves the monthly total at 0.00 inches. The total precipitation for the year still stands at 0.32 inches. The normal high temperature for tomorrow is 104 degrees, and the normal low is 77. Sunset tonight is at 7:38 p.m. Sunrise tomorrow is at 5:18 a.m. Here is the synopsis for Southeast California, Southwest, and South Central Arizona. Key messages, above normal temperatures will continue over the next several days, with some lower desert locations reaching 110 degrees by this weekend. An increase in moisture by the end of the week and weekend will lead to slight chances of showers and storms, mainly during the early morning and overnight periods. 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The current time is 6:16 p.m. Mountain Standard Time. Here is the 6 p.m. Mountain Standard Time observation for Phoenix, on Wednesday, June 10th. At Sky Harbor, it was mostly sunny. Visibility 10 miles. Temperature was 104 degrees, dew point 29, relative humidity 7%. Wind was west, at 8 miles an hour. And the pressure was 29.67 inches, and falling. Other observations for South Central Arizona, including the greater Phoenix area, skies ranged from sunny to mostly sunny. It was 104 at Buckeye, 104 at Glendale, 105 at Luke Air Force Base, 102 at Deer Valley, and 103 at Scottsdale Airport. Falcon Field reported 102, Mesa Gateway reported 104, Chandler reported 104, Casa Grande reported 103, and Gila Bend reported 106. Observations for Northern Arizona, it was sunny. It was 81 at Flagstaff, 94 at Kingman, 85 at the Grand Canyon, and 88 at Prescott. Payson reported 88, Page reported 96, Winslow reported 93, and Shoal reported 86. At Flagstaff, wind was southwest gusting to 25 miles an hour. At Kingman, wind was southwest gusting to 26 miles an hour. At the Grand Canyon, wind was southwest gusting to 29 miles an hour. At Page, wind was west gusting to 25 miles an hour. At Window Rock, wind was west gusting to 32 miles an hour. Observations for Southern Arizona, skies ranged from sunny to mostly sunny. It was 102 at Tucson, 105 at Yuma, 97 at Nogales, and 96 at Sierra Vista. At Safford, wind was northwest gusting to 29 miles an hour. Observations for Southern California, skies ranged from sunny to mostly sunny. It was 71 at Los Angeles Airport, 69 at San Diego, and 106 at Blythe. Regional observations, skies ranged from sunny to mostly sunny. It was 104 at Las Vegas, 79 at Salt Lake City, 95 at Albuquerque, and 101 at El Paso. At Albuquerque, wind was southwest gusting to 28 miles an hour. Once again, at 6 p.m. in Phoenix, under mostly sunny skies. The Sky Harbor temperature was 104 degrees. Here is the latest forecast.
for the following area, in Arizona, Central Phoenix, issued at 4 p.m. Mountain Standard Time. Tonight, clear. Lows 71 to 79. West wind 5 to 10 miles per hour. Thursday, sunny. Highs 103 to 108. South wind around 5 miles per hour in the morning, becoming west 5 to 10 miles per hour in the afternoon. Thursday night, partly cloudy in the evening, then becoming mostly clear. Lows 74 to 82. West wind 5 to 10 miles per hour. Friday, partly sunny. Highs 104 to 108. Southwest wind 5 to 15 miles per hour. Friday night, partly cloudy. Lows 76 to 83. West wind 5 to 15 miles per hour. Saturday, partly sunny. A 10% chance of showers and thunderstorms in the morning. Highs 104 to 110. Saturday night, partly cloudy. A 20% chance of showers and thunderstorms after midnight. Lows 78 to 86. Sunday, sunny. Highs 104 to 110. Sunday night, clear. Lows 78 to 86. Monday, mostly sunny. Highs 104 to 110. Monday night, mostly clear. Lows 78 to 86. Tuesday, sunny and hot. Highs 106 to 112. Tuesday night, clear. Lows 78 to 86. Wednesday, sunny and hot. Highs 105 to 111. The Phoenix, Arizona climate summary for this evening, as of 5 p.m., June 10, 2026. Today's high temperature was 107 degrees. The normal high is 103. The record high is 113 degrees, which was set in 2022. Today's low temperature was 78 degrees. The normal low is 77. The record low is 55 degrees, which was set in 1965. No precipitation fell today, which leaves the monthly total at 0.00 inches. The total precipitation for the year still stands at 0.32 inches. The normal high temperature for tomorrow is 104 degrees, and the normal low is 77. Sunset tonight is at 7:38 p.m. Sunrise tomorrow is at 5:18 a.m. Here is the synopsis for Southeast California, Southwest, and South Central Arizona. Key messages: above normal temperatures will continue over the next several days, with some lower desert locations reaching 110 degrees by this weekend. An increase in moisture by the end of the week and weekend will lead to slight chances of showers and storms, mainly during the early morning and overnight periods. 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The current time is 6:23 p.m. Mountain Standard Time. Here is the 6 p.m. Mountain Standard Time observation for Phoenix, on Wednesday, June 10th. At Sky Harbor, it was mostly sunny. Visibility 10 miles. Temperature was 104 degrees, dew point 29, relative humidity 7%. Wind was west, at 8 miles an hour. And the pressure was 29.67 inches, and falling. Other observations for South Central Arizona, including the greater Phoenix area, skies ranged from sunny to mostly sunny. It was 104 at Buckeye, 104 at Glendale, 105 at Luke Air Force Base, 102 at Deer Valley, and 103 at Scottsdale Airport. Falcon Field reported 102, Mesa Gateway reported 104, Chandler reported 104, Casa Grande reported 103, and Gila Bend reported 106. Observations for Northern Arizona, it was sunny. It was 81 at Flagstaff, 94 at Kingman, 85 at the Grand Canyon, and 88 at Prescott. Payson reported 88, Page reported 96, Winslow reported 93, and Shoal reported 86.
at Flagstaff, wind was southwest gusting to 25 miles an hour. At Kingman, wind was southwest gusting to 26 miles an hour. At the Grand Canyon, wind was southwest gusting to 29 miles an hour. At Page, wind was west gusting to 25 miles an hour. At Window Rock, wind was west gusting to 32 miles an hour. Observations for southern Arizona, skies ranged from sunny to mostly sunny. It was 102 at Tucson, 105 at Yuma, 97 at Nogales, and 96 at Sierra Vista. At Safford, wind was northwest gusting to 29 miles an hour. Observations for Southern California, skies ranged from sunny to mostly sunny. It was 71 at Los Angeles Airport, 69 at San Diego, and 106 at Blythe. Regional observations, skies ranged from sunny to mostly sunny. It was 104 at Las Vegas, 79 at Salt Lake City, 95 at Albuquerque, and 101 at El Paso. At Albuquerque, wind was southwest gusting to 28 miles an hour. Once again, at 6 p.m. in Phoenix, under mostly sunny skies. The Sky Harbor temperature was 104 degrees. Here is the latest forecast. For the following area, in Arizona, Central Phoenix, issued at 4 p.m. Mountain Standard Time. Tonight, clear. Lows 71 to 79. West wind 5 to 10 miles per hour. Thursday, sunny. Highs 103 to 108. South wind around 5 miles per hour in the morning, becoming west 5 to 10 miles per hour in the afternoon. Thursday night, partly cloudy in the evening, then becoming mostly clear. Lows 74 to 82. West wind 5 to 10 miles per hour. Friday, partly sunny. Highs 104 to 108. Southwest wind 5 to 15 miles per hour. Friday night, partly cloudy. Lows 76 to 83. West wind 5 to 15 miles per hour. Saturday, partly sunny. A 10% chance of showers and thunderstorms in the morning. Highs 104 to 110. Saturday night, partly cloudy. A 20% chance of showers and thunderstorms after midnight. Lows 78 to 86. Sunday, sunny. Highs 104 to 110. Sunday night, clear. Lows 78 to 86. Monday, mostly sunny. Highs 104 to 110. Monday night, mostly clear. Lows 78 to 86. Tuesday, sunny and hot. Highs 106 to 112. Tuesday night, clear. Lows 78 to 86. Wednesday, sunny and hot. Highs 105 to 111. The Phoenix, Arizona climate summary for this evening, as of 5 p.m., June 10, 2026. Today's high temperature was 107 degrees. The normal high is 103. The record high is 113 degrees, which was set in 2022. Today's low temperature was 78 degrees. The normal low is 77. The record low is 55 degrees, which was set in 1965. No precipitation fell today, which leaves the monthly total at 0.00 inches. The total precipitation for the year still stands at 0.32 inches. The normal high temperature for tomorrow is 104 degrees, and the normal low is 77. Sunset tonight is at 7:38 p.m. Sunrise tomorrow is at 5:18 a.m. Here is the synopsis for Southeast California, Southwest, and South Central Arizona. Key messages, above normal temperatures will continue over the next several days, with some lower desert locations reaching 110 degrees by this weekend. An increase in moisture by the end of the week and weekend will lead to slight chances of showers and storms, mainly during the early morning and overnight periods. 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
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The current time is 6:29 p.m. Mountain Standard Time. Here is the 6 p.m. Mountain Standard Time observation for Phoenix, on Wednesday, June 10th. At Sky Harbor, it was mostly sunny. Visibility 10 miles. Temperature was 104 degrees, dew point 29, relative humidity 7%. Wind was west, at 8 miles an hour. And the pressure was 29.67 inches, and falling. Other observations for South Central Arizona, including the greater Phoenix area, skies ranged from sunny to mostly sunny. It was 104 at Buckeye, 104 at Glendale, 105 at Luke Air Force Base, 102 at Deer Valley, and 103 at Scottsdale Airport. Falcon Field reported 102, Mesa Gateway reported 104, Chandler reported 104, Casa Grande reported 103, and Gila Bend reported 106. Observations for Northern Arizona, it was sunny. It was 81 at Flagstaff, 94 at Kingman, 85 at the Grand Canyon, and 88 at Prescott. Payson reported 88, Page reported 96, Winslow reported 93, and Sholal reported 86. At Flagstaff, wind was southwest gusting to 25 miles an hour. At Kingman, wind was southwest gusting to 26 miles an hour. At the Grand Canyon, wind was southwest gusting to 29 miles an hour. At Page, wind was west gusting to 25 miles an hour. At Window Rock, wind was west gusting to 32 miles an hour. Observations for Southern Arizona, skies ranged from sunny to mostly sunny. It was 102 at Tucson, 105 at Yuma, 97 at Nogales, and 96 at Sierra Vista. At Safford, wind was northwest gusting to 29 miles an hour. Observations for Southern California, skies ranged from sunny to mostly sunny. It was 71 at Los Angeles Airport, 69 at San Diego, and 106 at Blythe. Regional observations, skies ranged from sunny to mostly sunny. It was 104 at Las Vegas, 79 at Salt Lake City, 95 at Albuquerque, and 101 at El Paso. At Albuquerque, wind was southwest gusting to 28 miles an hour. Once again, at 6 p.m. in Phoenix, under mostly sunny skies. The Sky Harbor temperature was 104 degrees. Here is the latest forecast. For the following area, in Arizona, Central Phoenix, issued at 4 p.m. Mountain Standard Time. Tonight, clear. Lows 71 to 79. West wind 5 to 10 miles per hour. Thursday, sunny. Highs 103 to 108. South wind around 5 miles per hour in the morning, becoming wet afternoon. Thursday night, partly cloudy in the evening, then becoming mostly clear. Lows 74 to 82. West wind 5 to 10 miles per hour. Friday, partly sunny. Highs 104 to 108. Southwest wind 5 to 15 miles per hour. Friday night, partly cloudy. Lows 76 to 83. West wind 5 to 15 miles per hour. Saturday, partly sunny. A 10% chance of showers and thunderstorms in the morning. Highs 104 to 110. Saturday night, partly cloudy. A 20% chance of showers and thunderstorms after midnight. Lows 78 to 86. Sunday, sunny. Highs 104 to 110. Sunday night, clear. Lows 78 to 86. Monday, mostly sunny. Highs 104 to 110. Monday night, mostly clear. Lows 78 to 86. Tuesday, sunny and hot. Highs 106 to 112. Tuesday night, clear. Lows 78 to 86. Wednesday, sunny and hot. Highs 105 to 111.
The Phoenix, Arizona climate summary for this evening, as of 5 p.m., June 10, 2026. Today's high temperature

temperature was 107 degrees. The normal high is 103. The record high is 113 degrees, which was set in 2022. Today's low temperature was 78 degrees. The normal low is 77. The record low is 55 degrees, which was set in 1965. No precipitation fell today, which leaves the monthly total at 0.00 inches. The total precipitation for the year still stands at 0.32 inches. The normal high temperature for tomorrow is 104 degrees, and the normal low is 77. Sunset tonight is at 7:38 p.m. Sunrise tomorrow is at 5:18 a.m. Here is the synopsis for Southeast California, Southwest, and South Central Arizona. Key messages, above normal temperatures will continue over the next several days, with some lower desert locations reaching 110 degrees by this weekend. An increase in moisture by the end of the week and weekend will lead to slight chances of showers and storms, mainly during the early morning and overnight periods. 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The current time is 6:36 p.m. Mountain Standard Time. Here is the 6 p.m. Mountain Standard Time observation for Phoenix, on Wednesday, June 10th. At Sky Harbor, it was mostly sunny. Visibility 10 miles. Temperature was 104 degrees, dew point 29, relative humidity 7%. Wind was west, at 8 miles an hour. And the pressure was 29.67 inches, and falling. Other observations for South Central Arizona, including the greater Phoenix area, skies ranged from sunny to mostly sunny. It was 104 at Buckeye, 104 at Glendale, 105 at Luke Air Force Base, 102 at Deer Valley, and 103 at Scottsdale Airport. Falcon Field reported 102, Mesa Gateway reported 104, Chandler reported 104, Casa Grande reported 103, and Gila Bend reported 106. Observations for Northern Arizona, it was sunny. It was 81 at Flagstaff, 94 at Kingman, 85 at the Grand Canyon, and 88 at Prescott. Payson reported 88, Page reported 96, Winslow reported 93, and Shoal reported 86. At Flagstaff, wind was southwest gusting to 25 miles an hour. At Kingman, wind was southwest gusting to 26 miles an hour. At the Grand Canyon, wind was southwest gusting to 29 miles an hour. At Page, wind was west gusting to 25 miles an hour. At Window Rock, wind was west gusting to 32 miles an hour. Observations for Southern Arizona, skies ranged from sunny to mostly sunny. It was 102 at Tucson, 105 at Yuma, 97 at Nogales, and 96 at Sierra Vista. At Safford, wind was northwest gusting to 29 miles an hour. Observations for Southern California, skies ranged from sunny to mostly sunny. It was 71 at Los Angeles Airport, 69 at San Diego, and 106 at Blythe. Regional observations, skies ranged from sunny to mostly sunny. It was 104 at Las Vegas, 79 at Salt Lake City, 95 at Albuquerque, and 101 at El Paso. At Albuquerque, wind was southwest gusting to 28 miles an hour. Once again, at 6 p.m. in Phoenix, under mostly sunny skies. The Sky Harbor temperature was 104 degrees. Here is the latest forecast. For the following area, in Arizona, Central Phoenix, issued at 4 p.m. Mountain Standard Time. Tonight, clear. Lows 71 to 79. West wind 5 to 10 miles per hour. Thursday, sunny. Highs 103 to 108. South wind around 5 miles per hour in the morning, becoming west 5 to 10 miles per hour in the afternoon. Thursday night, partly cloudy in the evening, then becoming mostly clear. Lows 74 to 82. West wind 5 to 10 miles per hour.
Friday, partly sunny. Highs 104 to 108. Southwest wind 5 to 15 miles per hour. Friday night, partly cloudy. Lows 76 to 83. West wind 5 to 15 miles per hour. Saturday, partly sunny. A 10% chance of showers and thunderstorms in the morning. Highs 104 to 110. Saturday night, partly cloudy. A 20% chance of showers and thunderstorms after midnight. Lows 78 to 86. Sunday, sunny. Highs 104 to 110. Sunday night, clear. Lows 78 to 86. Monday, mostly sunny. Highs 104 to 110. Monday night, mostly clear. Lows 78 to 86. Tuesday, sunny and hot. Highs 106 to 112. Tuesday night, clear. Lows 78 to 86. Wednesday, sunny and hot. Highs 105 to 111. The Phoenix, Arizona climate summary for this evening, as of 5 p.m., June 10, 2026. Today's high temperature was 107 degrees. The normal high is 103. The record high is 113 degrees, which was set in 2022. Today's low temperature was 78 degrees. The normal low is 77. The record low is 55 degrees, which was set in 1965. No precipitation fell today, which leaves the monthly total at 0.00 inches. The total precipitation for the year still stands at 0.32 inches. The normal high temperature for tomorrow is 104 degrees, and the normal low is 77. Sunset tonight is at 7:38 p.m. Sunrise tomorrow is at 5:18 a.m. Here is the synopsis for Southeast California, Southwest, and South Central Arizona. Key messages: above normal temperatures will continue over the next several days, with some lower desert locations reaching 110 degrees by this weekend. An increase in moisture by the end of the week and weekend will lead to slight chances of showers and storms, mainly during the early morning and overnight periods. 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The current time is 6:42 p.m. Mountain Standard Time. Here is the 6 p.m. Mountain Standard Time observation for Phoenix, on Wednesday, June 10th. At Sky Harbor, it was mostly sunny. Visibility 10 miles. Temperature was 104 degrees, dew point 29, relative humidity 7%. Wind was west, at 8 miles an hour. And the pressure was 29.67 inches, and falling. Other observations for South Central Arizona, including the Greater Phoenix area, skies ranged from sunny to mostly sunny. It was 104 at Buckeye, 104 at Glendale, 105 at Luke Air Force Base, 102 at Deer Valley, and 103 at Scottsdale Airport. Falcon Field reported 102, Mesa Gateway reported 104, Chandler reported 104, Casa Grande reported 103, and Gila Bend reported 106. Observations for Northern Arizona, it was sunny. It was 81 at Flagstaff, 94 at Kingman, 85 at the Grand Canyon, and 88 at Prescott. Payson reported 88, Page reported 96, Winslow reported 93, and Shoal reported 86. At Flagstaff, wind was southwest gusting to 25 miles an hour. At Kingman, wind was southwest gusting to 26 miles an hour. At the Grand Canyon, wind was southwest gusting to 29 miles an hour. At Page, wind was west gusting to 25 miles an hour. At Window Rock, wind was west gusting to 32 miles an hour. Observations for Southern Arizona, skies ranged from sunny to mostly sunny. It was 102 at Tucson, 105 at Yuma, 97 at Nogales, and 96 at Sierra Vista. At Safford,
Wind was northwest gusting to 29 miles an hour. Observations for Southern California, skies ranged from sunny to mostly sunny. It was 71 at Los Angeles Airport, 69 at San Diego, and 106 at Blythe. Regional observations, skies ranged from sunny to mostly sunny. It was 104 at Las Vegas, 79 at Salt Lake City, 95 at Albuquerque, and 101 at El Paso. At Albuquerque, wind was southwest gusting to 28 miles an hour. Once again, at 6 p.m. in Phoenix, under mostly sunny skies. The Sky Harbor temperature was 104 degrees. Here is the latest forecast. For the following area, in Arizona, Central Phoenix, issued at 4 p.m. Mountain Standard Time. Tonight, clear. Lows 71 to 79. West wind 5 to 10 miles per hour. Thursday, sunny. Highs 103 to 108. South wind around 5 miles per hour in the morning, becoming west 5 to 10 miles per hour in the afternoon. Thursday night, partly cloudy in the evening, then becoming mostly clear. Lows 74 to 82. West wind 5 to 10 miles per hour. Friday, partly sunny. Highs 104 to 108. Southwest wind 5 to 15 miles per hour. Friday night, partly cloudy. Lows 76 to 83. West wind 5 to 15 miles per hour. Saturday, partly sunny. A 10% chance of showers and thunderstorms in the morning. Highs 104 to 110. Saturday night, partly cloudy. A 20% chance of showers and thunderstorms after midnight. Lows 78 to 86. Sunday, sunny. Highs 104 to 110. Sunday night, clear. Lows 78 to 86. Monday, mostly sunny. Highs 104 to 110. Monday night, mostly clear. Lows 78 to 86. Tuesday, sunny and hot. Highs 106 to 112. Tuesday night, clear. Lows 78 to 86. Wednesday, sunny and hot. Highs 105 to 111. The Phoenix, Arizona climate summary for this evening, as of 5 p.m., June 10, 2026. Today's high temperature was 107 degrees. The normal high is 103. The record high is 113 degrees, which was set in 2022. Today's low temperature was 78 degrees. The normal low is 77. The record low is 55 degrees, which was set in 1965. No precipitation fell today, which leaves the monthly total at 0.00 inches. The total precipitation for the year still stands at 0.32 inches. The normal high temperature for tomorrow is 104 degrees, and the normal low is 77. Sunset tonight is at 7:38 p.m. Sunrise tomorrow is at 5:18 a.m. Here is the synopsis for Southeast California, Southwest, and South Central Arizona. Key messages, above normal temperatures will continue over the next several days, with some lower desert locations reaching 110 degrees by this weekend. An increase in moisture by the end of the week and weekend will lead to slight chances of showers and storms, mainly during the early morning and overnight periods. 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The current time is 6:49 p.m. Mountain Standard Time. Here is the 6 p.m. Mountain Standard Time observation for Phoenix, on Wednesday, June 10th. At Sky Harbor, it was mostly sunny. Visibility 10 miles. Temperature was 104 degrees, dew point 29, relative humidity 7%. Wind was west, at 8 miles an hour. And the pressure was 29.67 inches, and falling.
other observations for South Central Arizona, including the greater Phoenix area, skies ranged from sunny to mostly sunny. It was 104 at Buckeye, 104 at Glendale, 105 at Luke Air Force Base, 102 at Deer Valley, and 103 at Scottsdale Airport. Falcon Field reported 102, Mesa Gateway reported 104, Chandler reported 104, Casa Grande reported 103, and Gila Bend reported 106. Observations for Northern Arizona, it was sunny. It was 81 at Flagstaff, 94 at Kingman, 85 at the Grand Canyon, and 88 at Prescott. Payson reported 88, Page reported 96, Winslow reported 93, and Sholem reported 86. At Flagstaff, wind was southwest gusting to 25 miles an hour. At Kingman, wind was southwest gusting to 26 miles an hour. At the Grand Canyon, wind was southwest gusting to 29 miles an hour. At Page, wind was west gusting to 25 miles an hour. At Window Rock, wind was west gusting to 32 miles an hour. Observations for Southern Arizona, skies ranged from sunny to mostly sunny. It was 102 at Tucson, 105 at Yuma, 97 at Nogales, and 96 at Sierra Vista. At Safford, wind was northwest gusting to 29 miles an hour. Observations for Southern California, skies ranged from sunny to mostly sunny. It was 71 at Los Angeles Airport, 69 at San Diego, and 106 at Blythe. Regional observations, skies ranged from sunny to mostly sunny. It was 104 at Las Vegas, 79 at Salt Lake City, 95 at Albuquerque, and 101 at El Paso. At Albuquerque, wind was southwest gusting to 28 miles an hour. Once again, at 6 p.m. in Phoenix, under mostly sunny skies. The Sky Harbor temperature was 104 degrees. Here is the latest forecast. For the following area, in Arizona, Central Phoenix, issued at 4 p.m. Mountain Standard Time. Tonight, clear. Lows 71 to 79. West wind 5 to 10 miles per hour. Thursday, sunny. Highs 103 to 108. South wind around 5 miles per hour in the morning, becoming west 5 to 10 miles per hour in the afternoon. Thursday night, partly cloudy in the evening, then becoming mostly clear. Lows 74 to 82. West wind 5 to 10 miles per hour. Friday, partly sunny. Highs 104 to 108. Southwest wind 5 to 15 miles per hour. Friday night, partly cloudy. Lows 76 to 83. West wind 5 to 15 miles per hour. Saturday, partly sunny. A 10% chance of showers and thunderstorms in the morning. Highs 104 to 110. Saturday night, partly cloudy. A 20% chance of showers and thunderstorms after midnight. Lows 78 to 86. Sunday, sunny. Highs 104 to 110. Sunday night, clear. Lows 78 to 86. Monday, mostly sunny. Highs 104 to 110. Monday night, mostly clear. Lows 78 to 86. Tuesday, sunny and hot. Highs 106 to 112. Tuesday night, clear. Lows 78 to 86. Wednesday, sunny and hot. Highs 105 to 111. The Phoenix, Arizona climate summary for this evening, as of 5 p.m., June 10, 2026. Today's high temperature was 107 degrees. The normal high is 103. The record high is 113 degrees, which was set in 2022. Today's low temperature was 78 degrees. The normal low is 77. The record low is 55 degrees, which was set in 1965. No precipitation fell today, which leaves the monthly total at 0.00 inches.
The total precipitation for the year still stands at 0.32 inches. The normal high

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The current time is 6:55 p.m. Mountain Standard Time. Here is the 6 p.m. Mountain Standard Time observation for Phoenix on Wednesday, June 10th. At Sky Harbor, it was mostly sunny. Visibility 10 miles. Temperature was 104 degrees, dew point 29, relative humidity 7%. Wind was west, at 8 miles an hour. And the pressure was 29.67 inches, and falling. Other observations for South Central Arizona, including the greater Phoenix area, skies ranged from sunny to mostly sunny. It was 104 at Buckeye, 104 at Glendale, 105 at Luke Air Force Base, 102 at Deer Valley, and 103 at Scottsdale Airport. Falcon Field reported 102, Mesa Gateway reported 104, Chandler reported 104, Casa Grande reported 103, and Gila Bend reported 106. Observations for Northern Arizona, it was sunny. It was 81 at Flagstaff, 94 at Kingman, 85 at the Grand Canyon, and 88 at Prescott. Payson reported 88, Page reported 96, Winslow reported 93, and Shoal reported 86. At Flagstaff, wind was southwest gusting to 25 miles an hour. At Kingman, wind was southwest gusting to 26 miles an hour. At the Grand Canyon, wind was southwest gusting to 29 miles an hour. At Page, wind was west gusting to 25 miles an hour. At Window Rock, wind was west gusting to 32 miles an hour. Observations for Southern Arizona, skies ranged from sunny to mostly sunny. It was 102 at Tucson, 105 at Yuma, 97 at Nogales, and 96 at Sierra Vista. At Safford, wind was northwest gusting to 29 miles an hour. Observations for Southern California, skies ranged from sunny to mostly sunny. It was 71 at Los Angeles Airport, 69 at San Diego, and 106 at Blythe. Regional observations, skies ranged from sunny to mostly sunny. It was 104 at Las Vegas, 79 at Salt Lake City, 95 at Albuquerque, and 101 at El Paso. At Albuquerque, wind was southwest gusting to 28 miles an hour. Once again, at 6 p.m. in Phoenix, under mostly sunny skies. The Sky Harbor temperature was 104 degrees. Here is the latest forecast. For the following area, in Arizona, Central Phoenix, issued at 4 p.m. Mountain Standard Time. Tonight, clear. Lows 71 to 79. West wind 5 to 10 miles per hour. Thursday, sunny. Highs 103 to 108. South wind around 5 miles per hour in the morning, becoming west 5 to 10 miles per hour in the afternoon. Thursday night, partly cloudy in the evening, then becoming mostly clear. Lows 74 to 82. West wind 5 to 10 miles per hour. Friday, partly sunny. Highs 104 to 108. Southwest wind 5 to 15 miles per hour. Friday night, partly cloudy. Lows 76 to 83. West wind 5 to 15 miles per hour. Saturday, partly sunny. A 10% chance of showers and thunderstorms in the morning. Highs 104 to 110. Saturday night, partly cloudy. A 20% chance of showers and thunderstorms after midnight. Lows 78 to 86. Sunday, sunny. Highs 104 to 110. Sunday night, clear. Lows 78 to 86. Monday, mostly sunny. Highs 104 to 110. Monday night, mostly clear. Lows 78 to 86. Tuesday, sunny and hot. Highs 106 to 112. Tuesday night, clear. Lows 78 to 86.

Wednesday, sunny and hot. Highs 105 to 111. The Phoenix, Arizona climate summary for this evening, as of 5 p.m., June 10, 2026. Today's high temperature was 107 degrees. The normal high is 103. The record high is 113 degrees, which was set in 2022. Today's low temperature was 78 degrees. The normal low is 77. The record low is 55 degrees, which was set in 1965. No precipitation fell today, which leaves the monthly total at 0.00 inches. The total precipitation for the year still stands at 0.32 inches. The normal high temperature for tomorrow is 104 degrees, and the normal low is 77. Sunset tonight is at 7:38 p.m. Sunrise tomorrow is at 5:18 a.m. Here is the synopsis for Southeast California, Southwest, and South Central Arizona. Key messages: above normal temperatures will continue over the next several days, with some lower desert locations reaching 110 degrees by this weekend. An increase in moisture by the end of the week and weekend will lead to slight chances of showers and storms, mainly during the early morning and overnight periods. You are listening to National Weather Service NOAA Weather Radio, KEC 94 in Phoenix, Arizona, serving South Central Arizona. The current time is 7:02 p.m. Mountain Standard Time. Here is the latest forecast. For the following area, in Arizona, Central Phoenix, issued at 4 p.m. Mountain Standard Time. Tonight, clear. Lows 71 to 79. West wind 5 to 10 miles per hour. Thursday, sunny. Highs 103 to 108. South wind around 5 miles per hour in the morning, becoming west 5 to 10 miles per hour in the afternoon. Thursday night, partly cloudy in the evening, then becoming mostly clear. Lows 74 to 82. West wind 5 to 10 miles per hour. Friday, partly sunny. Highs 104 to 108. Southwest wind 5 to 15 miles per hour. Friday night, partly cloudy. Lows 76 to 83. West wind 5 to 15 miles per hour. Saturday, partly sunny. A 10% chance of showers and thunderstorms in the morning. Highs 104 to 110. Saturday night, partly cloudy. A 20% chance of showers and thunderstorms after midnight. Lows 78 to 86. Sunday, sunny. Highs 104 to 110. Sunday night, clear. Lows 78 to 86. Monday, mostly sunny. Highs 104 to 110. Monday night, mostly clear. Lows 78 to 86. Tuesday, sunny and hot. Highs 106 to 112. Tuesday night, clear. Lows 78 to 86. Wednesday, sunny and hot. Highs 105 to 111. The Phoenix, Arizona climate summary for this evening, as of 5 p.m., June 10, 2026. Today's high temperature was 107 degrees. The normal high is 103. The record high is 113 degrees, which was set in 2022. Today's low temperature was 78 degrees. The normal low is 77. The record low is 55 degrees, which was set in 1965. No precipitation fell today, which leaves the monthly total at 0.00 inches. The total precipitation for the year still stands at 0.32 inches. The normal high temperature for tomorrow is 104 degrees, and the normal low is 77. Sunset tonight is at 7:38 p.m. Sunrise tomorrow is at 5:18 a.m. Here is the synopsis for Southeast California, Southwest, and South Central Arizona. Key messages: above normal temperatures will continue over the next several days,
with some lower desert locations reaching 110 degrees by this weekend. An increase in moisture by the end of the week and weekend will lead to slight chances of showers and storms, mainly during the early morning and overnight periods. 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The current time is 7:05 p.m. Mountain Standard Time. Here is the latest forecast for the following area in Arizona, Central Phoenix, issued at 4 p.m. Mountain Standard Time. Tonight, clear. Lows 71 to 79. West wind 5 to 10 miles per hour. Thursday, sunny. Highs 103 to 108. South wind around 5 miles per hour in the morning, becoming west 5 to 10 miles per hour in the afternoon. Thursday night, partly cloudy in the evening, then becoming mostly clear. Lows 74 to 82. West wind 5 to 10 miles per hour. Friday, partly sunny. Highs 104 to 108. Southwest wind 5 to 15 miles per hour. Friday night, partly cloudy. Lows 76 to 83. West wind 5 to 15 miles per hour. Saturday, partly sunny. A 10% chance of showers and thunderstorms in the morning. Highs 104 to 110. Saturday night, partly cloudy. A 20% chance of showers and thunderstorms after midnight. Lows 78 to 86. Sunday, sunny. Highs 104 to 110. Sunday night, clear. Lows 78 to 86. Monday, mostly sunny. Highs 104 to 110. Monday night, mostly clear. Lows 78 to 86. Tuesday, sunny and hot. Highs 106 to 112. Tuesday night, clear. Lows 78 to 86. Wednesday, sunny and hot. Highs 105 to 111. The Phoenix, Arizona climate summary for this evening, as of 5 p.m., June 10, 2026. Today's high temperature was 107 degrees. The normal high is 103. The record high is 113 degrees, which was set in 2022. Today's low temperature was 78 degrees. The normal low is 77. The record low is 55 degrees, which was set in 1965. No precipitation fell today, which leaves the monthly total at 0.00 inches. The total precipitation for the year still stands at 0.32 inches. The normal high temperature for tomorrow is 104 degrees, and the normal low is 77. Sunset tonight is at 7:38 p.m. Sunrise tomorrow is at 5:18 a.m. Here is the synopsis for Southeast California, Southwest, and South Central Arizona. Key messages: above normal temperatures will continue over the next several days, with some lower desert locations reaching 110 degrees by this weekend. An increase in moisture by the end of the week and weekend will lead to slight chances of showers and storms, mainly during the early morning and overnight periods. 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The current time is 7:09 p.m. Mountain Standard Time. Here is the latest forecast for the following area in Arizona, Central Phoenix, issued at 4 p.m. Mountain Standard Time. Tonight, clear. Lows 71 to 79. West wind 5 to 10 miles per hour. Thursday, sunny. Highs 103 to 108. South wind around 5 miles per hour in the morning, becoming west 5 to 10 miles per hour in the afternoon. Thursday night, partly cloudy in the evening, then becoming mostly clear. Lows 74 to 82. West wind 5 to 10 miles per hour. Friday, partly sunny.
Highs 104 to 108. Southwest wind 5 to 15 miles per hour. Friday night, partly cloudy. Lows 76 to 83. West wind 5 to 15 miles per hour. Saturday, partly sunny. A 10% chance of showers and thunderstorms in the morning. Highs 104 to 110. Saturday night, partly cloudy. A 20% chance of showers and thunderstorms after midnight. Lows 78 to 86. Sunday, sunny. Highs 104 to 110. Sunday night, clear. Lows 78 to 86. Monday, mostly sunny. Highs 104 to 110. Monday night, mostly clear. Lows 78 to 86. Tuesday, sunny and hot. Highs 106 to 112. Tuesday night, clear. Lows 78 to 86. Wednesday, sunny and hot. Highs 105 to 111. The Phoenix, Arizona climate summary for this evening, as of 5 p.m., June 10, 2026. Today's high temperature was 107 degrees. The normal high is 103. The record high is 113 degrees, which was set in 2022. Today's low temperature was 78 degrees. The normal low is 77. The record low is 55 degrees, which was set in 1965. No precipitation fell today, which leaves the monthly total at 0.00 inches. The total precipitation for the year still stands at 0.32 inches. The normal high temperature for tomorrow is 104 degrees, and the normal low is 77. Sunset tonight is at 7:38 p.m. Sunrise tomorrow is at 5:18 a.m. Here is the synopsis for Southeast California, Southwest, and South Central Arizona. Key messages: above normal temperatures will continue over the next several days, with some lower desert locations reaching 110 degrees by this weekend. An increase in moisture by the end of the week and weekend will lead to slight chances of showers and storms, mainly during the early morning and overnight periods. 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The current time is 7:13 p.m. Mountain Standard Time. Here is a 7 p.m. Mountain Standard Time observation for Phoenix, on Wednesday, June 10th. At Sky Harbor, it was partly cloudy. Visibility 10 miles. Temperature was 103 degrees, dew point 29, relative humidity 7%. Wind was west, at 6 miles an hour. And the pressure was 29.67 inches, and steady. Other observations for South Central Arizona, including the greater Phoenix area: it was clear, with a temperature of 99 at Buckeye, 104 at Glendale, 104 at Luke Air Force Base, 101 at Deer Valley, and 101 at Scottsdale Airport. Under clear skies, Falcon Field reported 101, Mesa Gateway reported 102, Chandler reported 102, and Casa Grande reported 101. Observations for Northern Arizona: it was clear. It was 77 at Flagstaff, 92 at Kingman, 83 at the Grand Canyon, and 86 at Prescott. Payson reported 84, Page reported 93, Winslow reported 90, and Sholo reported 82. At Flagstaff, wind was southwest gusting to 28 miles an hour. At Bullhead City, wind was south gusting to 25 miles an hour. At Page, wind was west gusting to 30 miles an hour. Observations for Southern Arizona: it was clear. It was 100 at Tucson, 102 at Yuma, 95 at Nogales, and 93 at Sierra Vista. Observations for Southern California: skies ranged from partly cloudy to mostly cloudy. It was 70 at Los Angeles Airport, 67 at San Diego, and 105 at Blythe. Regional observations: skies ranged from clear to partly cloudy.
It was 103 at Las Vegas, 77 at Salt Lake City, 92 at Albuquerque, and 98 at El Paso. At Salt Lake City, wind was northwest gusting to 31 miles an hour. Once again, at 7 p.m. in Phoenix, under partly cloudy skies. The Sky Harbor temperature was 103 degrees. Here is the latest forecast. For the following area, in Arizona, Central Phoenix, issued at 4 p.m. Mountain Standard Time. Tonight, clear. Lows 71 to 79. West wind 5 to 10 miles per hour. Thursday, sunny. Highs 103 to 108. South wind around 5 miles per hour in the morning, becoming west 5 to 10 miles per hour in the afternoon. Thursday night, partly cloudy in the evening, then becoming mostly clear. Lows 74 to 82. West wind 5 to 10 miles per hour. Friday, partly sunny. Highs 104 to 108. Southwest wind 5 to 15 miles per hour. Friday night, partly cloudy. Lows 76 to 83. West wind 5 to 15 miles per hour. Saturday, partly sunny. A 10% chance of showers and thunderstorms in the morning. Highs 104 to 110. Saturday night, partly cloudy. A 20% chance of showers and thunderstorms after midnight. Lows 78 to 86. Sunday, sunny. Highs 104 to 110. Sunday night, clear. Lows 78 to 86. Monday, mostly sunny. Highs 104 to 110. Monday night, mostly clear. Lows 78 to 86. Tuesday, sunny and hot. Highs 106 to 112. Tuesday night, clear. Lows 78 to 86. Wednesday, sunny and hot. Highs 105 to 111. The Phoenix, Arizona climate summary for this evening, as of 5 p.m., June 10, 2026. Today's high temperature was 107 degrees. The normal high is 103. The record high is 113 degrees, which was set in 2022. Today's low temperature was 78 degrees. The normal low is 77. The record low is 55 degrees, which was set in 1965. No precipitation fell today, which leaves the monthly total at 0.00 inches. The total precipitation for the year still stands at 0.32 inches. The normal high temperature for tomorrow is 104 degrees, and the normal low is 77. Sunset tonight is at 7:38 p.m. Sunrise tomorrow is at 5:18 a.m. Here is the synopsis for Southeast California, Southwest, and South Central Arizona. Key messages: above normal temperatures will continue over the next several days, with some lower desert locations reaching 110 degrees by this weekend. An increase in moisture by the end of the week and weekend will lead to slight chances of showers and storms, mainly during the early morning and overnight periods. 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The current time is 7:19 p.m. Mountain Standard Time. Here is the 7 p.m. Mountain Standard Time observation for Phoenix, on Wednesday, June 10th. At Sky Harbor, it was partly cloudy. Visibility 10 miles. Temperature was 103 degrees, dew point 29, relative humidity 7%. Wind was west, at 6 miles an hour. And the pressure was 29.67 inches, and steady. Other observations for South Central Arizona, including the Greater Phoenix area: it was clear, with a temperature of 99 at Buckeye, 104 at Glendale, 104 at Luke Air Force Base, 101 at Deer Valley, and 101 at Scottsdale Airport. Under clear skies, Falcon Field reported 101, Mesa Gateway reported 102, Chandler reported 102,
and Casa Grande reported 101. Observations for northern Arizona, it was clear. It was 77 at Flagstaff, 92 at Kingman, 83 at the Grand Canyon, and 86 at Prescott. Payson reported 84, Page reported 93, Winslow reported 90, and Sholo reported 82. At Flagstaff, wind was southwest gusting to 28 miles an hour. At Bullhead City, wind was south gusting to 25 miles an hour. At Page, wind was west gusting to 30 miles an hour. Observations for southern Arizona, it was clear. It was 100 at Tucson, 102 at Yuma, 95 at Nogales, and 93 at Sierra Vista. Observations for Southern California, skies ranged from partly cloudy to mostly cloudy. It was 70 at Los Angeles Airport, 67 at San Diego, and 105 at Blythe. Regional observations, skies ranged from clear to partly cloudy. It was 103 at Las Vegas, 77 at Salt Lake City, 92 at Albuquerque, and 98 at El Paso. At Salt Lake City, wind was northwest gusting to 31 miles an hour. Once again, at 7 p.m. in Phoenix, under partly cloudy skies. The Sky Harbor temperature was 103 degrees. Here is the latest forecast. For the following area, in Arizona, Central Phoenix, issued at 4 p.m. Mountain Standard Time. Tonight, clear. Lows 71 to 79. West wind 5 to 10 miles per hour. Thursday, sunny. Highs 103 to 108. South wind around 5 miles per hour in the morning, becoming west 5 to 10 miles per hour in the afternoon. Thursday night, partly cloudy in the evening, then becoming mostly clear. Lows 74 to 82. West wind 5 to 10 miles per hour. Friday, partly sunny. Highs 104 to 108. Southwest wind 5 to 15 miles per hour. Friday night, partly cloudy. Lows 76 to 83. West wind 5 to 15 miles per hour. Saturday, partly sunny. A 10% chance of showers and thunderstorms in the morning. Highs 104 to 110. Saturday night, partly cloudy. A 20% chance of showers and thunderstorms after midnight. Lows 78 to 86. Sunday, sunny. Highs 104 to 110. Sunday night, clear. Lows 78 to 86. Monday, mostly sunny. Highs 104 to 110. Monday night, mostly clear. Lows 78 to 86. Tuesday, sunny and hot. Highs 106 to 112. Tuesday night, clear. Lows 78 to 86. Wednesday, sunny and hot. Highs 105 to 111. The Phoenix, Arizona climate summary for this evening, as of 5 p.m., June 10, 2026. Today's high temperature was 107 degrees. The normal high is 103. The record high is 113 degrees, which was set in 2022. Today's low temperature was 78 degrees. The normal low is 77. The record low is 55 degrees, which was set in 1965. No precipitation fell today, which leaves the monthly total at 0.00 inches. The total precipitation for the year still stands at 0.32 inches. The normal high temperature for tomorrow is 104 degrees, and the normal low is 77. Sunset tonight is at 7:38 p.m. Sunrise tomorrow is at 5:18 a.m. Here is the synopsis for Southeast California, Southwest, and South Central Arizona. Key messages, above normal temperatures will continue over the next several days, with some lower desert locations reaching 110 degrees by this weekend. An increase in moisture by the end of the week and weekend will lead to slight chances of showers and storms, mainly during the early morning and overnight periods.
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The current time is 7:25 p.m. Mountain Standard Time. Here is the 7 p.m. Mountain Standard Time observation for Phoenix on Wednesday, June 10th. At Sky Harbor, it was partly cloudy. Visibility 10 miles. Temperature was 103 degrees, dew point 29, relative humidity 7%. Wind was west, at 6 miles an hour. And the pressure was 29.67 inches, and steady. Other observations for South Central Arizona, including the Greater Phoenix area, it was clear, with a temperature of 99 at Buckeye, 104 at Glendale, 104 at Luke Air Force Base, 101 at Deer Valley, and 101 at Scottsdale Airport. Under clear skies, Falcon Field reported 101, Mesa Gateway reported 102, Chandler reported 102, and Casa Grande reported 101. Observations for Northern Arizona, it was clear. It was 77 at Flagstaff, 92 at Kingman, 83 at the Grand Canyon, and 86 at Prescott. Payson reported 84, Page reported 93, Winslow reported 90, and Shoal reported 82. At Flagstaff, wind was southwest gusting to 28 miles an hour. At Bullhead City, wind was south gusting to 25 miles an hour. At Page, wind was west gusting to 30 miles an hour. Observations for Southern Arizona, it was clear. It was 100 at Tucson, 102 at Yuma, 95 at Nogales, and 93 at Sierra Vista. Observations for Southern California, skies ranged from partly cloudy to mostly cloudy. It was 70 at Los Angeles Airport, 67 at San Diego, and 105 at Blythe. Regional observations, skies ranged from clear to partly cloudy. It was 103 at Las Vegas, 77 at Salt Lake City, 92 at Albuquerque, and 98 at El Paso. At Salt Lake City, wind was northwest gusting to 31 miles an hour. Once again, at 7 p.m. in Phoenix, under partly cloudy skies. The Sky Harbor temperature was 103 degrees. Here is the latest forecast. For the following area, in Arizona, Central Phoenix, issued at 4 p.m. Mountain Standard Time. Tonight, clear. Lows 71 to 79. West wind 5 to 10 miles per hour. Thursday, sunny. Highs 103 to 108. South wind around 5 miles per hour in the morning, becoming west 5 to 10 miles per hour in the afternoon. Thursday night, partly cloudy in the evening, then becoming mostly clear. Lows 74 to 82. West wind 5 to 10 miles per hour. Friday, partly sunny. Highs 104 to 108. Southwest wind 5 to 15 miles per hour. Friday night, partly cloudy. Lows 76 to 83. West wind 5 to 15 miles per hour. Saturday, partly sunny. A 10% chance of showers and thunderstorms in the morning. Highs 104 to 110. Saturday night, partly cloudy. A 20% chance of showers and thunderstorms after midnight. Lows 78 to 86. Sunday, sunny. Highs 104 to 110. Sunday night, clear. Lows 78 to 86. Monday, mostly sunny. Highs 104 to 110. Monday night, mostly clear. Lows 78 to 86. Tuesday, sunny and hot. Highs 106 to 112. Tuesday night, clear. Lows 78 to 86. Wednesday, sunny and hot. Highs 105 to 111. The Phoenix, Arizona climate summary for this evening, as of 5 p.m., June 10, 2026. Today's high temperature was 107 degrees. The normal high is 103.
The record high is 113 degrees, which was set in 2022. Today's low temperature was 78 degrees. The normal low is 77. The record low is 55 degrees, which was set in 1965. No precipitation fell today, which leaves the monthly total at 0.00 inches. The total precipitation for the year still stands at 0.32 inches. The normal high temperature for tomorrow is 104 degrees, and the normal low is 77. Sunset tonight is at 7:38 p.m. Sunrise tomorrow is at 5:18 a.m. Here is the synopsis for Southeast California, Southwest, and South Central Arizona. Key messages: above normal temperatures will continue over the next several days, with some lower desert locations reaching 110 degrees by this weekend. An increase in moisture by the end of the week and weekend will lead to slight chances of showers and storms, mainly during the early morning and overnight periods. 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The current time is 7:31 p.m. Mountain Standard Time. Here is the 7 p.m. Mountain Standard Time observation for Phoenix, on Wednesday, June 10th. At Sky Harbor, it was partly cloudy. Visibility 10 miles. Temperature was 103 degrees, dew point 29, relative humidity 7%. Wind was west, at 6 miles an hour. And the pressure was 29.67 inches, and steady. Other observations for South Central Arizona, including the Greater Phoenix area, it was clear, with a temperature of 99 at Buckeye, 104 at Glendale, 104 at Luke Air Force Base, 101 at Deer Valley, and 101 at Scottsdale Airport. Under clear skies, Falcon Field reported 101, Mesa Gateway reported 102, Chandler reported 102, and Casa Grande reported 101. Observations for Northern Arizona, it was clear. It was 77 at Flagstaff, 92 at Kingman, 83 at the Grand Canyon, and 86 at Prescott. Payson reported 84, Page reported 93, Winslow reported 90, and Shoal reported 82. At Flagstaff, wind was southwest gusting to 28. At Bullhead City, wind was south gusting to 25 miles an hour. At Page, wind was west gusting to 30 miles an hour. Observations for Southern Arizona, it was clear. It was 100 at Tucson, 102 at Yuma, 95 at Nogales, and 93 at Sierra Vista. Observations for Southern California, skies ranged from partly cloudy to mostly cloudy. It was 70 at Los Angeles Airport, 67 at San Diego, and 105 at Blythe. Regional observations, skies ranged from clear to partly cloudy. It was 103 at Las Vegas, 77 at Salt Lake City, 92 at Albuquerque, and 98 at El Paso. At Salt Lake City, wind was northwest gusting to 31 miles an hour. Once again, at 7 p.m. in Phoenix, under partly cloudy skies. The Sky Harbor temperature was 103 degrees. Here is the latest forecast. For the following area, in Arizona, Central Phoenix, issued at 4 p.m. Mountain Standard Time. Tonight, clear. Lows 71 to 79. West wind 5 to 10 miles per hour. Thursday, sunny. Highs 103 to 108. South wind around 5 miles per hour in the morning, becoming west 5 to 10 miles per hour in the afternoon. Thursday night, partly cloudy in the evening, then becoming mostly clear. Lows 74 to 82. West wind 5 to 10 miles per hour. Friday, partly sunny. Highs 104 to 108. Southwest wind 5 to 15 miles per hour. Friday night, partly cloudy. Lows 76 to 83. West wind 5 to 15 miles per hour. Saturday, partly sunny. A 10% chance of showers and thunderstorms in the morning.
highs 104 to 110. Saturday night, partly cloudy. A 20% chance of showers and thunderstorms after midnight. Lows 78 to 86. Sunday, sunny. Highs 104 to 110. Sunday night, clear. Lows 78 to 86. Monday, mostly sunny. Highs 104 to 110. Monday night, mostly clear. Lows 78 to 86. Tuesday, sunny and hot. Highs 106 to 112. Tuesday night, clear. Lows 78 to 86. Wednesday, sunny and hot. Highs 105 to 111. The Phoenix, Arizona climate summary for this evening, as of 5 p.m., June 10, 2026. Today's high temperature was 107 degrees. The normal high is 103. The record high is 113 degrees, which was set in 2022. Today's low temperature was 78 degrees. The normal low is 77. The record low is 55 degrees, which was set in 1965. No precipitation fell today, which leaves the monthly total at 0.00 inches. The total precipitation for the year still stands at 0.32 inches. The normal high temperature for tomorrow is 104 degrees, and the normal low is 77. Sunset tonight is at 7:38 p.m. Sunrise tomorrow is at 5:18 a.m. Here is the synopsis for Southeast California, Southwest, and South Central Arizona. Key messages, above normal temperatures will continue over the next several days, with some lower desert locations reaching 110 degrees by this weekend. An increase in moisture by the end of the week and weekend will lead to slight chances of showers and storms, mainly during the early morning and overnight periods. 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The current time is 7:37 p.m. Mountain Standard Time. Here is the 7 p.m. Mountain Standard Time observation for Phoenix, on Wednesday, June 10th. At Sky Harbor, it was partly cloudy. Visibility 10 miles. Temperature was 103 degrees, dew point 29, relative humidity 7%. Wind was west, at 6 miles an hour. And the pressure was 29.67 inches, and steady. Other observations for South Central Arizona including the Greater Phoenix area, it was clear, with a temperature of 99 at Buckeye, 104 at Glendale, 104 at Luke Air Force Base, 101 at Deer Valley, and 101 at Scottsdale Airport. Under clear skies, Falcon Field reported 101, Mesa Gateway reported 102, Chandler reported 102, and Casa Grande reported 101. Observations for Northern Arizona, it was clear. It was 77 at Flagstaff, 92 at Kingman, 83 at the Grand Canyon, and 86 at Prescott. Payson reported 84, Page reported 93, Winslow reported 90, and Shoal reported 82. At Flagstaff, wind was southwest gusting to 28 miles an hour. At Bullhead City, wind was south gusting to 25 miles an hour. At Page, wind was west gusting to 30 miles an hour. Observations for Southern Arizona, it was clear. It was 100 at Tucson, 102 at Yuma, 95 at Nogales, and 93 at Sierra Vista. Observations for Southern California, skies ranged from partly cloudy to mostly cloudy. It was 70 at Los Angeles Airport, 67 at San Diego, and 105 at Blythe. Regional observations, skies ranged from clear to partly cloudy. It was 103 at Las Vegas, 77 at Salt Lake City, 92 at Albuquerque, and 98 at El Paso. At Salt Lake City, wind was northwest gusting to 31 miles an hour. Once again, at 7 p.m. in Phoenix, under partly cloudy skies. The Sky Harbor temperature was 103 degrees.
Here is the latest forecast. For the following area, in Arizona, Central Phoenix, issued at 4 p.m. Mountain Standard Time. Tonight, clear. Lows 71 to 79. West wind 5 to 10 miles per hour. Thursday, sunny. Highs 103 to 108. South wind around 5 miles per hour in the morning, becoming west 5 to 10 miles per hour in the afternoon. Thursday night, partly cloudy in the evening, then becoming mostly clear. Lows 74 to 82. West wind 5 to 10 miles per hour. Friday, partly sunny. Highs 104 to 108. Southwest wind 5 to 15 miles per hour. Friday night, partly cloudy. Lows 76 to 83. West wind 5 to 15 miles per hour. Saturday, partly sunny. A 10% chance of showers and thunderstorms in the morning. Highs 104 to 110. Saturday night, partly cloudy. A 20% chance of showers and thunderstorms after midnight. Lows 78 to 86. Sunday, sunny. Highs 104 to 110. Sunday night, clear. Lows 78 to 86. Monday, mostly sunny. Highs 104 to 110. Monday night, mostly clear. Lows 78 to 86. Tuesday, sunny and hot. Highs 106 to 112. Tuesday night, clear. Lows 78 to 86. Wednesday, sunny and hot. Highs 105 to 111. The Phoenix, Arizona climate summary for this evening, as of 5 p.m., June 10, 2026. Today's high temperature was 107 degrees. The normal high is 103. The record high is 113 degrees, which was set in 2022. Today's low temperature was 78 degrees. The normal low is 77. The record low is 55 degrees, which was set in 1965. No precipitation fell today, which leaves the monthly total at 0.00 inches. The total precipitation for the year still stands at 0.32 inches. The normal high temperature for tomorrow is 104 degrees, and the normal low is 77. Sunset tonight is at 7:38 p.m. Sunrise tomorrow is at 5:18 a.m. Here is the synopsis for Southeast California, Southwest, and South Central Arizona. Key messages: above normal temperatures will continue over the next several days, with some lower desert locations reaching 110 degrees by this weekend. An increase in moisture by the end of the week and weekend will lead to slight chances of showers and storms, mainly during the early morning and overnight periods. 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The current time is 7:44 p.m. Mountain Standard Time. Here is the 7 p.m. Mountain Standard Time observation for Phoenix, on Wednesday, June 10th. At Sky Harbor, it was partly cloudy. Visibility 10 miles. Temperature was 103 degrees, dew point 29, relative humidity 7%. Wind was west, at 6 miles an hour. And the pressure was 29.67 inches, and steady. Other observations for South Central Arizona, including the greater Phoenix area: it was clear, with a temperature of 99 at Buckeye, 104 at Glendale, 104 at Luke Air Force Base, 101 at Deer Valley, and 101 at Scottsdale Airport. Under clear skies, Falcon Field reported 101, Mesa Gateway reported 102, Chandler reported 102, and Casa Grande reported 101. Observations for Northern Arizona: it was clear. It was 77 at Flagstaff, 92 at Kingman, 83 at the Grand Canyon, and 86 at Prescott. Payson reported 84, Page reported 93, Winslow reported 90, and Shoal reported 82.
at Flagstaff, wind was southwest gusting to 28 miles an hour. At Bullhead City, wind was south gusting to 25 miles an hour. At Page, wind was west gusting to 30 miles an hour. Observations for southern Arizona, it was clear. It was 100 at Tucson, 102 at Yuma, 95 at Nogales, and 93 at Sierra Vista. Observations for Southern California, skies ranged from partly cloudy to mostly cloudy. It was 70 at Los Angeles Airport, 67 at San Diego, and 105 at Blythe. Regional observations, skies ranged from clear to partly cloudy. It was 103 at Las Vegas, 77 at Salt Lake City, 92 at Albuquerque, and 98 at El Paso. At Salt Lake City, wind was northwest gusting to 31 miles an hour. Once again, at 7 p.m. in Phoenix, under partly cloudy skies. The Sky Harbor temperature was 103 degrees. Here is the latest forecast. For the following area, in Arizona, Central Phoenix, issued at 4 p.m. Mountain Standard Time. Tonight, clear. Lows 71 to 79. West wind 5 to 10 miles per hour. Thursday, sunny. Highs 103 to 108. South wind around 5 miles per hour in the morning, becoming west 5 to 10 miles per hour in the afternoon. Thursday night, partly cloudy in the evening, then becoming mostly clear. Lows 70.

Monday night, mostly clear. Lows 78 to 86. Tuesday, sunny and hot. Highs 106 to 112. Tuesday night, clear. Lows 78 to 86. Wednesday, sunny and hot. Highs 105 to 111. The Phoenix, Arizona climate summary for this evening, as of 5 p.m., June 10, 2026. Today's high temperature was 107 degrees. The normal high is 103. The record high is 113 degrees, which was set in 2022. Today's low temperature was 78 degrees. The normal low is 77. The record low is 55 degrees, which was set in 1965. No precipitation fell today, which leaves the monthly total at 0.00 inches. The total precipitation for the year still stands at 0.32 inches. The normal high temperature for tomorrow is 104 degrees, and the normal low is 77. Sunset tonight is at 7:38 p.m. Sunrise tomorrow is at 5:18 a.m. Here is the synopsis for Southeast California, Southwest, and South Central Arizona. Key messages: above normal temperatures will continue over the next several days, with some lower desert locations reaching 110 degrees by this weekend. An increase in moisture by the end of the week and weekend will lead to slight chances of showers and storms, mainly during the early morning and overnight periods. 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The current time is 7:50 p.m. Mountain Standard Time. Here is the 7 p.m. Mountain Standard Time observation for Phoenix, on Wednesday, June 10th. At Sky Harbor, it was partly cloudy. Visibility 10 miles. Temperature was 103 degrees, dew point 29, relative humidity 7%. Wind was west, at 6 miles an hour. And the pressure was 29.67 inches, and steady. Other observations for South Central Arizona, including the Greater Phoenix area, it was clear, with a temperature of 99 at Buckeye, 104 at Glendale, 104 at Luke Air Force Base, 101 at Deer Valley, and 101 at Scottsdale Airport. Under clear skies, Falcon Field reported 101, Mesa Gateway reported 102, Chandler reported 102, and Casa Grande reported 101. Observations for Northern Arizona, it was clear. It was 77 at Flagstaff, 92 at Kingman, 83 at the Grand Canyon, and 86 at Prescott. Payson reported 84, Page reported 93, Winslow reported 90, and Scholl reported 82. At Flagstaff, wind was southwest gusting to 28 miles an hour. At Bullhead City, wind was south gusting to 25 miles an hour. At Page, wind was west gusting to 30 miles an hour. Observations for Southern Arizona, it was clear. It was 100 at Tucson, 102 at Yuma, 95 at Nogales, and 93 at Sierra Vista. Observations for Southern California, skies ranged from partly cloudy to mostly cloudy. It was 70 at Los Angeles Airport, 67 at San Diego, and 105 at Blythe. Regional observations, skies ranged from clear to partly cloudy. It was 103 at Las Vegas, 77 at Salt Lake City, 92 at Albuquerque, and 98 at El Paso. At Salt Lake City, wind was northwest gusting to 31 miles an hour. Once again, at 7 p.m. in Phoenix, under partly cloudy skies. The Sky Harbor temperature was 103 degrees. Here is the latest forecast. For the following area, in Arizona, Central Phoenix, issued at 4 p.m. Mountain Standard Time. Tonight, clear. Lows 71 to 79. West wind 5 to 10 miles per hour. Thursday, sunny. Highs 103 to 108. South wind around 5 miles per hour in the morning, becoming west 5 to 10 miles per hour in the afternoon.

Thursday night, partly cloudy in the evening, then becoming mostly clear. Lows 74 to 82. West wind 5 to 10 miles per hour. Friday, partly sunny. Highs 104 to 108. Southwest wind 5 to 15 miles per hour. Friday night, partly cloudy. Lows 76 to 83. West wind 5 to 15 miles per hour. Saturday, partly sunny. A 10% chance of showers and thunderstorms in the morning. Highs 104 to 110. Saturday night, partly cloudy. A 20% chance of showers and thunderstorms after midnight. Lows 78 to 86. Sunday, sunny. Highs 104 to 110. Sunday night, clear. Lows 78 to 86. Monday, mostly sunny. Highs 104 to 110. Monday night, mostly clear. Lows 78 to 86. Tuesday, sunny and hot. Highs 106 to 112. Tuesday night, clear. Lows 78 to 86. Wednesday, sunny and hot. Highs 105 to 111. The Phoenix, Arizona climate summary for this evening, as of 5 p.m., June 10, 2026. Today's high temperature was 107 degrees. The normal high is 103. The record high is 113 degrees, which was set in 2022. Today's low temperature was 78 degrees. The normal low is 77. The record low is 55 degrees, which was set in 1965. No precipitation fell today, which leaves the monthly total at 0.00 inches. The total precipitation for the year still stands at 0.32 inches. The normal high temperature for tomorrow is 104 degrees.

morning and overnight periods. 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The current time is 7:56 p.m. Mountain Standard Time. Here is the 7 p.m. Mountain Standard Time observation for Phoenix on Wednesday, June 10th. At Sky Harbor, it was partly cloudy. Visibility 10 miles. Temperature was 103 degrees, dew point 29, relative humidity 7%. Wind was west, at 6 miles an hour. And the pressure was 29.67 inches, and steady. Other observations for South Central Arizona, including the greater Phoenix area, it was clear, with a temperature of 99 at Buckeye, 104 at Glendale, 104 at Luke Air Force Base, 101 at Deer Valley, and 101 at Scottsdale Airport. Under clear skies, Falcon Field reported 101, Mesa Gateway reported 102, Chandler reported 102, and Casa Grande reported 101. Observations for Northern Arizona, it was clear. It was 77 at Flagstaff, 92 at Kingman, 83 at the Grand Canyon, and 86 at Prescott. Payson reported 84, Page reported 93, Winslow reported 90, and Sholo reported 82. At Flagstaff, wind was southwest gusting to 28 miles an hour. At Bullhead City, wind was south gusting to 25 miles an hour. At Page, wind was west gusting to 30 miles an hour. Observations for Southern Arizona, it was clear. It was 100 at Tucson, 102 at Yuma, 95 at Nogales, and 93 at Sierra Vista. Observations for Southern California, skies ranged from partly cloudy to mostly cloudy. It was 70 at Los Angeles Airport, 67 at San Diego, and 105 at Blythe. Regional observations, skies ranged from clear to partly cloudy. It was 103 at Las Vegas, 77 at Salt Lake City, 92 at Albuquerque, and 98 at El Paso. At Salt Lake City, wind was northwest gusting to 31 miles an hour. Once again, at 7 p.m. in Phoenix, under partly cloudy skies. The Sky Harbor temperature was 103 degrees. Here is the latest forecast. For the following area, in Arizona, Central Phoenix, issued at 4 p.m. Mountain Standard Time. Tonight, clear. Lows 71 to 79. West wind 5 to 10 miles per hour. Thursday, sunny. Highs 103 to 108. South wind around 5 miles per hour in the morning, becoming west 5 to 10 miles per hour in the afternoon. Thursday night, partly cloudy in the evening, then becoming mostly clear. Lows 74 to 82. West wind 5 to 10 miles per hour. Friday, partly sunny. Highs 104 to 108. Southwest wind 5 to 15 miles per hour. Friday night, partly cloudy. Lows 76 to 83. West wind 5 to 15 miles per hour. Saturday, partly sunny. A 10% chance of showers and thunderstorms in the morning. Highs 104 to 110. Saturday night, partly cloudy. A 20% chance of showers and thunderstorms after midnight. Lows 78 to 86. Sunday, sunny. Highs 104 to 110. Sunday night, clear. Lows 78 to 86. Monday, mostly sunny. Highs 104 to 110. Monday night, mostly clear. Lows 78 to 86. Tuesday, sunny and hot. Highs 106 to 112. Tuesday night, clear. Lows 78 to 86. Wednesday, sunny and hot. Highs 105 to 111. The Phoenix, Arizona climate summary for this evening, as of 5 p.m., June 10, 2026. Today's high temperature was 107 degrees. The normal high is

103. The record high is 113 degrees, which was set in 2022. Today's low temperature was 78 degrees. The normal low is 77. The record low is 55 degrees, which was set in 1965. No precipitation fell today, which leaves the monthly total at 0.00 inches. The total precipitation for the year still stands at 0.32 inches. The normal high temperature for tomorrow is 104 degrees, and the normal low is 77. Sunset tonight is at 7:38 p.m. Sunrise tomorrow is at 5:18 a.m. Here is the synopsis for Southeast California, Southwest, and South Central Arizona. Key messages: above normal temperatures will continue over the next several days, with some lower desert locations reaching 110 degrees by this weekend. An increase in moisture by the end of the week and weekend will lead to slight chances of showers and storms, mainly during the early morning and overnight periods. You are listening to National Weather Service NOAA Weather Radio, KEC 94 in Phoenix, Arizona, serving South Central Arizona. The current time is 8:02 p.m. Mountain Standard Time. Here is the latest forecast. For the following area, in Arizona, Central Phoenix, issued at 4 p.m. Mountain Standard Time. Tonight, clear. Lows 71 to 79. West wind 5 to 10 miles per hour. Thursday, sunny. Highs 103 to 108. South wind around 5 miles per hour in the morning, becoming west 5 to 10 miles per hour in the afternoon. Thursday night, partly cloudy in the evening, then becoming mostly clear. Lows 74 to 82. West wind 5 to 10 miles per hour. Friday, partly sunny. Highs 104 to 108. Southwest wind 5 to 15 miles per hour. Friday night, partly cloudy. Lows 76 to 83. West wind 5 to 15 miles per hour. Saturday, partly sunny. A 10% chance of showers and thunderstorms in the morning. Highs 104 to 110. Saturday night, partly cloudy. A 20% chance of showers and thunderstorms after midnight. Lows 78 to 86. Sunday, sunny. Highs 104 to 110. Sunday night, clear. Lows 78 to 86. Monday, mostly sunny. Highs 104 to 110. Monday night, mostly clear. Lows 78 to 86. Tuesday, sunny and hot. Highs 106 to 112. Tuesday night, clear. Lows 78 to 86. Wednesday, sunny and hot. Highs 105 to 111. The Phoenix, Arizona climate summary for this evening, as of 5 p.m., June 10, 2026. Today's high temperature was 107 degrees. The normal high is 103. The record high is 113 degrees, which was set in 2022. Today's low temperature was 78 degrees. The normal low is 77. The record low is 55 degrees, which was set in 1965. No precipitation fell today, which leaves the monthly total at 0.00 inches. The total precipitation for the year still stands at 0.32 inches. The normal high temperature for tomorrow is 104 degrees, and the normal low is 77. Sunset tonight is at 7:38 p.m. Sunrise tomorrow is at 5:18 a.m. Here is the synopsis for Southeast California, Southwest, and South Central Arizona. Key messages: above normal temperatures will continue over the next several days, with some lower desert locations reaching 110 degrees by this weekend. An increase in moisture by the end of the week and weekend will lead to slight chances of showers and storms, mainly during the early morning and overnight periods. 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
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The current time is 8:06 p.m. Mountain Standard Time. Here is the latest forecast for the following area in Arizona, Central Phoenix, issued at 4 p.m. Mountain Standard Time. Tonight, clear. Lows 71 to 79. West wind 5 to 10 miles per hour. Thursday, sunny. Highs 103 to 108. South wind around 5 miles per hour in the morning, becoming west 5 to 10 miles per hour in the afternoon. Thursday night, partly cloudy in the evening, then becoming mostly clear. Lows 74 to 82. West wind 5 to 10 miles per hour. Friday, partly sunny. Highs 104 to 108. Southwest wind 5 to 15 miles per hour. Friday night, partly cloudy. Lows 76 to 83. West wind 5 to 15 miles per hour. Saturday, partly sunny. A 10% chance of showers and thunderstorms in the morning. Highs 104 to 110. Saturday night, partly cloudy. A 20% chance of showers and thunderstorms after midnight. Lows 78 to 86. Sunday, sunny. Highs 104 to 110. Sunday night, clear. Lows 78 to 86. Monday, mostly sunny. Highs 104 to 110. Monday night, mostly clear. Lows 78 to 86. Tuesday, sunny and hot. Highs 106 to 112. Tuesday night, clear. Lows 78 to 86. Wednesday, sunny and hot. Highs 105 to 111. The Phoenix, Arizona climate summary for this evening, as of 5 p.m., June 10, 2026. Today's high temperature was 107 degrees. The normal high is 103. The record high is 113 degrees, which was set in 2022. Today's low temperature was 78 degrees. The normal low is 77. The record low is 55 degrees, which was set in 1965. No precipitation fell today, which leaves the monthly total at 0.00 inches. The total precipitation for the year still stands at 0.32 inches. The normal high temperature for tomorrow is 104 degrees, and the normal low is 77. Sunset tonight is at 7:38 p.m. Sunrise tomorrow is at 5:18 a.m. Here is the synopsis for Southeast California, Southwest, and South Central Arizona. Key messages: above normal temperatures will continue over the next several days, with some lower desert locations reaching 110 degrees by this weekend. An increase in moisture by the end of the week and weekend will lead to slight chances of showers and storms, mainly during the early morning and overnight periods. 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The current time is 8:09 p.m. Mountain Standard Time. Here is the latest forecast for the following area in Arizona, Central Phoenix, issued at 4 p.m. Mountain Standard Time. Tonight, clear. Lows 71 to 79. West wind 5 to 10 miles per hour. Thursday, sunny. Highs 103 to 108. South wind around 5 miles per hour in the morning, becoming west 5 to 10 miles per hour in the afternoon. Thursday night, partly cloudy in the evening, then becoming mostly clear. Lows 74 to 82. West wind 5 to 10 miles per hour. Friday, partly sunny. Highs 104 to 108. Southwest wind 5 to 15 miles per hour. Friday night, partly cloudy. Lows 76 to 83. West wind 5 to 15 miles per hour. Saturday, partly sunny. A 10% chance of showers and thunderstorms in the morning.
Highs 104 to 110. Saturday night, partly cloudy. A 20% chance of showers and thunderstorms after midnight. Lows 78 to 86. Sunday, sunny. Highs 104 to 110. Sunday night, clear. Lows 78 to 86. Monday, mostly sunny. Highs 104 to 110. Monday night, mostly clear. Lows 78 to 86. Tuesday, sunny and hot. Highs 106 to 112. Tuesday night, clear. Lows 78 to 86. Wednesday, sunny and hot. Highs 105 to 111. The Phoenix, Arizona climate summary for this evening, as of 5 p.m., June 10, 2026. Today's high temperature was 107 degrees. The normal high is 103. The record high is 113 degrees, which was set in 2022. Today's low temperature was 78 degrees. The normal low is 77. The record low is 55 degrees, which was set in 1965. No precipitation fell today, which leaves the monthly total at 0.00 inches. The total precipitation for the year still stands at 0.32 inches. The normal high temperature for tomorrow is 104 degrees, and the normal low is 77. Sunset tonight is at 7:38 p.m. Sunrise tomorrow is at 5:18 a.m. Here is the synopsis for Southeast California, Southwest, and South Central Arizona. Key messages: above normal temperatures will continue over the next several days, with some lower desert locations reaching 110 degrees by this weekend. An increase in moisture by the end of the week and weekend will lead to slight chances of showers and storms, mainly during the early morning and overnight periods. You are listening to National Weather Service NOAA Weather Radio, KEC 94 in Phoenix, Arizona, serving South Central Arizona. The current time is 8:13 p.m. Mountain Standard Time. Here is the 8 p.m. Mountain Standard Time observation for Phoenix, on Wednesday, June 10th. At Sky Harbor, it was partly cloudy. Visibility 10 miles. Temperature was 101 degrees, dew point 26, relative humidity 7%. Wind was west, at 10 miles an hour. And the pressure was 29.67 inches, and steady. Other observations for South Central Arizona, including the Greater Phoenix area, skies ranged from clear to partly cloudy. It was 91 at Buckeye, 100 at Glendale, 100 at Luke Air Force Base, 98 at Deer Valley, and 98 at Scottsdale Airport. Falcon Field reported 98, Mesa Gateway reported 99, Chandler reported 99, Casa Grande reported 97, and Gila Bend reported 98. At Buckeye, the visibility was 3 miles. Observations for northern Arizona, it was clear. It was 70 at Flagstaff, 89 at Kingman, 78 at the Grand Canyon, and 82 at Prescott. Payson reported 81, Page reported 91, Winslow reported 84, and Sholo reported 75. Observations for southern Arizona, it was clear. It was 98 at Tucson, 97 at Yuma, 91 at Nogales, and 89 at Sierra Vista. Observations for Southern California, at Blythe, it was clear, with a temperature of 101. At Los Angeles Airport, it was partly cloudy, with a temperature of 68. At San Diego, it was mostly cloudy, with a temperature of 66. Regional observations, skies ranged from clear to partly cloudy. It was 100 at Las Vegas, 67 at Salt Lake City, 88 at Albuquerque, and 96 at El Paso. At Salt Lake City, wind was north gusting to 37 miles an hour. Once again, at 8 p.m. in Phoenix, under partly cloudy skies. The Sky Harbor temperature was 101 degrees. Here is the latest forecast. For the following area, in Arizona, Central Phoenix,
issued at 4 p.m. Mountain Standard Time. Tonight, clear. Lows 71 to 79. West wind 5 to 10 miles per hour. Thursday, sunny. Highs 103 to 108. South wind around 5 miles per hour in the morning, becoming west 5 to 10 miles per hour in the afternoon. Thursday night, partly cloudy in the evening, then becoming mostly clear. Lows 74 to 82. West wind 5 to 10 miles per hour. Friday, partly sunny. Highs 104 to 108. Southwest wind 5 to 15 miles per hour. Friday night, partly cloudy. Lows 76 to 83. West wind 5 to 15 miles per hour. Saturday, partly sunny. A 10% chance of showers and thunderstorms in the morning. Highs 104 to 110. Saturday night, partly cloudy. A 20% chance of showers and thunderstorms after midnight. Lows 78 to 86. Sunday, sunny. Highs 104 to 110. Sunday night, clear. Lows 78 to 86. Monday, mostly sunny. Highs 104 to 110. Monday night, mostly clear. Lows 78 to 86. Tuesday, sunny and hot. Highs 106 to 112. Tuesday night, clear. Lows 78 to 86. Wednesday, sunny and hot. Highs 105 to 111. The Phoenix, Arizona climate summary for this evening, as of 5 p.m., June 10, 2026. Today's high temperature was 107 degrees. The normal high is 103. The record high is 113 degrees, which was set in 2022. Today's low temperature was 78 degrees. The normal low is 77. The record low is 55 degrees, which was set in 1965. No precipitation fell today, which leaves the monthly total at 0.00 inches. The total precipitation for the year still stands at 0.32 inches. The normal high temperature for tomorrow is 104 degrees, and the normal low is 77. Sunset tonight is at 7:38 p.m. Sunrise tomorrow is at 5:18 a.m. Here is the synopsis for Southeast California, Southwest, and South Central Arizona. Key messages: above normal temperatures will continue over the next several days, with some lower desert locations reaching 110 degrees by this weekend. An increase in moisture by the end of the week and weekend will lead to slight chances of showers and storms, mainly during the early morning and overnight periods. 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The current time is 8:19 p.m. Mountain Standard Time. Here is the 8 p.m. Mountain Standard Time observation for Phoenix, on Wednesday, June 10th. At Sky Harbor, it was partly cloudy. Visibility 10 miles. Temperature was 101 degrees, dew point 26, relative humidity 7%. Wind was west, at 10 miles an hour. And the pressure was 29.67 inches, and steady. Other observations for South Central Arizona, including the greater Phoenix area, skies ranged from clear to partly cloudy. It was 91 at Buckeye, 100 at Glendale, 100 at Luke Air Force Base, 98 at Deer Valley, and 98 at Scottsdale Airport. Falcon Field reported 98, Mesa Gateway reported 99, Chandler reported 99, Casa Grande reported 97, and Gila Bend reported 98. At Buckeye, the visibility was 3 miles. Observations for northern Arizona, it was clear. It was 70 at Flagstaff, 89 at Kingman, 78 at the Grand Canyon, and 82 at Prescott. Payson reported 81, Page reported 91, Winslow reported 84, and Sholo reported 75. Observations for southern Arizona, it was clear.
It was 98 at Tucson, 97 at Yuma, 91 at Nogales, and 89 at Sierra Vista. Observations for Southern California, at Blythe, it was clear, with a temperature of 101. At Los Angeles Airport, it was partly cloudy, with a temperature of 68. At San Diego, it was mostly cloudy, with a temperature of 66. Regional observations, skies ranged from clear to partly cloudy. It was 100 at Las Vegas, 67 at Salt Lake City, 88 at Albuquerque, and 96 at El Paso. At Salt Lake City, wind was north gusting to 37 miles an hour. Once again, at 8 p.m. in Phoenix, under partly cloudy skies. The Sky Harbor temperature was 101 degrees. Here is the latest forecast. For the following area, in Arizona, Central Phoenix, issued at 4 p.m. Mountain Standard Time. Tonight, clear. Lows 71 to 79. West wind 5 to 10 miles per hour. Thursday, sunny. Highs 103 to 108. South wind around 5 miles per hour in the morning, becoming west 5 to 10 miles per hour in the afternoon. Thursday night, partly cloudy in the evening, then becoming mostly clear. Lows 74 to 82. West wind 5 to 10 miles per hour. Friday, partly sunny. Highs 104 to 108. Southwest wind 5 to 15 miles per hour. Friday night, partly cloudy. Lows 76 to 83. West wind 5 to 15 miles per hour. Saturday, partly sunny. A 10% chance of showers and thunderstorms in the morning. Highs 104 to 110. Saturday night, partly cloudy. A 20% chance of showers and thunderstorms after midnight. Lows 78 to 86. Sunday, sunny. Highs 104 to 110. Sunday night, clear. Lows 78 to 86. Monday, mostly sunny. Highs 104 to 110. Monday night, mostly clear. Lows 78 to 86. Tuesday, sunny and hot. Highs 106 to 112. Tuesday night, clear. Lows 78 to 86.

record low is 55 degrees, which was set in 1965. No precipitation fell today, which leaves the monthly total at 0.00 inches. The total precipitation for the year still stands at 0.32 inches. The normal high temperature for tomorrow is 104 degrees, and the normal low is 77. Sunset tonight is at 7:38 p.m. Sunrise tomorrow is at 5:18 a.m. Here is the synopsis for Southeast California, Southwest, and South Central Arizona. Key messages: above normal temperatures will continue over the next several days, with some lower desert locations reaching 110 degrees by this weekend. An increase in moisture by the end of the week and weekend will lead to slight chances of showers and storms, mainly during the early morning and overnight periods. 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The current time is 8:25 p.m. Mountain Standard Time. Here is the 8 p.m. Mountain Standard Time observation for Phoenix on Wednesday, June 10th. At Sky Harbor, it was partly cloudy. Visibility 10 miles. Temperature was 101 degrees, dew point 26, relative humidity 7%. Wind was west, at 10 miles an hour. And the pressure was 29.67 inches, and steady. Other observations for South Central Arizona, including the greater Phoenix area, skies ranged from clear to partly cloudy. It was 91 at Buckeye, 100 at Glendale, 100 at Luke Air Force Base, 98 at Deer Valley, and 98 at Scottsdale Airport. Falcon Field reported 98, Mesa Gateway reported 99, Chandler reported 99, Casa Grande reported 97, and Gila Bend reported 98. At Buckeye, the visibility was 3 miles. Observations for northern Arizona, it was clear. It was 70 at Flagstaff, 89 at Kingman, 78 at the Grand Canyon, and 82 at Prescott. Payson reported 81, Page reported 91, Winslow reported 84, and Sholo reported 75. Observations for southern Arizona, it was clear. It was 98 at Tucson, 97 at Yuma, 91 at Nogales, and 89 at Sierra Vista. Observations for Southern California, at Blythe, it was clear, with a temperature of 101. At Los Angeles Airport, it was partly cloudy, with a temperature of 68. At San Diego, it was mostly cloudy, with a temperature of 66. Regional observations, skies ranged from clear to partly cloudy. It was 100 at Las Vegas, 67 at Salt Lake City, 88 at Albuquerque, and 96 at El Paso. At Salt Lake City, wind was north gusting to 37 miles an hour. Once again, at 8 p.m. in Phoenix, under partly cloudy skies. The Sky Harbor temperature was 101 degrees. Here is the latest forecast. For the following area, in Arizona, Central Phoenix, issued at 8:26 p.m. Mountain Standard Time. Tonight, clear. Lows 71 to 79. West wind 5 to 10 miles per hour. Thursday, sunny. Highs 104 to 108. Southwest wind 5 to 10 miles per hour. Thursday night, partly cloudy in the evening, then becoming mostly clear. Lows 75 to 83. West wind 5 to 15 miles per hour. Friday, partly sunny. Highs 104 to 109. Southwest wind 5 to 15 miles per hour. Friday night, partly cloudy. Lows 77 to 85. West wind 5 to 15 miles per hour. Saturday, partly sunny. Highs 104 to 110. Saturday night, partly cloudy. A 20% chance of showers and thunderstorms after midnight. Lows 70.

5 to 11. The Phoenix, Arizona climate summary for this evening, as of 5 p.m., June 10, 2026. Today's high temperature was 107 degrees. The normal high is 103. The record high is 113 degrees, which was set in 2022. Today's low temperature was 78 degrees. The normal low is 77. The record low is 55 degrees, which was set in 1965. No precipitation fell today, which leaves the monthly total at 0.00 inches. The total precipitation for the year still stands at 0.32 inches. The normal high temperature for tomorrow is 104 degrees, and the normal low is 77. Sunset tonight is at 7:38 p.m. Sunrise tomorrow is at 5:18 a.m. Here is the synopsis for Southeast California, Southwest, and South Central Arizona. Key messages: above normal temperatures will continue over the next several days, with some lower desert locations reaching 110 degrees by this weekend. An increase in moisture by the end of the week and weekend will lead to slight chances of showers and storms, mainly during the early morning and overnight periods. 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The current time is 8:31 p.m. Mountain Standard Time. Here is the 8 p.m. Mountain Standard Time observation for Phoenix, on Wednesday, June 10th. At Sky Harbor, it was partly cloudy. Visibility 10 miles. Temperature was 101 degrees, dew point 26, relative humidity 7%. Wind was west, at 10 miles an hour. And the pressure was 29.67 inches, and steady. Other observations for South Central Arizona, including the greater Phoenix area, skies ranged from clear to partly cloudy. It was 91 at Buckeye, 100 at Glendale, 100 at Luke Air Force Base, 98 at Deer Valley, and 98 at Scottsdale Airport. Falcon Field reported 98, Mesa Gateway reported 99, Chandler reported 99, Casa Grande reported 97, and Gila Bend reported 98. At Buckeye, the visibility was 3 miles. Observations for Northern Arizona, it was clear. It was 70 at Flagstaff, 89 at Kingman, 78 at the Grand Canyon, and 82 at Prescott. Payson reported 81, Page reported 91, Winslow reported 84, and Sholo reported 75. Observations for Southern Arizona, it was clear. It was 98 at Tucson, 97 at Yuma, 91 at Nogales, and 89 at Sierra Vista. Observations for Southern California, at Blythe, it was clear, with a temperature of 101. At Los Angeles Airport, it was partly cloudy, with a temperature of 68. At San Diego, it was mostly cloudy, with a temperature of 66. Regional observations, skies ranged from clear to partly cloudy. It was 100 at Las Vegas, 67 at Salt Lake City, 88 at Albuquerque, and 96 at El Paso. At Salt Lake City, wind was north gusting to 37 miles an hour. Once again, at 8 p.m. in Phoenix, under partly cloudy skies. The Sky Harbor temperature was 101 degrees. Here is the latest forecast. For the following area, in Arizona, Central Phoenix, issued at 8:26 p.m. Mountain Standard Time. Tonight, clear. Lows 71 to 79. West wind 5 to 10 miles per hour. Thursday, sunny. Highs 104 to 108. Southwest wind 5 to 10 miles per hour. Thursday night, partly cloudy in the evening, then becoming mostly clear. Lows 75 to 83. West wind 5 to 15 miles per hour. Friday, partly sunny. Highs 104 to 109. Southwest wind 5 to 15 miles per hour. Friday night, partly cloudy. Lows 77 to 85. West wind 5 to 15 miles per hour.

78 at the Grand Canyon, and 82 at Prescott. Payson reported 81, Page reported 91, Winslow reported 84, and Sholo reported 75. Observations for southern Arizona, it was clear. It was 98 at Tucson, 97 at Yuma, 91 at Nogales, and 89 at Sierra Vista. Observations for Southern California, at Blythe, it was clear, with a temperature of 101. At Los Angeles Airport, it was partly cloudy, with a temperature of 68. At San Diego, it was mostly cloudy, with a temperature of 66. Regional observations, skies ranged from clear to partly cloudy. It was 100 at Las Vegas, 67 at Salt Lake City, 88 at Albuquerque, and 96 at El Paso. At Salt Lake City, wind was north gusting to 37 miles an hour. Once again, at 8 p.m. in Phoenix, under partly cloudy skies. The Sky Harbor temperature was 101 degrees. Here is the latest forecast. For the following area, in Arizona, Central Phoenix, issued at 8:26 p.m. Mountain Standard Time. Tonight, clear. Lows 71 to 79. West wind 5 to 10 miles per hour. Thursday, sunny. Highs 104 to 108. Southwest wind 5 to 10 miles per hour. Thursday night, partly cloudy in the evening then becoming mostly clear. Lows 75 to 83. West wind 5 to 15 miles per hour. Friday, partly sunny. Highs 104 to 109. Southwest wind 5 to 15 miles per hour. Friday night, partly cloudy. Lows 77 to 85. West wind 5 to 15 miles per hour. Saturday, partly sunny. Highs 104 to 110. Saturday night, partly cloudy. A 20% chance of showers and thunderstorms after midnight. Lows 77 to 85. Sunday, sunny and hot. Highs 105 to 111. Sunday night, mostly clear. A 10% chance of showers and thunderstorms after midnight. Lows 77 to 85. Monday, sunny. Highs 104 to 110. Monday night, mostly clear. Lows 77 to 84. Tuesday, sunny and hot. Highs 106 to 112. Tuesday night, clear. Lows 77 to 84. Wednesday, sunny. Highs 105 to 111. The Phoenix, Arizona climate summary for this evening, as of 5 p.m., June 10, 2026. Today's high temperature was 107 degrees. The normal high is 103. The record high is 113 degrees, which was set in 2022. Today's low temperature was 78 degrees. The normal low is 77. The record low is 55 degrees, which was set in 1965. No precipitation fell today, which leaves the monthly total at 0.00 inches. The total precipitation for the year still stands at 0.32 inches. The normal high temperature for tomorrow is 104 degrees, and the normal low is 77. Sunset tonight is at 7:38 p.m. Sunrise tomorrow is at 5:18 a.m. Here is the synopsis for Southeast California, Southwest, and South Central Arizona. Key messages, above normal temperatures will continue over the next several days, with some lower desert locations reaching 110 degrees by this weekend. An increase in moisture by the end of the week and weekend will lead to slight chances of showers and storms, mainly during the early morning and overnight periods. You are listening to National Weather Service NOAA Weather Radio, KEC 94 in Phoenix, Arizona, serving South Central Arizona. The current time is 9:01 p.m. Mountain Standard Time. Here is the latest forecast. For the following area, in Arizona, Central Phoenix, issued at 8:26 p.m. Mountain Standard

time. Tonight, clear. Lows 71 to 79. West wind 5 to 10 miles per hour. Thursday, sunny. Highs 104 to 108. Southwest wind 5 to 10 miles per hour. Thursday night, partly cloudy in the evening, then becoming mostly clear. Lows 75 to 83. West wind 5 to 15 miles per hour. Friday, partly sunny. Highs 104 to 109. Southwest wind 5 to 15 miles per hour. Friday night, partly cloudy. Lows 77 to 85. West wind 5 to 15 miles per hour. Saturday, partly sunny. Highs 104 to 110. Saturday night, partly cloudy. A 20% chance of showers and thunderstorms after midnight. Lows 77 to 85. Sunday, sunny and hot. Highs 105 to 111. Sunday night, mostly clear. A 10% chance of showers and thunderstorms after midnight. Lows 77 to 85. Monday, sunny. Highs 104 to 110. Monday night, mostly clear. Lows 77 to 84. Tuesday, sunny and hot. Highs 106 to 112. Tuesday night, clear. Lows 77 to 84. Wednesday, sunny. Highs 105 to 111. The Phoenix, Arizona climate summary for this evening, as of 5 p.m., June 10, 2026. Today's high temperature was 107 degrees. The normal high is 103. The record high is 113 degrees, which was set in 2022. Today's low temperature was 78 degrees. The normal low is 77. The record low is 55 degrees, which was set in 1965. No precipitation fell today, which leaves the monthly total at 0.00 inches. The total precipitation for the year still stands at 0.32 inches. The normal high temperature for tomorrow is 104 degrees, and the normal low is 77. Sunset tonight is at 7:38 p.m. Sunrise tomorrow is at 5:18 a.m. Here is the synopsis for Southeast California, Southwest, and South Central Arizona. Key messages: above normal temperatures will continue over the next several days, with some lower desert locations reaching 110 degrees by this weekend. An increase in moisture by the end of the week and weekend will lead to slight chances of showers and storms, mainly during the early morning and overnight periods. 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The current time is 9:05 p.m. Mountain Standard Time. Here is the latest forecast. For the following area, in Arizona, Central Phoenix, issued at 8:26 p.m. Mountain Standard Time. Tonight, clear. Lows 71 to 79. West wind 5 to 10 miles per hour. Thursday, sunny. Highs 104 to 108. Southwest wind 5 to 10 miles per hour. Thursday night, partly cloudy in the evening, then becoming mostly clear. Lows 75 to 83. West wind 5 to 15 miles per hour. Friday, partly sunny. Highs 104 to 109. Southwest wind 5 to 15 miles per hour. Friday night, partly cloudy. Lows 77 to 85. West wind 5 to 15 miles per hour. Saturday, partly sunny. Highs 104 to 110. Saturday night, partly cloudy. A 20% chance of showers and thunderstorms after midnight. Lows 77 to 85. Sunday, sunny and hot. Highs 105 to 111. Sunday night, mostly clear. A 10% chance of showers and thunderstorms after midnight.
lows 77 to 85. Monday, sunny. Highs 104 to 110. Monday night, mostly clear. Lows 77 to 84. Tuesday, sunny and hot. Highs 106 to 112. Tuesday night, clear. Lows 77 to 84. Wednesday, sunny. Highs 105 to 111. The Phoenix, Arizona climate summary for this evening, as of 5 p.m., June 10, 2026. Today's high temperature was 107 degrees. The normal high is 103. The record high is 113 degrees, which was set in 2022. Today's low temperature was 78 degrees. The normal low is 77. The record low is 55 degrees, which was set in 1965. No precipitation fell today, which leaves the monthly total at 0.00 inches. The total precipitation for the year still stands at 0.32 inches. The normal high temperature for tomorrow is 104 degrees, and the normal low is 77. Sunset tonight is at 7:38 p.m. Sunrise tomorrow is at 5:18 a.m. Here is the synopsis for Southeast California, Southwest, and South Central Arizona. Key messages, above normal temperatures will continue over the next several days, with some lower desert locations reaching 110 degrees by this weekend. An increase in moisture by the end of the week and weekend will lead to slight chances of showers and storms, mainly during the early morning and overnight periods. 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The current time is 9:08 p.m. Mountain Standard Time. Here is the latest forecast. For the following area, in Arizona, Central Phoenix, issued at 8:26 p.m. Mountain Standard Time. Tonight, clear. Lows 71 to 79. West wind 5 to 10 miles per hour. Thursday, sunny. Highs 104 to 108. Southwest wind 5 to 10 miles per hour. Thursday night, partly cloudy in the evening then becoming mostly clear. Lows 75 to 83. West wind 5 to 15 miles per hour. Friday, partly sunny. Highs 104 to 109. Southwest wind 5 to 15 miles per hour. Friday night, partly cloudy. Lows 77 to 85. West wind 5 to 15 miles per hour. Saturday, partly sunny. Highs 104 to 110. Saturday night, partly cloudy. A 20% chance of showers and thunderstorms after midnight. Lows 77 to 85. Sunday, sunny and hot. Highs 105 to 111. Sunday night, mostly clear. A 10% chance of showers and thunderstorms after midnight. Lows 77 to 85. Monday, sunny. Highs 104 to 110. Monday night, mostly clear. Lows 77 to 84. Tuesday, sunny and hot. Highs 106 to 112. Tuesday night, clear. Lows 77 to 84. Wednesday, sunny. Highs 105 to 111. The Phoenix, Arizona climate summary for this evening, as of 5 p.m., June 10, 2026. Today's high temperature was 107 degrees. The normal high is 103. The record high is 113 degrees, which was set in 2022. Today's low temperature was 78 degrees. The normal low is 77. The record low is 55 degrees, which was set in 1965. No precipitation fell today, which leaves the monthly total at 0.00 inches. The total precipitation for the year still stands at 0.32 inches. The normal high temperature for tomorrow is 104 degrees, and the normal low is 77.
Sunset tonight is at 7:38 p.m. Sunrise tomorrow is at 5:18 a.m. Here is the synopsis for Southeast California, Southwest, and South Central Arizona. Key messages: above normal temperatures will continue over the next several days, with some lower desert locations reaching 110 degrees by this weekend. An increase in moisture by the end of the week and weekend will lead to slight chances of showers and storms, mainly during the early morning and overnight periods. 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The current time is 9:12 p.m. Mountain Standard Time. Here is the 9 p.m. Mountain Standard Time observation for Phoenix on Wednesday, June 10th. At Sky Harbor, it was clear. Visibility 10 miles. Temperature was 98 degrees, dew point 29, relative humidity 8%. Wind was southwest, at 6 miles an hour. And the pressure was 29.68 inches, and rising. Other observations for South Central Arizona, including the Greater Phoenix area, it was clear, with a temperature of 88 at Buckeye, 95 at Deer Valley, 96 at Scottsdale Airport, and 95 at Falcon Field. Under clear skies, Mesa Gateway reported 95, Chandler reported 94, and Casa Grande reported 95. Observations for Northern Arizona, it was clear. It was 66 at Flagstaff, 86 at Kingman, 73 at the Grand Canyon, and 78 at Prescott. Payson reported 77, Page reported 89, Winslow reported 80, and Sholo reported Southern Arizona.

temperature of 98. At Los Angeles Airport, it was partly cloudy, with a temperature of 67. At San Diego, it was cloudy, with a temperature of 66. Regional observations, skies ranged from clear to partly cloudy. It was 98 at Las Vegas, 63 at Salt Lake City, 86 at Albuquerque, and 94 at El Paso. At Salt Lake City, wind was north gusting to 39 miles an hour. Once again, at 9 p.m. in Phoenix, under clear skies. The Sky Harbor temperature was 98 degrees. Here is the latest forecast. For the following area, in Arizona, Central Phoenix, issued at 8:26 p.m. Mountain Standard Time. Tonight, clear. Lows 71 to 79. West wind 5 to 10 miles per hour. Thursday, sunny. Highs 104 to 108. Southwest wind 5 to 10 miles per hour. Thursday night, partly cloudy in the evening then becoming mostly clear. Lows 75 to 83. West wind 5 to 15 miles per hour. Friday, partly sunny. Highs 104 to 109. Southwest wind 5 to 15 miles per hour. Friday night, partly cloudy. Lows 77 to 85. West wind 5 to 15 miles per hour. Saturday, partly sunny. Highs 104 to 110. Saturday night, partly cloudy. A 20% chance of showers and thunderstorms after midnight. Lows 77 to 85. Sunday, sunny and hot. Highs 105 to 111. Sunday night, mostly clear. A 10% chance of showers and thunderstorms after midnight. Lows 77 to 85. Monday, sunny. Highs 104 to 110. Monday night, mostly clear. Lows 77 to 84. Tuesday, sunny and hot. Highs 106 to 112. Tuesday night, clear. Lows 77 to 84. Wednesday, sunny. Highs 105 to 111. The Phoenix, Arizona climate summary for this evening, as of 5 p.m., June 10, 2026. Today's high temperature was 107 degrees. The normal high is 103. The record high is 113 degrees, which was set in 2022. Today's low temperature was 78 degrees. The normal low is 77. The record low is 55 degrees, which was set in 1965. No precipitation fell today, which leaves the monthly total at 0.00 inches. The total precipitation for the year still stands at 0.32 inches. The normal high temperature for tomorrow is 104 degrees, and the normal low is 77. Sunset tonight is at 7:38 p.m. Sunrise tomorrow is at 5:18 a.m. Here is the synopsis for Southeast California, Southwest, and South Central Arizona. Key messages, above normal temperatures will continue over the next several days, with some lower desert locations reaching 110 degrees by this weekend. An increase in moisture by the end of the week and weekend will lead to slight chances of showers and storms, mainly during the early morning and overnight periods. 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The current time is 9:18 p.m. Mountain Standard Time. Here is the 9 p.m. Mountain Standard Time observation for Phoenix, on Wednesday, June 10th. At Sky Harbor, it was clear. Visibility 10 miles. Temperature was 98 degrees, dew point 29, relative humidity 8%. Wind was southwest, at 6 miles an hour. And the pressure was 29.68 inches, and rising. Other observations for South Central Arizona including the Greater Phoenix area, it was clear, with a temperature of 88 at Buckeye, 95 at Deer Valley, 96 at Scottsdale Airport,

Today's high temperature was 107 degrees. The normal high is 103. The record high is 113 degrees, which was set in 2022. Today's low temperature was 78 degrees. The normal low is 77. The record low is 55 degrees, which was set in 1965. No precipitation fell today, which leaves the monthly total at 0.00 inches. The total precipitation for the year still stands at 0.32 inches. The normal high temperature for tomorrow is 104 degrees, and the normal low is 77. Sunset tonight is at 7:38 p.m. Sunrise tomorrow is at 5:18 a.m. Here is the synopsis for Southeast California, Southwest, and South Central Arizona. Key messages: above normal temperatures will continue over the next several days, with some lower desert locations reaching 110 degrees by this weekend. An increase in moisture by the end of the week and weekend will lead to slight chances of showers and storms, mainly during the early morning and overnight periods. 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The current time is 9:58 p.m. Mountain Standard Time. Here is the 9 p.m. Mountain Standard Time observation for Phoenix, on Wednesday, June 10th. At Sky Harbor, it was clear. Visibility 10 miles. Temperature was 98 degrees, dew point 29, relative humidity 8%. Wind was southwest, at 6 miles an hour. And the pressure was 29.68 inches, and rising. Other observations for South Central Arizona, including the Greater Phoenix area, it was clear, with a temperature of 88 at Buckeye, 95 at Deer Valley, 96 at Scottsdale Airport, and 95 at Falcon Field. Under clear skies, Mesa Gateway reported 95, Chandler reported 94, and Casa Grande reported 95. Observations for Northern Arizona, it was clear. It was 66 at Flagstaff, 86 at Kingman, 73 at the Grand Canyon, and 78 at Prescott. Payson reported 77, Page reported 89, Winslow reported 80, and Sholo reported 72. Observations for Southern Arizona, it was clear. It was 94 at Tucson, 92 at Yuma, 88 at Nogales, and 86 at Sierra Vista. Observations for Southern California, at Blythe, it was clear, with a temperature of 98. At Los Angeles Airport, it was partly cloudy, with a temperature of 67. At San Diego, it was cloudy, with a temperature of 66. Regional observations, skies ranged from clear to partly cloudy. It was 98 at Las Vegas, 63 at Salt Lake City, 86 at Albuquerque, and 94 at El Paso. At Salt Lake City, wind was north gusting to 39 miles an hour. Once again, at 9 p.m. in Phoenix, under clear skies. The Sky Harbor temperature was 98 degrees. Here is the latest forecast. For the following area, in Arizona, Central Phoenix, issued at 8:26 p.m. Mountain Standard Time. Tonight, clear. Lows 71 to 79. West wind 5 to 10 miles per hour. Thursday, sunny. Highs 104 to 108. Southwest wind 5 to 10 miles per hour. Thursday night, partly cloudy in the evening, then becoming mostly clear. Lows 75 to 83. West wind 5 to 15 miles per hour. Friday, partly sunny. Highs 104 to 109. Southwest wind 5 to 15 miles per hour. Friday night, partly cloudy. Lows 77 to 85. West wind 5 to 15 miles per hour. Saturday, partly sunny. Highs 104 to 110. Saturday night, partly cloudy. A 20% chance of showers and thunderstorms after midnight. Lows 77 to 85. Sunday,

Highs 105 to 111. Sunday night, mostly clear. A 10% chance of showers and thunderstorms after midnight. Lows 77 to 85. Monday, sunny. Highs 104 to 110. Monday night, mostly clear. Lows 77 to 84. Tuesday, sunny and hot. Highs 106 to 112. Tuesday night, clear. Lows 77 to 84. Wednesday, sunny. Highs 105 to 111. Here is the synopsis for Southeast California, Southwest, and South Central Arizona. Key messages, above normal temperatures will continue over the next several days, with some lower desert locations reaching 110 degrees by this weekend. An increase in moisture by the end of the week and weekend will lead to slight chances of showers and storms, mainly during the early morning and overnight periods. 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The current time is 10:03 p.m. Mountain Standard Time. Here is the latest forecast. For the following area, in Arizona, Central Phoenix, issued at 8:26 p.m. Mountain Standard Time. Tonight, clear. Lows 71 to 79. West wind 5 to 10 miles per hour. Thursday, sunny. Highs 104 to 108. Southwest wind 5 to 10 miles per hour. Thursday night, partly cloudy in the evening then becoming mostly clear. Lows 75 to 83. West wind 5 to 15 miles per hour. Friday, partly sunny. Highs 104 to 109. Southwest wind 5 to 15 miles per hour. Friday night, partly cloudy. Lows 77 to 85. West wind 5 to 15 miles per hour. Saturday, partly sunny. Highs 104 to 110. Saturday night, partly cloudy. A 20% chance of showers and thunderstorms after midnight. Lows 77 to 85. Sunday, sunny and hot. Highs 105 to 111. Sunday night, mostly clear. A 10% chance of showers and thunderstorms after midnight. Lows 77 to 85. Monday, sunny. Highs 104 to 110. Monday night, mostly clear. Lows 77 to 84. Tuesday, sunny and hot. Highs 106 to 112. Tuesday night, clear. Lows 77 to 84. Wednesday, sunny. Highs 105 to 111. Here is the synopsis for Southeast California, Southwest, and South Central Arizona. Key messages, above normal temperatures will continue over the next several days, with some lower desert locations reaching 110 degrees by this weekend. An increase in moisture by the end of the week and weekend will lead to slight chances of showers and storms, mainly during the early morning and overnight periods. You're listening to National Weather Service NOAA Weather Radio, KEC 94 in Phoenix, Arizona, serving South Central Arizona. The current time is 10:06 p.m. Mountain Standard Time. Here is the latest forecast. For the following area, in Arizona, Central Phoenix, issued at 8:26 p.m. Mountain Standard Time. Tonight, clear. Lows 71 to 79. West wind 5 to 10 miles per hour. Thursday, sunny. Highs 104 to 108. Southwest wind 5 to 10 miles per hour. Thursday night, partly cloudy in the evening then becoming mostly clear. Lows 75 to 83. West wind 5 to 15 miles per hour. Friday, partly sunny. Highs 104 to 109. Southwest wind 5 to 15 miles per hour. Friday night, partly cloudy. Lows
lows 77 to 85. West wind 5 to 15 miles per hour. Saturday, partly sunny. Highs 104 to 110. Saturday night, partly cloudy. A 20% chance of showers and thunderstorms after midnight. Lows 77 to 85. Sunday, sunny and hot. Highs 105 to 111. Sunday night, mostly clear. A 10% chance of showers and thunderstorms after midnight. Lows 77 to 85. Monday, sunny. Highs 104 to 110. Monday night, mostly clear. Lows 77 to 84. Tuesday, sunny and hot. Highs 106 to 112. Tuesday night, clear. Lows 77 to 84. Wednesday, sunny. Highs 105 to 111. Here is the synopsis for Southeast California, Southwest, and South Central Arizona. Key messages: above normal temperatures will continue over the next several days, with some lower desert locations reaching 110 degrees by this weekend. An increase in moisture by the end of the week and weekend will lead to slight chances of showers and storms, mainly during the early morning and overnight periods. 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The current time is 10:09 p.m. Mountain Standard Time. Here is the latest forecast. For the following area, in Arizona, Central Phoenix, issued at 8:26 p.m. Mountain Standard Time. Tonight, clear. Lows 71 to 79. West wind 5 to 10 miles per hour. Thursday, sunny. Highs 104 to 108. Southwest wind 5 to 10 miles per hour. Thursday night, partly cloudy in the evening, then becoming mostly clear. Lows 75 to 83. West wind 5 to 15 miles per hour. Friday, partly sunny. Highs 104 to 109. Southwest wind 5 to 15 miles per hour. Friday night, partly cloudy. Lows 77 to 85. West wind 5 to 15 miles per hour. Saturday, partly sunny. Highs 104 to 110. Saturday night, partly cloudy. A 20% chance of showers and thunderstorms after midnight. Lows 77 to 85. Sunday, sunny and hot. Highs 105 to 111. Sunday night, mostly clear. A 10% chance of showers and thunderstorms after midnight. Lows 77 to 85. Monday, sunny. Highs 104 to 110. Monday night, mostly clear. Lows 77 to 84. Tuesday, sunny and hot. Highs 106 to 112. Tuesday night, clear. Lows 77 to 84. Wednesday, sunny. Highs 105 to 111. Here is the synopsis for Southeast California, Southwest, and South Central Arizona. Key messages: above normal temperatures will continue over the next several days, with some lower desert locations reaching 110 degrees by this weekend. An increase in moisture by the end of the week and weekend will lead to slight chances of showers and storms, mainly during the early morning and overnight periods. 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The current time is 10:11 p.m. Mountain Standard Time. Here is the 10 p.m. Mountain Standard Time observation for Phoenix, on Wednesday, June 10th. At Sky Harbor, it was clear. Visibility 10 miles. Temperature was 96 degrees, dew point 29, relative humidity 9%. Wind was west, at 7 miles an hour. And the pressure was 29.69 inches, and rising.
other observations for South Central Arizona, including the greater Phoenix area, it was clear, with a temperature of 90 at Buckeye, 91 at Deer Valley, 93 at Scottsdale Airport, and 95 at Falcon Field. Under clear skies, Mesa Gateway reported 90, Chandler reported 90, and Casa Grande reported 92. Observations for northern Arizona, it was clear. It was 67 at Flagstaff, 83 at Kingman, 70 at the Grand Canyon, and 73 at Prescott. Payson reported 75, Page reported 88, Winslow reported 77, and Sholo reported 68. Observations for southern Arizona, it was clear. It was 92 at Tucson, 87 at Yuma, 82 at Nogales, and 83 at Sierra Vista. Observations for Southern California, at Blythe, it was clear, with a temperature of 96. At Los Angeles Airport, it was partly cloudy, with a temperature of 66. At San Diego, it was cloudy, with a temperature of 66. Regional observations, skies ranged from clear to partly cloudy. It was 96 at Las Vegas, 61 at Salt Lake City, 84 at Albuquerque, and 91 at El Paso. Once again, at 10 p.m. in Phoenix, under clear skies. The Sky Harbor temperature was 96 degrees. Here is the latest forecast. For the following area, in Arizona, Central Phoenix, issued at 8:26 p.m. Mountain Standard Time. Tonight, clear. Lows 71 to 79. West wind 5 to 10 miles per hour. Thursday, sunny. Highs 104 to 108. Southwest wind 5 to 10 miles per hour. Thursday night, partly cloudy in the evening, then becoming mostly clear. Lows 75 to 83. West wind 5 to 15 miles per hour. Friday, partly sunny. Highs 104 to 109. Southwest wind 5 to 15 miles per hour. Friday night, partly cloudy. Lows 77 to 85. West wind 5 to 15 miles per hour. Saturday, partly sunny. Highs 104 to 110. Saturday night, partly cloudy. A 20% chance of showers and thunderstorms after midnight. Lows 77 to 85. Sunday, sunny and hot. Highs 105 to 111. Sunday night, mostly clear. A 10% chance of showers and thunderstorms after midnight. Lows 77 to 85. Monday, sunny. Highs 104 to 110. Monday night, mostly clear. Lows 77 to 84. Tuesday, sunny and hot. Highs 106 to 112. Tuesday night, clear. Lows 77 to 84. Wednesday, sunny. Highs 105 to 111. Here is the synopsis for Southeast California, Southwest, and South Central Arizona. Key messages, above normal temperatures will continue over the next several days, with some lower desert locations reaching 110 degrees by this weekend. An increase in moisture by the end of the week and weekend will lead to slight chances of showers and storms, mainly during the early morning and overnight periods. 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The current time is 10:16 p.m. Mountain Standard Time. Here is the 10 p.m. Mountain Standard Time observation for Phoenix, on Wednesday, June 10th. At Sky Harbor, it was clear. Visibility 10 miles. Temperature was 96 degrees, dew point 29, relative humidity 9%. Wind was west, at 7 miles an hour. And the pressure was 29.69 inches, and rising. Other observations for South Central Arizona, including the greater Phoenix area, it was clear, with a temperature of 90 at Buckeye, 91 at Deer Valley, 93 at Scottsdale Airport, and 95 at Falcon Field.
under clear skies. Mesa Gateway reported 90, Chandler reported 90, and Casa Grande reported 92. Observations for northern Arizona, it was clear. It was 67 at Flagstaff, 83 at Kingman, 70 at the Grand Canyon, and 73 at Prescott. Payson reported 75, Page reported 88, Winslow reported 77, and Sholo reported 68. Observations for southern Arizona, it was clear. It was 92 at Tucson, 87 at Yuma, 82 at Nogales, and 83 at Sierra Vista. Observations for Southern California, at Blythe, it was clear, with a temperature of 96. At Los Angeles Airport, it was partly cloudy, with a temperature of 66. At San Diego, it was cloudy, with a temperature of 66. Regional observations, skies ranged from clear to partly cloudy. It was 96 at Las Vegas, 61 at Salt Lake City, 84 at Albuquerque, and 91 at El Paso. Once again, at 10 p.m. in Phoenix, under clear skies. The Sky Harbor temperature was 96 degrees. Here is the latest forecast. For the following area, in Arizona, Central Phoenix, issued at 8:26 p.m. Mountain Standard Time. Tonight, clear. Lows 71 to 79. West wind 5 to 10 miles per hour. Thursday, sunny. Highs 104 to 108. Southwest wind 5 to 10 miles per hour. Thursday night, partly cloudy in the evening then becoming mostly clear. Lows 75 to 83. West wind 5 to 15 miles per hour. Friday, partly sunny. Highs 104 to 109. Southwest wind 5 to 15 miles per hour. Friday night, partly cloudy. Lows 77 to 85. West wind 5 to 15 miles per hour. Saturday, partly sunny. Highs 104 to 110. Saturday night, partly cloudy. A 20% chance of showers and thunderstorms after midnight. Lows 77 to 85. Sunday, sunny and hot. Highs 105 to 111. Sunday night, mostly clear. A 10% chance of showers and thunderstorms after midnight. Lows 77 to 85. Monday, sunny. Highs 104 to 110. Monday night, mostly clear. Lows 77 to 84. Tuesday, sunny and hot. Highs 106 to 112. Tuesday night, clear. Lows 77 to 84. Wednesday, sunny. Highs 105 to 111. Here is the synopsis for Southeast California, Southwest, and South Central Arizona. Key messages, above normal temperatures will continue over the next several days, with some lower desert locations reaching 110 degrees by this weekend. An increase in moisture by the end of the week and weekend will lead to slight chances of showers and storms, mainly during the early morning and overnight periods. 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The current time is 10:21 p.m. Mountain Standard Time. Here is the 10 p.m. Mountain Standard Time observation for Phoenix, on Wednesday, June 10th. At Sky Harbor, it was clear. Visibility 10 miles. Temperature was 96 degrees, dew point 29, relative humidity 9%. Wind was west, at 7 miles an hour. And the pressure was 29.69 inches, and rising. Other observations for South Central Arizona including the Greater Phoenix area, it was clear, with a temperature of 90 at Buckeye, 91 at Deer Valley, 93 at Scottsdale Airport, and 95 at Falcon Field. Under clear skies, Mesa Gateway reported 90, Chandler reported 90, and Casa Grande reported 92. Observations for northern Arizona, it was clear.
It was 67 at Flagstaff, 83 at Kingman, 70 at the Grand Canyon, and 73 at Prescott. Payson reported 75, Page reported 88, Winslow reported 77, and Scholl reported 68. Observations for southern Arizona, it was clear. It was 92 at Tucson, 87 at Yuma, 82 at Nogales, and 83 at Sierra Vista. Observations for Southern California, at Blythe, it was clear, with a temperature of 96. At Los Angeles Airport, it was partly cloudy, with a temperature of 66. At San Diego, it was cloudy, with a temperature of 66. Regional observations, skies ranged from clear to partly cloudy. It was 96 at Las Vegas, 61 at Salt Lake City, 84 at Albuquerque, and 91 at El Paso. Once again, at 10 p.m. in Phoenix, under clear skies. The Sky Harbor temperature was 96 degrees. Here is the latest forecast. For the following area, in Arizona, Central Phoenix, issued at 8:26 p.m. Mountain Standard Time. Tonight, clear. Lows 71 to 79. West wind 5 to 10 miles per hour. Thursday, sunny. Highs 104 to 108. Southwest wind 5 to 10 miles per hour. Thursday night, partly cloudy in the evening then becoming mostly clear. Lows 75 to 83. West wind 5 to 15 miles per hour. Friday, partly sunny. Highs 104 to 109. Southwest wind 5 to 15 miles per hour. Friday night, partly cloudy. Lows 77 to 85. West wind 5 to 15 miles per hour. Saturday, partly sunny. Highs 104 to 110. Saturday night, partly cloudy. A 20% chance of showers and thunderstorms after midnight. Lows 77 to 85. Sunday, sunny and hot. Highs 105 to 111. Sunday night, mostly clear. A 10% chance of showers and thunderstorms after midnight. Lows 77 to 85. Monday, sunny. Highs 104 to 110. Monday night, mostly clear. Lows 77 to 84. Tuesday, sunny and hot. Highs 106 to 112. Tuesday night, clear. Lows 77 to 84. Wednesday, sunny. Highs 105 to 111. Here is the synopsis for Southeast California, Southwest, and South Central Arizona. Key messages, above normal temperatures will continue over the next several days, with some lower desert locations reaching 110 degrees by this weekend. An increase in moisture by the end of the week and weekend will lead to slight chances of showers and storms, mainly during the early morning and overnight periods. 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The current time is 10:26 p.m. Mountain Standard Time. Here is the 10 p.m. Mountain Standard Time observation for Phoenix, on Wednesday, June 10th. At Sky Harbor, it was clear. Visibility 10 miles. Temperature was 96 degrees, dew point 29, relative humidity 9%. Wind was west, at 7 miles an hour. And the pressure was 29.69 inches, and rising. Other observations for South Central Arizona including the Greater Phoenix area, it was clear, with a temperature of 90 at Buckeye, 91 at Deer Valley, 93 at Scottsdale Airport, and 95 at Falcon Field. Under clear skies, Mesa Gateway reported 90, Chandler reported 90, and Casa Grande reported 92. Observations for Northern Arizona, it was clear. It was 67 at Flagstaff, 83 at Kingman, 70 at the Grand Canyon, and 73 at Prescott. Payson reported 75, Page reported 88,
Winslow reported 77, and Scholl reported 68. Observations for southern Arizona, it was clear. It was 92 at Tucson, 87 at Yuma, 82 at Nogales, and 83 at Sierra Vista. Observations for Southern California, at Blythe, it was clear, with a temperature of 96. At Los Angeles Airport, it was partly cloudy, with a temperature of 66. At San Diego, it was cloudy, with a temperature of 66. Regional observations, skies ranged from clear to partly cloudy. It was 96 at Las Vegas, 61 at Salt Lake City, 84 at Albuquerque, and 91 at El Paso. Once again, at 10 p.m. in Phoenix, under clear skies. The Sky Harbor temperature was 96 degrees. Here is the latest forecast. For the following area, in Arizona, Central Phoenix, issued at 8:26 p.m. Mountain Standard Time. Tonight, clear. Lows 71 to 79. West wind 5 to 10 miles per hour. Thursday, sunny. Highs 104 to 108. Southwest wind 5 to 10 miles per hour. Thursday night, partly cloudy in the evening, then becoming mostly clear. Lows 75 to 83. West wind 5 to 15 miles per hour. Friday, partly sunny. Highs 104 to 109. Southwest wind 5 to 15 miles per hour. Friday night, partly cloudy. Lows 77 to 85. West wind 5 to 15 miles per hour. Saturday, partly sunny. Highs 104 to 110. Saturday night, partly cloudy. A 20% chance of showers and thunderstorms after midnight. Lows 77 to 85. Sunday, sunny and hot. Highs 105 to 111. Sunday night, mostly clear. A 10% chance of showers and thunderstorms after midnight. Lows 77 to 85. Monday, sunny. Highs 104 to 110. Monday night, mostly clear. Lows 77 to 84. Tuesday, sunny and hot. Highs 106 to 112. Tuesday night, clear. Lows 77 to 84. Wednesday, sunny. Highs 105 to 111. Here is the synopsis for Southeast California, Southwest, and South Central Arizona. Key messages, above normal temperatures will continue over the next several days, with some lower desert locations reaching 110 degrees by this weekend. An increase in moisture by the end of the week and weekend will lead to slight chances of showers and storms, mainly during the early morning and overnight periods. 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The current time is 10:30 p.m. Mountain Standard Time. Here is the 10 p.m. Mountain Standard Time observation for Phoenix, on Wednesday, June 10th. At Sky Harbor, it was clear. Visibility 10 miles. Temperature was 96 degrees, dew point 29, relative humidity 9%. Wind was west, at 7 miles an hour. And the pressure was 29.69 inches, and rising. Other observations for South Central Arizona including the Greater Phoenix area, it was clear, with a temperature of 90 at Buckeye, 91 at Deer Valley, 93 at Scottsdale Airport, and 95 at Falcon Field. Under clear skies, Mesa Gateway reported 90, Chandler reported 90, and Casa Grande reported 92. Observations for Northern Arizona, it was clear. It was 67 at Flagstaff, 83 at Kingman, 70 at the Grand Canyon, and 73 at Prescott. Payson reported 75, Page reported 88, Winslow reported 77, and Scholl reported 68. Observations for Southern Arizona, it was clear. It was 92 at Tucson,
87 at Yuma, 82 at Nogales, and 83 at Sierra Vista. Observations for Southern California, Ed Blythe. It was clear, with a temperature of 96. At Los Angeles Airport, it was partly cloudy, with a temperature of 66. At San Diego, it was cloudy, with a temperature of 66. Regional observations, skies ranged from clear to partly cloudy. It was 96 at Las Vegas, 61 at Salt Lake City, 84 at Albuquerque, and 91 at El Paso. Once again, at 10 p.m. in Phoenix, under clear skies. The Sky Harbor temperature was 96 degrees. Here is the latest forecast. For the following area, in Arizona, Central Phoenix, issued at 8:26 p.m. Mountain Standard Time, night, clear. Lows 71 to 79. West wind 5 to 10 miles per hour. Thursday, sunny. Highs 104 to 108. Southwest wind 5 to 10 miles per hour. Thursday night, partly cloudy in the evening then becoming mostly clear. Lows 75 to 83. West wind 5 to 15 miles per hour. Friday, partly sunny. Highs 104 to 109. Southwest wind 5 to 15 miles per hour. Friday night, partly cloudy. Lows 77 to 85. West wind 5 to 15 miles per hour. Saturday, partly sunny. Highs 104 to 110. Saturday night, partly cloudy. A 20% chance of showers and thunderstorms after midnight. Lows 77 to 85. Sunday, sunny and hot. Highs 105 to 111. Sunday night, mostly clear. A 10% chance of showers and thunderstorms after midnight. Lows 77 to 85. Monday, sunny. Highs 104 to 110. Monday night, mostly clear. Lows 77 to 84. Tuesday, sunny and hot. Highs 106 to 112. Tuesday night, clear. Lows 77 to 84. Wednesday, sunny. Highs 105 to 111. Here is the synopsis for Southeast California, Southwest, and South Central Arizona. Key messages, above normal temperatures will continue over the next several days, with some lower desert locations reaching 110 degrees by this weekend. An increase in moisture by the end of the week and weekend will lead to slight chances of showers and storms, mainly during the early morning and overnight periods. You are listening to National Weather Service NOAA Weather Radio, KEC 94 in Phoenix, Arizona, serving South Central Arizona. The current time is 10:35 p.m. Mountain Standard Time. Here is the 10 p.m. Mountain Standard Time observation for Phoenix, on Wednesday, June 10th. At Sky Harbor, it was clear. Visibility 10 miles. Temperature was 96 degrees, dew point 29, relative humidity 9%. Wind was west, at 7 miles an hour. And the pressure was 29.69 inches, and rising. Other observations for South Central Arizona including the Greater Phoenix area, it was clear, with a temperature of 90 at Buckeye, 91 at Deer Valley, 93 at Scottsdale Airport, and 95 at Falcon Field. Under clear skies, Mesa Gateway reported 90, Chandler reported 90, and Casa Grande reported 92. Observations for Northern Arizona, it was clear. It was 67 at Flagstaff, 83 at Kingman, 70 at the Grand Canyon, and 73 at Prescott. Payson reported 75, Page reported 88, Winslow reported 77, and Sholo reported 68. Observations for Southern Arizona, it was clear. It was 92 at Tucson, 87 at Yuma, 82 at Nogales, and 83 at Sierra Vista. Observations for Southern California, Ed Blythe, it was clear, with a temperature of 96.
at Los Angeles Airport, it was partly cloudy, with a temperature of 66. At San Diego, it was cloudy, with a temperature of 66. Regional observations, skies ranged from clear to partly cloudy. It was 96 at Las Vegas, 61 at Salt Lake City, 84 at Albuquerque, and 91 at El Paso. Once again, at 10 p.m. in Phoenix, under clear skies. The Sky Harbor temperature was 96 degrees. Here is the latest forecast. For the following area, in Arizona, Central Phoenix, issued at 8:26 p.m. Mountain Standard Time. Tonight, clear. Lows 71 to 79. West wind 5 to 10 miles per hour. Thursday, sunny. Highs 104 to 108. Southwest wind 5 to 10 miles per hour. Thursday night, partly cloudy in the evening then becoming mostly clear. Lows 75 to 83. West wind 5 to 15 miles per hour. Friday, partly sunny. Highs 104 to 109. Southwest wind 5 to 15 miles per hour. Friday night, partly cloudy. Lows 77 to 85. West wind 5 to 15 miles per hour. Saturday, partly sunny. Highs 104 to 110. Saturday night, partly cloudy. A 20% chance of showers and thunderstorms after midnight. Lows 77 to 85. Sunday, sunny and hot. Highs 105 to 111. Sunday night, mostly clear. A 10% chance of showers and thunderstorms after midnight. Lows 77 to 85. Monday, sunny. Highs 104 to 110. Monday night, mostly clear. Lows 77 to 84. Tuesday, sunny and hot. Highs 106 to 112. Tuesday night, clear. Lows 77 to 84. Wednesday, sunny. Highs 105 to 111. Here is the synopsis for Southeast California, Southwest, and South Central Arizona. Key messages, above normal temperatures will continue over the next several days, with some lower desert locations reaching 110 degrees by this weekend. An increase in moisture by the end of the week and weekend will lead to slight chances of showers and storms, mainly during the early morning and overnight periods. 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The current time is 10:40 p.m. Mountain Standard Time. Here is the 10 p.m. Mountain Standard Time observation for Phoenix, on Wednesday, June 10th. At Sky Harbor, it was clear. Visibility 10 miles. Temperature was 96 degrees, dew point 29, relative humidity 9%. Wind was west, at 7 miles an hour. And the pressure was 29.69 inches, and rising. Other observations for South Central Arizona including the Greater Phoenix area, it was clear, with a temperature of 90 at Buckeye, 91 at Deer Valley, 93 at Scottsdale Airport, and 95 at Falcon Field. Under clear skies, Mesa Gateway reported 90, Chandler reported 90, and Casa Grande reported 92. Observations for Northern Arizona, it was clear. It was 67 at Flagstaff, 83 at Kingman, 70 at the Grand Canyon, and 73 at Prescott. Payson reported 75, Page reported 88, Winslow reported 77, and Sholo reported 68. Observations for Southern Arizona, it was clear. It was 92 at Tucson, 87 at Yuma, 82 at Nogales, and 83 at Sierra Vista. Observations for Southern California, at Blythe, it was clear, with a temperature of 96. At Los Angeles Airport, it was partly cloudy, with a temperature of 66. At San Diego, it was cloudy, with a temperature of 66. Regional observations,
skies ranged from clear to partly cloudy. It was 96 at Las Vegas, 61 at Salt Lake City, 84 at Albuquerque, and 91 at El Paso. Once again, at 10 p.m. in Phoenix, under clear skies. The Sky Harbor temperature was 96 degrees. Here is the latest forecast. For the following area, in Arizona, Central Phoenix, issued at 8:26 p.m. Mountain Standard Time. Tonight, clear. Lows 71 to 79. West wind 5 to 10 miles per hour. Thursday, sunny. Highs 104 to 108. Southwest wind 5 to 10 miles per hour. Thursday night, partly cloudy in the evening, then becoming mostly clear. Lows 75 to 83. West wind 5 to 15 miles per hour. Friday, partly sunny. Highs 104 to 109. Southwest wind 5 to 15 miles per hour. Friday night, partly cloudy. Lows 77 to 85. West wind 5 to 15 miles per hour. Saturday, partly sunny. Highs 104 to 110. Saturday night, partly cloudy. A 20% chance of showers and thunderstorms after midnight. Lows 77 to 85. Sunday, sunny and hot. Highs 105 to 111. Sunday night, mostly clear. A 10% chance of showers and thunderstorms after midnight. Lows 77 to 85. Monday, sunny. Highs 104 to 110. Monday night, mostly clear. Lows 77 to 84. Tuesday, sunny and hot. Highs 106 to 112. Tuesday night, clear. Lows 77 to 84. Wednesday, sunny. Highs 105 to 111. Here is the synopsis for Southeast California, Southwest, and South Central Arizona. Key messages: above normal temperatures will continue over the next several days, with some lower desert locations reaching 110 degrees by this weekend. An increase in moisture by the end of the week and weekend will lead to slight chances of showers and storms, mainly during the early morning and overnight periods. 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The current time is 10:45 p.m. Mountain Standard Time. Here is the 10 p.m. Mountain Standard Time observation for Phoenix, on Wednesday, June 10th. At Sky Harbor, it was clear. Visibility 10 miles. Temperature was 96 degrees, dew point 29, relative humidity 9%. Wind was west, at 7 miles an hour. And the pressure was 29.69 inches, and rising. Other observations for South Central Arizona, including the greater Phoenix area, it was clear, with a temperature of 90 at Buckeye, 91 at Deer Valley, 93 at Scottsdale Airport, and 95 at Falcon Field. Under clear skies, Mesa Gateway reported 90, Chandler reported 90, and Casa Grande reported 92. Observations for Northern Arizona, it was clear. It was 67 at Flagstaff, 83 at Kingman, 70 at the Grand Canyon, and 73 at Prescott. Payson reported 75, Page reported 88, Winslow reported 77, and Sholal reported 68. Observations for Southern Arizona, it was clear. It was 92 at Tucson, 87 at Yuma, 82 at Nogales, and 83 at Sierra Vista. Observations for Southern California, at Blythe, it was clear, with a temperature of 96. At Los Angeles Airport, it was partly cloudy, with a temperature of 66. At San Diego, it was cloudy, with a temperature of 66. Regional observations, skies ranged from clear to partly cloudy. It was 96 at Las Vegas, 61 at Salt Lake City, 84 at Albuquerque, and 91 at El Paso. Once again,
at 10 p.m. in Phoenix, under clear skies. The Sky Harbor temperature was 96 degrees. Here is the latest forecast. For the following area, in Arizona, Central Phoenix, issued at 8:26 p.m. Mountain Standard Time. Tonight, clear. Lows 71 to 79. West wind 5 to 10 miles per hour. Thursday, sunny. Highs 104 to 108. Southwest wind 5 to 10 miles per hour. Thursday night, partly cloudy in the evening, then becoming mostly clear. Lows 75 to 83. West wind 5 to 15 miles per hour. Friday, partly sunny. Highs 104 to 109. Southwest wind 5 to 15 miles per hour. Friday night, partly cloudy. Lows 77 to 85. West wind 5 to 15 miles per hour. Saturday, partly sunny. Highs 104 to 110. Saturday night, partly cloudy. A 20% chance of showers and thunderstorms after midnight. Lows 77 to 85. Sunday, sunny and hot. Highs 105 to 111. Sunday night, mostly clear. A 10% chance of showers and thunderstorms after midnight. Lows 77 to 85. Monday, sunny. Highs 104 to 110. Monday night, mostly clear. Lows 77 to 84. Tuesday, sunny and hot. Highs 106 to 112. Tuesday night, clear. Lows 77 to 84. Wednesday, sunny. Highs 105 to 111. Here is the synopsis for Southeast California, Southwest, and South Central Arizona. Key messages: above normal temperatures will continue over the next several days, with some lower desert locations reaching 110 degrees by this weekend. An increase in moisture by the end of the week and weekend will lead to slight chances of showers and storms, mainly during the early morning and overnight periods. 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The current time is 10:49 p.m. Mountain Standard Time. Here is the 10 p.m. Mountain Standard Time observation for Phoenix, on Wednesday, June 10th. At Sky Harbor, it was clear. Visibility 10 miles. Temperature was 96 degrees, dew point 29, relative humidity 9%. Wind was west, at 7 miles an hour. And the pressure was 29.69 inches, and rising. Other observations for South Central Arizona, including the greater Phoenix area, it was clear, with a temperature of 90 at Buckeye, 91 at Deer Valley, 93 at Scottsdale Airport, and 95 at Falcon Field. Under clear skies, Mesa Gateway reported 90, Chandler reported 90, and Casa Grande reported 92. Observations for Northern Arizona, it was clear. It was 67 at Flagstaff, 83 at Kingman, 70 at the Grand Canyon, and 73 at Prescott. Payson reported 75, Page reported 88, Winslow reported 77, and Sholo reported 68. Observations for Southern Arizona, it was clear. It was 92 at Tucson, 87 at Yuma, 82 at Nogales, and 83 at Sierra Vista. Observations for Southern California, at Blythe, it was clear, with a temperature of 96. At Los Angeles Airport, it was partly cloudy, with a temperature of 66. At San Diego, it was cloudy, with a temperature of 66. Regional observations, skies ranged from clear to partly cloudy. It was 96 at Las Vegas, 61 at Salt Lake City, 84 at Albuquerque, and 91 at El Paso. Once again, at 10 p.m. in Phoenix, under clear skies. The Sky Harbor temperature was 96 degrees. Here is the latest forecast. For the following area, in Arizona,
Central Phoenix, issued at 8:26 p.m. Mountain Standard Time. Tonight, clear. Lows 71 to 79. West wind 5 to 10 miles per hour. Thursday, sunny. Highs 104 to 108. Southwest wind 5 to 10 miles per hour. Thursday night, partly cloudy in the evening, then becoming mostly clear. Lows 75 to 83. West wind 5 to 15 miles per hour. Friday, partly sunny. Highs 104 to 109. Southwest wind 5 to 15 miles per hour. Friday night, partly cloudy. Lows 77 to 85. West wind 5 to 15 miles per hour. Saturday, partly sunny. Highs 104 to 110. Saturday night, partly cloudy. A 20% chance of showers and thunderstorms after midnight. Lows 77 to 85. Sunday, sunny and hot. Highs 105 to 111. Sunday night, mostly clear. A 10% chance of showers and thunderstorms after midnight. Lows 77 to 85. Monday, sunny. Highs 104 to 110. Monday night, mostly clear. Lows 77 to 84. Tuesday, sunny and hot. Highs 106 to 112. Tuesday night, clear. Lows 77 to 84. Wednesday, sunny. Highs 105 to 111. Here is the synopsis for Southeast California, Southwest, and South Central Arizona. Key messages: above normal temperatures will continue over the next several days, with some lower desert locations reaching 110 degrees by this weekend. An increase in moisture by the end of the week and weekend will lead to slight chances of showers and storms, mainly during the early morning and overnight periods. 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The current time is 10:54 p.m. Mountain Standard Time. Here is the 10 p.m. Mountain Standard Time observation for Phoenix on Wednesday, June 10th. At Sky Harbor, it was clear. Visibility 10 miles. Temperature was 96 degrees, dew point 29, relative humidity 9%. Wind was west at 7 miles an hour. And the pressure was 29.69 inches and rising. Other observations for South Central Arizona, including the greater Phoenix area, it was clear, with a temperature of 90 at Buckeye, 91 at Deer Valley, 93 at Scottsdale Airport, and 95 at Falcon Field. Under clear skies, Mesa Gateway reported 90, Chandler reported 90, and Casa Grande reported 92. Observations for Northern Arizona, it was clear. It was 67 at Flagstaff, 83 at Kingman, 70 at the Grand Canyon, and 73 at Prescott. Payson reported 75, Page reported 88, Winslow reported 77, and Sholo reported 68. Observations for Southern Arizona, it was clear. It was 92 at Tucson, 87 at Yuma, 82 at Nogales, and 83 at Sierra Vista. Observations for Southern California, at Blythe, it was clear, with a temperature of 96. At Los Angeles Airport, it was partly cloudy, with a temperature of 66. At San Diego, it was cloudy, with a temperature of 66. Regional observations, skies ranged from clear to partly cloudy. It was 96 at Las Vegas, 61 at Salt Lake City, 84 at Albuquerque, and 91 at El Paso. Once again, at 10 p.m. in Phoenix, under clear skies. The Sky Harbor temperature was 96 degrees. Here is the latest forecast. For the following area, in Arizona, Central Phoenix, issued at 8:26 p.m. Mountain Standard Time. Tonight, clear. Lows 71 to 79. West wind 5 to 10 miles per hour.
Thursday, sunny. Highs 104 to 108. Southwest wind 5 to 10 miles per hour. Thursday night, partly cloudy in the evening, then becoming mostly clear. Lows 75 to

lows 77 to 85. Sunday, sunny and hot. Highs 105 to 111. Sunday night, mostly clear. A 10% chance of showers and thunderstorms after midnight. Lows 77 to 85. Monday, sunny. Highs 104 to 110. Monday night, mostly clear. Lows 77 to 84. Tuesday, sunny and hot. Highs 106 to 112. Tuesday night, clear. Lows 77 to 84. Wednesday, sunny. Highs 105 to 111. Here is the synopsis for Southeast California, Southwest, and South Central Arizona. Key messages, above normal temperatures will continue over the next several days, with some lower desert locations reaching 110 degrees by this weekend. An increase in moisture by the end of the week and weekend will lead to slight chances of showers and storms, mainly during the early morning and overnight periods. 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The current time is 10:59 p.m. Mountain Standard Time. Here is the 10 p.m. Mountain Standard Time observation for Phoenix, on Wednesday, June 10th. At Sky Harbor, it was clear. Visibility 10 miles. Temperature was 96 degrees, dew point 29, relative humidity 9%. Wind was west, at 7 miles an hour. And the pressure was 29.69 inches, and rising. Other observations for South Central Arizona including the Greater Phoenix area, it was clear, with a temperature of 90 at Buckeye, 91 at Deer Valley, 93 at Scottsdale Airport, and 95 at Falcon Field. Under clear skies, Mesa Gateway reported 90, Chandler reported 90, and Casa Grande reported 92. Observations for Northern Arizona, it was clear. It was 67 at Flagstaff, 83 at Kingman, 70 at the Grand Canyon, and 73 at Prescott. Payson reported 75, Page reported 88, Winslow reported 77, and Shoal reported 68. Observations for Southern Arizona, it was clear. It was 92 at Tucson, 87 at Yuma, 82 at Nogales, and 83 at Sierra Vista. Observations for Southern California, at Blythe, it was clear, with a temperature of 96. At Los Angeles Airport, it was partly cloudy, with a temperature of 66. At San Diego, it was cloudy, with a temperature of 66. Regional observations, skies ranged from clear to partly cloudy. It was 96 at Las Vegas, 61 at Salt Lake City, 84 at Albuquerque, and 91 at El Paso. Once again, at 10 p.m. in Phoenix, under clear skies. The Sky Harbor temperature was 96 degrees. Here is the latest forecast. For the following area, in Arizona, Central Phoenix, issued at 8:26 p.m. Mountain Standard Time. Tonight, clear. Lows 71 to 79. West wind 5 to 10 miles per hour. Thursday, sunny. Highs 104 to 108. Southwest wind 5 to 10 miles per hour. Thursday night, partly cloudy in the evening then becoming mostly clear. Lows 75 to 83. West wind 5 to 15 miles per hour. Friday, partly sunny. Highs 104 to 109. Southwest wind 5 to 15 miles per hour. Friday night, partly cloudy. Lows 77 to 85. West wind 5 to 15 miles per hour. Saturday, partly sunny. Highs 104 to 110. Saturday night, partly cloudy. A 20% chance of showers and thunderstorms after midnight. Lows 77 to 85. Sunday, sunny and hot. Highs 105 to 111. Sunday night, mostly clear. A 10% chance of showers and thunderstorms after

Lows 77 to 85. Monday, sunny. Highs 104 to 110. Monday night, mostly clear. Lows 77 to 84. Tuesday, sunny and hot. Highs 106 to 112. Tuesday night, clear. Lows 77 to 84. Wednesday, sunny. Highs 105 to 111. Here is the synopsis for Southeast California, Southwest, and South Central Arizona. Key messages, above normal temperatures will continue over the next several days, with some lower desert locations reaching 110 degrees by this weekend. An increase in moisture by the end of the week and weekend will lead to slight chances of showers and storms, mainly during the early morning and overnight periods. You're listening to National Weather Service NOAA Weather Radio, KEC 94 in Phoenix, Arizona, serving South Central Arizona. The current time is 11:04 p.m. Mountain Standard Time. Here is the latest forecast. For the following area, in Arizona, Central Phoenix, issued at 8:26 p.m. Mountain Standard Time. Tonight, clear. Lows 71 to 79. West wind 5 to 10 miles per hour. Thursday, sunny. Highs 104 to 108. Southwest wind 5 to 10 miles per hour. Thursday night, partly cloudy in the evening then becoming mostly clear. Lows 75 to 83. West wind 5 to 15 miles per hour. Friday, partly sunny. Highs 104 to 109. Southwest wind 5 to 15 miles per hour. Friday night, partly cloudy. Lows 77 to 85. West wind 5 to 15 miles per hour. Saturday, partly sunny. Highs 104 to 110. Saturday night, partly cloudy. A 20% chance of showers and thunderstorms after midnight. Lows 77 to 85. Sunday, sunny and hot. Highs 105 to 111. Sunday night, mostly clear. A 10% chance of showers and thunderstorms after midnight. Lows 77 to 85. Monday, sunny. Highs 104 to 110. Monday night, mostly clear. Lows 77 to 84. Tuesday, sunny and hot. Highs 106 to 112. Tuesday night, clear. Lows 77 to 84. Wednesday, sunny. Highs 105 to 111. Here is the synopsis for Southeast California, Southwest, and South Central Arizona. Key messages, above normal temperatures will continue over the next several days, with some lower desert locations reaching 110 degrees by this weekend. An increase in moisture by the end of the week and weekend will lead to slight chances of showers and storms, mainly during the early morning and overnight periods. 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The current time is 11:06 p.m. Mountain Standard Time. Here is the latest forecast. For the following area, in Arizona, Central Phoenix, issued at 8:26 p.m. Mountain Standard Time. Tonight, clear. Lows 71 to 79. West wind 5 to 10 miles per hour. Thursday, sunny. Highs 104 to 108. Southwest wind 5 to 10 miles per hour. Thursday night, partly cloudy in the evening then becoming mostly clear. Lows 75 to 83. West wind 5 to 15 miles per hour. Friday, partly sunny. Highs 104 to 109. Southwest wind 5 to 15 miles per hour. Friday night, partly cloudy. Lows 77 to 85. West wind 5 to 15 miles per hour. Saturday, partly sunny.
highs 104 to 110. Saturday night, partly cloudy. A 20% chance of showers and thunderstorms after midnight. Lows 77 to 85. Sunday, sunny and hot. Highs 105 to 111. Sunday night, mostly clear. A 10% chance of showers and thunderstorms after midnight. Lows 77 to 85. Monday, sunny. Highs 104 to 110. Monday night, mostly clear. Lows 77 to 84. Tuesday, sunny and hot. Highs 106 to 112. Tuesday night, clear. Lows 77 to 84. Wednesday, sunny. Highs 105 to 111. Here is the synopsis for Southeast California, Southwest, and South Central Arizona. Key messages: above normal temperatures will continue over the next several days, with some lower desert locations reaching 110 degrees by this weekend. An increase in moisture by the end of the week and weekend will lead to slight chances of showers and storms, mainly during the early morning and overnight periods. 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The current time is 11:09 p.m. Mountain Standard Time. Here is the latest forecast. For the following area, in Arizona, Central Phoenix, issued at 8:26 p.m. Mountain Standard Time. Tonight, clear. Lows 71 to 79. West wind 5 to 10 miles per hour. Thursday, sunny. Highs 104 to 108. Southwest wind 5 to 10 miles per hour. Thursday night, partly cloudy in the evening then becoming mostly clear. Lows 75 to 83. West wind 5 to 15 miles per hour. Friday, partly sunny. Highs 104 to 109. Southwest wind 5 to 15 miles per hour. Friday night, partly cloudy. Lows 77 to 85. West wind 5 to 15 miles per hour. Saturday, partly sunny. Highs 104 to 110. Saturday night, partly cloudy. A 20% chance of showers and thunderstorms after midnight. Lows 77 to 85. Sunday, sunny and hot. Highs 105 to 111. Sunday night, mostly clear. A 10% chance of showers and thunderstorms after midnight. Lows 77 to 85. Monday, sunny. Highs 104 to 110. Monday night, mostly clear. Lows 77 to 84. Tuesday, sunny and hot. Highs 106 to 112. Tuesday night, clear. Lows 77 to 84. Wednesday, sunny. Highs 105 to 111. Here is the synopsis for Southeast California, Southwest, and South Central Arizona. Key messages: above normal temperatures will continue over the next several days, with some lower desert locations reaching 110 degrees by this weekend. An increase in moisture by the end of the week and weekend will lead to slight chances of showers and storms, mainly during the early morning and overnight periods. 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The current time is 11:12 p.m. Mountain Standard Time. Here is the 11 p.m. Mountain Standard Time observation for Phoenix, on Wednesday, June 10th. At Sky Harbor, it was clear. Visibility 10 miles. Temperature was 95 degrees, dew point 29, relative humidity 9%. Wind was west, at 5 miles an hour. And the pressure was 29.70 inches, and rising. Other observations for South Central Arizona including the Greater Phoenix area, it was clear,
with a temperature of 86 at Buckeye, 88 at Deer Valley, 91 at Scottsdale Airport, and 86 at Falcon Field. Under clear skies, Mesa Gateway reported 86, Chandler reported 85, and Casa Grande reported 84. Observations for Northern Arizona, it was clear. It was 68 at Flagstaff, 82 at Kingman, 61 at the Grand Canyon, and 73 at Prescott. Payson reported 72, Page reported 86, Winslow reported 75, and Sholo reported 66. Observations for Southern Arizona, it was clear. It was 89 at Tucson, 85 at Yuma, 79 at Nogales, and 81 at Sierra Vista. Observations for Southern California, at Blythe, it was clear, with a temperature of 94. At Los Angeles Airport, it was partly cloudy, with a temperature of 67. At San Diego, it was cloudy, with a temperature of 66. Regional observations, skies ranged from clear to partly cloudy. It was 95 at Las Vegas, 60 at Salt Lake City, 87 at Albuquerque, and 87 at El Paso. Once again, at 11 p.m. in Phoenix, under clear skies. The Sky Harbor temperature was 95 degrees. Here is the latest forecast. For the following area, in Arizona, Central Phoenix, issued at 8:26 p.m. Mountain Standard Time. Tonight, clear. Lows 71 to 79. West wind 5 to 10 miles per hour. Thursday, sunny. Highs 104 to 108. Southwest wind 5 to 10 miles per hour. Thursday night, partly cloudy in the evening then becoming mostly clear. Lows 75 to 83. West wind 5 to 15 miles per hour. Friday, partly sunny. Highs 104 to 109. Southwest wind 5 to 15 miles per hour. Friday night, partly cloudy. Lows 77 to 85. West wind 5 to 15 miles per hour. Saturday, partly sunny. Highs 104 to 110. Saturday night, partly cloudy. A 20% chance of showers and thunderstorms after midnight. Lows 77 to 85. Sunday, sunny and hot. Highs 105 to 111. Sunday night, mostly clear. A 10% chance of showers and thunderstorms after midnight. Lows 77 to 85. Monday, sunny. Highs 104 to 110. Monday night, mostly clear. Lows 77 to 84. Tuesday, sunny and hot. Highs 106 to 112. Tuesday night, clear. Lows 77 to 84. Wednesday, sunny. Highs 105 to 111. Here is the synopsis for Southeast California, Southwest, and South Central Arizona. Key messages, above normal temperatures will continue over the next several days, with some lower desert locations reaching 110 degrees by this weekend. An increase in moisture by the end of the week and weekend will lead to slight chances of showers and storms, mainly during the early morning and overnight periods. 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The current time is 11:17 p.m. Mountain Standard Time. Here is the 11 p.m. Mountain Standard Time observation for Phoenix, on Wednesday, June 10th. At Sky Harbor, it was clear. Visibility 10 miles. Temperature was 95 degrees, dew point 29, relative humidity 9%. Wind was west, at 5 miles an hour. And the pressure was 29.70 inches, and rising. Other observations for South Central Arizona including the Greater Phoenix area, it was clear, with a temperature of 86 at Buckeye, 88 at Deer Valley, 91 at Scottsdale Airport, and 86 at Falcon Field. Under clear skies, Mesa Gateway reported 86,
Chandler reported 85, and Casa Grande reported 84. Observations for northern Arizona, it was clear. It was 68 at Flagstaff, 82 at Kingman, 61 at the Grand Canyon, and 73 at Prescott. Payson reported 72, Page reported 86, Winslow reported 75, and Sholo reported 66. Observations for southern Arizona, it was clear. It was 89 at Tucson, 85 at Yuma, 79 at Nogales, and 81 at Sierra Vista. Observations for Southern California, at Blythe, it was clear, with a temperature of 94. At Los Angeles Airport, it was partly cloudy, with a temperature of 67. At San Diego, it was cloudy, with a temperature of 66. Regional observations, skies ranged from clear to partly cloudy. It was 95 at Las Vegas, 60 at Salt Lake City, 87 at Albuquerque, and 87 at El Paso. Once again, at 11 p.m. in Phoenix, under clear skies. The Sky Harbor temperature was 95 degrees. Here is the latest forecast. For the following area, in Arizona, Central Phoenix, issued at 8:26 p.m. Mountain Standard Time. Tonight, clear. Lows 71 to 79. West wind 5 to 10 miles per hour. Thursday, sunny. Highs 104 to 108. Southwest wind 5 to 10 miles per hour. Thursday night, partly cloudy in the evening then becoming mostly clear. Lows 75 to 83. West wind 5 to 15 miles per hour. Friday, partly sunny. Highs 104 to 109. Southwest wind 5 to 15 miles per hour. Friday night, partly cloudy. Lows 77 to 85. West wind 5 to 15 miles per hour. Saturday, partly sunny. Highs 104 to 110. Saturday night, partly cloudy. A 20% chance of showers and thunderstorms after midnight. Lows 77 to 85. Sunday, sunny and hot. Highs 105 to 111. Sunday night, mostly clear. A 10% chance of showers and thunderstorms after midnight. Lows 77 to 85. Monday, sunny. Highs 104 to 110. Monday night, mostly clear. Lows 77 to 84. Tuesday, sunny and hot. Highs 106 to 112. Tuesday night, clear. Lows 77 to 84. Wednesday, sunny. Highs 105 to 111. Here is the synopsis for Southeast California, Southwest, and South Central Arizona. Key messages, above normal temperatures will continue over the next several days, with some lower desert locations reaching 110 degrees by this weekend. An increase in moisture by the end of the week and weekend will lead to slight chances of showers and storms, mainly during the early morning and overnight periods. You are listening to National Weather Service NOAA Weather Radio, KEC 94 in Phoenix, Arizona, serving South Central Arizona. The current time is 11:21 p.m. Mountain Standard Time. Here is the 11 p.m. Mountain Standard Time observation for Phoenix, on Wednesday, June 10th. At Sky Harbor, it was clear. Visibility 10 miles. Temperature was 95 degrees, dew point 29, relative humidity 9%. Wind was west, at 5 miles an hour. And the pressure was 29.70 inches, and rising. Other observations for South Central Arizona including the Greater Phoenix area, it was clear, with a temperature of 86 at Buckeye, 88 at Deer Valley, 91 at Scottsdale Airport, and 86 at Falcon Field. Under clear skies, Mesa Gateway reported 86, Chandler reported 85, and Casa Grande reported 84. Observations for northern Arizona, it was clear.
It was 68 at Flagstaff, 82 at Kingman, 61 at the Grand Canyon, and 73 at Prescott. Payson reported 72, Page reported 86, Winslow reported 75, and Scholl reported 66. Observations for southern Arizona, it was clear. It was 89 at Tucson, 85 at Yuma, 79 at Nogales, and 81 at Sierra Vista. Observations for Southern California, Ed Blythe, it was clear, with a temperature of 94. At Los Angeles Airport, it was partly cloudy, with a temperature of 67. At San Diego, it was cloudy, with a temperature of 66. Regional observations, skies ranged from clear to partly cloudy. It was 95 at Las Vegas, 60 at Salt Lake City, 87 at Albuquerque, and 87 at El Paso. Once again, at 11 p.m. in Phoenix, under clear skies. The Sky Harbor temperature was 95 degrees. Here is the latest forecast. For the following area, in Arizona, Central Phoenix, issued at 8:26 p.m. Mountain Standard Time. Tonight, clear. Lows 71 to 79. West wind 5 to 10 miles per hour. Thursday, sunny. Highs 104 to 108. Southwest wind 5 to 10 miles per hour. Thursday night, partly cloudy in the evening then becoming mostly clear. Lows 75 to 83. West wind 5 to 15 miles per hour. Friday, partly sunny. Highs 104 to 109. Southwest wind 5 to 15 miles per hour. Friday night, partly cloudy. Lows 77 to 85. West wind 5 to 15 miles per hour. Saturday, partly sunny. Highs 104 to 110. Saturday night, partly cloudy. A 20% chance of showers and thunderstorms after midnight. Lows 77 to 85. Sunday, sunny and hot. Highs 105 to 111. Sunday night, mostly clear. A 10% chance of showers and thunderstorms after midnight. Lows 77 to 85. Monday, sunny. Highs 104 to 110. Monday night, mostly clear. Lows 77 to 84. Tuesday, sunny and hot. Highs 106 to 112. Tuesday night, clear. Lows 77 to 84. Wednesday, sunny. Highs 105 to 111. Here is the synopsis for Southeast California, Southwest, and South Central Arizona. Key messages, above normal temperatures will continue over the next several days, with some lower desert locations reaching 110 degrees by this weekend. An increase in moisture by the end of the week and weekend will lead to slight chances of showers and storms, mainly during the early morning and overnight periods. 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The current time is 11:26 p.m. Mountain Standard Time. Here is the 11 p.m. Mountain Standard Time observation for Phoenix, on Wednesday, June 10th. At Sky Harbor, it was clear. Visibility 10 miles. Temperature was 95 degrees, dew point 29, relative humidity 9%. Wind was west, at 5 miles an hour. And the pressure was 29.70 inches, and rising. Other observations for South Central Arizona including the Greater Phoenix area, it was clear, with a temperature of 86 at Buckeye, 88 at Deer Valley, 91 at Scottsdale Airport, and 86 at Falcon Field. Under clear skies, Mesa Gateway reported 86, Chandler reported 85, and Casa Grande reported 84. Observations for Northern Arizona, it was clear. It was 68 at Flagstaff, 82 at Kingman, 61 at the Grand Canyon, and 73 at Prescott. Payson reported 72,
Page reported 86, Winslow reported 75, and Scholl reported 66. Observations for southern Arizona, it was clear. It was 89 at Tucson, 85 at Yuma, 79 at Nogales, and 81 at Sierra Vista. Observations for Southern California, at Blythe, it was clear, with a temperature of 94. At Los Angeles Airport, it was partly cloudy, with a temperature of 67. At San Diego, it was cloudy, with a temperature of 66. Regional observations, skies ranged from clear to partly cloudy. It was 95 at Las Vegas, 60 at Salt Lake City, 87 at Albuquerque, and 87 at El Paso. Once again, at 11 p.m. in Phoenix, under clear skies. The Sky Harbor temperature was 95 degrees. Here is the latest forecast. For the following area, in Arizona, Central Phoenix, issued at 8:26 p.m. Mountain Standard Time. Tonight, clear. Lows 71 to 79. West wind 5 to 10 miles per hour. Thursday, sunny. Highs 104 to 108. Southwest wind 5 to 10 miles per hour. Thursday night, partly cloudy in the evening then becoming mostly clear. Lows 75 to 83. West wind 5 to 15 miles per hour. Friday, partly sunny. Highs 104 to 109. Southwest wind 5 to 15 miles per hour. Friday night, partly cloudy. Lows 77 to 85. West wind 5 to 15 miles per hour. Saturday, partly sunny. Highs 104 to 110. Saturday night, partly cloudy. A 20% chance of showers and thunderstorms after midnight. Lows 77 to 85. Sunday, sunny and hot. Highs 105 to 111. Sunday night, mostly clear. A 10% chance of showers and thunderstorms after midnight. Lows 77 to 85. Monday, sunny. Highs 104 to 110. Monday night, mostly clear. Lows 77 to 84. Tuesday, sunny and hot. Highs 106 to 112. Tuesday night, clear. Lows 77 to 84. Wednesday, sunny. Highs 105 to 111. Here is the synopsis for Southeast California, Southwest, and South Central Arizona. Key messages, above normal temperatures will continue over the next several days, with some lower desert locations reaching 110 degrees by this weekend. An increase in moisture by the end of the week and weekend will lead to slight chances of showers and storms, mainly during the early morning and overnight periods. 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The current time is 11:31 p.m. Mountain Standard Time. Here is the 11 p.m. Mountain Standard Time observation for Phoenix, on Wednesday, June 10th. At Sky Harbor, it was clear. Visibility 10 miles. Temperature was 95 degrees, dew point 29, relative humidity 9%. Wind was west, at 5 miles an hour. And the pressure was 29.70 inches, and rising. Other observations for South Central Arizona including the Greater Phoenix area, it was clear, with a temperature of 86 at Buckeye, 88 at Deer Valley, 91 at Scottsdale Airport, and 86 at Falcon Field. Under clear skies, Mesa Gateway reported 86, Chandler reported 85, and Casa Grande reported 84. Observations for Northern Arizona, it was clear. It was 68 at Flagstaff, 82 at Kingman, 61 at the Grand Canyon, and 73 at Prescott. Payson reported 72, Page reported 86, Winslow reported 75, and Scholl reported 66. Observations for Southern Arizona, it was clear. It was 89 at Tucson,
85 at Yuma, 79 at Nogales, and 81 at Sierra Vista. Observations for Southern California, Ed Blythe, it was clear, with a temperature of 94. At Los Angeles Airport, it was partly cloudy, with a temperature of 67. At San Diego, it was cloudy, with a temperature... Regional observations, skies ranged from clear to partly cloudy. It was 95 at Las Vegas, 60 at Salt Lake City, 87 at Albuquerque, and 87 at El Paso. Once again, at 11 p.m. in Phoenix, under clear skies. The Sky Harbor temperature was 95 degrees. Here is the latest forecast. For the following area, in Arizona, Central Phoenix, issued at 11:31 p.m. Mountain Standard Time. Tonight, clear. Lows 71 to 79. West wind 5 to 15 miles per hour. Thursday, sunny. Highs 104 to 108. Southwest wind 5 to 10 miles per hour. Thursday night, partly cloudy in the evening then becoming mostly clear. Lows 75 to 83. West wind 5 to 15 miles per hour. Friday, partly sunny. Highs 104 to 109. Southwest wind 5 to 15 miles per hour. Friday night, partly cloudy. Lows 77 to 85. West wind 5 to 15 miles per hour. Saturday, partly sunny. Highs 104 to 110. Saturday night, partly cloudy. A 20% chance of showers and thunderstorms after midnight. Lows 77 to 85. Sunday, sunny and hot. Highs 105 to 111. Sunday night, mostly clear with a 10% chance of showers and thunderstorms. Lows 77 to 85. Monday, sunny. Highs 104 to 110. Monday night, clear. Lows 77 to 84. Tuesday, sunny. Highs 106 to 112. Tuesday night, clear. Lows 77 to 84. Wednesday, sunny. Highs 105 to 111. Here is the synopsis for Southeast California, Southwest, and South Central Arizona. Key messages, above normal temperatures will continue over the next several days, with some lower desert locations reaching 110 degrees by this weekend. An increase in moisture by the end of the week and weekend will lead to slight chances of showers and storms, mainly during the early morning and overnight periods. 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The current time is 11:36 p.m. Mountain Standard Time. Here is the 11 p.m. Mountain Standard Time observation for Phoenix, on Wednesday, June 10th. At Sky Harbor, it was clear. Visibility 10 miles. Temperature was 95 degrees, dew point 29, relative humidity 9%. Wind was west, at 5 miles an hour. And the pressure was 29.70 inches, and rising. Other observations for South Central Arizona including the Greater Phoenix area, it was clear, with a temperature of 86 at Buckeye, 88 at Deer Valley, 91 at Scottsdale Airport, and 86 at Falcon Field. Under clear skies, Mesa Gateway reported 86, Chandler reported 85, and Casa Grande reported 84. Observations for Northern Arizona, it was clear. It was 68 at Flagstaff, 82 at Kingman, 61 at the Grand Canyon, and 73 at Prescott. Payson reported 72, Page reported 86, Winslow reported 75, and Sholo reported 66. Observations for Southern Arizona, it was clear. It was 89 at Tucson, 85 at Yuma, 79 at Nogales, and 81 at Sierra Vista. Observations for Southern California, Ed Blythe, it was clear, with a temperature of 94.
at Los Angeles Airport, it was partly cloudy, with a temperature of 67. At San Diego, it was cloudy, with a temperature of 66. Regional observations, skies ranged from clear to partly cloudy. It was 95 at Las Vegas, 60 at Salt Lake City, 87 at Albuquerque, and 87 at El Paso. Once again, at 11 p.m. in Phoenix, under clear skies. The Sky Harbor temperature was 95 degrees. Here is the latest forecast. For the following area, in Arizona, Central Phoenix, issued at 11:31 p.m. Mountain Standard Time. Tonight, clear. Lows 71 to 79. West wind 5 to 15 miles per hour. Thursday, sunny. Highs 104 to 108. Southwest wind 5 to 10 miles per hour. Thursday night, partly cloudy in the evening then becoming mostly clear. Lows 75 to 83. West wind 5 to 15 miles per hour. Friday, partly sunny. Highs 104 to 109. Southwest wind 5 to 15 miles per hour. Friday night, partly cloudy. Lows 77 to 85. West wind 5 to 15 miles per hour. Saturday, partly sunny. Highs 104 to 110. Saturday night, partly cloudy. A 20% chance of showers and thunderstorms after midnight. Lows 77 to 85. Sunday, sunny and hot. Highs 105 to 111. Sunday night, mostly clear with a 10% chance of showers and thunderstorms. Lows 77 to 85. Monday, sunny. Highs 104 to 110. Monday night, clear. Lows 77 to 84. Tuesday, sunny. Highs 106 to 112. Tuesday night, clear. Lows 77 to 84. Wednesday, sunny. Highs 105 to 111. Here is the synopsis for Southeast California, Southwest, and South Central Arizona. Key messages, above normal temperatures will continue over the next several days, with some lower desert locations reaching 110 degrees by this weekend. An increase in moisture by the end of the week and weekend will lead to slight chances of showers and storms, mainly during the early morning and overnight periods. 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The current time is 11:40 p.m. Mountain Standard Time. Here is the 11 p.m. Mountain Standard Time observation for Phoenix, on Wednesday, June 10th. At Sky Harbor, it was clear. Visibility 10 miles. Temperature was 95 degrees, dew point 29, relative humidity 9%. Wind was west, at 5 miles an hour. And the pressure was 29.70 inches, and rising. Other observations for South Central Arizona including the Greater Phoenix area, it was clear, with a temperature of 86 at Buckeye, 88 at Deer Valley, 91 at Scottsdale Airport, and 86 at Falcon Field. Under clear skies, Mesa Gateway reported 86, Chandler reported 85, and Casa Grande reported 84. Observations for Northern Arizona, it was clear. It was 68 at Flagstaff, 82 at Kingman, 61 at the Grand Canyon, and 73 at Prescott. Payson reported 72, Page reported 86, Winslow reported 75, and Sholo reported 66. Observations for Southern Arizona, it was clear. It was 89 at Tucson, 85 at Yuma, 79 at Nogales, and 81 at Sierra Vista. Observations for Southern California, at Blythe, it was clear, with a temperature of 94. At Los Angeles Airport, it was partly cloudy, with a temperature of 67. At San Diego, it was cloudy, with a temperature of 66. Regional observations, skies ranged from clear to partly cloudy.
It was 95 at Las Vegas, 60 at Salt Lake City, 87 at Albuquerque, and 87 at El Paso. Once again, at 11 p.m. in Phoenix, under clear skies. The Sky Harbor temperature was 95 degrees. Here is the latest forecast. For the following area, in Arizona, Central Phoenix, issued at 11:31 p.m. Mountain Standard Time. Tonight, clear. Lows 71 to 79. West wind 5 to 15 miles per hour. Thursday, sunny. Highs 104 to 108. Southwest wind 5 to 10 miles per hour. Thursday night, partly cloudy in the evening, then becoming mostly clear. Lows 75 to 83. West wind 5 to 15 miles per hour. Friday, partly sunny. Highs 104 to 109. Southwest wind 5 to 15 miles per hour. Friday night, partly cloudy. Lows 77 to 85. West wind 5 to 15 miles per hour. Saturday, partly sunny. Highs 104 to 110. Saturday night, partly cloudy. A 20% chance of showers and thunderstorms after midnight. Lows 77 to 85. Sunday, sunny and hot. Highs 105 to 111. Sunday night, mostly clear with a 10% chance of showers and thunderstorms. Lows 77 to 85. Monday, sunny. Highs 104 to 110. Monday night, clear. Lows 77 to 84. Tuesday, sunny. Highs 106 to 112. Tuesday night, clear. Lows 77 to 84. Wednesday, sunny. Highs 105 to 111. Here is the synopsis for Southeast California, Southwest, and South Central Arizona. Key messages: above normal temperatures will continue over the next several days, with some lower desert locations reaching 110 degrees by this weekend. An increase in moisture by the end of the week and weekend will lead to slight chances of showers and storms, mainly during the early morning and overnight periods. 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The current time is 11:45 p.m. Mountain Standard Time. Here is the 11 p.m. Mountain Standard Time observation for Phoenix, on Wednesday, June 10th. At Sky Harbor, it was clear. Visibility 10 miles. Temperature was 95 degrees, dew point 29, relative humidity 9%. Wind was west, at 5 miles an hour. And the pressure was 29.70 inches, and rising. Other observations for South Central Arizona, including the Greater Phoenix area, it was clear, with a temperature of 86 at Buckeye, 88 at Deer Valley, 91 at Scottsdale Airport, and 86 at Falcon Field. Under clear skies, Mesa Gateway reported 86, Chandler reported 85, and Casa Grande reported 84. Observations for Northern Arizona, it was clear. It was 68 at Flagstaff, 82 at Kingman, 61 at the Grand Canyon, and 73 at Prescott. Payson reported 72, Page reported 86, Winslow reported 75, and Sholo reported 66. Observations for Southern Arizona, it was clear. It was 89 at Tucson, 85 at Yuma, 79 at Nogales, and 81 at Sierra Vista. Observations for Southern California, at Blythe, it was clear, with a temperature of 94. At Los Angeles Airport, it was partly cloudy, with a temperature of 67. At San Diego, it was cloudy, with a temperature of 66. Regional observations, skies ranged from clear to partly cloudy. It was 95 at Las Vegas, 60 at Salt Lake City, 87 at Albuquerque, and 87 at El Paso. Once again, at 11 p.m. in Phoenix, under clear skies.
the Sky Harbor temperature was 95 degrees. Here is the latest forecast. For the following area, in Arizona, Central Phoenix, issued at 11:31 p.m. Mountain Standard Time. Tonight, clear. Lows 71 to 79. West wind 5 to 15 miles per hour. Thursday, sunny. Highs 104 to 108. Southwest wind 5 to 10 miles per hour. Thursday night, partly cloudy in the evening, then becoming mostly clear. Lows 75 to 83. West wind 5 to 15 miles per hour. Friday, partly sunny. Highs 104 to 109. Southwest wind 5 to 15 miles per hour. Friday night, partly cloudy. Lows 77 to 85. West wind 5 to 15 miles per hour. Saturday, partly sunny. Highs 104 to 110. Saturday night, partly cloudy. A 20% chance of showers and thunderstorms after midnight. Lows 77 to 85. Sunday, sunny and hot. Highs 105 to 111. Sunday night, mostly clear with a 10% chance of showers and thunderstorms. Lows 77 to 85. Monday, sunny. Highs 104 to 110. Monday night, clear. Lows 77 to 84. Tuesday, sunny. Highs 106 to 112. Tuesday night, clear. Lows 77 to 84. Wednesday, sunny. Highs 105 to 111. Here is the synopsis for Southeast California, Southwest, and South Central Arizona. Key messages: above normal temperatures will continue over the next several days, with some lower desert locations reaching 110 degrees by this weekend. An increase in moisture by the end of the week and weekend will lead to slight chances of showers and storms, mainly during the early morning and overnight periods. 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The current time is 11:50 p.m. Mountain Standard Time. Here is the 11 p.m. Mountain Standard Time observation for Phoenix, on Wednesday, June 10th. At Sky Harbor, it was clear. Visibility 10 miles. Temperature was 95 degrees, dew point 29, relative humidity 9%. Wind was west, at 5 miles an hour. And the pressure was 29.70 inches, and rising. Other observations for South Central Arizona, including the Greater Phoenix area, it was clear, with a temperature of 86 at Buckeye, 88 at Deer Valley, 91 at Scottsdale Airport, and 86 at Falcon Field. Under clear skies, Mesa Gateway reported 86, Chandler reported 85, and Casa Grande reported 84. Observations for Northern Arizona, it was clear. It was 68 at Flagstaff, 82 at Kingman, 61 at the Grand Canyon, and 73 at Prescott. Payson reported 72, Page reported 86, Winslow reported 75, and Sholo reported 66. Observations for Southern Arizona, it was clear. It was 89 at Tucson, 85 at Yuma, 79 at Nogales, and 81 at Sierra Vista. Observations for Southern California, at Blythe, it was clear, with a temperature of 94. At Los Angeles Airport, it was partly cloudy, with a temperature of 67. At San Diego, it was cloudy, with a temperature of 66. Regional observations, skies ranged from clear to partly cloudy. It was 95 at Las Vegas, 60 at Salt Lake City, 87 at Albuquerque, and 87 at El Paso. Once again, at 11 p.m. in Phoenix, under clear skies. The Sky Harbor temperature was 95 degrees. Here is the latest forecast. For the following area, in Arizona, Central Phoenix, issued at 11:31 p.m. Mountain Standard Time. Tonight,
clear. Lows 71 to 79. West wind 5 to 15 miles per hour. Thursday, sunny. Highs 104 to 108. Southwest wind 5 to 10 miles per hour. Thursday night, partly cloudy in the evening, then becoming mostly clear. Lows 75 to 83. West wind 5 to 15 miles per hour. Friday, partly sunny. Highs 104 to 109. Southwest wind 5 to 15 miles per hour. Friday night, partly cloudy. Lows 77 to 85. West wind 5 to 15 miles per hour. Saturday, partly sunny. Highs 104 to 110. Saturday night, partly cloudy. A 20% chance of showers and thunderstorms after midnight. Lows 77 to 85. Sunday, sunny and hot. Highs 105 to 111. Sunday night, mostly clear with a 10% chance of showers and thunderstorms. Lows 77 to 85. Monday, sunny. Highs 104 to 110. Monday night, clear. Lows 77 to 84. Tuesday, sunny. Highs 106 to 112. Tuesday night, clear. Lows 77 to 84. Wednesday, sunny. Highs 105 to 111. Here is the synopsis for Southeast California, Southwest, and South Central Arizona. Key messages: above normal temperatures will continue over the next several days, with some lower desert locations reaching 110 degrees by this weekend. An increase in moisture by the end of the week and weekend will lead to slight chances of showers and storms, mainly during the early morning and overnight periods. 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The current time is 11:55 p.m. Mountain Standard Time. Here is the 11 p.m. Mountain Standard Time observation for Phoenix, on Wednesday, June 10th. At Sky Harbor, it was clear. Visibility 10 miles. Temperature was 95 degrees, dew point 29, relative humidity 9%. Wind was west, at 5 miles an hour. And the pressure was 29.70 inches, and rising. Other observations for South Central Arizona, including the greater Phoenix area: it was clear, with a temperature of 86 at Buckeye, 88 at Deer Valley, 91 at Scottsdale Airport, and 86 at Falcon Field. Under clear skies, Mesa Gateway reported 86, Chandler reported 85, and Casa Grande reported 84. Observations for Northern Arizona: it was clear. It was 68 at Flagstaff, 82 at Kingman, 61 at the Grand Canyon, and 73 at Prescott. Payson reported 72, Page reported 86, Winslow reported 75, and Sholo reported 66. Observations for Southern Arizona: it was clear. It was 89 at Tucson, 85 at Yuma, 79 at Nogales, and 81 at Sierra Vista. Observations for Southern California: at Blythe, it was clear, with a temperature of 94. At Los Angeles Airport, it was partly cloudy, with a temperature of 67. At San Diego, it was cloudy, with a temperature of 66. Regional observations: skies ranged from clear to partly cloudy. It was 95 at Las Vegas, 60 at Salt Lake City, 87 at Albuquerque, and 87 at El Paso. Once again, at 11 p.m. in Phoenix, under clear skies. The Sky Harbor temperature was 95 degrees. Here is the latest forecast. For the following area, in Arizona, Central Phoenix, issued at 11:31 p.m. Mountain Standard Time. Tonight, clear. Lows 71 to 79. West wind 5 to 15 miles per hour. Thursday, sunny. Highs 104 to 108.
southwest wind 5 to 10 miles per hour. Thursday night, partly cloudy in the evening, then becoming mostly clear. Lows 75 to 83. West wind 5 to 15 miles per hour. Friday, partly sunny. Highs 104 to 109.

lows 77 to 85. Monday, sunny. Highs 104 to 110. Monday night, clear. Lows 77 to 84. Tuesday, sunny. Highs 106 to 112. Tuesday night, clear. Lows 77 to 84. Wednesday, sunny. Highs 105 to 111. Here is the synopsis for Southeast California, Southwest, and South Central Arizona. Key messages: above normal temperatures will continue over the next several days, with some lower desert locations reaching 110 degrees by this weekend. An increase in moisture by the end of the week and weekend will lead to slight chances of showers and storms, mainly during the early morning and overnight periods. 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The current time is 11:59 p.m. Mountain Standard Time. Here is the latest forecast. For the following area, in Arizona, Central Phoenix, issued at 11:31 p.m. Mountain Standard Time. Tonight, clear. Lows 71 to 79. West wind 5 to 15 miles per hour. Thursday, sunny. Highs 104 to 108. Southwest wind 5 to 10 miles per hour. Thursday night, partly cloudy in the evening, then becoming mostly clear. Lows 75 to 83. West wind 5 to 15 miles per hour. Friday, partly sunny. Highs 104 to 109. Southwest wind 5 to 15 miles per hour. Friday night, partly cloudy. Lows 77 to 85. West wind 5 to 15 miles per hour. Saturday, partly sunny. Highs 104 to 110. Saturday night, partly cloudy. A 20% chance of showers and thunderstorms after midnight. Lows 77 to 85. Sunday, sunny and hot. Highs 105 to 111. Sunday night, mostly clear with a 10% chance of showers and thunderstorms. Lows 77 to 85. Monday, sunny. Highs 104 to 110. Monday night, clear. Lows 77 to 84. Tuesday, sunny. Highs 106 to 112. Tuesday night, clear. Lows 77 to 84. Wednesday, sunny. Highs 105 to 111. Here is the synopsis for Southeast California, Southwest, and South Central Arizona. Key messages: above normal temperatures will continue over the next several days, with some lower desert locations reaching 110 degrees by this weekend. An increase in moisture by the end of the week and weekend will lead to slight chances of showers and storms, mainly during the early morning and overnight periods. 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The current time is 12:02 a.m. Mountain Standard Time. Here is the latest forecast. For the following area, in Arizona, Central Phoenix, issued at 11:31 p.m. Mountain Standard Time. Tonight, clear. Lows 71 to 79. West wind 5 to 15 miles per hour. Thursday, sunny. Highs 104 to 108. Southwest wind 5 to 10 miles per hour. Thursday night, partly cloudy in the evening, then becoming mostly clear. Lows 75 to 83. West wind 5 to 15 miles per hour. Friday, partly sunny. Highs 104 to 109. Southwest wind 5 to 15 miles per hour. Friday night, partly cloudy. Lows 77 to 85. West wind 5 to 15 miles per hour. Saturday, partly sunny. Highs 104 to 110.

Saturday night, partly cloudy. A 20% chance of showers and thunderstorms after midnight. Lows 77 to 85. Sunday, sunny and hot. Highs 105 to 111. Sunday night, mostly clear with a 10% chance of showers and thunderstorms. Lows 77 to 85. Monday, sunny. Highs 104 to 110. Monday night, clear. Lows 77 to 84. Tuesday, sunny. Highs 106 to 112. Tuesday night, clear. Lows 77 to 84. Wednesday, sunny. Highs 105 to 111. Here is the synopsis for Southeast California, Southwest, and South Central Arizona. Key messages, above normal temperatures will continue over the next several days, with some lower desert locations reaching 110 degrees by this weekend. An increase in moisture by the end of the week and weekend will lead to slight chances of showers and storms, mainly during the early morning and overnight periods. 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The current time is 12:05 a.m. Mountain Standard Time. Here is the latest forecast. For the following area, in Arizona, Central Phoenix, issued at 11:31 p.m. Mountain Standard Time. Tonight, clear. Lows 71 to 79. West wind 5 to 15 miles per hour. Thursday, sunny. Highs 104 to 108. Southwest wind 5 to 10 miles per hour. Thursday night, partly cloudy in the evening then becoming mostly clear. Lows 75 to 83. West wind 5 to 15 miles per hour. Friday, partly sunny. Highs 104 to 109. Southwest wind 5 to 15 miles per hour. Friday night, partly cloudy. Lows 77 to 85. West wind 5 to 15 miles per hour. Saturday, partly sunny. Highs 104 to 110. Saturday night, partly cloudy. A 20% chance of showers and thunderstorms after midnight. Lows 77 to 85. Sunday, sunny and hot. Highs 105 to 111. Sunday night, mostly clear with a 10% chance of showers and thunderstorms. Lows 77 to 85. Monday, sunny. Highs 104 to 110. Monday night, clear. Lows 77 to 84. Tuesday, sunny. Highs 106 to 112. Tuesday night, clear. Lows 77 to 84. Wednesday, sunny. Highs 105 to 111. Here is the synopsis for Southeast California, Southwest, and South Central Arizona. Key messages, above normal temperatures will continue over the next several days, with some lower desert locations reaching 110 degrees by this weekend. An increase in moisture by the end of the week and weekend will lead to slight chances of showers and storms, mainly during the early morning and overnight periods. 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The current time is 12:07 a.m. Mountain Standard Time. Here is the latest forecast. For the following area, in Arizona, Central Phoenix, issued at 11:31 p.m. Mountain Standard Time. Tonight, clear. Lows 71 to 79. West wind 5 to 15 miles per hour. Thursday, sunny. Highs 104 to 108. Southwest wind 5 to 10 miles per hour. Thursday night, partly cloudy in the evening then becoming mostly clear. Lows 75 to 83. West wind 5 to 15 miles per hour. Friday, partly sunny.
Highs 104 to 109. Southwest wind 5 to 15 miles per hour. Friday night, partly cloudy. Lows 77 to 85. West wind 5 to 15 miles per hour. Saturday, partly sunny. Highs 104 to 110. Saturday night, partly cloudy. A 20% chance of showers and thunderstorms after midnight. Lows 77 to 85. Sunday, sunny and hot. Highs 105 to 111. Sunday night, mostly clear with a 10% chance of showers and thunderstorms. Lows 77 to 85. Monday, sunny. Highs 104 to 110. Monday night, clear. Lows 77 to 84. Tuesday, sunny. Highs 106 to 112. Tuesday night, clear. Lows 77 to 84. Wednesday, sunny. Highs 105 to 111. Here is the synopsis for Southeast California, Southwest, and South Central Arizona. Key messages: above normal temperatures will continue over the next several days, with some lower desert locations reaching 110 degrees by this weekend. An increase in moisture by the end of the week and weekend will lead to slight chances of showers and storms, mainly during the early morning and overnight periods. 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The current time is 12:10 a.m. Mountain Standard Time. Here is the Midnight Mountain Standard Time observation for Phoenix on Thursday, June 11th. At Sky Harbor, it was clear. Visibility 10 miles. Temperature was 94 degrees, dew point 30, relative humidity 10%. Wind was northwest, at 5 miles an hour. And the pressure was 29.70 inches, and steady. Other observations for South Central Arizona, including the Greater Phoenix area, it was clear, with a temperature of 82 at Buckeye, 84 at Deer Valley, 88 at Scottsdale Airport, and 87 at Falcon Field. Under clear skies, Mesa Gateway reported 84, Chandler reported 87, Casa Grande reported 81, and Gila Bend reported 87. Observations for Northern Arizona, it was clear. It was 63 at Flagstaff, 78 at Kingman, 55 at the Grand Canyon, and 71 at Prescott. Payson reported 68, Page reported 86, Winslow reported 74, and Sholo reported 64. Observations for Southern Arizona, it was clear. It was 86 at Tucson, 83 at Yuma, 75 at Nogales, and 80 at Sierra Vista. Observations for Southern California, at Blythe, it was clear, with a temperature of 89. At Los Angeles Airport, it was partly cloudy, with a temperature of 67. At San Diego, it was cloudy, with a temperature of 66. Regional observations, skies ranged from clear to partly cloudy. It was 94 at Las Vegas, 55 at Salt Lake City, 78 at Albuquerque, and 85 at El Paso. Once again, at midnight in Phoenix, under clear skies. The Sky Harbor temperature was 94 degrees. Here is the latest forecast. For the following area, in Arizona, Central Phoenix, issued at 11:31 p.m. Mountain Standard Time. Tonight, clear. Lows 71 to 79. West wind 5 to 15 miles per hour. Thursday, sunny. Highs 104 to 108. Southwest wind 5 to 10 miles per hour. Thursday night, partly cloudy in the evening then becoming mostly clear. Lows 75 to 83. West wind 5 to 15 miles per hour. Friday, partly sunny. Highs 104 to 109. Southwest wind 5 to 15 miles per hour. Friday night, partly cloudy. Lows 77 to 85.
West wind 5 to 15 miles per hour. Saturday, partly sunny. Highs 104 to 110. Saturday night, partly cloudy. A 20% chance of showers and thunderstorms after midnight. Lows 77 to 85. Sunday, sunny and hot. Highs 105 to 111. Sunday night, mostly clear with a 10% chance of showers and thunderstorms. Lows 77 to 85. Monday, sunny. Highs 104 to 110. Monday night, clear. Lows 77 to 84. Tuesday, sunny. Highs 106 to 112. Tuesday night, clear. Lows 77 to 84. Wednesday, sunny. Highs 105 to 111. Here is the synopsis for Southeast California, Southwest, and South Central Arizona. Key messages: above normal temperatures will continue over the next several days, with some lower desert locations reaching 110 degrees by this weekend. An increase in moisture by the end of the week and weekend will lead to slight chances of showers and storms, mainly during the early morning and overnight periods. 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The current time is 12:15 a.m. Mountain Standard Time. Here is the Midnight Mountain Standard Time observation for Phoenix on Thursday, June 11th. At Sky Harbor, it was clear. Visibility 10 miles. Temperature was 94 degrees, dew point 30, relative humidity 10%. Wind was northwest, at 5 miles an hour. And the pressure was 29.70 inches, and steady. Other observations for South Central Arizona, including the Greater Phoenix area, it was clear, with a temperature of 82 at Buckeye, 84 at Deer Valley, 88 at Scottsdale Airport, and 87 at Falcon Field. Under clear skies, Mesa Gateway reported 84, Chandler reported 87, Casa Grande reported 81, and Gila Bend reported 87. Observations for Northern Arizona, it was clear. It was 63 at Flagstaff, 78 at Kingman, 55 at the Grand Canyon, and 71 at Prescott. Payson reported 68, Page reported 86, Winslow reported 74, and Sholo reported 64. Observations for Southern Arizona, it was clear. It was 86 at Tucson, 83 at Yuma, 75 at Nogales, and 80 at Sierra Vista. Observations for Southern California, at Blythe, it was clear, with a temperature of 89. At Los Angeles Airport, it was partly cloudy, with a temperature of 67. At San Diego, it was cloudy, with a temperature of 66. Regional observations, skies ranged from clear to partly cloudy. It was 94 at Las Vegas, 55 at Salt Lake City, 78 at Albuquerque, and 85 at El Paso. Once again, at midnight in Phoenix, under clear skies. The Sky Harbor temperature was 94 degrees. Here is the latest forecast. For the following area, in Arizona, Central Phoenix, issued at 11:31 p.m. Mountain Standard Time. Tonight, clear. Lows 71 to 79. West wind 5 to 15 miles per hour. Thursday, sunny. Highs 104 to 108. Southwest wind 5 to 10 miles per hour. Thursday night, partly cloudy in the evening, then becoming mostly clear. Lows 75 to 83. West wind 5 to 15 miles per hour. Friday, partly sunny. Highs 104 to 109. Southwest wind 5 to 15 miles per hour. Friday night, partly cloudy. Lows 77 to 85. West wind 5 to 15 miles per hour. Saturday, partly sunny. Highs 104 to 110. Saturday night, partly cloudy.
a 20% chance of showers and thunderstorms after midnight. Lows 77 to 85. Sunday, sunny and hot. Highs 105 to 111. Sunday night, mostly clear with a 10% chance of showers and thunderstorms. Lows 77 to 85. Monday, sunny. Highs 104 to 110. Monday night, clear. Lows 77 to 84. Tuesday, sunny. Highs 106 to 112. Tuesday night, clear. Lows 77 to 84. Wednesday, sunny. Highs 105 to 111. Here is the synopsis for Southeast California, Southwest, and South Central Arizona. Key messages: above normal temperatures will continue over the next several days, with some lower desert locations reaching 110 degrees by this weekend. An increase in moisture by the end of the week and weekend will lead to slight chances of showers and storms, mainly during the early morning and overnight periods. 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The current time is 12:20 a.m. Mountain Standard Time. Here is the Midnight Mountain Standard Time observation for Phoenix on Thursday, June 11th. At Sky Harbor, it was clear. Visibility 10 miles. Temperature was 94 degrees, dew point 30, relative humidity 10%. Wind was northwest, at 5 miles an hour. And the pressure was 29.70 inches, and steady. Other observations for South Central Arizona, including the Greater Phoenix area, it was clear, with a temperature of 82 at Buckeye, 84 at Deer Valley, 88 at Scottsdale Airport, and 87 at Falcon Field. Under clear skies, Mesa Gateway reported 84, Chandler reported 87, Casa Grande reported 81, and Gila Bend reported 87. Observations for Northern Arizona, it was clear. It was 63 at Flagstaff, 78 at Kingman, 55 at the Grand Canyon, and 71 at Prescott. Payson reported 68, Page reported 86, Winslow reported 74, and Sholo reported 64. Observations for Southern Arizona, it was clear. It was 86 at Tucson, 83 at Yuma, 75 at Nogales, and 80 at Sierra Vista. Observations for Southern California, at Blythe, it was clear, with a temperature of 89. At Los Angeles Airport, it was partly cloudy, with a temperature of 67. At San Diego, it was cloudy, with a temperature of 66. Regional observations, skies ranged from clear to partly cloudy. It was 94 at Las Vegas, 55 at Salt Lake City, 78 at Albuquerque, and 85 at El Paso. Once again, at midnight in Phoenix, under clear skies. The Sky Harbor temperature was 94 degrees. Here is the latest forecast. For the following area, in Arizona, Central Phoenix, issued at 11:31 p.m. Mountain Standard Time. Tonight, clear. Lows 71 to 79. West wind 5 to 15 miles per hour. Thursday, sunny. Highs 104 to 108. Southwest wind 5 to 10 miles per hour. Thursday night, partly cloudy in the evening, then becoming mostly clear. Lows 75 to 83. West wind 5 to 15 miles per hour. Friday, partly sunny. Highs 104 to 109. Southwest wind 5 to 15 miles per hour. Friday night, partly cloudy. Lows 77 to 85. West wind 5 to 15 miles per hour. Saturday, partly sunny. Highs 104 to 110. Saturday night, partly cloudy. A 20% chance of showers and thunderstorms after midnight. Lows 77 to 85. Sunday, sunny and hot. Highs 105 to 111. Sunday night,
mostly clear with a 10% chance of showers and thunderstorms. Lows 77 to 85. Monday, sunny. Highs 104 to 110. Monday night, clear. Lows 77 to 84. Tuesday, sunny. Highs 106 to 112. Tuesday night, clear. Lows 77 to 84. Wednesday, sunny. Highs 105 to 111. Here is the synopsis for Southeast California, Southwest, and South Central Arizona. Key messages: above normal temperatures will continue over the next several days, with some lower desert locations reaching 110 degrees by this weekend. An increase in moisture by the end of the week and weekend will lead to slight chances of showers and storms, mainly during the early morning and overnight periods. 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The current time is 12:24 a.m. Mountain Standard Time. Here is the Midnight Mountain Standard Time observation for Phoenix on Thursday, June 11th. At Sky Harbor, it was clear. Visibility 10 miles. Temperature was 94 degrees, dew point 30, relative humidity 10%. Wind was northwest, at 5 miles an hour. And the pressure was 29.70 inches, and steady. Other observations for South Central Arizona, including the Greater Phoenix area, it was clear, with a temperature of 82 at Buckeye, 84 at Deer Valley, 88 at Scottsdale Airport, and 87 at Falcon Field. Under clear skies, Mesa Gateway reported 84, Chandler reported 87, Casa Grande reported 81, and Gila Bend reported 87. Observations for Northern Arizona, it was clear. It was 63 at Flagstaff, 78 at Kingman, 55 at the Grand Canyon, and 71 at Prescott. Payson reported 68, Page reported 86, Winslow reported 74, and Sholo reported 64. Observations for Southern Arizona, it was clear. It was 86 at Tucson, 83 at Yuma, 75 at Nogales, and 80 at Sierra Vista. Observations for Southern California, at Blythe, it was clear, with a temperature of 89. At Los Angeles Airport, it was partly cloudy, with a temperature of 67. At San Diego, it was cloudy, with a temperature of 66. Regional observations, skies ranged from clear to partly cloudy. It was 94 at Las Vegas, 55 at Salt Lake City, 78 at Albuquerque, and 85 at El Paso. Once again, at midnight in Phoenix, under clear skies. The Sky Harbor temperature was 94 degrees. Here is the latest forecast. For the following area, in Arizona, Central Phoenix, issued at 11:31 p.m. Mountain Standard Time. Tonight, clear. Lows 71 to 79. West wind 5 to 15 miles per hour. Thursday, sunny. Highs 104 to 108. Southwest wind 5 to 10 miles per hour. Thursday night, partly cloudy in the evening, then becoming mostly clear. Lows 75 to 83. West wind 5 to 15 miles per hour. Friday, partly sunny. Highs 104 to 109. Southwest wind 5 to 15 miles per hour. Friday night, partly cloudy. Lows 77 to 85. West wind 5 to 15 miles per hour. Saturday, partly sunny. Highs 104 to 110. Saturday night, partly cloudy. A 20% chance of showers and thunderstorms after midnight. Lows 77 to 85. Sunday, sunny and hot. Highs 105 to 111. Sunday night, mostly clear with a 10% chance of showers and thunderstorms. Lows 77 to 85. Monday, sunny. Highs 104 to 110. Monday night,
clear. Lows 77 to 84. Tuesday, sunny. Highs 106 to 112. Tuesday night, clear. Lows 77 to 84. Wednesday, sunny. Highs 105 to 111. Here is the synopsis for Southeast California, Southwest, and South Central Arizona. Key messages: above normal temperatures will continue over the next several days, with some lower desert locations reaching 110 degrees by this weekend. An increase in moisture by the end of the week and weekend will lead to slight chances of showers and storms, mainly during the early morning and overnight periods. You are listening to National Weather Service NOAA Weather Radio, KEC 94 in Phoenix, Arizona, serving South Central Arizona. The current time is 12:29 a.m. Mountain Standard Time. Here is the Midnight Mountain Standard Time observation for Phoenix on Thursday, June 11th. At Sky Harbor, it was clear. Visibility 10 miles. Temperature was 94 degrees, dew point 30, relative humidity 10%. Wind was northwest, at 5 miles an hour. And the pressure was 29.70 inches, and steady. Other observations for South Central Arizona, including the Greater Phoenix area, it was clear, with a temperature of 82 at Buckeye, 84 at Deer Valley, 88 at Scottsdale Airport, and 87 at Falcon Field. Under clear skies, Mesa Gateway reported 84, Chandler reported 87, Casa Grande reported 81, and Gila Bend reported 87. Observations for northern Arizona, it was clear. It was 63 at Flagstaff, 78 at Kingman, 55 at the Grand Canyon, and 71 at Prescott. Payson reported 68, Page reported 86, Winslow reported 74, and Sholo reported 64. Observations for southern Arizona, it was clear. It was 86 at Tucson, 83 at Yuma, 75 at Nogales, and 80 at Sierra Vista. Observations for Southern California, at Blythe, it was clear, with a temperature of 89. At Los Angeles Airport, it was partly cloudy, with a temperature of 67. At San Diego, it was cloudy, with a temperature of 66. Regional observations, skies ranged from clear to partly cloudy. It was 94 at Las Vegas, 55 at Salt Lake City, 78 at Albuquerque, and 85 at El Paso. Once again, at midnight in Phoenix, under clear skies. The Sky Harbor temperature was 94 degrees. Here is the latest forecast. For the following area, in Arizona, Central Phoenix, issued at 11:31 p.m. Mountain Standard Time. Tonight, clear. Lows 71 to 79. West wind 5 to 15 miles per hour. Thursday, sunny. Highs 104 to 108. Southwest wind 5 to 10 miles per hour. Thursday night, partly cloudy in the evening, then becoming mostly clear. Lows 75 to 83. West wind 5 to 15 miles per hour. Friday, partly sunny. Highs 104 to 109. Southwest wind 5 to 15 miles per hour. Friday night, partly cloudy. Lows 77 to 85. West wind 5 to 15 miles per hour. Saturday, partly sunny. Highs 104 to 110. Saturday night, partly cloudy. A 20% chance of showers and thunderstorms after midnight. Lows 77 to 85. Sunday, sunny and hot. Highs 105 to 111. Sunday night, mostly clear with a 10% chance of showers and thunderstorms. Lows 77 to 85. Monday, sunny. Highs 104 to 110. Monday night, clear. Lows 77 to 84. Tuesday, sunny. Highs 106 to 112. Tuesday night, clear.
lows 77 to 84. Wednesday, sunny. Highs 105 to 111. Here is the synopsis for Southeast California, Southwest, and South Central Arizona. Key messages, above normal temperatures will continue over the next several days, with some lower desert locations reaching 110 degrees by this weekend. An increase in moisture by the end of the week and weekend will lead to slight chances of showers and storms, mainly during the early morning and overnight periods. 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The current time is 12:34 a.m. Mountain Standard Time. Here is the Midnight Mountain Standard Time observation for Phoenix on Thursday, June 11th. At Sky Harbor, it was clear. Visibility 10 miles. Temperature was 94 degrees, dew point 30, relative humidity 10%. Wind was northwest, at 5 miles an hour. And the pressure was 29.70 inches, and steady. Other observations for South Central Arizona including the Greater Phoenix area, it was clear, with a temperature of 82 at Buckeye, 84 at Deer Valley, 88 at Scottsdale Airport, and 87 at Falcon Field. Under clear skies, Mesa Gateway reported 84, Chandler reported 87, Casa Grande reported 81, and Gila Bend reported 87. Observations for Northern Arizona, it was clear. It was 63 at Flagstaff, 78 at Kingman, 55 at the Grand Canyon, and 71 at Prescott. Payson reported 68, Page reported 86, Winslow reported 74, and Sholo reported 64. Observations for Southern Arizona, it was clear. It was 86 at Tucson, 83 at Yuma, 75 at Nogales, and 80 at Sierra Vista. Observations for Southern California, at Blythe, it was clear, with a temperature of 89. At Los Angeles Airport, it was partly cloudy, with a temperature of 67. At San Diego, it was cloudy, with a temperature of 66. Regional observations, skies ranged from clear to partly cloudy. It was 94 at Las Vegas, 55 at Salt Lake City, 78 at Albuquerque, and 85 at El Paso. Once again, at midnight in Phoenix, under clear skies. The Sky Harbor temperature was 94 degrees. Here is the latest forecast. For the following area, in Arizona, Central Phoenix, issued at 11:31 p.m. Mountain Standard Time. Tonight, clear. Lows 71 to 79. West wind 5 to 15 miles per hour. Thursday, sunny. Highs 104 to 108. Southwest wind 5 to 10 miles per hour. Thursday night, partly cloudy in the evening then becoming mostly clear. Lows 75 to 83. West wind 5 to 15 miles per hour. Friday, partly sunny. Highs 104 to 109. Southwest wind 5 to 15 miles per hour. Friday night, partly cloudy. Lows 77 to 85. West wind 5 to 15 miles per hour. Saturday, partly sunny. Highs 104 to 110. Saturday night, partly cloudy. A 20% chance of showers and thunderstorms after midnight. Lows 77 to 85. Sunday, sunny and hot. Highs 105 to 111. Sunday night, mostly clear with a 10% chance of showers and thunderstorms. Lows 77 to 85. Monday, sunny. Highs 104 to 110. Monday night, clear. Lows 77 to 84. Tuesday, sunny. Highs 106 to 112. Tuesday night, clear. Lows 77 to 84. Wednesday, sunny. Highs 105 to 111. Here is the synopsis for Southeast California, Southwest,
in south-central Arizona. Key messages, above normal temperatures will continue over the next several days, with some lower desert locations reaching 110 degrees by this weekend. An increase in moisture by the end of the week and weekend will lead to slight chances of showers and storms, mainly during the early morning and overnight periods. 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The current time is 12:39 a.m. Mountain Standard Time. Here is the Midnight Mountain Standard Time observation for Phoenix on Thursday, June 11th. At Sky Harbor, it was clear. Visibility 10 miles. Temperature was 94 degrees, dew point 30, relative humidity 10%. Wind was northwest, at 5 miles an hour. And the pressure was 29.70 inches, and steady. Other observations for south-central Arizona including the greater Phoenix area, it was clear, with a temperature of 82 at Buckeye, 84 at Deer Valley, 88 at Scottsdale Airport, and 87 at Falcon Field. Under clear skies, Mesa Gateway reported 84, Chandler reported 87, Casa Grande reported 81, and Gila Bend reported 87. Observations for northern Arizona, it was clear. It was 63 at Flagstaff, 78 at Kingman, 55 at the Grand Canyon, and 71 at Prescott. Payson reported 68, Page reported 86, Winslow reported 74, and Sholo reported 64. Observations for southern Arizona, it was clear. It was 86 at Tucson, 83 at Yuma, 75 at Nogales, and 80 at Sierra Vista. Observations for Southern California, at Blythe, it was clear, with a temperature of 89. At Los Angeles Airport, it was partly cloudy, with a temperature of 67. At San Diego, it was cloudy, with a temperature of 66. Regional observations, skies ranged from clear to partly cloudy. It was 94 at Las Vegas, 55 at Salt Lake City, 78 at Albuquerque, and 85 at El Paso. Once again, at midnight in Phoenix, under clear skies. The Sky Harbor temperature was 94 degrees. Here is the latest forecast. For the following area, in Arizona, Central Phoenix, issued at 11:31 p.m. Mountain Standard Time. Tonight, clear. Lows 71 to 79. West wind 5 to 15 miles per hour. Thursday, sunny. Highs 104 to 108. Southwest wind 5 to 10 miles per hour. Thursday night, partly cloudy in the evening then becoming mostly clear. Lows 75 to 83. West wind 5 to 15 miles per hour. Friday, partly sunny. Highs 104 to 109. Southwest wind 5 to 15 miles per hour. Friday night, partly cloudy. Lows 77 to 85. West wind 5 to 15 miles per hour. Saturday, partly sunny. Highs 104 to 110. Saturday night, partly cloudy. A 20% chance of showers and thunderstorms after midnight. Lows 77 to 85. Sunday, sunny and hot. Highs 105 to 111. Sunday night, mostly clear with a 10% chance of showers and thunderstorms. Lows 77 to 85. Monday, sunny. Highs 104 to 110. Monday night, clear. Lows 77 to 84. Tuesday, sunny. Highs 106 to 112. Tuesday night, clear. Lows 77 to 84. Wednesday, sunny. Highs 105 to 111. Here is the synopsis for Southeast California, Southwest, and South Central Arizona. Key messages, above normal temperatures will continue over the next several days, with some lower desert locations reaching 110 degrees by this weekend.
an increase in moisture by the end of the week and weekend will lead to slight chances of showers and storms, mainly during the early morning and overnight periods. 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The current time is 12:43 a.m. Mountain Standard Time. Here is the Midnight Mountain Standard Time observation for Phoenix on Thursday, June 11th. At Sky Harbor, it was clear. Visibility 10 miles. Temperature was 94 degrees, dew point 30, relative humidity 10%. Wind was northwest, at 5 miles an hour. And the pressure was 29.70 inches, and steady. Other observations for South Central Arizona, including the Greater Phoenix area, it was clear, with a temperature of 82 at Buckeye, 84 at Deer Valley, 88 at Scottsdale Airport, and 87 at Falcon Field. Under clear skies, Mesa Gateway reported 84, Chandler reported 87, Casa Grande reported 81, and Gila Bend reported 87. Observations for Northern Arizona, it was clear. It was 63 at Flagstaff, 78 at Kingman, 55 at the Grand Canyon, and 71 at Prescott. Payson reported 68, Page reported 86, Winslow reported 74, and Sholo reported 64. Observations for Southern Arizona, it was clear. It was 86 at Tucson, 83 at Yuma, 75 at Nogales, and 80 at Sierra Vista. Observations for Southern California, at Blythe, it was clear, with a temperature of 89. At Los Angeles Airport, it was partly cloudy, with a temperature of 67. At San Diego, it was cloudy, with a temperature of 66. Regional observations, skies ranged from clear to partly cloudy. It was 94 at Las Vegas, 55 at Salt Lake City, 78 at Albuquerque, and 85 at El Paso. Once again, at midnight in Phoenix, under clear skies. The Sky Harbor temperature was 94 degrees. Here is the latest forecast. For the following area, in Arizona, Central Phoenix, issued at 11:31 p.m. Mountain Standard Time. Tonight, clear. Lows 71 to 79. West wind 5 to 15 miles per hour. Thursday, sunny. Highs 104 to 108. Southwest wind 5 to 10 miles per hour. Thursday night, partly cloudy in the evening then becoming mostly clear. Lows 75 to 83. West wind 5 to 15 miles per hour. Friday, partly sunny. Highs 104 to 109. Southwest wind 5 to 15 miles per hour. Friday night, partly cloudy. Lows 77 to 85. West wind 5 to 15 miles per hour. Saturday, partly sunny. Highs 104 to 110. Saturday night, partly cloudy. A 20% chance of showers and thunderstorms after midnight. Lows 77 to 85. Sunday, sunny and hot. Highs 105 to 111. Sunday night, mostly clear with a 10% chance of showers and thunderstorms. Lows 77 to 85. Monday, sunny. Highs 104 to 110. Monday night, clear. Lows 77 to 84. Tuesday, sunny. Highs 106 to 112. Tuesday night, clear. Lows 77 to 84. Wednesday, sunny. Highs 105 to 111. Here is the synopsis for Southeast California, Southwest, and South Central Arizona. Key messages, above normal temperatures will continue over the next several days, with some lower desert locations reaching 110 degrees by this weekend. An increase in moisture by the end of the week and weekend will lead to slight chances of showers and storms, mainly during the early morning and overnight periods.
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The current time is 12:48 a.m. Mountain Standard Time. Here is the Midnight Mountain Standard Time observation for Phoenix on Thursday, June 11th. At Sky Harbor, it was clear. Visibility 10 miles. Temperature was 94 degrees, dew point 30, relative humidity 10%. Wind was northwest, at 5 miles an hour. And the pressure was 29.70 inches, and steady. Other observations for South Central Arizona, including the greater Phoenix area, it was clear, with a temperature of 82 at Buckeye, 84 at Deer Valley, 88 at Scottsdale Airport, and 87 at Falcon Field. Under clear skies, Mesa Gateway reported 84, Chandler reported 87, Casa Grande reported 81, and Gila Bend reported 87. Observations for northern Arizona, it was clear. It was 63 at Flagstaff, 78 at Kingman, 55 at the Grand Canyon, and 71 at Prescott. Payson reported 68, Page reported 86, Winslow reported 74, and Sholo reported 64. Observations for southern Arizona, it was clear. It was 86 at Tucson, 83 at Yuma, 75 at Nogales, and 80 at Sierra Vista. Observations for southern California, at Blythe, it was clear, with a temperature of 89. At Los Angeles Airport, it was partly cloudy, with a temperature of 67. At San Diego, it was cloudy, with a temperature of 66. Regional observations, skies ranged from clear to partly cloudy. It was 94 at Las Vegas, 55 at Salt Lake City, 78 at Albuquerque, and 85 at El Paso. Once again, at midnight in Phoenix, under clear skies. The Sky Harbor temperature was 94 degrees. Here is the latest forecast. For the following area, in Arizona, Central Phoenix, issued at 11:31 p.m. Mountain Standard Time. Tonight, clear. Lows 71 to 79. West wind 5 to 15 miles per hour. Thursday, sunny. Highs 104 to 108. Southwest wind 5 to 10 miles per hour. Thursday night, partly cloudy in the evening, then becoming mostly clear. Lows 75 to 83. West wind 5 to 15 miles per hour. Friday, partly sunny. Highs 104 to 109. Southwest wind 5 to 15 miles per hour. Friday night, partly cloudy. Lows 77 to 85. West wind 5 to 15 miles per hour. Saturday, partly sunny. Highs 104 to 110. Saturday night, partly cloudy. A 20% chance of showers and thunderstorms after midnight. Lows 77 to 85. Sunday, sunny and hot. Highs 105 to 111. Sunday night, mostly clear with a 10% chance of showers and thunderstorms. Lows 77 to 85. Monday, sunny. Highs 104 to 110. Monday night, clear. Lows 77 to 84. Tuesday, sunny. Highs 106 to 112. Tuesday night, clear. Lows 77 to 84. Wednesday, sunny. Highs 105 to 111. Here is the synopsis for Southeast California, Southwest, and South Central Arizona. Key messages, above normal temperatures will continue over the next several days, with some lower desert locations reaching 110 degrees by this weekend. An increase in moisture by the end of the week and weekend will lead to slight chances of showers and storms, mainly during the early morning and overnight periods. 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The current time is 12:53 a.m. Mountain Standard Time.
Here is the Midnight Mountain Standard Time observation for Phoenix on Thursday, June 11th. At Sky Harbor, it was clear. Visibility 10 miles. Temperature was 94 degrees, dew point 30, relative humidity 10%. Wind was northwest, at 5 miles an hour. And the pressure was 29.70 inches, and steady. Other observations for South Central Arizona, including the Greater Phoenix area, it was clear, with a temperature of 82 at Buckeye, 84 at Deer Valley, 88 at Scottsdale Airport, and 87 at Falcon Field. Under clear skies, Mesa Gateway reported 84, Chandler reported 87, Casa Grande reported 81, and Gila Bend reported 87. Observations for Northern Arizona, it was clear. It was 63 at Flagstaff, 78 at Kingman, 55 at the Grand Canyon, and 71 at Prescott. Payson reported 68, Page reported 86, Winslow reported 74, and Sholo reported 64. Observations for Southern Arizona, it was clear. It was 86 at Tucson, 83 at Yuma, 75 at Nogales, and 80 at Sierra Vista. Observations for Southern California, at Blythe, it was clear, with a temperature of 89. At Los Angeles Airport, it was partly cloudy, with a temperature of 67. At San Diego, it was cloudy, with a temperature of 66. Regional observations, skies ranged from clear to partly cloudy. It was 94 at Las Vegas, 55 at Salt Lake City, 78 at Albuquerque, and 85 at El Paso. Once again, at midnight in Phoenix, under clear skies. The Sky Harbor temperature was 94 degrees. Here is the latest forecast. For the following area, in Arizona, Central Phoenix, issued at 11:31 p.m. Mountain Standard Time. Tonight, clear. Lows 71 to 79. West wind 5 to 15 miles per hour. Thursday, sunny. Highs 104 to 108. Southwest wind 5 to 10 miles per hour. Thursday night, partly cloudy in the evening, then becoming mostly clear. Lows 75 to 83. West wind 5 to 15 miles per hour. Friday, partly sunny. Highs 104 to 109. Southwest wind 5 to 15 miles per hour. Friday night, partly cloudy. Lows 77 to 85. West wind 5 to 15 miles per hour. Saturday, partly sunny. Highs 104 to 110. Saturday night, partly cloudy. A 20% chance of showers and thunderstorms after midnight. Lows 77 to 85. Sunday, sunny and hot. Highs 105 to 111. Sunday night, mostly clear with a 10% chance of showers and thunderstorms. Lows 77 to 85. Monday, sunny. Highs 104 to 110. Monday night, clear. Lows 77 to 84. Tuesday, sunny. Highs 106 to 112. Tuesday night, clear. Lows 77 to 84. Wednesday, sunny. Highs 105 to 111. Here is the synopsis for Southeast California, Southwest, and South Central Arizona. Key messages, above normal temperatures will continue over the next several days, with some lower desert locations reaching 110 degrees by this weekend. An increase in moisture by the end of the week and weekend will lead to slight chances of showers and storms, mainly during the early morning and overnight periods. 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The current time is 12:58 a.m. Mountain Standard Time. Here is the Midnight Mountain Standard Time observation for Phoenix, on Thursday, June 11th. At Sky Harbor, it was clear. Visibility 10 miles.
Temperature was 94 degrees, dew point 30, relative humidity 10%. Wind was northwest, at 5 miles an hour. And the pressure was 29.70 inches, and steady. Other observations for South Central Arizona, including the Greater Phoenix area, it was clear, with a temperature of 82 at Buckeye, 84

reported 86, Winslow reported 74, and Sholo reported 64. Observations for southern Arizona, it was clear. It was 86 at Tucson, 83 at Yuma, 75 at Nogales, and 80 at Sierra Vista. Observations for Southern California, at Blythe, it was clear, with a temperature of 89. At Los Angeles Airport, it was partly cloudy, with a temperature of 67. At San Diego, it was cloudy, with a temperature of 66. Regional observations, skies ranged from clear to partly cloudy. It was 94 at Las Vegas, 55 at Salt Lake City, 78 at Albuquerque, and 85 at El Paso. Once again, at midnight in Phoenix, under clear skies. The Sky Harbor temperature was 94 degrees. Here is the latest forecast. For the following area, in Arizona, Central Phoenix, issued at 11:31 p.m. Mountain Standard Time. Tonight, clear. Lows 71 to 79. West wind 5 to 15 miles per hour. Thursday, sunny. Highs 104 to 108. Southwest wind 5 to 10 miles per hour. Thursday night, partly cloudy in the evening then becoming mostly clear. Lows 75 to 83. West wind 5 to 15 miles per hour. Friday, partly sunny. Highs 104 to 109. Southwest wind 5 to 15 miles per hour. Friday night, partly cloudy. Lows 77 to 85. West wind 5 to 15 miles per hour. Saturday, partly sunny. Highs 104 to 110. Saturday night, partly cloudy. A 20% chance of showers and thunderstorms after midnight. Lows 77 to 85. Sunday, sunny and hot. Highs 105 to 111. Sunday night, mostly clear with a 10% chance of showers and thunderstorms. Lows 77 to 85. Monday, sunny. Highs 104 to 110. Monday night, clear. Lows 77 to 84. Tuesday, sunny. Highs 106 to 112. Tuesday night, clear. Lows 77 to 84. Wednesday, sunny. Highs 105 to 111. Here is the synopsis for Southeast California, Southwest, and South Central Arizona. Key messages, above normal temperatures will continue over the next several days, with some lower desert locations reaching 110 degrees by this weekend. An increase in moisture by the end of the week and weekend will lead to slight chances of showers and storms, mainly during the early morning and overnight periods. 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The current time is 1:02 a.m. Mountain Standard Time. Here is the latest forecast. For the following area, in Arizona, Central Phoenix, issued at 11:31 p.m. Mountain Standard Time. Tonight, clear. Lows 71 to 79. West wind 5 to 15 miles per hour. Thursday, sunny. Highs 104 to 108. Southwest wind 5 to 10 miles per hour. Thursday night, partly cloudy in the evening then becoming mostly clear. Lows 75 to 83. West wind 5 to 15 miles per hour. Friday, partly sunny. Highs 104 to 109. Southwest wind 5 to 15 miles per hour. Friday night, partly cloudy. Lows 77 to 85. West wind 5 to 15 miles per hour. Saturday, partly sunny. Highs 104 to 110. Saturday night, partly cloudy. A 20% chance of showers and thunderstorms after midnight. Lows 77 to 85. Sunday, sunny and hot. Highs 105 to 111.

Sunday night, mostly clear with a 10% chance of showers and thunderstorms. Lows 77 to 85. Monday, sunny. Highs 104 to 110. Monday night, clear. Lows 77 to 84. Tuesday, sunny. Highs 106 to 112. Tuesday night, clear. Lows 77 to 84. Wednesday, sunny. Highs 105 to 111. Here is the synopsis for Southeast California, Southwest, and South Central Arizona. Key messages: above normal temperatures will continue over the next several days, with some lower desert locations reaching 110 degrees by this weekend. An increase in moisture by the end of the week and weekend will lead to slight chances of showers and storms, mainly during the early morning and overnight periods. You are listening to National Weather Service NOAA Weather Radio, KEC 94 in Phoenix, Arizona, serving South Central Arizona. The current time is 1:05 a.m. Mountain Standard Time. Here is the latest forecast. For the following area, in Arizona, Central Phoenix, issued at 11:31 p.m. Mountain Standard Time. Tonight, clear. Lows 71 to 79. West wind 5 to 15 miles per hour. Thursday, sunny. Highs 104 to 108. Southwest wind 5 to 10 miles per hour. Thursday night, partly cloudy in the evening, then becoming mostly clear. Lows 75 to 83. West wind 5 to 15 miles per hour. Friday, partly sunny. Highs 104 to 109. Southwest wind 5 to 15 miles per hour. Friday night, partly cloudy. Lows 77 to 85. West wind 5 to 15 miles per hour. Saturday, partly sunny. Highs 104 to 110. Saturday night, partly cloudy. A 20% chance of showers and thunderstorms after midnight. Lows 77 to 85. Sunday, sunny and hot. Highs 105 to 111. Sunday night, mostly clear with a 10% chance of showers and thunderstorms. Lows 77 to 85. Monday, sunny. Highs 104 to 110. Monday night, clear. Lows 77 to 84. Tuesday, sunny. Highs 106 to 112. Tuesday night, clear. Lows 77 to 84. Wednesday, sunny. Highs 105 to 111. Here is the synopsis for Southeast California, Southwest, and South Central Arizona. Key messages: above normal temperatures will continue over the next several days, with some lower desert locations reaching 110 degrees by this weekend. An increase in moisture by the end of the week and weekend will lead to slight chances of showers and storms, mainly during the early morning and overnight periods. You are listening to National Weather Service NOAA Weather Radio, KEC 94 in Phoenix, Arizona, serving South Central Arizona. The current time is 1:08 a.m. Mountain Standard Time. Here is the latest forecast. For the following area, in Arizona, Central Phoenix, issued at 11:31 p.m. Mountain Standard Time. Tonight, clear. Lows 71 to 79. West wind 5 to 15 miles per hour. Thursday, sunny. Highs 104 to 108. Southwest wind 5 to 10 miles per hour. Thursday night, partly cloudy in the evening, then becoming mostly clear. Lows 75 to 83. West wind 5 to 15 miles per hour. Friday, partly sunny. Highs 104 to 109. Southwest wind 5 to 15 miles per hour. Friday night, partly cloudy. Lows 77 to 85. West wind 5 to 15 miles per hour. Saturday, partly sunny.
Highs 104 to 110. Saturday night, partly cloudy. A 20% chance of showers and thunderstorms after midnight. Lows 77 to 85. Sunday, sunny and hot. Highs 105 to 111. Sunday night, mostly clear with a 10% chance of showers and thunderstorms. Lows 77 to 85. Monday, sunny. Highs 104 to 110. Monday night, clear. Lows 77 to 84. Tuesday, sunny. Highs 106 to 112. Tuesday night, clear. Lows 77 to 84. Wednesday, sunny. Highs 105 to 111. Here is the synopsis for Southeast California, Southwest, and South Central Arizona. Key messages: above normal temperatures will continue over the next several days, with some lower desert locations reaching 110 degrees by this weekend. An increase in moisture by the end of the week and weekend will lead to slight chances of showers and storms, mainly during the early morning and overnight periods. 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The current time is 1:10 a.m. Mountain Standard Time. Here is the 1 a.m. Mountain Standard Time observation for Phoenix on Thursday, June 11th. At Sky Harbor, it was clear. Visibility 10 miles. Temperature was 92 degrees, dew point 32, relative humidity 12%. Wind was northwest, at 9 miles an hour. And the pressure was 29.70 inches, and steady. Other observations for South Central Arizona, including the greater Phoenix area, it was clear, with a temperature of 82 at Buckeye, 83 at Deer Valley, 86 at Scottsdale Airport, and 85 at Falcon Field. Under clear skies, Mesa Gateway reported 80, Chandler reported 81, Casa Grande reported 82, and Gila Bend reported 83. Observations for Northern Arizona, it was clear. It was 60 at Flagstaff, 78 at Kingman, 50 at the Grand Canyon, and 68 at Prescott. Payson reported 66, Page reported 85, Winslow reported 73, and Sholo reported 64. Observations for Southern Arizona, skies ranged from clear to partly cloudy. It was 84 at Tucson, 82 at Yuma, 74 at Nogales, and 79 at Sierra Vista. Observations for Southern California, at Blythe, it was clear, with a temperature of 89. It was mostly cloudy, with a temperature of 67 at Los Angeles Airport, and 66 at San Diego. Regional observations, it was clear, with a temperature of 90 at Las Vegas, 58 at Salt Lake City, and 71 at Albuquerque. At El Paso, it was mostly cloudy, with a temperature of 83. Once again, at 1 a.m. in Phoenix, under clear skies. The Sky Harbor temperature was 92 degrees. Here is the latest forecast. For the following area, in Arizona, Central Phoenix, issued at 11:31 p.m. Mountain Standard Time. Tonight, clear. Lows 71 to 79. West wind 5 to 15 miles per hour. Thursday, sunny. Highs 104 to 108. Southwest wind 5 to 10 miles per hour. Thursday night, partly cloudy in the evening, then becoming mostly clear. Lows 75 to 83. West wind 5 to 15 miles per hour. Friday, partly sunny. Highs 104 to 109. Southwest wind 5 to 15 miles per hour. Friday night, partly cloudy. Lows 77 to 85. West wind 5 to 15 miles per hour. Saturday, partly sunny. Highs 104 to 110. Saturday night, partly cloudy. A 20% chance of showers and thunderstorms after midnight. Lows 77 to 85. Sunday,
sunny and hot. Highs 105 to 111. Sunday night, mostly clear with a 10% chance of showers and thunderstorms. Lows 77 to 85. Monday, sunny. Highs 104 to 110. Monday night, clear. Lows 77 to 84. Tuesday, sunny. Highs 106 to 112. Tuesday night, clear. Lows 77 to 84. Wednesday, sunny. Highs 105 to 111. Here is the synopsis for Southeast California, Southwest, and South Central Arizona. Key messages: above normal temperatures will continue over the next several days, with some lower desert locations reaching 110 degrees by this weekend. An increase in moisture by the end of the week and weekend will lead to slight chances of showers and storms, mainly during the early morning and overnight periods. 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The current time is 1:15 a.m. Mountain Standard Time. Here is the 1 a.m. Mountain Standard Time observation for Phoenix on Thursday, June 11th. At Sky Harbor, it was clear. Visibility 10 miles. Temperature was 92 degrees, dew point 32, relative humidity 12%. Wind was northwest at 9 miles an hour. And the pressure was 29.70 inches and steady. Other observations for South Central Arizona, including the greater Phoenix area, it was clear, with a temperature of 82 at Buckeye, 83 at Deer Valley, 86 at Scottsdale Airport, and 85 at Falcon Field. Under clear skies, Mesa Gateway reported 80, Chandler reported 81, Casa Grande reported 82, and Gila Bend reported 83. Observations for Northern Arizona, it was clear. It was 60 at Flagstaff, 78 at Kingman, 50 at the Grand Canyon, and 68 at Prescott. Payson reported 66, Page reported 85, Winslow reported 73, and Sholo reported 64. Observations for Southern Arizona, skies ranged from clear to partly cloudy. It was 84 at Tucson, 82 at Yuma, 74 at Nogales, and 79 at Sierra Vista. Observations for Southern California, at Blythe, it was clear, with a temperature of 89. It was mostly cloudy, with a temperature of 67 at Los Angeles Airport, and 66 at San Diego. Regional observations, it was clear, with a temperature of 90 at Las Vegas, 58 at Salt Lake City, and 71 at Albuquerque. At El Paso, it was mostly cloudy, with a temperature of 83. Once again, at 1 a.m. in Phoenix, under clear skies. The Sky Harbor temperature was 92 degrees. Here is the latest forecast. For the following area, in Arizona, Central Phoenix, issued at 11:31 p.m. Mountain Standard Time. Tonight, clear. Lows 71 to 79. West wind 5 to 15 miles per hour. Thursday, sunny. Highs 104 to 108. Southwest wind 5 to 10 miles per hour. Thursday night, partly cloudy in the evening, then becoming mostly clear. Lows 75 to 83. West wind 5 to 15 miles per hour. Friday, partly sunny. Highs 104 to 109. Southwest wind 5 to 15 miles per hour. Friday night, partly cloudy. Lows 77 to 85. West wind 5 to 15 miles per hour. Saturday, partly sunny. Highs 104 to 110. Saturday night, partly cloudy. A 20% chance of showers and thunderstorms after midnight. Lows 77 to 85. Sunday, sunny and hot. Highs 105 to 111. Sunday night, mostly clear with a 10% chance of showers and thunderstorms. Lows 77 to 85. Monday, sunny.
highs 104 to 110. Monday night, clear. Lows 77 to 84. Tuesday, sunny. Highs 106 to 112. Tuesday night, clear. Lows 77 to 84. Wednesday, sunny. Highs 105 to 111. Here is the synopsis for Southeast California, Southwest, and South Central Arizona. Key messages: above normal temperatures will continue over the next several days, with some lower desert locations reaching 110 degrees by this weekend. An increase in moisture by the end of the week and weekend will lead to slight chances of showers and storms, mainly during the early morning and overnight periods. You are listening to National Weather Service NOAA Weather Radio, KEC 94 in Phoenix, Arizona, serving South Central Arizona. The current time is 1:20 a.m. Mountain Standard Time. Here is the 1 a.m. Mountain Standard Time observation for Phoenix on Thursday, June 11th. At Sky Harbor, it was clear. Visibility 10 miles. Temperature was 92 degrees, dew point 32, relative humidity 12%. Wind was northwest, at 9 miles an hour. And the pressure was 29.70 inches, and steady. Other observations for South Central Arizona, including the Greater Phoenix area, it was clear, with a temperature of 82 at Buckeye, 83 at Deer Valley, 86 at Scottsdale Airport, and 85 at Falcon Field. Under clear skies, Mesa Gateway reported 80, Chandler reported 81, Casa Grande reported 82, and Gila Bend reported 83. Observations for Northern Arizona, it was clear. It was 60 at Flagstaff, 78 at Kingman, 50 at the Grand Canyon, and 68 at Prescott. Payson reported 66, Page reported 85, Winslow reported 73, and Sholo reported 64. Observations for Southern Arizona, skies ranged from clear to partly cloudy. It was 84 at Tucson, 82 at Yuma, 74 at Nogales, and 79 at Sierra Vista. Observations for Southern California, at Blythe, it was clear, with a temperature of 89. It was mostly cloudy, with a temperature of 67 at Los Angeles Airport, and 66 at San Diego. Regional observations, it was clear, with a temperature of 90 at Las Vegas, 58 at Salt Lake City, and 71 at Albuquerque. At El Paso, it was mostly cloudy, with a temperature of 83. Once again, at 1 a.m. in Phoenix, under clear skies. The Sky Harbor temperature was 92 degrees. Here is the latest forecast. For the following area, in Arizona, Central Phoenix, issued at 11:31 p.m. Mountain Standard Time. Tonight, clear. Lows 71 to 79. West wind 5 to 15 miles per hour. Thursday, sunny. Highs 104 to 108. Southwest wind 5 to 10 miles per hour. Thursday night, partly cloudy in the evening, then becoming mostly clear. Lows 75 to 83. West wind 5 to 15 miles per hour. Friday, partly sunny. Highs 104 to 109. Southwest wind 5 to 15 miles per hour. Friday night, partly cloudy. Lows 77 to 85. West wind 5 to 15 miles per hour. Saturday, partly sunny. Highs 104 to 110. Saturday night, partly cloudy. A 20% chance of showers and thunderstorms after midnight. Lows 77 to 85. Sunday, sunny and hot. Highs 105 to 111. Sunday night, mostly clear with a 10% chance of showers and thunderstorms. Lows 77 to 85. Monday, sunny. Highs 104 to 110. Monday night, clear. Lows 77 to 84. Tuesday, sunny. Highs 106 to 112.
Tuesday night, clear. Lows 77 to 84. Wednesday, sunny. Highs 105 to 111. Here is the synopsis for Southeast California, Southwest, and South Central Arizona. Key messages, above normal temperatures will continue over the next several days, with some lower desert locations reaching 110 degrees by this weekend. An increase in moisture by the end of the week and weekend will lead to slight chances of showers and storms, mainly during the early morning and overnight periods. 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The current time is 1:25 a.m. Mountain Standard Time. Here is the 1 a.m. Mountain Standard Time observation for Phoenix on Thursday, June 11th. At Sky Harbor, it was clear. Visibility 10 miles. Temperature was 92 degrees, dew point 32, relative humidity 12%. Wind was northwest at 9 miles an hour. And the pressure was 29.70 inches and steady. Other observations for South Central Arizona, including the greater Phoenix area, it was clear, with a temperature of 82 at Buckeye, 83 at Deer Valley, 86 at Scottsdale Airport, and 85 at Falcon Field. Under clear skies, Mesa Gateway reported 80, Chandler reported 81, Casa Grande reported 82, and Gila Bend reported 83. Observations for Northern Arizona, it was clear. It was 60 at Flagstaff, 78 at Kingman, 50 at the Grand Canyon, and 68 at Prescott. Payson reported 66, Page reported 85, Winslow reported 73, and Sholo reported 64. Observations for Southern Arizona, skies ranged from clear to partly cloudy. It was 84 at Tucson, 82 at Yuma, 74 at Nogales, and 79 at Sierra Vista. Observations for Southern California, at Blythe, it was clear, with a temperature of 89. It was mostly cloudy, with a temperature of 67 at Los Angeles Airport, and 66 at San Diego. Regional observations, it was clear, with a temperature of 90 at Las Vegas, 58 at Salt Lake City, and 71 at Albuquerque. At El Paso, it was mostly cloudy, with a temperature of 83. Once again, at 1 a.m. in Phoenix, under clear skies. The Sky Harbor temperature was 92 degrees. Here is the latest forecast. For the following area, in Arizona, Central Phoenix, issued at 11:31 p.m. Mountain Standard Time. Tonight, clear. Lows 71 to 79. West wind 5 to 15 miles per hour. Thursday, sunny. Highs 104 to 108. Southwest wind 5 to 10 miles per hour. Thursday night, partly cloudy in the evening, then becoming mostly clear. Lows 75 to 83. West wind 5 to 15 miles per hour. Friday, partly sunny. Highs 104 to 109. Southwest wind 5 to 15 miles per hour. Friday night, partly cloudy. Lows 77 to 85. West wind 5 to 15 miles per hour. Saturday, partly sunny. Highs 104 to 110. Saturday night, partly cloudy. A 20% chance of showers and thunderstorms after midnight. Lows 77 to 85. Sunday, sunny and hot. Highs 105 to 111. Sunday night, mostly clear with a 10% chance of showers and thunderstorms. Lows 77 to 85. Monday, sunny. Highs 104 to 110. Monday night, clear. Lows 77 to 84. Tuesday, sunny. Highs 106 to 112. Tuesday night, clear. Lows 77 to 84. Wednesday, sunny. Highs 105 to 111. Here is the synopsis for Southeast California,
southwest, and south-central Arizona. Key messages, above normal temperatures will continue over the next several days, with some lower desert locations reaching 110 degrees by this weekend. An increase in moisture by the end of the week and weekend will lead to slight chances of showers and storms, mainly during the early morning and overnight periods. 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The current time is 1:29 a.m. Mountain Standard Time. Here is the 1 a.m. Mountain Standard Time observation for Phoenix on Thursday, June 11th. At Sky Harbor, it was clear. Visibility 10 miles. Temperature was 92 degrees, dew point 32, relative humidity 12%. Wind was northwest, at 9 miles an hour. And the pressure was 29.70 inches, and steady. Other observations for south-central Arizona including the greater Phoenix area, it was clear, with a temperature of 82 at Buckeye, 83 at Deer Valley, 86 at Scottsdale Airport, and 85 at Falcon Field. Under clear skies, Mesa Gateway reported 80, Chandler reported 81, Casa Grande reported 82, and Gila Bend reported 83. Observations for northern Arizona, it was clear. It was 60 at Flagstaff, 78 at Kingman, 50 at the Grand Canyon, and 68 at Prescott. Payson reported 66, Page reported 85, Winslow reported 73, and Sholo reported 64. Observations for southern Arizona, skies ranged from clear to partly cloudy. It was 84 at Tucson, 82 at Yuma, 74 at Nogales, and 79 at Sierra Vista. Observations for southern California, at Blythe, it was clear, with a temperature of 89. It was mostly cloudy, with a temperature of 67 at Los Angeles Airport, and 66 at San Diego. Regional observations, it was clear, with a temperature of 90 at Las Vegas, 58 at Salt Lake City, and 71 at Albuquerque. At El Paso, it was mostly cloudy, with a temperature of 83. Once again, at 1 a.m. in Phoenix, under clear skies. The Sky Harbor temperature was 92 degrees. Here is the latest forecast. For the following area, in Arizona, Central Phoenix, issued at 11:31 p.m. Mountain Standard Time. Tonight, clear. Lows 71 to 79. West wind 5 to 15 miles per hour. Thursday, sunny. Highs 104 to 108. Southwest wind 5 to 10 miles per hour. Thursday night, partly cloudy in the evening then becoming mostly clear. Lows 75 to 83. West wind 5 to 15 miles per hour. Friday, partly sunny. Highs 104 to 109. Southwest wind 5 to 15 miles per hour. Friday night, partly cloudy. Lows 77 to 85. West wind 5 to 15 miles per hour. Saturday, partly sunny. Highs 104 to 110. Saturday night, partly cloudy. A 20% chance of showers and thunderstorms after midnight. Lows 77 to 85. Sunday, sunny and hot. Highs 105 to 111. Sunday night, mostly clear with a 10% chance of showers and thunderstorms. Lows 77 to 85. Monday, sunny. Highs 104 to 110. Monday night, clear. Lows 77 to 84. Tuesday, sunny. Highs 106 to 112. Tuesday night, clear. Lows 77 to 84. Wednesday, sunny. Highs 105 to 111. Here is the synopsis for Southeast California, Southwest, and South Central Arizona. Key messages, above normal temperatures will continue over the next several days, with some lower desert locations reaching 110 degrees by this weekend.
an increase in moisture by the end of the week and weekend will lead to slight chances of showers and storms, mainly during the early morning and overnight periods. 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The current time is 1:34 a.m. Mountain Standard Time. Here is the 1 a.m. Mountain Standard Time observation for Phoenix on Thursday, June 11th. At Sky Harbor, it was clear. Visibility 10 miles. Temperature was 92 degrees, dew point 32, relative humidity 12%. Wind was northwest at 9 miles an hour. And the pressure was 29.70 inches and steady. Other observations for South Central Arizona, including the greater Phoenix area, it was clear, with a temperature of 82 at Buckeye, 83 at Deer Valley, 86 at Scottsdale Airport, and 85 at Falcon Field. Under clear skies, Mesa Gateway reported 80, Chandler reported 81, Casa Grande reported 82, and Gila Bend reported 83. Observations for Northern Arizona, it was clear. It was 60 at Flagstaff, 78 at Kingman, 50 at the Grand Canyon, and 68 at Prescott. Payson reported 66, Page reported 85, Winslow reported 73, and Sholo reported 64. Observations for Southern Arizona, skies ranged from clear to partly cloudy. It was 84 at Tucson, 82 at Yuma, 74 at Nogales, and 79 at Sierra Vista. Observations for Southern California, at Blythe, it was clear, with a temperature of 89. It was mostly cloudy, with a temperature of 67 at Los Angeles Airport, and 66 at San Diego. Regional observations, it was clear, with a temperature of 90 at Las Vegas, 58 at Salt Lake City, and 71 at Albuquerque. At El Paso, it was mostly cloudy, with a temperature of 83. Once again, at 1 a.m. in Phoenix, under clear skies. The Sky Harbor temperature was 92 degrees. Here is the latest forecast. For the following area, in Arizona, Central Phoenix, issued at 11:31 p.m. Mountain Standard Time. Tonight, clear. Lows 71 to 79. West wind 5 to 15 miles per hour. Thursday, sunny. Highs 104 to 108. Southwest wind 5 to 10 miles per hour. Thursday night, partly cloudy in the evening, then becoming mostly clear. Lows 75 to 83. West wind 5 to 15 miles per hour. Friday, partly sunny. Highs 104 to 109. Southwest wind 5 to 15 miles per hour. Friday night, partly cloudy. Lows 77 to 85. West wind 5 to 15 miles per hour. Saturday, partly sunny. Highs 104 to 110. Saturday night, partly cloudy. A 20% chance of showers and thunderstorms after midnight. Lows 77 to 85. Sunday, sunny and hot. Highs 105 to 111. Sunday night, mostly clear with a 10% chance of showers and thunderstorms. Lows 77 to 85. Monday, sunny. Highs 104 to 110. Monday night, clear. Lows 77 to 84. Tuesday, sunny. Highs 106 to 112. Tuesday night, clear. Lows 77 to 84. Wednesday, sunny. Highs 105 to 111. Here is the synopsis for Southeast California, Southwest, and South Central Arizona. Key messages, above normal temperatures will continue over the next several days, with some lower desert locations reaching 110 degrees by this weekend. An increase in moisture by the end of the week and weekend will lead to slight chances of showers and storms, mainly during the early morning and overnight periods. 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
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The current time is 1:39 a.m. Mountain Standard Time. Here is the 1 a.m. Mountain Standard Time observation for Phoenix on Thursday, June 11th. At Sky Harbor, it was clear. Visibility 10 miles. Temperature was 92 degrees, dew point 32, relative humidity 12%. Wind was northwest, at 9 miles an hour. And the pressure was 29.70 inches, and steady. Other observations for South Central Arizona, including the Greater Phoenix area, it was clear, with a temperature of 82 at Buckeye, 83 at Deer Valley, 86 at Scottsdale Airport, and 85 at Falcon Field. Under clear skies, Mesa Gateway reported 80, Chandler reported 81, Casa Grande reported 82, and Gila Bend reported 83. Observations for Northern Arizona, it was clear. It was 60 at Flagstaff, 78 at Kingman, 50 at the Grand Canyon, and 68 at Prescott. Payson reported 66, Page reported 85, Winslow reported 73, and Sholo reported 64. Observations for Southern Arizona, skies ranged from clear to partly cloudy. It was 84 at Tucson, 82 at Yuma, 74 at Nogales, and 79 at Sierra Vista. Observations for Southern California, at Blythe, it was clear, with a temperature of 89. It was mostly cloudy, with a temperature of 67 at Los Angeles Airport, and 66 at San Diego. Regional observations, it was clear, with a temperature of 90 at Las Vegas, 58 at Salt Lake City, and 71 at Albuquerque. At El Paso, it was mostly cloudy, with a temperature of 83. Once again, at 1 a.m. in Phoenix, under clear skies. The Sky Harbor temperature was 92 degrees. Here is the latest forecast. For the following area, in Arizona, Central Phoenix, issued at 11:31 p.m. Mountain Standard Time. Tonight, clear. Lows 71 to 79. West wind 5 to 15 miles per hour. Thursday, sunny. Highs 104 to 108. Southwest wind 5 to 10 miles per hour. Thursday night, partly cloudy in the evening, then becoming mostly clear. Lows 75 to 83. West wind 5 to 15 miles per hour. Friday, partly sunny. Highs 104 to 109. Southwest wind 5 to 15 miles per hour. Friday night, partly cloudy. Lows 77 to 85. West wind 5 to 15 miles per hour. Saturday, partly sunny. Highs 104 to 110. Saturday night, partly cloudy. A 20% chance of showers and thunderstorms after midnight. Lows 77 to 85. Sunday, sunny and hot. Highs 105 to 111. Sunday night, mostly clear with a 10% chance of showers and thunderstorms. Lows 77 to 85. Monday, sunny. Highs 104 to 110. Monday night, clear. Lows 77 to 84. Tuesday, sunny. Highs 106 to 112. Tuesday night, clear. Lows 77 to 84. Wednesday, sunny. Highs 105 to 111. Here is the synopsis for Southeast California, Southwest, and South Central Arizona. Key messages, above normal temperatures will continue over the next several days, with some lower desert locations reaching 110 degrees by this weekend. An increase in moisture by the end of the week and weekend will lead to slight chances of showers and storms, mainly during the early morning and overnight periods. You are listening to National Weather Service NOAA Weather Radio, KEC 94 in Phoenix, Arizona, serving South Central Arizona. The current time is 1:44 a.m. Mountain Standard Time.
Here is the 1 a.m. Mountain Standard Time observation for Phoenix on Thursday, June 11th. At Sky Harbor, it was clear. Visibility 10 miles. Temperature was 92 degrees, dew point 32, relative humidity 12%. Wind was northwest, at 9 miles an hour. And the pressure was 29.70 inches, and steady. Other observations for South Central Arizona, including the greater Phoenix area, it was clear, with a temperature of 82 at Buckeye, 83 at Deer Valley, 86 at Scottsdale Airport, and 85 at Falcon Field. Under clear skies, Mesa Gateway reported 80, Chandler reported 81, Casa Grande reported 82, and Gila Bend reported 83. Observations for Northern Arizona, it was clear. It was 60 at Flagstaff, 78 at Kingman, 50 at the Grand Canyon, and 68 at Prescott. Payson reported 66, Page reported 85, Winslow reported 73, and Sholo reported 64. Observations for Southern Arizona, skies ranged from clear to partly cloudy. It was 84 at Tucson, 82 at Yuma, 74 at Nogales, and 79 at Sierra Vista. Observations for Southern California, at Blythe, it was clear, with a temperature of 89. It was mostly cloudy, with a temperature of 67 at Los Angeles Airport, and 66 at San Diego. Regional observations, it was clear, with a temperature of 90 at Las Vegas, 58 at Salt Lake City, and 71 at Albuquerque. At El Paso, it was mostly cloudy, with a temperature of 83. Once again, at 1 a.m. in Phoenix, under clear skies. The Sky Harbor temperature was 92 degrees. Here is the latest forecast. For the following area, in Arizona, Central Phoenix, issued at 11:31 p.m. Mountain Standard Time. Tonight, clear. Lows 71 to 79. West wind 5 to 15 miles per hour. Thursday, sunny. Highs 104 to 108. Southwest wind 5 to 10 miles per hour. Thursday night, partly cloudy in the evening, then becoming mostly clear. Lows 75 to 83. West wind 5 to 15 miles per hour. Friday, partly sunny. Highs 104 to 109. Southwest wind 5 to 15 miles per hour. Friday night, partly cloudy. Lows 77 to 85. West wind 5 to 15 miles per hour. Saturday, partly sunny. Highs 104 to 110. Saturday night, partly cloudy. A 20% chance of showers and thunderstorms after midnight. Lows 77 to 85. Sunday, sunny and hot. Highs 105 to 111. Sunday night, mostly clear with a 10% chance of showers and thunderstorms. Lows 77 to 85. Monday, sunny. Highs 104 to 110. Monday night, clear. Lows 77 to 84. Tuesday, sunny. Highs 106 to 112. Tuesday night, clear. Lows 77 to 84. Wednesday, sunny. Highs 105 to 111. Here is the synopsis for Southeast California, Southwest, and South Central Arizona. Key messages, above normal temperatures will continue over the next several days, with some lower desert locations reaching 110 degrees by this weekend. An increase in moisture by the end of the week and weekend will lead to slight chances of showers and storms, mainly during the early morning and overnight periods. 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The current time is 1:48 a.m. Mountain Standard Time. Here is the 1 a.m. Mountain Standard Time observation for Phoenix on Thursday, June 11th. At Sky Harbor, it was clear. Visibility 10 miles.
Temperature was 92 degrees, dew point 32, relative humidity 12%. Wind was northwest, at 9 miles an hour. And the pressure was 29.70 inches, and steady. Other observations for south-central Arizona, including the greater Phoenix area, it was clear, with a temperature of 82 at Buckeye, 83 at Deer Valley, 86 at Scottsdale Airport, and 85 at Falcon Field. Under clear skies, Mesa Gateway reported 80, Chandler reported 81, Casa Grande reported 82, and Gila Bend reported 83. Observations for northern Arizona, it was clear. It was 60 at Flagstaff, 78 at Kingman, 50 at the Grand Canyon, and 68 at Prescott. Payson reported 66, Page reported 85, Winslow reported 73, and Sholo reported 64. Observations for southern Arizona, skies ranged from clear to partly cloudy. It was 84 at Tucson, 82 at Yuma, 74 at Nogales, and 79 at Sierra Vista. Observations for Southern California, at Blythe, it was clear, with a temperature of 89. It was mostly cloudy, with a temperature of 67 at Los Angeles Airport, and 66 at San Diego. Regional observations, it was clear, with a temperature of 90 at Las Vegas, 58 at Salt Lake City, and 71 at Albuquerque. At El Paso, it was mostly cloudy, with a temperature of 83. Once again, at 1 a.m. in Phoenix, under clear skies. The Sky Harbor temperature was 92 degrees. Here is the latest forecast. For the following area, in Arizona, Central Phoenix, issued at 11:31 p.m. Mountain Standard Time. Tonight, clear. Lows 71 to 79. West wind 5 to 15 miles per hour. Thursday, sunny. Highs 104 to 108. Southwest wind 5 to 10 miles per hour. Thursday night, partly cloudy in the evening, then becoming mostly clear. Lows 75 to 83. West wind 5 to 15 miles per hour. Friday, partly sunny. Highs 104 to 109. Southwest wind 5 to 15 miles per hour. Friday night, partly cloudy. Lows 77 to 85. West wind 5 to 15 miles per hour. Saturday, partly sunny. Highs 104 to 110. Saturday night, partly cloudy. A 20% chance of showers and thunderstorms after midnight. Lows 77 to 85. Sunday, sunny and hot. Highs 105 to 111. Sunday night, mostly clear with a 10% chance of showers and thunderstorms. Lows 77 to 85. Monday, sunny. Highs 104 to 110. Monday night, clear. Lows 77 to 84. Tuesday, sunny. Highs 106 to 112. Tuesday night, clear. Lows 77 to 84. Wednesday, sunny. Highs 105 to 111. Here is the synopsis for Southeast California, Southwest, and South Central Arizona. Key messages, above normal temperatures will continue over the next several days, with some lower desert locations reaching 110 degrees by this weekend. An increase in moisture by the end of the week and weekend will lead to slight chances of showers and storms, mainly during the early morning and overnight periods. 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The current time is 1:53 a.m. Mountain Standard Time. Here is the 1 a.m. Mountain Standard Time observation for Phoenix, on Thursday, June 11th. At Sky Harbor, it was clear. Visibility 10 miles. Temperature was 92 degrees, dew point 32, relative humidity 12%. Wind was northwest, at 9 miles an hour. And the pressure was 29.70 inches, and steady.
other observations for south central Arizona, including the greater Phoenix area, it was clear, with a temperature of 82 at Buckeye, 83 at Deer Valley, 86 at Scottsdale Airport, and 85 at Falcon Field. Under clear skies, Mesa Gateway reported 80, Chandler reported 81, Casa Grande reported 82, and Gila Bend reported 83. Observations for northern Arizona, it was clear. It was 60 at Flagstaff, 78 at Kingman, 50 at the Grand Canyon, and 68 at Prescott. Payson reported 66, Page reported 85, Winslow reported 73, and Sholo reported 64. Observations for southern Arizona, skies ranged from clear to partly cloudy. It was 84 at Tucson, 82 at Yuma, 74 at Nogales, and 79 at Sierra Vista. Observations for Southern California, at Blythe, it was clear, with a temperature of 89. It was mostly cloudy, with a temperature of 67 at Los Angeles Airport, and 66 at San Diego. Regional observations, it was clear, with a temperature of 90 at Las Vegas, 58 at Salt Lake City, and 71 at Albuquerque. At El Paso, it was mostly cloudy, with a temperature of 83. Once again, at 1 a.m. in Phoenix, under clear skies. The Sky Harbor temperature was 92 degrees. Here is the latest forecast. For the following area, in Arizona, Central Phoenix, issued at 11:31 p.m. Mountain Standard Time. Tonight, clear. Lows 71 to 79. West wind 5 to 15 miles per hour. Thursday, sunny. Highs 104 to 108. Southwest wind 5 to 10 miles per hour. Thursday night, partly cloudy in the evening, then becoming mostly clear. Lows 75 to 83. West wind 5 to 15 miles per hour. Friday, partly sunny. Highs 104 to 109. Southwest wind 5 to 15 miles per hour. Friday night, partly cloudy. Lows 77 to 85. West wind 5 to 15 miles per hour. Saturday, partly sunny. Highs 104 to 110. Saturday night, partly cloudy. A 20% chance of showers and thunderstorms after midnight. Lows 77 to 85. Sunday, sunny and hot. Highs 105 to 111. Sunday night, mostly clear with a 10% chance of showers and thunderstorms. Lows 77 to 85. Monday, sunny. Highs 104 to 110. Monday night, clear. Lows 77 to 84. Tuesday, sunny. Highs 106 to 112. Tuesday night, clear. Lows 77 to 84. Wednesday, sunny. Highs 105 to 111. Here is the synopsis for Southeast California, Southwest, and South Central Arizona. Key messages, above normal temperatures will continue over the next several days, with some lower desert locations reaching 110 degrees by this weekend. An increase in moisture by the end of the week and weekend will lead to slight chances of showers and storms, mainly during the early morning and overnight periods. 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The current time is 1:58 a.m. Mountain Standard Time. Here is the 1 a.m. Mountain Standard Time observation for Phoenix, on Thursday, June 11th. At Sky Harbor, it was clear. Visibility 10 miles. Temperature was 92 degrees, dew point 32, relative humidity 12%. Wind was northwest, at 9 miles an hour. And the pressure was 29.70 inches, and steady. Other observations for South Central Arizona, including the greater Phoenix area, it was clear, with a temperature of 82 at Buckeye, 83 at Deer Valley, 86 at Scottsdale Airport, and 85 at Falcon Field.
under clear skies. Mesa Gateway reported 80. Chandler reported 81. Casa Grande reported 82. And Ely

stations for Southern California, Ed Blythe, it was clear, with a temperature of 89. It was mostly cloudy, with a temperature of 67 at Los Angeles Airport, and 66 at San Diego. Regional observations, it was clear, with a temperature of 90 at Las Vegas, 58 at Salt Lake City, and 71 at Albuquerque. At El Paso, it was mostly cloudy, with a temperature of 83. Once again, at 1 a.m. in Phoenix, under clear skies. The Sky Harbor temperature was 92 degrees. Here is the latest forecast. For the following area, in Arizona, Central Phoenix, issued at 11:31 p.m. Mountain Standard Time. Tonight, clear. Lows 71 to 79. West wind 5 to 15 miles per hour. Thursday, sunny. Highs 104 to 108. Southwest wind 5 to 10 miles per hour. Thursday night, partly cloudy in the evening then becoming mostly clear. Lows 75 to 83. West wind 5 to 15 miles per hour. Friday, partly sunny. Highs 104 to 109. Southwest wind 5 to 15 miles per hour. Friday night, partly cloudy. Lows 77 to 85. West wind 5 to 15 miles per hour. Saturday, partly sunny. Highs 104 to 110. Saturday night, partly cloudy. A 20% chance of showers and thunderstorms after midnight. Lows 77 to 85. Sunday, sunny and hot. Highs 105 to 111. Sunday night, mostly clear with a 10% chance of showers and thunderstorms. Lows 77 to 85. Monday, sunny. Highs 104 to 110. Monday night, clear. Lows 77 to 84. Tuesday, sunny. Highs 106 to 112. Tuesday night, clear. Lows 77 to 84. Wednesday, sunny. Highs 105 to 111. Here is the synopsis for Southeast California, Southwest, and South Central Arizona. Key messages, above normal temperatures will continue over the next several days, with some lower desert locations reaching 110 degrees by this weekend. An increase in moisture by the end of the week and weekend will lead to slight chances of showers and storms, mainly during the early morning and overnight periods. 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The current time is 2:03 a.m. Mountain Standard Time. Here is the latest forecast. For the following area, in Arizona, Central Phoenix, issued at 11:31 p.m. Mountain Standard Time. Tonight, clear. Lows 71 to 79. West wind 5 to 15 miles per hour. Thursday, sunny. Highs 104 to 108. Southwest wind 5 to 10 miles per hour. Thursday night, partly cloudy in the evening then becoming mostly clear. Lows 75 to 83. West wind 5 to 15 miles per hour. Friday, partly sunny. Highs 104 to 109. Southwest wind 5 to 15 miles per hour. Friday night, partly cloudy. Lows 77 to 85. West wind 5 to 15 miles per hour. Saturday, partly sunny. Highs 104 to 110. Saturday night, partly cloudy. A 20% chance of showers and thunderstorms after midnight. Lows 77 to 85. Sunday, sunny and hot. Highs 105 to 111. Sunday night, mostly clear with a 10% chance of showers and thunderstorms. Lows 77 to 85. Monday, sunny. Highs 104 to 110. Monday night, clear. Lows 77 to 84.

highs 106 to 112. Tuesday night, clear. Lows 77 to 84. Wednesday, sunny. Highs 105 to 111. Here is the synopsis for Southeast California, Southwest, and South Central Arizona. Key messages, above normal temperatures will continue over the next several days, with some lower desert locations reaching 110 degrees by this weekend. An increase in moisture by the end of the week and weekend will lead to slight chances of showers and storms, mainly during the early morning and overnight periods. 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The current time is 2:05 a.m. Mountain Standard Time. Here is the latest forecast. For the following area, in Arizona, Central Phoenix, issued at 11:31 p.m. Mountain Standard Time. Tonight, clear. Lows 71 to 79. West wind 5 to 15 miles per hour. Thursday, sunny. Highs 104 to 108. Southwest wind 5 to 10 miles per hour. Thursday night, partly cloudy in the evening then becoming mostly clear. Lows 75 to 83. West wind 5 to 15 miles per hour. Friday, partly sunny. Highs 104 to 109. Southwest wind 5 to 15 miles per hour. Friday night, partly cloudy. Lows 77 to 85. West wind 5 to 15 miles per hour. Saturday, partly sunny. Highs 104 to 110. Saturday night, partly cloudy. A 20% chance of showers and thunderstorms after midnight. Lows 77 to 85. Sunday, sunny and hot. Highs 105 to 111. Sunday night, mostly clear with a 10% chance of showers and thunderstorms. Lows 77 to 85. Monday, sunny. Highs 104 to 110. Monday night, clear. Lows 77 to 84. Tuesday, sunny. Highs 106 to 112. Tuesday night, clear. Lows 77 to 84. Wednesday, sunny. Highs 105 to 111. Here is the synopsis for Southeast California, Southwest, and South Central Arizona. Key messages, above normal temperatures will continue over the next several days, with some lower desert locations reaching 110 degrees by this weekend. An increase in moisture by the end of the week and weekend will lead to slight chances of showers and storms, mainly during the early morning and overnight periods. You're listening to National Weather Service NOAA Weather Radio, KEC 94 in Phoenix, Arizona, serving South Central Arizona. The current time is 2:08 a.m. Mountain Standard Time. Here is the latest forecast. For the following area, in Arizona, Central Phoenix, issued at 11:31 p.m. Mountain Standard Time. Tonight, clear. Lows 71 to 79. West wind 5 to 15 miles per hour. Thursday, sunny. Highs 104 to 108. Southwest wind 5 to 10 miles per hour. Thursday night, partly cloudy in the evening then becoming mostly clear. Lows 75 to 83. West wind 5 to 15 miles per hour. Friday, partly sunny. Highs 104 to 109. Southwest wind 5 to 15 miles per hour. Friday night, partly cloudy. Lows 77 to 85. West wind 5 to 15 miles per hour. Saturday, partly sunny. Highs 104 to 110. Saturday night, partly cloudy. A 20% chance of showers and thunderstorms after midnight. Lows 77 to 85. Sunday, sunny and hot. Highs 105 to 111. Sunday night,
mostly clear with a 10% chance of showers and thunderstorms. Lows 77 to 85. Monday, sunny. Highs 104 to 110. Monday night, clear. Lows 77 to 84. Tuesday, sunny. Highs 106 to 112. Tuesday night, clear. Lows 77 to 84. Wednesday, sunny. Highs 105 to 111. Here is the synopsis for Southeast California, Southwest, and South Central Arizona. Key messages: above normal temperatures will continue over the next several days, with some lower desert locations reaching 110 degrees by this weekend. An increase in moisture by the end of the week and weekend will lead to slight chances of showers and storms, mainly during the early morning and overnight periods. 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The current time is 2:11 a.m. Mountain Standard Time. Here is the 2 a.m. Mountain Standard Time observation for Phoenix on Thursday, June 11th. At Sky Harbor, it was clear. Visibility 10 miles. Temperature was 91 degrees, dew point 31, relative humidity 11%. Wind was northwest at 7 miles an hour. And the pressure was 29.71 inches and rising. Other observations for South Central Arizona, including the greater Phoenix area, it was clear, with a temperature of 77 at Buckeye, 88 at Luke Air Force Base, 81 at Deer Valley, 82 at Scottsdale Airport, and 83 at Falcon Field. Under clear skies, Mesa Gateway reported 77, Chandler reported 81, Casa Grande reported 81, and Gila Bend reported 82. Observations for Northern Arizona, it was clear. It was 58 at Flagstaff, 73 at Kingman, 48 at the Grand Canyon, and 66 at Prescott. Payson reported 63, Page reported 80, Winslow reported 72, and Sholo reported 64. Observations for Southern Arizona, skies ranged from clear to partly cloudy. It was 81 at Tucson, 82 at Yuma, 76 at Nogales, and 78 at Sierra Vista. Observations for Southern California, at Blythe, it was clear, with a temperature of 89. At San Diego, it was mostly cloudy, with a temperature of 66. At Los Angeles Airport, it was cloudy, with a temperature of 66. Regional observations, it was clear, with a temperature of 90 at Las Vegas, 54 at Salt Lake City, and 68 at Albuquerque. At El Paso, it was mostly cloudy, with a temperature of 81. Once again, at 2 a.m. in Phoenix, under clear skies. The Sky Harbor temperature was 91 degrees. Here is the latest forecast. For the following area, in Arizona, Central Phoenix, issued at 11:31 p.m. Mountain Standard Time. Tonight, clear. Lows 71 to 79. West wind 5 to 15 miles per hour. Thursday, sunny. Highs 104 to 108. Southwest wind 5 to 10 miles per hour. Thursday night, partly cloudy in the evening, then becoming mostly clear. Lows 75 to 83. West wind 5 to 15 miles per hour. Friday, partly sunny. Highs 104 to 109. Southwest wind 5 to 15 miles per hour. Friday night, partly cloudy. Lows 77 to 85. West wind 5 to 15 miles per hour. Saturday, partly sunny. Highs 104 to 110. Saturday night, partly cloudy. A 20% chance of showers and thunderstorms after midnight. Lows 77 to 85. Sunday, sunny and hot. Highs 105 to 111. Sunday night, mostly clear with a 10% chance of showers and thunderstorms. Lows 77 to 85. Monday,
sunny. Highs 104 to 110. Monday night, clear. Lows 77 to 84. Tuesday, sunny. Highs 106 to 112. Tuesday night, clear. Lows 77 to 84. Wednesday, sunny. Highs 105 to 111. Here is the synopsis for Southeast California, Southwest, and South Central Arizona. Key messages: above normal temperatures will continue over the next several days, with some lower desert locations reaching 110 degrees by this weekend. An increase in moisture by the end of the week and weekend will lead to slight chances of showers and storms, mainly during the early morning and overnight periods. 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The current time is 2:16 a.m. Mountain Standard Time. Here is the 2 a.m. Mountain Standard Time observation for Phoenix on Thursday, June 11th. At Sky Harbor, it was clear. Visibility 10 miles. Temperature was 91 degrees, dew point 31, relative humidity 11%. Wind was northwest at 7 miles an hour. And the pressure was 29.71 inches and rising. Other observations for South Central Arizona, including the Greater Phoenix area, it was clear, with a temperature of 77 at Buckeye, 88 at Luke Air Force Base, 81 at Deer Valley, 82 at Scottsdale Airport, and 83 at Falcon Field. Under clear skies, Mesa Gateway reported 77, Chandler reported 81, Casa Grande reported 81, and Gila Bend reported 82. Observations for Northern Arizona, it was clear. It was 58 at Flagstaff, 73 at Kingman, 48 at the Grand Canyon, and 66 at Prescott. Payson reported 63, Page reported 80, Winslow reported 72, and Sholo reported 64. Observations for Southern Arizona, skies ranged from clear to partly cloudy. It was 81 at Tucson, 82 at Yuma, 76 at Nogales, and 78 at Sierra Vista. Observations for Southern California, at Blythe, it was clear, with a temperature of 89. At San Diego, it was mostly cloudy, with a temperature of 66. At Los Angeles Airport, it was cloudy, with a temperature of 66. Regional observations, it was clear, with a temperature of 90 at Las Vegas, 54 at Salt Lake City, and 68 at Albuquerque. At El Paso, it was mostly cloudy, with a temperature of 81. Once again, at 2 a.m. in Phoenix, under clear skies. The Sky Harbor temperature was 91 degrees. Here is the latest forecast. For the following area, in Arizona, Central Phoenix, issued at 11:31 p.m. Mountain Standard Time. Tonight, clear. Lows 71 to 79. West wind 5 to 15 miles per hour. Thursday, sunny. Highs 104 to 108. Southwest wind 5 to 10 miles per hour. Thursday night, partly cloudy in the evening, then becoming mostly clear. Lows 75 to 83. West wind 5 to 15 miles per hour. Friday, partly sunny. Highs 104 to 109. Southwest wind 5 to 15 miles per hour. Friday night, partly cloudy. Lows 77 to 85. West wind 5 to 15 miles per hour. Saturday, partly sunny. Highs 104 to 110. Saturday night, partly cloudy. A 20% chance of showers and thunderstorms after midnight. Lows 77 to 85. Sunday, sunny and hot. Highs 105 to 111. Sunday night, mostly clear with a 10% chance of showers and thunderstorms. Lows 77 to 85. Monday, sunny. Highs 104 to 110. Monday night, clear.
lows 77 to 84. Tuesday, sunny. Highs 106 to 112. Tuesday night, clear. Lows 77 to 84. Wednesday, sunny. Highs 105 to 111. Here is the synopsis for Southeast California, Southwest, and South Central Arizona. Key messages, above normal temperatures will continue over the next several days, with some lower desert locations reaching 110 degrees by this weekend. An increase in moisture by the end of the week and weekend will lead to slight chances of showers and storms, mainly during the early morning and overnight periods. You are listening to National Weather Service NOAA Weather Radio, KEC 94 in Phoenix, Arizona, serving South Central Arizona. The current time is 2:20 a.m. Mountain Standard Time. Here is the 2 a.m. Mountain Standard Time observation for Phoenix on Thursday, June 11th. At Sky Harbor, it was clear. Visibility 10 miles. Temperature was 91 degrees, dew point 31, relative humidity 11%. Wind was northwest at 7 miles an hour. And the pressure was 29.71 inches and rising. Other observations for South Central Arizona, including the Greater Phoenix area, it was clear, with a temperature of 77 at Buckeye, 88 at Luke Air Force Base, 81 at Deer Valley, 82 at Scottsdale Airport, and 83 at Falcon Field. Under clear skies, Mesa Gateway reported 77, Chandler reported 81, Casa Grande reported 81, and Gila Bend reported 82. Observations for Northern Arizona, it was clear. It was 58 at Flagstaff, 73 at Kingman, 48 at the Grand Canyon, and 66 at Prescott. Payson reported 63, Page reported 80, Winslow reported 72, and Sholo reported 64. Observations for Southern Arizona, skies ranged from clear to partly cloudy. It was 81 at Tucson, 82 at Yuma, 76 at Nogales, and 78 at Sierra Vista. Observations for Southern California, at Blythe, it was clear, with a temperature of 89. At San Diego, it was mostly cloudy, with a temperature of 66. At Los Angeles Airport, it was cloudy, with a temperature of 66. Regional observations, it was clear, with a temperature of 90 at Las Vegas, 54 at Salt Lake City, and 68 at Albuquerque. At El Paso, it was mostly cloudy, with a temperature of 81. Once again, at 2 a.m. in Phoenix, under clear skies. The Sky Harbor temperature was 91 degrees. Here is the latest forecast. For the following area, in Arizona, Central Phoenix, issued at 11:31 p.m. Mountain Standard Time. Tonight, clear. Lows 71 to 79. West wind 5 to 15 miles per hour. Thursday, sunny. Highs 104 to 108. Southwest wind 5 to 10 miles per hour. Thursday night, partly cloudy in the evening, then becoming mostly clear. Lows 75 to 83. West wind 5 to 15 miles per hour. Friday, partly sunny. Highs 104 to 109. Southwest wind 5 to 15 miles per hour. Friday night, partly cloudy. Lows 77 to 85. West wind 5 to 15 miles per hour. Saturday, partly sunny. Highs 104 to 110. Saturday night, partly cloudy. A 20% chance of showers and thunderstorms after midnight. Lows 77 to 85. Sunday, sunny and hot. Highs 105 to 111. Sunday night, mostly clear with a 10% chance of showers and thunderstorms. Lows 77 to 85. Monday, sunny. Highs 104 to 110. Monday night, clear. Lows 77 to 84. Tuesday, sunny. Highs 106 to 112.
Tuesday night, clear. Lows 77 to 84. Wednesday, sunny. Highs 105 to 111. Here is the synopsis for Southeast California, Southwest, and South Central Arizona. Key messages, above normal temperatures will continue over the next several days, with some lower desert locations reaching 110 degrees by this weekend. An increase in moisture by the end of the week and weekend will lead to slight chances of showers and storms, mainly during the early morning and overnight periods. 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The current time is 2:25 a.m. Mountain Standard Time. Here is the 2 a.m. Mountain Standard Time observation for Phoenix, on Thursday, June 11th. At Sky Harbor, it was clear. Visibility 10 miles. Temperature was 91 degrees, dew point 31, relative humidity 11%. Wind was northwest, at 7 miles an hour. And the pressure was 29.71 inches, and rising. Other observations for South Central Arizona including the Greater Phoenix area, it was clear, with a temperature of 77 at Buckeye, 88 at Luke Air Force Base, 81 at Deer Valley, 82 at Scottsdale Airport, and 83 at Falcon Field. Under clear skies, Mesa Gateway reported 77, Chandler reported 81, Casa Grande reported 81, and Gila Bend reported 82. Observations for Northern Arizona, it was clear. It was 58 at Flagstaff, 73 at Kingman, 48 at the Grand Canyon, and 66 at Prescott. Payson reported 63, Page reported 80, Winslow reported 72, and Sholo reported 64. Observations for Southern Arizona, skies ranged from clear to partly cloudy. It was 81 at Tucson, 82 at Yuma, 76 at Nogales, and 78 at Sierra Vista. Observations for Southern California, at Blythe, it was clear, with a temperature of 89. At San Diego, it was mostly cloudy, with a temperature of 66. At Los Angeles Airport, it was cloudy, with a temperature of 66. Regional observations, it was clear, with a temperature of 90 at Las Vegas, 54 at Salt Lake City, and 68 at Albuquerque. At El Paso, it was mostly cloudy, with a temperature of 81. Once again, at 2 a.m. in Phoenix, under clear skies. The Sky Harbor temperature was 91 degrees. Here is the latest forecast. For the following area, in Arizona, Central Phoenix, issued at 11:31 p.m. Mountain Standard Time. Tonight, clear. Lows 71 to 79. West wind 5 to 15 miles per hour. Thursday, sunny. Highs 104 to 108. Southwest wind 5 to 10 miles per hour. Thursday night, partly cloudy in the evening then becoming mostly clear. Lows 75 to 83. West wind 5 to 15 miles per hour. Friday, partly sunny. Highs 104 to 109. Southwest wind 5 to 15 miles per hour. Friday night, partly cloudy. Lows 77 to 85. West wind 5 to 15 miles per hour. Saturday, partly sunny. Highs 104 to 110. Saturday night, partly cloudy. A 20% chance of showers and thunderstorms after midnight. Lows 77 to 85. Sunday, sunny and hot. Highs 105 to 111. Sunday night, mostly clear with a 10% chance of showers and thunderstorms. Lows 77 to 85. Monday, sunny. Highs 104 to 110. Monday night, clear. Lows 77 to 84. Tuesday, sunny. Highs 106 to 112. Tuesday night, clear. Lows 77 to 84. Wednesday, sunny.
Pi is 105 to 111.

Visibility 10 miles. Temperature was 91 degrees, dew point 31, relative humidity 11%. Wind was northwest, at 7 miles an hour. And the pressure was 29.71 inches, and rising. Other observations for South Central Arizona, including the Greater Phoenix area, it was clear, with a temperature of 77 at Buckeye, 88 at Luke Air Force Base, 81 at Deer Valley, 82 at Scottsdale Airport, and 83 at Falcon Field. Under clear skies, Mesa Gateway reported 77, Chandler reported 81, Casa Grande reported 81, and Gila Bend reported 82. Observations for Northern Arizona, it was clear. It was 58 at Flagstaff, 73 at Kingman, 48 at the Grand Canyon, and 66 at Prescott. Payson reported 63, Page reported 80, Winslow reported 72, and Sholo reported 64. Observations for Southern Arizona, skies ranged from clear to partly cloudy. It was 81 at Tucson, 82 at Yuma, 76 at Nogales, and 78 at Sierra Vista. Observations for Southern California, at Blythe, it was clear, with a temperature of 89. At San Diego, it was mostly cloudy, with a temperature of 66. At Los Angeles Airport, it was cloudy, with a temperature of 66. Regional observations, it was clear, with a temperature of 90 at Las Vegas, 54 at Salt Lake City, and 68 at Albuquerque. At El Paso, it was mostly cloudy, with a temperature of 81. Once again, at 2 a.m. in Phoenix, under clear skies. The Sky Harbor temperature was 91 degrees. Here is the latest forecast. For the following area, in Arizona, Central Phoenix, issued at 11:31 p.m. Mountain Standard Time. Tonight, clear. Lows 71 to 79. West wind 5 to 15 miles per hour. Thursday, sunny. Highs 104 to 108. Southwest wind 5 to 10 miles per hour. Thursday night, partly cloudy in the evening, then becoming mostly clear. Lows 75 to 83. West wind 5 to 15 miles per hour. Friday, partly sunny. Highs 104 to 109. Southwest wind 5 to 15 miles per hour. Friday night, partly cloudy. Lows 77 to 85. West wind 5 to 15 miles per hour. Saturday, partly sunny. Highs 104 to 110. Saturday night, partly cloudy. A 20% chance of showers and thunderstorms after midnight. Lows 77 to 85. Sunday, sunny and hot. Highs 105 to 111. Sunday night, mostly clear with a 10% chance of showers and thunderstorms. Lows 77 to 85. Monday, sunny. Highs 104 to 110. Monday night, clear. Lows 77 to 84. Tuesday, sunny. Highs 106 to 112. Tuesday night, clear. Lows 77 to 84. Wednesday, sunny. Highs 105 to 111. Here is the synopsis for Southeast California, Southwest, and South Central Arizona. Key messages, above normal temperatures will continue over the next several days, with some lower desert locations reaching 110 degrees by this weekend. An increase in moisture by the end of the week and weekend will lead to slight chances of showers and storms, mainly during the early morning and overnight periods. 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The current time is 2:35 a.m. Mountain Standard Time. Here is the 2 a.m. Mountain Standard Time observation for Phoenix, on Thursday, June 11th. At Sky Harbor, it was clear. Visibility 10 miles. Temperature was 91 degrees, dew point 31, relative humidity

77. Chandler reported 81. Casa Grande reported 81. Anilabend reported 82. Observations for Northern Arizona. It was clear. It was 58 at Flagstaff, 73 at Kingman, 48 at the Grand Canyon, and 66 at Prescott. Payson reported 63, Page reported 80, Winslow reported 72, and Sholo reported 64. Observations for Southern Arizona, skies ranged from clear to partly cloudy. It was 81 at Tucson, 82 at Yuma, 76 at Nogales, and 78 at Sierra Vista. Observations for Southern California, at Blythe, it was clear, with a temperature of 89. At San Diego, it was mostly cloudy, with a temperature of 66. At Los Angeles Airport, it was cloudy, with a temperature of 66. Regional observations, it was clear, with a temperature of 90 at Las Vegas, 54 at Salt Lake City, and 68 at Albuquerque. At El Paso, it was mostly cloudy, with a temperature of 81. Once again, at 2 a.m. in Phoenix, under clear skies. The Sky Harbor temperature was 91 degrees. Here is the latest forecast. For the following area, in Arizona, Central Phoenix, issued at 11:31 p.m. Mountain Standard Time. Tonight, clear. Lows 71 to 79. West wind 5 to 15 miles per hour. Thursday, sunny. Highs 104 to 108. Southwest wind 5 to 10 miles per hour. Thursday night, partly cloudy in the evening then becoming mostly clear. Lows 75 to 83. West wind 5 to 15 miles per hour. Friday, partly sunny. Highs 104 to 109. Southwest wind 5 to 15 miles per hour. Friday night, partly cloudy. Lows 77 to 85. West wind 5 to 15 miles per hour. Saturday, partly sunny. Highs 104 to 110. Saturday night, partly cloudy. A 20% chance of showers and thunderstorms after midnight. Lows 77 to 85. Sunday, sunny and hot. Highs 105 to 111. Sunday night, mostly clear with a 10% chance of showers and thunderstorms. Lows 77 to 85. Monday, sunny. Highs 104 to 110. Monday night, clear. Lows 77 to 84. Tuesday, sunny. Highs 106 to 112. Tuesday night, clear. Lows 77 to 84. Wednesday, sunny. Highs 105 to 111. Here is the synopsis for Southeast California, Southwest, and South Central Arizona. Key messages, above normal temperatures will continue over the next several days, with some lower desert locations reaching 110 degrees by this weekend. An increase in moisture by the end of the week and weekend will lead to slight chances of showers and storms, mainly during the early morning and overnight periods. 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The current time is 3:04 a.m. Mountain Standard Time. Here is the latest forecast. For the following area, in Arizona, Central Phoenix, issued at 11:31 p.m. Mountain Standard Time. Tonight, clear. Lows 71 to 79. West wind 5 to 15 miles per hour. Thursday, sunny. Highs 104 to 108. Southwest wind 5 to 10 miles per hour. Thursday night, partly cloudy in the evening then becoming mostly clear. Lows 75 to 83. West wind 5 to 15 miles per hour. Friday, partly sunny. Highs 104 to 109. Southwest wind 5 to 15 miles per hour. Friday night, partly cloudy. Lows 77 to 85.

west wind 5 to 15 miles per hour. Saturday, partly sunny. Highs 104 to 110. Saturday night, partly cloudy. A 20% chance of showers and thunderstorms after midnight. Lows 77 to 85. Sunday, sunny and hot. Highs 105 to 111. Sunday night, mostly clear with a 10% chance of showers and thunderstorms. Lows 77 to 85. Monday, sunny. Highs 104 to 110. Monday night, clear. Lows 77 to 84. Tuesday, sunny. Highs 106 to 112. Tuesday night, clear. Lows 77 to 84. Wednesday, sunny. Highs 105 to 111. Here is the synopsis for Southeast California, Southwest, and South Central Arizona. Key messages: above normal temperatures will continue over the next several days, with some lower desert locations reaching 110 degrees by this weekend. An increase in moisture by the end of the week and weekend will lead to slight chances of showers and storms, mainly during the early morning and overnight periods. 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The current time is 3:07 a.m. Mountain Standard Time. Here is the latest forecast. For the following area, in Arizona, Central Phoenix, issued at 11:31 p.m. Mountain Standard Time. Tonight, clear. Lows 71 to 79. West wind 5 to 15 miles per hour. Thursday, sunny. Highs 104 to 108. Southwest wind 5 to 10 miles per hour. Thursday night, partly cloudy in the evening, then becoming mostly clear. Lows 75 to 83. West wind 5 to 15 miles per hour. Friday, partly sunny. Highs 104 to 109. Southwest wind 5 to 15 miles per hour. Friday night, partly cloudy. Lows 77 to 85. West wind 5 to 15 miles per hour. Saturday, partly sunny. Highs 104 to 110. Saturday night, partly cloudy. A 20% chance of showers and thunderstorms after midnight. Lows 77 to 85. Sunday, sunny and hot. Highs 105 to 111. Sunday night, mostly clear with a 10% chance of showers and thunderstorms. Lows 77 to 85. Monday, sunny. Highs 104 to 110. Monday night, clear. Lows 77 to 84. Tuesday, sunny. Highs 106 to 112. Tuesday night, clear. Lows 77 to 84. Wednesday, sunny. Highs 105 to 111. Here is the synopsis for Southeast California, Southwest, and South Central Arizona. Key messages: above normal temperatures will continue over the next several days, with some lower desert locations reaching 110 degrees by this weekend. An increase in moisture by the end of the week and weekend will lead to slight chances of showers and storms, mainly during the early morning and overnight periods. 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The current time is 3:09 a.m. Mountain Standard Time. Here is the latest forecast. For the following area, in Arizona, Central Phoenix, issued at 11:31 p.m. Mountain Standard Time. Tonight, clear. Lows 71 to 79. West wind 5 to 15 miles per hour. Thursday, sunny. Highs 104 to 108. Southwest wind 5 to 10 miles per hour. Thursday night, partly cloudy in the evening, then becoming mostly clear.
lows 75 to 83. West wind 5 to 15 miles per hour. Friday, partly sunny. Highs 104 to 109. Southwest wind 5 to 15 miles per hour. Friday night, partly cloudy. Lows 77 to 85. West wind 5 to 15 miles per hour. Saturday, partly sunny. Highs 104 to 110. Saturday night, partly cloudy. A 20% chance of showers and thunderstorms after midnight. Lows 77 to 85. Sunday, sunny and hot. Highs 105 to 111. Sunday night, mostly clear with a 10% chance of showers and thunderstorms. Lows 77 to 85. Monday, sunny. Highs 104 to 110. Monday night, clear. Lows 77 to 84. Tuesday, sunny. Highs 106 to 112. Tuesday night, clear. Lows 77 to 84. Wednesday, sunny. Highs 105 to 111. Here is the synopsis for Southeast California, Southwest, and South Central Arizona. Key messages: above normal temperatures will continue over the next several days, with some lower desert locations reaching 110 degrees by this weekend. An increase in moisture by the end of the week and weekend will lead to slight chances of showers and storms, mainly during the early morning and overnight periods. 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The current time is 3:12 a.m. Mountain Standard Time. Here is the 3 a.m. Mountain Standard Time observation for Phoenix on Thursday, June 11th. At Sky Harbor, it was clear. Visibility 10 miles. Temperature was 85 degrees, dew point 34, relative humidity 16%. Wind was south, at 3 miles an hour. And the pressure was 29.71 inches, and steady. Other observations for South Central Arizona, including the Greater Phoenix area, it was clear, with a temperature of 79 at Buckeye, 79 at Deer Valley, 81 at Scottsdale Airport, and 81 at Falcon Field. Under clear skies, Mesa Gateway reported 80, Chandler reported 86, and Casa Grande reported 80. Observations for Northern Arizona, it was clear. It was 54 at Flagstaff, 77 at Kingman, 45 at the Grand Canyon, and 66 at Prescott. Payson reported 63, Page reported 78, Winslow reported 68, and Sholo reported 63. Observations for Southern Arizona, at Nogales, it was clear, with a temperature of 75. At Tucson, it was partly cloudy, with a temperature of 81. Observations for Southern California, at Blythe, it was clear, with a temperature of 84. It was cloudy, with a temperature of 66 at Los Angeles Airport, and 66 at San Diego. Regional observations, it was clear, with a temperature of 87 at Las Vegas, 50 at Salt Lake City, and 66 at Albuquerque. At El Paso, it was mostly cloudy, with a temperature of 83. Once again, at 3 a.m. in Phoenix, under clear skies. The Sky Harbor temperature was 85 degrees. Here is the latest forecast. For the following area, in Arizona, Central Phoenix, issued at 11:31 p.m. Mountain Standard Time. Tonight, clear. Lows 71 to 79. West wind 5 to 15 miles per hour. Thursday, sunny. Highs 104 to 108. Southwest wind 5 to 10 miles per hour. Thursday night, partly cloudy in the evening then becoming mostly clear. Lows 75 to 83. West wind 5 to 15 miles per hour. Friday, partly sunny. Highs 104 to 109. Southwest wind 5 to 15 miles per hour. Friday night,
partly cloudy. Lows 77 to 85. West wind 5 to 15 miles per hour. Saturday, partly sunny. Highs 104 to 110. Saturday night, partly cloudy. A 20% chance of showers and thunderstorms after midnight. Lows 77 to 85. Sunday, sunny and hot. Highs 105 to 111. Sunday night, mostly clear with a 10% chance of showers and thunderstorms. Lows 77 to 85. Monday, sunny. Highs 104 to 110. Monday night, clear. Lows 77 to 84. Tuesday, sunny. Highs 106 to 112. Tuesday night, clear. Lows 77 to 84. Wednesday, sunny. Highs 105 to 111. Here is the synopsis for Southeast California, Southwest, and South Central Arizona. Key messages: above normal temperatures will continue over the next several days, with some lower desert locations reaching 110 degrees by this weekend. An increase in moisture by the end of the week and weekend will lead to slight chances of showers and storms, mainly during the early morning and overnight periods. You are listening to National Weather Service NOAA Weather Radio, KEC 94 in Phoenix, Arizona, serving South Central Arizona. The current time is 3:17 a.m. Mountain Standard Time. Here is the 3 a.m. Mountain Standard Time observation for Phoenix on Thursday, June 11th. At Sky Harbor, it was clear. Visibility 10 miles. Temperature was 85 degrees, dew point 34, relative humidity 16%. Wind was south, at 3 miles an hour. And the pressure was 29.71 inches, and steady. Other observations for South Central Arizona, including the greater Phoenix area, it was clear, with a temperature of 79 at Buckeye, 79 at Deer Valley, 81 at Scottsdale Airport, and 81 at Falcon Field. Under clear skies, Mesa Gateway reported 80, Chandler reported 86, and Casa Grande reported 80. Observations for Northern Arizona, it was clear. It was 54 at Flagstaff, 77 at Kingman, 45 at the Grand Canyon, and 66 at Prescott. Payson reported 63, Page reported 78, Winslow reported 68, and Sholo reported 63. Observations for Southern Arizona, at Nogales, it was clear, with a temperature of 75. At Tucson, it was partly cloudy, with a temperature of 81. Observations for Southern California, at Blythe, it was clear, with a temperature of 84. It was cloudy, with a temperature of 66 at Los Angeles Airport, and 66 at San Diego. Regional observations, it was clear, with a temperature of 87 at Las Vegas, 50 at Salt Lake City, and 66 at Albuquerque. At El Paso, it was mostly cloudy, with a temperature of 83. Once again, at 3 a.m. in Phoenix, under clear skies. The Sky Harbor temperature was 85 degrees. Here is the latest forecast. For the following area, in Arizona, Central Phoenix, issued at 11:31 p.m. Mountain Standard Time. Tonight, clear. Lows 71 to 79. West wind 5 to 15 miles per hour. Thursday, sunny. Highs 104 to 108. Southwest wind 5 to 10 miles per hour. Thursday night, partly cloudy in the evening, then becoming mostly clear. Lows 75 to 83. West wind 5 to 15 miles per hour. Friday, partly sunny. Highs 104 to 109. Southwest wind 5 to 15 miles per hour. Friday night, partly cloudy. Lows 77 to 85. West wind 5 to 15 miles per hour. Saturday, partly sunny. Highs 104 to 110. Saturday night, partly cloudy.
a 20% chance of showers and thunderstorms after midnight. Lows 77 to 85. Sunday, sunny and hot. Highs 105 to 111. Sunday night, mostly clear with a 10% chance of showers and thunderstorms. Lows 77 to 85. Monday, sunny. Highs 104 to 110. Monday night, clear. Lows 77 to 84. Tuesday, sunny. Highs 106 to 112. Tuesday night, clear. Lows 77 to 84. Wednesday, sunny. Highs 105 to 111. Here is the synopsis for Southeast California, Southwest, and South Central Arizona. Key messages: above normal temperatures will continue over the next several days, with some lower desert locations reaching 110 degrees by this weekend. An increase in moisture by the end of the week and weekend will lead to slight chances of showers and storms, mainly during the early morning and overnight periods. 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The current time is 3:21 a.m. Mountain Standard Time. Here is the 3 a.m. Mountain Standard Time observation for Phoenix on Thursday, June 11th. At Sky Harbor, it was clear. Visibility 10 miles. Temperature was 85 degrees, dew point 34, relative humidity 16%. Wind was south, at 3 miles an hour. And the pressure was 29.71 inches, and steady. Other observations for South Central Arizona, including the Greater Phoenix area, it was clear, with a temperature of 79 at Buckeye, 79 at Deer Valley, 81 at Scottsdale Airport, and 81 at Falcon Field. Under clear skies, Mesa Gateway reported 80, Chandler reported 86, and Casa Grande reported 80. Observations for Northern Arizona, it was clear. It was 54 at Flagstaff, 77 at Kingman, 45 at the Grand Canyon, and 66 at Prescott. Payson reported 63, Page reported 78, Winslow reported 68, and Sholo reported 63. Observations for Southern Arizona, at Nogales, it was clear, with a temperature of 75. At Tucson, it was partly cloudy, with a temperature of 81. Observations for Southern California, at Blythe, it was clear, with a temperature of 84. It was cloudy, with a temperature of 66 at Los Angeles Airport, and 66 at San Diego. Regional observations, it was clear, with a temperature of 87 at Las Vegas, 50 at Salt Lake City, and 66 at Albuquerque. At El Paso, it was mostly cloudy, with a temperature of 83. Once again, at 3 a.m. in Phoenix, under clear skies. The Sky Harbor temperature was 85 degrees. Here is the latest forecast. For the following area, in Arizona, Central Phoenix, issued at 11:31 p.m. Mountain Standard Time. Tonight, clear. Lows 71 to 79. West wind 5 to 15 miles per hour. Thursday, sunny. Highs 104 to 108. Southwest wind 5 to 10 miles per hour. Thursday night, partly cloudy in the evening then becoming mostly clear. Lows 75 to 83. West wind 5 to 15 miles per hour. Friday, partly sunny. Highs 104 to 109. Southwest wind 5 to 15 miles per hour. Friday night, partly cloudy. Lows 77 to 85. West wind 5 to 15 miles per hour. Saturday, partly sunny. Highs 104 to 110. Saturday night, partly cloudy. A 20% chance of showers and thunderstorms after midnight. Lows 77 to 85. Sunday, sunny and hot. Highs 105 to 111. Sunday night,
mostly clear with a 10% chance of showers and thunderstorms. Lows 77 to 85. Monday, sunny. Highs 104 to 110. Monday night, clear. Lows 77 to 84. Tuesday, sunny. Highs 106 to 112. Tuesday night, clear. Lows 77 to 84. Wednesday, sunny. Highs 105 to 111. Here is the synopsis for Southeast California, Southwest, and South Central Arizona. Key messages: above normal temperatures will continue over the next several days, with some lower desert locations reaching 110 degrees by this weekend. An increase in moisture by the end of the week and weekend will lead to slight chances of showers and storms, mainly during the early morning and overnight periods. 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The current time is 3:26 a.m. Mountain Standard Time. Here is a 3 a.m. Mountain Standard Time observation for Phoenix on Thursday, June 11th. At Sky Harbor, it was clear. Visibility 10 miles. Temperature was 85 degrees, dew point 34, relative humidity 16%. Wind was south, at 3 miles an hour. And the pressure was 29.71 inches, and steady. Other observations for South Central Arizona, including the greater Phoenix area, it was clear, with a temperature of 79 at Buckeye, 79 at Deer Valley, 81 at Scottsdale Airport, and 81 at Falcon Field. Under clear skies, Mesa Gateway reported 80, Chandler reported 86, and Casa Grande reported 80. Observations for Northern Arizona, it was clear. It was 54 at Flagstaff, 77 at Kingman, 45 at the Grand Canyon, and 66 at Prescott. Payson reported 63, Page reported 78, Winslow reported 68, and Sholo reported 63. Observations for Southern Arizona, at Nogales, it was clear, with a temperature of 75. At Tucson, it was partly cloudy, with a temperature of 81. Observations for Southern California, at Blythe, it was clear, with a temperature of 84. It was cloudy, with a temperature of 66 at Los Angeles Airport, and 66 at San Diego. Regional observations, it was clear, with a temperature of 87 at Las Vegas, 50 at Salt Lake City, and 66 at Albuquerque. At El Paso, it was mostly cloudy, with a temperature of 83. Once again, at 3 a.m. in Phoenix, under clear skies. The Sky Harbor temperature was 85 degrees. Here is the latest forecast. For the following area, in Arizona, Central Phoenix, issued at 11:31 p.m. Mountain Standard Time. Tonight, clear. Lows 71 to 79. West wind 5 to 15 miles per hour. Thursday, sunny. Highs 104 to 108. Southwest wind 5 to 10 miles per hour. Thursday night, partly cloudy in the evening, then becoming mostly clear. Lows 75 to 83. West wind 5 to 15 miles per hour. Friday, partly sunny. Highs 104 to 109. Southwest wind 5 to 15 miles per hour. Friday night, partly cloudy. Lows 77 to 85. West wind 5 to 15 miles per hour. Saturday, partly sunny. Highs 104 to 110. Saturday night, partly cloudy. A 20% chance of showers and thunderstorms after midnight. Lows 77 to 85. Sunday, sunny and hot. Highs 105 to 111. Sunday night, mostly clear with a 10% chance of showers and thunderstorms. Lows 77 to 85. Monday, sunny. Highs 104 to 110. Monday night, clear. Lows 77 to 84.
Tuesday, sunny. Highs 106 to 112. Tuesday night, clear. Lows 77 to 84. Wednesday, sunny. Highs 105 to 111. Here is the synopsis for Southeast California, Southwest, and South Central Arizona. Key messages, fairly stable temperatures around 4 to 8 degrees above daily normals will result in widespread moderate heat risk, with isolated pockets of major heat risk at times, through the middle of next week. An increase in moisture by the end of the week into the weekend will lead to slight chances for showers and storms, with better chances currently focused during morning and overnight periods. Overnight low temperatures will be noticeably warmer as a result of increased humidity, with the typically warmer lower desert locales struggling to cool below 80 degrees by the weekend. 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The current time is 3:31 a.m. Mountain Standard Time. Here is the 3 a.m. Mountain Standard Time observation for Phoenix, on Thursday, June 11th. At Sky Harbor, it was clear. Visibility 10 miles. Temperature was 85 degrees, dew point 34, relative humidity 16%. Wind was south, at 3 miles an hour. And the pressure was 29.71 inches, and steady. Other observations for South Central Arizona including the Greater Phoenix area, it was clear, with a temperature of 79 at Buckeye, 79 at Deer Valley, 81 at Scottsdale Airport, and 81 at Falcon Field. Under clear skies, Mesa Gateway reported 80, Chandler reported 86, and Casa Grande reported 80. Observations for Northern Arizona, it was clear. It was 54 at Flagstaff, 77 at Kingman, 45 at the Grand Canyon, and 66 at Prescott. Payson reported 63, Page reported 78, Winslow reported 68, and Sholo reported 63. Observations for Southern Arizona, at Nogales, it was clear, with a temperature of 75. At Tucson, it was partly cloudy, with a temperature of 81. Observations for Southern California, at Blythe, it was clear, with a temperature of 84. It was cloudy 66 at Los Angeles Airport, and 66 at San Diego. Regional observations, it was clear, with a temperature of 87 at Las Vegas, 50 at Salt Lake City, and 66 at Albuquerque. At El Paso, it was mostly cloudy, with a temperature of 83. Once again, at 3 a.m. in Phoenix, under clear skies. The Sky Harbor temperature was 85 degrees. Here is the latest forecast. For the following area, in Arizona, Central Phoenix, issued at 11:31 p.m. Mountain Standard Time. Tonight, clear. Lows 71 to 79. West wind 5 to 15 miles per hour. Thursday, sunny. Highs 104 to 108. Southwest wind 5 to 10 miles per hour. Thursday night, partly cloudy in the evening then becoming mostly clear. Lows 75 to 83. West wind 5 to 15 miles per hour. Friday, partly sunny. Highs 104 to 109. Southwest wind 5 to 15 miles per hour. Friday night, partly cloudy. Lows 77 to 85. West wind 5 to 15 miles per hour. Saturday, partly sunny. Highs 104 to 110. Saturday night, partly cloudy. A 20% chance of showers and thunderstorms after midnight. Lows 77 to 85. Sunday, sunny and hot. Highs 105 to 111. Sunday night, mostly clear with a 10% chance of showers and thunderstorms. Lows 77 to 85. Monday, sunny. Highs 104 to 110. Monday night, clear. Lows 77 to 84. Tuesday, sunny.
Highs 106 to 112. Tuesday night, clear. Lows 77 to 84. Wednesday, sunny. Highs 105 to 111. Here is the synopsis for Southeast California, Southwest, and South Central Arizona. Key messages, fairly stable temperatures around 4 to 8 degrees above daily normals will result in widespread moderate heat risk, with isolated pockets of major heat risk at times, through the middle of next week. An increase in moisture by the end of the week into the weekend will lead to slight chances for showers and storms, with better chances currently focused during morning and overnight periods. Overnight low temperatures will be noticeably warmer as a result of increased humidity, with the typically warmer lower desert locales struggling to cool below 80 degrees by the weekend. 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The current time is 3:36 a.m. Mountain Standard Time. Here is the 3 a.m. Mountain Standard Time observation for Phoenix on Thursday, June 11th. At Sky Harbor, it was clear. Visibility 10 miles. Temperature was 85 degrees, dew point 34, relative humidity 16%. Wind was south, at 3 miles an hour. And the pressure was 29.71 inches, and steady. Other observations for South Central Arizona including the Greater Phoenix area, it was clear, with a temperature of 79 at Buckeye, 79 at Deer Valley, 81 at Scottsdale Airport, and 81 at Falcon Field. Under clear skies, Mesa Gateway reported 80, Chandler reported 86, and Casa Grande reported 80. Observations for Northern Arizona, it was clear. It was 54 at Flagstaff, 77 at Kingman, 45 at the Grand Canyon, and 66 at Prescott. Payson reported 63, Page reported 78, Winslow reported 68, and Sholo reported 63. Observations for Southern Arizona, at Nogales, it was clear, with a temperature of 75. At Tucson, it was partly cloudy, with a temperature of 81. Observations for Southern California, at Blythe, it was clear, with a temperature of 84. It was cloudy, with a temperature of 66 at Los Angeles Airport, and 66 at San Diego. Regional observations, it was clear, with a temperature of 87 at Las Vegas, 50 at Salt Lake City, and 66 at Albuquerque. At El Paso, it was mostly cloudy, with a temperature of 83. Once again, at 3 a.m. in Phoenix, under clear skies. The Sky Harbor temperature was 85 degrees. Here is the latest forecast. For the following area, in Arizona, Central Phoenix, issued at 3:36 a.m. Mountain Standard Time. Tonight, clear. Lows 71 to 79. South wind around 5 miles per hour. Thursday, sunny. Highs 104 to 108. Southwest wind 5 to 10 miles per hour. Thursday night, partly cloudy in the evening then becoming mostly clear. Lows 75 to 83. West wind 5 to 15 miles per hour. Friday, partly sunny. Highs 104 to 109. Southwest wind 5 to 15 miles per hour. Friday night, partly cloudy. Lows 77 to 85. West wind 5 to 15 miles per hour. Saturday, partly sunny. Highs 104 to 110. Saturday night, partly cloudy. A 20% chance of showers and thunderstorms after midnight. Lows 77 to 85. Sunday, sunny and hot. Highs 105 to 111. Sunday night, mostly clear with a 10% chance of showers and thunderstorms. Lows 77 to 85. Monday, sunny. Highs 104 to 110. Monday night, clear. Lows 77 to 84. Tuesday, sunny.
highs 106 to 112. Tuesday night, clear. Lows 77 to 84. Wednesday, sunny. Highs 105 to 111. Here is the synopsis for Southeast California, Southwest, and South Central Arizona. Key messages, fairly stable temperatures around 4 to 8 degrees above daily normals will result in widespread moderate heat risk, with isolated pockets of major heat risk at times, through the middle of next week. An increase in moisture by the end of the week into the weekend will lead to slight chances for showers and storms, with better chances currently focused during morning and overnight periods. Overnight low temperatures will be noticeably warmer as a result of increased humidity, with the typically warmer lower desert locales struggling to cool below 80 degrees by the weekend. 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The current time is 3:41 a.m. Mountain Standard Time. Here is a 3 a.m. Mountain Standard Time observation for Phoenix, on Thursday, June 11th. At Sky Harbor, it was clear. Visibility 10 miles. Temperature was 85 degrees, dew point 34, relative humidity 16%. Wind was south, at 3 miles an hour. And the pressure was 29.71 inches, and steady. Other observations for South Central Arizona including the Greater Phoenix area, it was clear, with a temperature of 79 at Buckeye, 79 at Deer Valley, 81 at Scottsdale Airport, and 81 at Falcon Field. Under clear skies, Mesa Gateway reported 80, Chandler reported 86, and Casa Grande reported 80. Observations for Northern Arizona, it was clear. It was 54 at Flagstaff, 77 at Kingman, 45 at the Grand Canyon, and 66 at Prescott. Payson reported 63, Page reported 78, Winslow reported 68, and Sholo reported 63. Observations for Southern Arizona, at Nogales, it was clear, with a temperature of 75. At Tucson, it was partly cloudy, with a temperature of 81. Observations for Southern California, at Blythe, it was clear, with a temperature of 84. It was cloudy, with a temperature of 66 at Los Angeles Airport, and 66 at San Diego. Regional observations, it was clear, with a temperature of 87 at Las Vegas, 50 at Salt Lake City, and 66 at Albuquerque. At El Paso, it was mostly cloudy, with a temperature of 83. Once again, at 3 a.m. in Phoenix, under clear skies. The Sky Harbor temperature was 85 degrees. Here is the latest forecast. For the following area, in Arizona, Central Phoenix, issued at 3:36 a.m. Mountain Standard Time. Tonight, clear. Lows 71 to 79. South wind around 5 miles per hour. Thursday, sunny. Highs 104 to 108. Southwest wind 5 to 10 miles per hour. Thursday night, partly cloudy in the evening then becoming mostly clear. Lows 75 to 83. West wind 5 to 15 miles per hour. Friday, partly sunny. Highs 104 to 109. Southwest wind 5 to 15 miles per hour. Friday night, partly cloudy. Lows 77 to 85. West wind 5 to 15 miles per hour. Saturday, partly sunny. Highs 104 to 110. Saturday night, partly cloudy. A 20% chance of showers and thunderstorms after midnight. Lows 77 to 85. Sunday, sunny and hot. Highs 105 to 111. Sunday night, mostly clear with a 10% chance of showers and thunderstorms. Lows 77 to 85. Monday, sunny. Highs 104 to 110. Monday night, clear. Lows 77 to 84. Tuesday, sunny.
highs 106 to 112. Tuesday night, clear. Lows 77 to 84. Wednesday, sunny. Highs 105 to 111. Here is the synopsis for Southeast California, Southwest, and South Central Arizona. Key messages, fairly stable temperatures around 4 to 8 degrees above daily normals will result in widespread moderate heat risk, with isolated pockets of major heat risk at times, through the middle of next week. An increase in moisture by the end of the week into the weekend will lead to slight chances for showers and storms, with better chances currently focused during morning and overnight periods. Overnight low temperatures will be noticeably warmer as a result of increased humidity, with the typically warmer lower desert locales struggling to cool below 80 degrees by the weekend. 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The current time is 3:46 a.m. Mountain Standard Time. Here is the 3 a.m. Mountain Standard Time observation for Phoenix, on Thursday, June 11th. At Sky Harbor, it was clear. Visibility 10 miles. Temperature was 85 degrees, dew point 34, relative humidity 16%. Wind was south, at 3 miles an hour. And the pressure was 29.71 inches, and steady. Other observations for South Central Arizona including the Greater Phoenix area, it was clear, with a temperature of 79 at Buckeye, 79 at Deer Valley, 81 at Scottsdale Airport, and 81 at Falcon Field. Under clear skies, Mesa Gateway reported 80, Chandler reported 86, and Casa Grande reported 80. Observations for Northern Arizona, it was clear. It was 54 at Flagstaff, 77 at Kingman, 45 at the Grand Canyon, and 66 at Prescott. Payson reported 63, Page reported 78, Winslow reported 68, and Sholo reported 63. Observations for Southern Arizona, at Nogales, it was clear, with a temperature of 75. At Tucson, it was partly cloudy, with a temperature of 81. Observations for Southern California, at Blythe, it was clear, with a temperature of 84. It was cloudy, with a temperature of 66 at Los Angeles Airport, and 66 at San Diego. Regional observations, it was clear, with a temperature of 87 at Las Vegas, 50 at Salt Lake City, and 66 at Albuquerque. At El Paso, it was mostly cloudy, with a temperature of 83. Once again, at 3 a.m. in Phoenix, under clear skies. The Sky Harbor temperature was 85 degrees. Here is the latest forecast. For the following area, in Arizona, Central Phoenix, issued at 3:36 a.m. Mountain Standard Time. Tonight, clear. Lows 71 to 79. South wind around 5 miles per hour. Thursday, sunny. Highs 104 to 108. Southwest wind 5 to 10 miles per hour. Thursday night, partly cloudy in the evening then becoming mostly clear. Lows 75 to 83. West wind 5 to 15 miles per hour. Friday, partly sunny. Highs 104 to 109. Southwest wind 5 to 15 miles per hour. Friday night, partly cloudy. Lows 77 to 85. West wind 5 to 15 miles per hour. Saturday, partly sunny. Highs 104 to 110. Saturday night, partly cloudy. A 20% chance of showers and thunderstorms after midnight. Lows 77 to 85. Sunday, sunny and hot. Highs 105 to 111. Sunday night, mostly clear with a 10% chance of showers and thunderstorms. Lows 77 to 85. Monday, sunny. Highs 104 to 110. Monday night, clear. Lows 77 to 84. Tuesday, sunny.
highs 106 to 112. Tuesday night, clear. Lows 77 to 84. Wednesday, sunny. Highs 105 to 111. Here is the synopsis for Southeast California, Southwest, and South Central Arizona. Key messages, fairly stable temperatures around 4 to 8 degrees above daily normals will result in widespread moderate heat risk, with isolated pockets of major heat risk at times, through the middle of next week. An increase in moisture by the end of the week into the weekend will lead to slight chances for showers and storms, with better chances currently focused during morning and overnight periods. Overnight low temperatures will be noticeably warmer as a result of increased humidity, with the typically warmer lower desert locales struggling to cool below 80 degrees by the weekend. 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The current time is 3:51 a.m. Mountain Standard Time. Here is the 3 a.m. Mountain Standard Time observation for Phoenix, on Thursday, June 11th. At Sky Harbor, it was clear. Visibility 10 miles. Temperature was 85 degrees, dew point 34, relative humidity 16%. Wind was south, at 3 miles an hour. And the pressure was 29.71 inches, and steady. Other observations for South Central Arizona including the Greater Phoenix area, it was clear, with a temperature of 79 at Buckeye, 79 at Deer Valley, 81 at Scottsdale Airport, and 81 at Falcon Field. Under clear skies, Mesa Gateway reported 80, Chandler reported 86, and Casa Grande reported 80. Observations for Northern Arizona, it was clear. It was 54 at Flagstaff, 77 at Kingman, 45 at the Grand Canyon, and 66 at Prescott. Payson reported 63, Page reported 78, Winslow reported 68, and Sholo reported 63. Observations for Southern Arizona, at Nogales, it was clear, with a temperature of 75. At Tucson, it was partly cloudy, with a temperature of 81. Observations for Southern California, at Blythe, it was clear, with a temperature of 84. It was cloudy, with a temperature of 66 at Los Angeles Airport, and 66 at San Diego. Regional observations, it was clear, with a temperature of 87 at Las Vegas, 50 at Salt Lake City, and 66 at Albuquerque. At El Paso, it was mostly cloudy, with a temperature of 83. Once again, at 3 a.m. in Phoenix, under clear skies. The Sky Harbor temperature was 85 degrees. Here is the latest forecast. For the following area, in Arizona, Central Phoenix, issued at 3:36 a.m. Mountain Standard Time. Tonight, clear. Lows 71 to 79. South wind around 5 miles per hour. Thursday, sunny. Highs 104 to 108. Southwest wind 5 to 10 miles per hour. Thursday night, partly cloudy in the evening then becoming mostly clear. Lows 75 to 83. West wind 5 to 15 miles per hour. Friday, partly sunny. Highs 104 to 109. Southwest wind 5 to 15 miles per hour. Friday night, partly cloudy. Lows 77 to 85. West wind 5 to 15 miles per hour. Saturday, partly sunny. Highs 104 to 110. Saturday night, partly cloudy. A 20% chance of showers and thunderstorms after midnight. Lows 77 to 85. Sunday, sunny and hot. Highs 105 to 111. Sunday night, mostly clear with a 10% chance of showers and thunderstorms. Lows 77 to 85. Monday, sunny. Highs 104 to 110. Monday night, clear. Lows 77 to 84. Tuesday, sunny. Highs 106 to 112.
Tuesday night, clear. Lows 77 to 84. Wednesday, sunny. Highs 105 to 111. Here is the synopsis for Southeast California, Southwest, and South Central Arizona. Key messages, fairly stable temperatures around 4 to 8 degrees above daily normals will result in widespread moderate heat risk, with isolated pockets of major heat risk at times, through the middle of next week. An increase in moisture by the end of the week into the weekend will lead to slight chances for showers and storms, with better chances currently focused during morning and overnight periods. Overnight low temperatures will be noticeably warmer as a result of increased humidity, with the typically warmer lower desert locales struggling to cool below 80 degrees by the weekend. 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The current time is 3:56 a.m. Mountain Standard Time. Here is the 3 a.m. Mountain Standard Time observation for Phoenix on Thursday, June 11th. At Sky Harbor, it was clear. Visibility 10 miles. Temperature was 85 degrees, dew point 34, relative humidity 16%. Wind was south, at 3 miles an hour. And the pressure was 29.71 inches, and steady. Other observations for South Central Arizona including the greater Phoenix area, it was clear, with a temperature of 79 at Buckeye, 79 at Deer Valley, 81 at Scottsdale Airport, and 81 at Falcon Field. Under clear skies, Mesa Gateway reported 80, Chandler reported 86, and Casa Grande reported 80. Observations for Northern Arizona, it was clear. It was 54 at Flagstaff, 77 at Kingman, 45 at the Grand Canyon, and 66 at Prescott. Payson reported 63, Page reported 78, Winslow reported 68, and Sholo reported 63. Observations for Southern Arizona, at Nogales, it was clear, with a temperature of 75. At Tucson, it was partly cloudy, with a temperature of 81. Observations for Southern California, at Blythe, it was clear, with a temperature of 84. It was cloudy, with a temperature of 66 at Los Angeles Airport, and 66 at San Diego. Regional observations, it was clear, with a temperature of 87 at Las Vegas, 50 at Salt Lake City, and 66 at Albuquerque. At El Paso, it was mostly cloudy, with a temperature of 83. Once again, at 3 a.m. in Phoenix, under clear skies. The Sky Harbor temperature was 85 degrees. Here is the latest forecast. For the following area, in Arizona, Central Phoenix, issued at 3:36 a.m. Mountain Standard Time. Tonight, clear. Lows 71 to 79. South wind around 5 miles per hour. Thursday, sunny. Highs 104 to 108. Southwest wind 5 to 10 miles per hour. Thursday night, partly cloudy in the evening then becoming mostly clear. Lows 75 to 83. West wind 5 to 15 miles per hour. Friday, partly sunny. Highs 104 to 109. Southwest wind 5 to 15 miles per hour. Friday night, partly cloudy. Lows 77 to 85. West wind 5 to 15 miles per hour. Saturday, partly sunny. Highs 104 to 110. Saturday night, partly cloudy. A 20% chance of showers and thunderstorms after midnight. Lows 77 to 85. Sunday, sunny and hot. Highs 105 to 111. Sunday night, mostly clear with a 10% chance of showers and thunderstorms. Lows 77 to 85. Monday, sunny. Highs 104 to 110. Monday night, clear. Lows 77 to 84. Tuesday, sunny. Highs 106 to 112. Tuesday night, clear.
lows 77 to 84. Wednesday, sunny. Highs 105 to 111. Here is the synopsis for Southeast California, Southwest, and South Central Arizona.

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The current time is 4:01 a.m. Mountain Standard Time. Here is the latest forecast for the following area in Arizona, Central Phoenix, issued at 4 a.m. Mountain Standard Time. Today, sunny. Highs 104 to 108. Southwest wind 5 to 10 miles per hour. Tonight, partly cloudy in the evening, then becoming mostly clear. Lows 75 to 83. West wind 5 to 15 miles per hour. Friday, partly sunny. Highs 104 to 109. Southwest wind 5 to 15 miles per hour. Friday night, partly cloudy. Lows 77 to 85. West wind 5 to 15 miles per hour. Saturday, partly sunny. Highs 104 to 109. Southwest wind 5 to 15 miles per hour. Saturday night, partly cloudy. A 20% chance of showers and thunderstorms after midnight. Lows 77 to 85. Sunday, sunny and hot. Highs 105 to 111. Sunday night, mostly clear with a 10% chance of showers and thunderstorms. Lows 77 to 85. Monday, sunny. Highs 104 to 110. Monday night, clear. Lows 77 to 84. Tuesday, sunny. Highs 106 to 112. Tuesday night, clear. Lows 77 to 84. Wednesday, sunny. Highs 105 to 111. Here is the synopsis for Southeast California, Southwest, and South Central Arizona. Key messages: fairly stable temperatures around 4 to 8 degrees above daily normals will result in widespread moderate heat risk, with isolated pockets of major heat risk at times through the middle of next week. An increase in moisture by the end of the week into the weekend will lead to slight chances for showers and storms, with better chances currently focused during morning and overnight periods. Overnight low temperatures will be noticeably warmer as a result of increased humidity, with the typically warmer lower desert locales struggling to cool below 80 degrees by the weekend. You are listening to National Weather Service NOAA Weather Radio, KEC 94 in Phoenix, Arizona, serving South Central Arizona. The current time is 4:04 a.m. Mountain Standard Time. Here is the latest forecast for the following area in Arizona, Central Phoenix, issued at 4 a.m. Mountain Standard Time. Today, sunny. Highs 104 to 108. Southwest wind 5 to 10 miles per hour. Tonight, partly cloudy in the evening, then becoming mostly clear. Lows 75 to 83. West wind 5 to 15 miles per hour. Friday, partly sunny. Highs 104 to 109. Southwest wind 5 to 15 miles per hour. Friday night, partly cloudy. Lows 77 to 85. West wind 5 to 15 miles per hour. Saturday, partly sunny. Highs 104 to 109. Southwest wind 5 to 15 miles per hour. Saturday night, partly cloudy. A 20% chance of showers and thunderstorms after midnight. Lows 77 to 85. Sunday, sunny and hot. Highs 105 to 111. Sunday night, mostly clear with a 10% chance of showers and thunderstorms. Lows 77 to 85. Monday, sunny. Highs 104 to 110. Monday night, clear. Lows 77 to 84. Tuesday, sunny. Highs 106 to 112. Tuesday night, clear. Lows 77 to 84. Wednesday, sunny. Highs 105 to 111. Here is the synopsis for

Southeast California, Southwest, and South Central Arizona. Key messages, fairly stable temperatures around 4 to 8 degrees above daily normals will result in widespread moderate heat risk, with isolated pockets of major heat risk at times, through the middle of next week. An increase in moisture by the end of the week into the weekend will lead to slight chances for showers and storms, with better chances currently focused during morning and overnight periods. Overnight low temperatures will be noticeably warmer as a result of increased humidity, with the typically warmer lower desert locales struggling to cool below 80 degrees by the weekend. 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The current time is 4:07 a.m. Mountain Standard Time. Here is the latest forecast. For the following area, in Arizona, Central Phoenix, issued at 4 a.m. Mountain Standard Time. Today, sunny. Highs 104 to 108. Southwest wind 5 to 10 miles per hour. Tonight, partly cloudy in the evening then becoming mostly clear. Lows 75 to 83. West wind 5 to 15 miles per hour. Friday, partly sunny. Highs 104 to 109. Southwest wind 5 to 15 miles per hour. Friday night, partly cloudy. Lows 77 to 85. West wind 5 to 15 miles per hour. Saturday, partly sunny. Highs 104 to 109. Southwest wind 5 to 15 miles per hour. Saturday night, partly cloudy. A 20% chance of showers and thunderstorms after midnight. Lows 77 to 85. Sunday, sunny and hot. Highs 105 to 111. Sunday night, mostly clear with a 10% chance of showers and thunderstorms. Lows 77 to 85. Monday, sunny. Highs 104 to 110. Monday night, clear. Lows 77 to 84. Tuesday, sunny. Highs 106 to 112. Tuesday night, clear. Lows 77 to 84. Wednesday, sunny. Highs 105 to 111. Here is the synopsis for Southeast California, Southwest, and South Central Arizona. Key messages, fairly stable temperatures around 4 to 8 degrees above daily normals will result in widespread moderate heat risk, with isolated pockets of major heat risk at times, through the middle of next week. An increase in moisture by the end of the week into the weekend will lead to slight chances for showers and storms, with better chances currently focused during morning and overnight periods. Overnight low temperatures will be noticeably warmer as a result of increased humidity, with the typically warmer lower desert locales struggling to cool below 80 degrees by the weekend. 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The current time is 4:09 a.m. Mountain Standard Time. Here is the latest forecast. For the following area, in Arizona, Central Phoenix, issued at 4 a.m. Mountain Standard Time. Today, sunny. Highs 104 to 108. Southwest wind 5 to 10 miles per hour. Tonight, partly cloudy in the evening then becoming mostly clear. Lows 75 to 83. West wind 5 to 15 miles per hour. Friday, partly sunny. Highs 104 to 109. Southwest wind 5 to 15 miles per hour. Friday night, partly cloudy. Lows 77 to 85. West wind 5 to 15 miles per hour. Saturday, partly sunny. Highs 104 to 109. Southwest wind 5 to 15 miles per hour. Saturday night, partly cloudy. A 20% chance of showers and thunderstorms after midnight. Lows 77 to 85. Sunday, sunny and hot.
Highs 105 to 111. Sunday night, mostly clear with a 10% chance of showers and thunderstorms. Lows 77 to 85. Monday, sunny. Highs 104 to 110. Monday night, clear. Lows 77 to 84. Tuesday, sunny. Highs 106 to 112. Tuesday night, clear. Lows 77 to 84. Wednesday, sunny. Highs 105 to 111. Here is the synopsis for Southeast California, Southwest, and South Central Arizona. Key messages: fairly stable temperatures around 4 to 8 degrees above daily normals will result in widespread moderate heat risk, with isolated pockets of major heat risk at times through the middle of next week. An increase in moisture by the end of the week into the weekend will lead to slight chances for showers and storms, with better chances currently focused during morning and overnight periods. Overnight low temperatures will be noticeably warmer as a result of increased humidity, with the typically warmer lower desert locales struggling to cool below 80 degrees by the weekend. 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The current time is 4:12 a.m. Mountain Standard Time. Here is the 4 a.m. Mountain Standard Time observation for Phoenix on Thursday, June 11th. At Sky Harbor, it was clear. Visibility 10 miles. Temperature was 84 degrees, dew point 38, relative humidity 19%. Wind was east, at 6 miles an hour. And the pressure was 29.72 inches, and rising. Other observations for South Central Arizona, including the Greater Phoenix area, it was clear, with a temperature of 79 at Buckeye, 78 at Deer Valley, 81 at Scottsdale Airport, and 79 at Falcon Field. Under clear skies, Mesa Gateway reported 78, Chandler reported 79, Casa Grande reported 77, and Gila Bend reported 76. Observations for Northern Arizona, it was clear. It was 50 at Flagstaff, 74 at Kingman, 43 at the Grand Canyon, and 67 at Prescott. Payson reported 63, Page reported 77, Winslow reported 66, and Sholem reported 61. Observations for Southern Arizona, skies ranged from clear to partly cloudy. It was 78 at Tucson, 81 at Yuma, 73 at Nogales, and 71 at Sierra Vista. Observations for Southern California, at Blythe, it was clear, with a temperature of 84. It was cloudy, with a temperature of 65 at Los Angeles Airport, and 65 at San Diego. Regional observations, it was clear, with a temperature of 86 at Las Vegas, 51 at Salt Lake City, and 65 at Albuquerque. At El Paso, it was mostly cloudy, with a temperature of 81. Once again, at 4 a.m. in Phoenix, under clear skies. The Sky Harbor temperature was 84 degrees. Here is the latest forecast. For the following area, in Arizona, Central Phoenix, issued at 4 a.m. Mountain Standard Time. Today, sunny. Highs 104 to 108. Southwest wind 5 to 10 miles per hour. Tonight, partly cloudy in the evening, then becoming mostly clear. Lows 75 to 83. West wind 5 to 15 miles per hour. Friday, partly sunny. Highs 104 to 109. Southwest wind 5 to 15 miles per hour. Friday night, partly cloudy. Lows 77 to 85. West wind 5 to 15 miles per hour. Saturday, partly sunny. Highs 104 to 109. Southwest wind 5 to 15 miles per hour. Saturday night, partly cloudy. A 20% chance of showers and thunderstorms after midnight. Lows 77 to 85. Sunday, sunny and hot. Highs 105 to 111. Sunday night,
mostly clear with a 10% chance of showers and thunderstorms. Lows 77 to 85. Monday, sunny. Highs 104 to 110. Monday night, clear. Lows 77 to 84. Tuesday, sunny. Highs 106 to 112. Tuesday night, clear. Lows 77 to 84. Wednesday, sunny. Highs 105 to 111. Here is the synopsis for Southeast California, Southwest, and South Central Arizona. Key messages: fairly stable temperatures around 4 to 8 degrees above daily normals will result in widespread moderate heat risk, with isolated pockets of major heat risk at times, through the middle of next week. An increase in moisture by the end of the week into the weekend will lead to slight chances for showers and storms, with better chances currently focused during morning and overnight periods. Overnight low temperatures will be noticeably warmer as a result of increased humidity, with the typically warmer lower desert locales struggling to cool below 80 degrees by the weekend. 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The current time is 4:17 a.m. Mountain Standard Time. Here is the 4 a.m. Mountain Standard Time observation for Phoenix, on Thursday, June 11th. At Sky Harbor, it was clear. Visibility 10 miles. Temperature was 84 degrees, dew point 38, relative humidity 19%. Wind was east, at 6 miles an hour. And the pressure was 29.72 inches, and rising. Other observations for South Central Arizona, including the Greater Phoenix area, it was clear, with a temperature of 79 at Buckeye, 78 at Deer Valley, 81 at Scottsdale Airport, and 79 at Falcon Field. Under clear skies, Mesa Gateway reported 78, Chandler reported 79, Casa Grande reported 77, and Gila Bend reported 76. Observations for Northern Arizona, it was clear. It was 50 at Flagstaff, 74 at Kingman, 43 at the Grand Canyon, and 67 at Prescott. Payson reported 63, Page reported 77, Winslow reported 66, and Sholo reported 61. Observations for Southern Arizona, skies ranged from clear to partly cloudy. It was 78 at Tucson, 81 at Yuma, 73 at Nogales, and 71 at Sierra Vista. Observations for Southern California, at Blythe, it was clear, with a temperature of 84. It was cloudy, with a temperature of 65 at Los Angeles Airport, and 65 at San Diego. Regional observations, it was clear, with a temperature of 86 at Las Vegas, 51 at Salt Lake City, and 65 at Albuquerque. At El Paso, it was mostly cloudy, with a temperature of 81. Once again, at 4 a.m. in Phoenix, under clear skies. The Sky Harbor temperature was 84 degrees. Here is the latest forecast. For the following area, in Arizona, Central Phoenix, issued at 4 a.m. Mountain Standard Time. Today, sunny. Highs 104 to 108. Southwest wind 5 to 10 miles per hour. Tonight, partly cloudy in the evening, then becoming mostly clear. Lows 75 to 83. West wind 5 to 15 miles per hour. Friday, partly sunny. Highs 104 to 109. Southwest wind 5 to 15 miles per hour. Friday night, partly cloudy. Lows 77 to 85. West wind 5 to 15 miles per hour. Saturday, partly sunny. Highs 104 to 109. Southwest wind 5 to 15 miles per hour. Saturday night, partly cloudy. A 20% chance of showers and thunderstorms after midnight. Lows 77 to 85. Sunday, sunny and hot. Highs 105 to 111. Sunday night, mostly clear with a 10% chance of showers and thunderstorms.
lows 77 to 85. Monday, sunny. Highs 104 to 110. Monday night, clear. Lows 77 to 84. Tuesday, sunny. Highs 106 to 112. Tuesday night, clear. Lows 77 to 84. Wednesday, sunny. Highs 105 to 111. Here is the synopsis for Southeast California, Southwest, and South Central Arizona. Key messages: fairly stable temperatures around 4 to 8 degrees above daily normals will result in widespread moderate heat risk, with isolated pockets of major heat risk at times through the middle of next week. An increase in moisture by the end of the week into the weekend will lead to slight chances for showers and storms, with better chances currently focused during morning and overnight periods. Overnight low temperatures will be noticeably warmer as a result of increased humidity, with the typically warmer lower desert locales struggling to cool below 80 degrees by the weekend. 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The current time is 4:22 a.m. Mountain Standard Time. Here is the 4 a.m. Mountain Standard Time observation for Phoenix on Thursday, June 11th. At Sky Harbor, it was clear. Visibility 10 miles. Temperature was 84 degrees, dew point 38, relative humidity 19%. Wind was east at 6 miles an hour. And the pressure was 29.72 inches and rising. Other observations for South Central Arizona, including the greater Phoenix area, it was clear, with a temperature of 79 at Buckeye, 78 at Deer Valley, 81 at Scottsdale Airport, and 79 at Falcon Field. Under clear skies, Mesa Gateway reported 78, Chandler reported 79, Casa Grande reported 77, and Gila Bend reported 76. Observations for Northern Arizona, it was clear. It was 50 at Flagstaff, 74 at Kingman, 43 at the Grand Canyon, and 67 at Prescott. Payson reported 63, Page reported 77, Winslow reported 66, and Sholo reported 61. Observations for Southern Arizona, skies ranged from clear to partly cloudy. It was 78 at Tucson, 81 at Yuma, 73 at Nogales, and 71 at Sierra Vista. Observations for Southern California, at Blythe, it was clear, with a temperature of 84. It was cloudy, with a temperature of 65 at Los Angeles Airport, and 65 at San Diego. Regional observations, it was clear, with a temperature of 86 at Las Vegas, 51 at Salt Lake City, and 65 at Albuquerque. At El Paso, it was mostly cloudy, with a temperature of 81. Once again, at 4 a.m. in Phoenix, under clear skies. The Sky Harbor temperature was 84 degrees. Here is the latest forecast. For the following area, in Arizona, Central Phoenix, issued at 4 a.m. Mountain Standard Time. Today, sunny. Highs 104 to 108. Southwest wind 5 to 10 miles per hour. Tonight, partly cloudy in the evening, then becoming mostly clear. Lows 75 to 83. West wind 5 to 15 miles per hour. Friday, partly sunny. Highs 104 to 109. Southwest wind 5 to 15 miles per hour. Friday night, partly cloudy. Lows 77 to 85. West wind 5 to 15 miles per hour. Saturday, partly sunny. Highs 104 to 109. Southwest wind 5 to 15 miles per hour. Saturday night, partly cloudy. A 20% chance of showers and thunderstorms after midnight. Lows 77 to 85. Sunday, sunny and hot. Highs 105 to 111. Sunday night, mostly clear with a 10% chance of showers and thunderstorms. Lows 77 to 85. Monday,
sunny. Highs 104 to 110. Monday night, clear. Lows 77 to 84. Tuesday, sunny. Highs 106 to 112. Tuesday night, clear. Lows 77 to 84. Wednesday, sunny. Highs 105 to 111. Here is the synopsis for Southeast California, Southwest, and South Central Arizona. Key messages: fairly stable temperatures around 4 to 8 degrees above daily normals will result in widespread moderate heat risk, with isolated pockets of major heat risk at times through the middle of next week. An increase in moisture by the end of the week into the weekend will lead to slight chances for showers and storms, with better chances currently focused during morning and overnight periods. Overnight low temperatures will be noticeably warmer as a result of increased humidity, with the typically warmer lower desert locales struggling to cool below 80 degrees by the weekend. 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The current time is 4:27 a.m. Mountain Standard Time. Here is the 4 a.m. Mountain Standard Time observation for Phoenix on Thursday, June 11th. At Sky Harbor, it was clear. Visibility 10 miles. Temperature was 84 degrees, dew point 38, relative humidity 19%. Wind was east at 6 miles an hour. And the pressure was 29.72 inches and rising. Other observations for South Central Arizona, including the greater Phoenix area, it was clear, with a temperature of 79 at Buckeye, 78 at Deer Valley, 81 at Scottsdale Airport, and 79 at Falcon Field. Under clear skies, Mesa Gateway reported 78, Chandler reported 79, Casa Grande reported 77, and Gila Bend reported 76. Observations for Northern Arizona, it was clear. It was 50 at Flagstaff, 74 at Kingman, 43 at the Grand Canyon, and 67 at Prescott. Payson reported 63, Page reported 77, Winslow reported 66, and Sholo reported 61. Observations for Southern Arizona, skies ranged from clear to partly cloudy. It was 78 at Tucson, 81 at Yuma, 73 at Nogales, and 71 at Sierra Vista. Observations for Southern California, at Blythe, it was clear, with a temperature of 84. It was cloudy, with a temperature of 65 at Los Angeles Airport, and 65 at San Diego. Regional observations, it was clear, with a temperature of 86 at Las Vegas, 51 at Salt Lake City, and 65 at Albuquerque. At El Paso, it was mostly cloudy, with a temperature of 81. Once again, at 4 a.m. in Phoenix, under clear skies. The Sky Harbor temperature was 84 degrees. Here is the latest forecast. For the following area, in Arizona, Central Phoenix, issued at 4 a.m. Mountain Standard Time. Today, sunny. Highs 104 to 108. Southwest wind 5 to 10 miles per hour. Tonight, partly cloudy in the evening, then becoming mostly clear. Lows 75 to 83. West wind 5 to 15 miles per hour. Friday, partly sunny. Highs 104 to 109. Southwest wind 5 to 15 miles per hour. Friday night, partly cloudy. Lows 77 to 85. West wind 5 to 15 miles per hour. Saturday, partly sunny. Highs 104 to 109. Southwest wind 5 to 15 miles per hour. Saturday night, partly cloudy. A 20% chance of showers and thunderstorms after midnight. Lows 77 to 85. Sunday, sunny and hot. Highs 105 to 111. Sunday night, mostly clear with a 10% chance of showers and thunderstorms. Lows 77 to 85. Monday, sunny.
Highs 104 to 110. Monday night, clear. Lows 77 to 84. Tuesday, sunny. Highs 106 to 112. Tuesday night, clear. Lows 77 to 84. Wednesday, sunny. Highs 105 to 111. Here is the synopsis for Southeast California, Southwest, and South Central Arizona. Key messages: fairly stable temperatures around 4 to 8 degrees above daily normals will result in widespread moderate heat risk, with isolated pockets of major heat risk at times through the middle of next week. An increase in moisture by the end of the week into the weekend will lead to slight chances for showers and storms, with better chances currently focused during morning and overnight periods. Overnight low temperatures will be noticeably warmer as a result of increased humidity, with the typically warmer lower desert locales struggling to cool below 80 degrees by the weekend. 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The current time is 4:32 a.m. Mountain Standard Time. Here is the 4 a.m. Mountain Standard Time observation for Phoenix on Thursday, June 11th. At Sky Harbor, it was clear. Visibility 10 miles. Temperature was 84 degrees, dew point 38, relative humidity 19%. Wind was east at 6 miles an hour. And the pressure was 29.72 inches and rising. Other observations for South Central Arizona, including the greater Phoenix area, it was clear, with a temperature of 79 at Buckeye, 78 at Deer Valley, 81 at Scottsdale Airport, and 79 at Falcon reported 78, Chandler reported 79, Casa Grande reported 77, and Gila Bend reported 76. Observations for Northern Arizona, it was clear. It was 50 at Flagstaff, 74 at Kingman, 43 at the Grand Canyon, and 67 at Prescott. Payson reported 63, Page reported 77, Winslow reported 66, and Sholo reported 61. Observations for Southern Arizona, skies ranged from clear to partly cloudy. It was 78 at Tucson, 81 at Yuma, 73 at Nogales, and 71 at Sierra Vista. Observations for Southern California, at Blythe, it was clear, with a temperature of 84. It was cloudy, with a temperature of 65 at Los Angeles Airport, and 65 at San Diego. Regional observations, it was clear, with a temperature of 86 at Las Vegas, 51 at Salt Lake City, and 65 at Albuquerque. At El Paso, it was mostly cloudy, with a temperature of 81. Once again, at 4 a.m. in Phoenix, under clear skies. The Sky Harbor temperature was 84 degrees. Here is the latest forecast. For the following area, in Arizona, Central Phoenix, issued at 4 a.m. Mountain Standard Time. Today, sunny. Highs 104 to 108. Southwest wind 5 to 10 miles per hour. Tonight, partly cloudy in the evening, then becoming mostly clear. Lows 75 to 83. West wind 5 to 15 miles per hour. Friday, partly sunny. Highs 104 to 109. Southwest wind 5 to 15 miles per hour. Friday night, partly cloudy. Lows 77 to 85. West wind 5 to 15 miles per hour. Saturday, partly sunny. Highs 104 to 109. Southwest wind 5 to 15 miles per hour. Saturday night, partly cloudy. A 20% chance of showers and thunderstorms after midnight. Lows 77 to 85. Sunday, sunny and hot. Highs 105 to 111. Sunday night, mostly clear with a 10% chance of showers and thunderstorms. Lows 77 to 85. Monday, sunny. Highs 104 to 110. Monday night, clear.
lows 77 to 84. Tuesday, sunny.

degrees by the weekend. 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The current time is 5:02 a.m. Mountain Standard Time. Here is the latest forecast for the following area in Arizona, Central Phoenix, issued at 4 a.m. Mountain Standard Time. Today, sunny. Highs 104 to 108. Southwest wind 5 to 10 miles per hour. Tonight, partly cloudy in the evening, then becoming mostly clear. Lows 75 to 83. West wind 5 to 15 miles per hour. Friday, partly sunny. Highs 104 to 109. Southwest wind 5 to 15 miles per hour. Friday night, partly cloudy. Lows 77 to 85. West wind 5 to 15 miles per hour. Saturday, partly sunny. Highs 104 to 109. Southwest wind 5 to 15 miles per hour. Saturday night, partly cloudy. A 20% chance of showers and thunderstorms after midnight. Lows 77 to 85. Sunday, sunny and hot. Highs 105 to 111. Sunday night, mostly clear with a 10% chance of showers and thunderstorms. Lows 77 to 85. Monday, sunny. Highs 104 to 110. Monday night, clear. Lows 77 to 84. Tuesday, sunny. Highs 106 to 112. Tuesday night, clear. Lows 77 to 84. Wednesday, sunny. Highs 105 to 111. Here is the synopsis for Southeast California, Southwest, and South Central Arizona. Key messages: fairly stable temperatures around 4 to 8 degrees above daily normals will result in widespread moderate heat risk, with isolated pockets of major heat risk at times through the middle of next week. An increase in moisture by the end of the week into the weekend will lead to slight chances for showers and storms, with better chances currently focused during morning and overnight periods. Overnight low temperatures will be noticeably warmer as a result of increased humidity, with the typically warmer lower desert locales struggling to cool below 80 degrees by the weekend. 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The current time is 5:04 a.m. Mountain Standard Time. Here is the latest forecast for the following area in Arizona, Central Phoenix, issued at 4 a.m. Mountain Standard Time. Today, sunny. Highs 104 to 108. Southwest wind 5 to 10 miles per hour. Tonight, partly cloudy in the evening, then becoming mostly clear. Lows 75 to 83. West wind 5 to 15 miles per hour. Friday, partly sunny. Highs 104 to 109. Southwest wind 5 to 15 miles per hour. Friday night, partly cloudy. Lows 77 to 85. West wind 5 to 15 miles per hour. Saturday, partly sunny. Highs 104 to 109. Southwest wind 5 to 15 miles per hour. Saturday night, partly cloudy. A 20% chance of showers and thunderstorms after midnight. Lows 77 to 85. Sunday, sunny and hot. Highs 105 to 111. Sunday night, mostly clear with a 10% chance of showers and thunderstorms. Lows 77 to 85. Monday, sunny. Highs 104 to 110. Monday night, clear. Lows 77 to 84. Tuesday, sunny. Highs 106 to 112. Tuesday night, clear. Lows 77 to 84. Wednesday, sunny. Highs 105 to 111.

Here is the synopsis for Southeast California, Southwest, and South Central Arizona. Key messages: fairly stable temperatures around 4 to 8 degrees above daily normals will result in widespread moderate heat risk, with isolated pockets of major heat risk at times, through the middle of next week. An increase in moisture by the end of the week into the weekend will lead to slight chances for showers and storms, with better chances currently focused during morning and overnight periods. Overnight low temperatures will be noticeably warmer as a result of increased humidity, with the typically warmer lower desert locales struggling to cool below 80 degrees by the weekend. You are listening to National Weather Service NOAA Weather Radio, KEC 94 in Phoenix, Arizona, serving South Central Arizona. The current time is 5:07 a.m. Mountain Standard Time. Here is the latest forecast for the following area in Arizona, Central Phoenix, issued at 4 a.m. Mountain Standard Time. Today, sunny. Highs 104 to 108. Southwest wind 5 to 10 miles per hour. Tonight, partly cloudy in the evening, then becoming mostly clear. Lows 75 to 83. West wind 5 to 15 miles per hour. Friday, partly sunny. Highs 104 to 109. Southwest wind 5 to 15 miles per hour. Friday night, partly cloudy. Lows 77 to 85. West wind 5 to 15 miles per hour. Saturday, partly sunny. Highs 104 to 109. Southwest wind 5 to 15 miles per hour. Saturday night, partly cloudy. A 20% chance of showers and thunderstorms after midnight. Lows 77 to 85. Sunday, sunny and hot. Highs 105 to 111. Sunday night, mostly clear with a 10% chance of showers and thunderstorms. Lows 77 to 85. Monday, sunny. Highs 104 to 110. Monday night, clear. Lows 77 to 84. Tuesday, sunny. Highs 106 to 112. Tuesday night, clear. Lows 77 to 84. Wednesday, sunny. Highs 105 to 111. Here is the synopsis for Southeast California, Southwest, and South Central Arizona. Key messages: fairly stable temperatures around 4 to 8 degrees above daily normals will result in widespread moderate heat risk, with isolated pockets of major heat risk at times, through the middle of next week. An increase in moisture by the end of the week into the weekend will lead to slight chances for showers and storms, with better chances currently focused during morning and overnight periods. Overnight low temperatures will be noticeably warmer as a result of increased humidity, with the typically warmer lower desert locales struggling to cool below 80 degrees by the weekend. You are listening to National Weather Service NOAA Weather Radio, KEC 94 in Phoenix, Arizona, serving South Central Arizona. The current time is 5:10 a.m. Mountain Standard Time. Here is the 5 a.m. Mountain Standard Time observation for Phoenix on Thursday, June 11th. At Sky Harbor, it was clear. Visibility 10 miles. Temperature was 82 degrees, dew point 39, relative humidity 21%. Wind was southeast, at 5 miles an hour. And the pressure was 29.74 inches, and rising. Other observations for South Central Arizona, including the Greater Phoenix area: it was clear, with a temperature of 75 at Buckeye, 77 at Deer Valley, 82 at Scottsdale Airport, and 79 at Falcon Field. Under clear skies, Mesa Gateway reported 75, Chandler reported 74, Casa Grande reported 78, and Gila Bend reported 76. Observations for northern Arizona: it was clear. It was 51 at Flagstaff, 71 at Kingman, 43 at the Grand Canyon, and 66 at Prescott.
Payson reported 61, Page reported 74, Winslow reported 66, and Scholl reported 61. Observations for southern Arizona. It was clear, with a temperature of 78 at Tucson, 68 at Nogales, and 72 at Sierra Vista. Observations for Southern California, at Blythe, it was partly cloudy, with a temperature of 81. It was cloudy, with a temperature of 65 at Los Angeles Airport, and 65 at San Diego. Regional observations, it was clear, with a temperature of 86 at Las Vegas, 47 at Salt Lake City, and 62 at Albuquerque. At El Paso, it was mostly cloudy, with a temperature of 80. Once again, at 5 a.m. in Phoenix, under clear skies. The Sky Harbor temperature was 82 degrees. Here is the latest forecast. For the following area, in Arizona, Central Phoenix, issued at 4 a.m. Mountain Standard Time. Today, sunny. Highs 104 to 108. Southwest wind 5 to 10 miles per hour. Tonight, partly cloudy in the evening, then becoming mostly clear. Lows 75 to 83. West wind 5 to 15 miles per hour. Friday, partly sunny. Highs 104 to 109. Southwest wind 5 to 15 miles per hour. Friday night, partly cloudy. Lows 77 to 85. West wind 5 to 15 miles per hour. Saturday, partly sunny. Highs 104 to 109. Southwest wind 5 to 15 miles per hour. Saturday night, partly cloudy. A 20% chance of showers and thunderstorms after midnight. Lows 77 to 85. Sunday, sunny and hot. Highs 105 to 111. Sunday night, mostly clear with a 10% chance of showers and thunderstorms. Lows 77 to 85. Monday, sunny. Highs 104 to 110. Monday night, clear. Lows 77 to 84. Tuesday, sunny. Highs 106 to 112. Tuesday night, clear. Lows 77 to 84. Wednesday, sunny. Highs 105 to 111. Here is the synopsis for Southeast California, Southwest, and South Central Arizona. Key messages, fairly stable temperatures around 4 to 8 degrees above daily normals will result in widespread moderate heat risk, with isolated pockets of major heat risk at times, through the middle of next week. An increase in moisture by the end of the week into the weekend will lead to slight chances for showers and storms, with better chances currently focused during morning and overnight periods. Overnight low temperatures will be noticeably warmer as a result of increased humidity, with the typically warmer lower desert locales struggling to cool below 80 degrees by the weekend. 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The current time is 5:15 a.m. Mountain Standard Time. Here is the 5 a.m. Mountain Standard Time observation for Phoenix, on Thursday, June 11th. At Sky Harbor, it was clear. Visibility 10 miles. Temperature was 82 degrees, dew point 39, relative humidity 21%. Wind was southeast, at 5 miles an hour. And the pressure was 29.74 inches, and rising. Other observations for South Central Arizona, including the Greater Phoenix area, it was clear, with a temperature of 75 at Buckeye, 77 at Deer Valley, 82 at Scottsdale Airport, and 79 at Falcon Field. Under clear skies, Mesa Gateway reported 75, Chandler reported 74, Casa Grande reported 78, and Gila Bend reported 76. Observations for northern Arizona, it was clear. It was 51 at Flagstaff, 71 at Kingman, 43 at the Grand Canyon, and 66 at Prescott. Payson reported 61,
Page reported 74, Winslow reported 66, and Scholl reported 61. Observations for southern Arizona. It was clear, with a temperature of 78 at Tucson, 68 at Nogales, and 72 at Sierra Vista. Observations for Southern California, at Blythe, it was partly cloudy, with a temperature of 81. It was cloudy, with a temperature of 65 at Los Angeles Airport, and 65 at San Diego. Regional observations, it was clear, with a temperature of 86 at Las Vegas, 47 at Salt Lake City, and 62 at Albuquerque. At El Paso, it was mostly cloudy, with a temperature of 80. Once again, at 5 a.m. in Phoenix, under clear skies. The Sky Harbor temperature was 82 degrees. Here is the latest forecast. For the following area, in Arizona, Central Phoenix, issued at 4 a.m. Mountain Standard Time. Today, sunny. Highs 104 to 108. Southwest wind 5 to 10 miles per hour. Tonight, partly cloudy in the evening, then becoming mostly clear. Lows 75 to 83. West wind 5 to 15 miles per hour. Friday, partly sunny. Highs 104 to 109. Southwest wind 5 to 15 miles per hour. Friday night, partly cloudy. Lows 77 to 85. West wind 5 to 15 miles per hour. Saturday, partly sunny. Highs 104 to 109. Southwest wind 5 to 15 miles per hour. Saturday night, partly cloudy. A 20% chance of showers and thunderstorms after midnight. Lows 77 to 85. Sunday, sunny and hot. Highs 105 to 111. Sunday night, mostly clear with a 10% chance of showers and thunderstorms. Lows 77 to 85. Monday, sunny. Highs 104 to 110. Monday night, clear. Lows 77 to 84. Tuesday, sunny. Highs 106 to 112. Tuesday night, clear. Lows 77 to 84. Wednesday, sunny. Highs 105 to 111. Here is the synopsis for Southeast California, Southwest, and South Central Arizona. Key messages, fairly stable temperatures around 4 to 8 degrees above daily normals will result in widespread moderate heat risk, with isolated pockets of major heat risk at times, through the middle of next week. An increase in moisture by the end of the week into the weekend will lead to slight chances for showers and storms, with better chances currently focused during morning and overnight periods. Overnight low temperatures will be noticeably warmer as a result of increased humidity, with the typically warmer lower desert locales struggling to cool below 80 degrees by the weekend. 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The current time is 5:20 a.m. Mountain Standard Time. Here is the 5 a.m. Mountain Standard Time observation for Phoenix, on Thursday, June 11th. At Sky Harbor, it was clear. Visibility 10 miles. Temperature was 82 degrees, dew point 39, relative humidity 21%. Wind was southeast, at 5 miles an hour. And the pressure was 29.74 inches, and rising. Other observations for South Central Arizona, including the Greater Phoenix area, it was clear, with a temperature of 75 at Buckeye, 77 at Deer Valley, 82 at Scottsdale Airport, and 79 at Falcon Field. Under clear skies, Mesa Gateway reported 75, Chandler reported 74, Casa Grande reported 78, and Gila Bend reported 76. Observations for northern Arizona, it was clear. It was 51 at Flagstaff, 71 at Kingman, 43 at the Grand Canyon, and 66 at Prescott. Payson reported 61, Page reported 74, Winslow reported 66, and Scholl reported 61.
observations for southern Arizona. It was clear, with a temperature of 78 at Tucson, 68 at Nogales, and 72 at Sierra Vista. Observations for Southern California, Ed Blythe. It was partly cloudy, with a temperature of 81. It was cloudy, with a temperature of 65 at Los Angeles Airport, and 65 at San Diego. Regional observations, it was clear, with a temperature of 86 at Las Vegas, 47 at Salt Lake City, and 62 at Albuquerque. At El Paso, it was mostly cloudy, with a temperature of 80. Once again, at 5 a.m. in Phoenix, under clear skies. The Sky Harbor temperature was 82 degrees. Here is the latest forecast. For the following area, in Arizona, Central Phoenix, issued at 4 a.m. Mountain Standard Time. Today, sunny. Highs 104 to 108. Southwest wind 5 to 10 miles per hour. Tonight, partly cloudy in the evening, then becoming mostly clear. Lows 75 to 83. West wind 5 to 15 miles per hour. Friday, partly sunny. Highs 104 to 109. Southwest wind 5 to 15 miles per hour. Friday night, partly cloudy. Lows 77 to 85. West wind 5 to 15 miles per hour. Saturday, partly sunny. Highs 104 to 109. Southwest wind 5 to 15 miles per hour. Saturday night, partly cloudy. A 20% chance of showers and thunderstorms after midnight. Lows 77 to 85. Sunday, sunny and hot. Highs 105 to 111. Sunday night, mostly clear with a 10% chance of showers and thunderstorms. Lows 77 to 85. Monday, sunny. Highs 104 to 110. Monday night, clear. Lows 77 to 84. Tuesday, sunny. Highs 106 to 112. Tuesday night, clear. Lows 77 to 84. Wednesday, sunny. Highs 105 to 111. Here is the synopsis for Southeast California, Southwest, and South Central Arizona. Key messages, fairly stable temperatures around 4 to 8 degrees above daily normals will result in widespread moderate heat risk, with isolated pockets of major heat risk at times, through the middle of next week. An increase in moisture by the end of the week into the weekend will lead to slight chances for showers and storms, with better chances currently focused during morning and overnight periods. Overnight low temperatures will be noticeably warmer as a result of increased humidity, with the typically warmer lower desert locales struggling to cool below 80 degrees by the weekend. 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The current time is 5:25 a.m. Mountain Standard Time. Here is the 5 a.m. Mountain Standard Time observation for Phoenix on Thursday, June 11th. At Sky Harbor, it was clear. Visibility 10 miles. Temperature was 82 degrees, dew point 39, relative humidity 21%. Wind was southeast, at 5 miles an hour. And the pressure was 29.74 inches, and rising. Other observations for South Central Arizona, including the Greater Phoenix area, it was clear, with a temperature of 75 at Buckeye, 77 at Deer Valley, 82 at Scottsdale Airport, and 79 at Falcon Field. Under clear skies, Mesa Gateway reported 75, Chandler reported 74, Casa Grande reported 78, and Gila Bend reported 76. Observations for northern Arizona, it was clear. It was 51 at Flagstaff, 71 at Kingman, 43 at the Grand Canyon, and 66 at Prescott. Payson reported 61, Page reported 74, Winslow reported 66, and Sholo reported 61. Observations for southern Arizona, it was clear, with a temperature of 78 at Tucson,
68 at Nogales, and 72 at Sierra Vista. Observations for Southern California, Ed Blythe. It was partly cloudy, with a temperature of 81. It was cloudy, with a temperature of 65 at Los Angeles Airport, and 65 at San Diego. Regional observations, it was clear, with a temperature of 86 at Las Vegas, 47 at Salt Lake City, and 62 at Albuquerque. At El Paso, it was mostly cloudy, with a temperature of 80. Once again, at 5 a.m. in Phoenix, under clear skies. The Sky Harbor temperature was 82 degrees. Here is the latest forecast. For the following area, in Arizona, Central Phoenix, issued at 4 a.m. Mountain Standard Time. Today, sunny. Highs 104 to 108. Southwest wind 5 to 10 miles per hour. Tonight, partly cloudy in the evening, then becoming mostly clear. Lows 75 to 83. West wind 5 to 15 miles per hour. Friday, partly sunny. Highs 104 to 109. Southwest wind 5 to 15 miles per hour. Friday night, partly cloudy. Lows 77 to 85. West wind 5 to 15 miles per hour. Saturday, partly sunny. Highs 104 to 109. Southwest wind 5 to 15 miles per hour. Saturday night, partly cloudy. A 20% chance of showers and thunderstorms after midnight. Lows 77 to 85. Sunday, sunny and hot. Highs 105 to 111. Sunday night, mostly clear with a 10% chance of showers and thunderstorms. Lows 77 to 85. Monday, sunny. Highs 104 to 110. Monday night, clear. Lows 77 to 84. Tuesday, sunny. Highs 106 to 112. Tuesday night, clear. Lows 77 to 84. Wednesday, sunny. Highs 105 to 111. Here is the synopsis for Southeast California, Southwest, and South Central Arizona. Key messages, fairly stable temperatures around 4 to 8 degrees above daily normals will result in widespread moderate heat risk, with isolated pockets of major heat risk at times, through the middle of next week. An increase in moisture by the end of the week into the weekend will lead to slight chances for showers and storms, with better chances currently focused during morning and overnight periods. Overnight low temperatures will be noticeably warmer as a result of increased humidity, with the typically warmer lower desert locales struggling to cool below 80 degrees by the weekend. 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The current time is 5:30 a.m. Mountain Standard Time. Here is the 5 a.m. Mountain Standard Time observation for Phoenix, on Thursday, June 11th. At Sky Harbor, it was clear. Visibility 10 miles. Temperature was 82 degrees, dew point 39, relative humidity 21%. Wind was southeast, at 5 miles an hour. And the pressure was 29.74 inches, and rising. Other observations for South Central Arizona including the Greater Phoenix area, it was clear, with a temperature of 75 at Buckeye, 77 at Deer Valley, 82 at Scottsdale Airport, and 79 at Falcon Field. Under clear skies, Mesa Gateway reported 75, Chandler reported 74, Casa Grande reported 78, and Gila Bend reported 76. Observations for Northern Arizona, it was clear. It was 51 at Flagstaff, 71 at Kingman, 43 at the Grand Canyon, and 66 at Prescott. Payson reported 61, Page reported 74, Winslow reported 66, and Sholo reported 61. Observations for Southern Arizona, it was clear, with a temperature of 78 at Tucson, 68 at Nogales, and 72 at Sierra Vista.
Observations for Southern California, Ed Blythe. It was partly cloudy, with a temperature of 81. It was cloudy, with a temperature of 65 at Los Angeles Airport, and 65 at San Diego. Regional observations, it was clear, with a temperature of 86 at Las Vegas, 47 at Salt Lake City, and 62 at Albuquerque. At El Paso, it was mostly cloudy, with a temperature of 80. Once again, at 5 a.m. in Phoenix, under clear skies. The Sky Harbor temperature was 82 degrees. Here is the latest forecast. For the following area, in Arizona, Central Phoenix, issued at 4 a.m. Mountain Standard Time. Today, sunny. Highs 104 to 108. Southwest wind 5 to 10 miles per hour. Tonight, partly cloudy in the evening then becoming mostly clear. Lows 75 to 83. West wind 5 to 15 miles per hour. Friday, partly sunny. Highs 104 to 109. Southwest wind 5 to 15 miles per hour. Friday night, partly cloudy. Lows 77 to 85. West wind 5 to 15 miles per hour. Saturday, partly sunny. Highs 104 to 109. Southwest wind 5 to 15 miles per hour. Saturday night, partly cloudy. A 20% chance of showers and thunderstorms after midnight. Lows 77 to 85. Sunday, sunny and hot. Highs 105 to 111. Sunday night, mostly clear with a 10% chance of showers and thunderstorms. Lows 77 to 85. Monday, sunny. Highs 104 to 110. Monday night, clear. Lows 77 to 84. Tuesday, sunny. Highs 106 to 112. Tuesday night, clear. Lows 77 to 84. Wednesday, sunny. Highs 105 to 111. Here is the synopsis for Southeast California, Southwest, and South Central Arizona. Key messages, fairly stable temperatures around 4 to 8 degrees above daily normals will result in widespread moderate heat risk, with isolated pockets of major heat risk at times, through the middle of next week. An increase in moisture by the end of the week into the weekend will lead to slight chances for showers and storms, with better chances currently focused during morning and overnight periods. Overnight low temperatures will be noticeably warmer as a result of increased humidity, with the typically warmer lower desert locales struggling to cool below 80 degrees by the weekend. 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The current time is 5:35 a.m. Mountain Standard Time. Here is the 5 a.m. Mountain Standard Time observation for Phoenix, on Thursday, June 11th. At Sky Harbor, it was clear. Visibility 10 miles. Temperature was 82 degrees, dew point 39, relative humidity 21%. Wind was southeast, at 5 miles an hour. And the pressure was 29.74 inches, and rising. Other observations for South Central Arizona including the Greater Phoenix area, it was clear, with a temperature of 75 at Buckeye, 77 at Deer Valley, 82 at Scottsdale Airport, and 79 at Falcon Field. Under clear skies, Mesa Gateway reported 75, Chandler reported 74, Casa Grande reported 78, and Gila Bend reported 76. Observations for Northern Arizona, it was clear. It was 51 at Flagstaff, 71 at Kingman, 43 at the Grand Canyon, and 66 at Prescott. Payson reported 61, Page reported 74, Winslow reported 66, and Sholo reported 61. Observations for Southern Arizona, it was clear, with a temperature of 78 at Tucson, 68 at Nogales, and 72 at Sierra Vista. Observations for Southern California, Ed Blythe, it was partly cloudy, with a temperature of 81.
It was cloudy, with a temperature of 65 at Los Angeles Airport and 65 at San Diego. Regional observations, it was clear, with a temperature of 86 at Las Vegas, 47 at Salt Lake City, and 62 at Albuquerque. At El Paso, it was mostly cloudy, with a temperature of 80. Once again, at 5 a.m. in Phoenix, under clear skies. The Sky Harbor temperature was 82 degrees. Here is the latest forecast. For the following area, in Arizona, central Phoenix, issued at 4 a.m. Mountain Standard Time. Today, sunny. Highs 104 to 108. Southwest wind 5 to 10 miles per hour. Tonight, partly cloudy in the evening then becoming mostly clear. Lows 75 to 83. West wind 5 to 15 miles per hour. Friday, partly sunny. Highs 104 to 109. Southwest wind 5 to 15 miles per hour. Friday night, partly cloudy. Lows 77 to 85. West wind 5 to 15 miles per hour. Saturday, partly sunny. Highs 104 to 109. Southwest wind 5 to 15 miles per hour. Saturday night, partly cloudy. A 20% chance of showers and thunderstorms after midnight. Lows 77 to 85. Sunday, sunny and hot. Highs 105 to 111. Sunday night, mostly clear with a 10% chance of showers and thunderstorms. Lows 77 to 85. Monday, sunny. Highs 104 to 110. Monday night, clear. Lows 77 to 84. Tuesday, sunny. Highs 106 to 112. Tuesday night, clear. Lows 77 to 84. Wednesday, sunny. Highs 105 to 111. Here is the synopsis for Southeast California, Southwest, and South Central Arizona. Key messages, fairly stable temperatures around 4 to 8 degrees above daily normals will result in widespread moderate heat risk, with isolated pockets of major heat risk at times, through the middle of next week. An increase in moisture by the end of the week into the weekend will lead to slight chances for showers and storms, with better chances currently focused during morning and overnight periods. Overnight low temperatures will be noticeably warmer as a result of increased humidity, with the typically warmer lower desert locales struggling to cool below 80 degrees by the weekend. 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The current time is 5:39 a.m. Mountain Standard Time. Here is the 5 a.m. Mountain Standard Time observation for Phoenix on Thursday, June 11th. At Sky Harbor, it was clear. Visibility 10 miles. Temperature was 82 degrees, dew point 39, relative humidity 21%. Wind was southeast, at 5 miles an hour. And the pressure was 29.74 inches, and rising. Other observations for South Central Arizona including the Greater Phoenix area, it was clear, with a temperature of 75 at Buckeye, 77 at Deer Valley, 82 at Scottsdale Airport, and 79 at Falcon Field. Under clear skies, Mesa Gateway reported 75, Chandler reported 74, Casa Grande reported 78, and Gila Bend reported 76. Observations for Northern Arizona, it was clear. It was 51 at Flagstaff, 71 at Kingman, 43 at the Grand Canyon, and 66 at Prescott. Payson reported 61, Page reported 74, Winslow reported 66, and Scholl reported 61. Observations for Southern Arizona, it was clear, with a temperature of 78 at Tucson, 68 at Nogales, and 72 at Sierra Vista. Observations for Southern California, at Blythe, it was partly cloudy, with a temperature of 81. It was cloudy, with a temperature of 65 at Los Angeles Airport, and 65 at San Diego.
regional observations, it was clear, with a temperature of 86 at Las Vegas, 47 at Salt Lake City, and 62 at Albuquerque. At El Paso, it was mostly cloudy, with a temperature of 80. Once again, at 5 a.m. in Phoenix, under clear skies, the Sky Harbor temperature was 82 degrees. Here is the latest forecast. For the following area, in Arizona, Central Phoenix, issued at 4 a.m. Mountain Standard Time. Today, sunny. Highs 104 to 108. Southwest wind 5 to 10 miles per hour. Tonight, partly cloudy in the evening, then becoming mostly clear. Lows 75 to 83. West wind 5 to 15 miles per hour. Friday, partly sunny. Highs 104 to 109. Southwest wind 5 to 15 miles per hour. Friday night, partly cloudy. Lows 77 to 85. West wind 5 to 15 miles per hour. Saturday, partly sunny. Highs 104 to 109. Southwest wind 5 to 15 miles per hour. Saturday night, partly cloudy. A 20% chance of showers and thunderstorms after midnight. Lows 77 to 85. Sunday, sunny and hot. Highs 105 to 111. Sunday night, mostly clear with a 10% chance of showers and thunderstorms. Lows 77 to 85. Monday, sunny. Highs 104 to 110. Monday night, clear. Lows 77 to 84. Tuesday, sunny. Highs 106 to 112. Tuesday night, clear. Lows 77 to 84. Wednesday, sunny. Highs 105 to 111. Here is the synopsis for Southeast California, Southwest, and South Central Arizona. Key messages: fairly stable temperatures around 4 to 8 degrees above daily normals will result in widespread moderate heat risk, with isolated pockets of major heat risk at times through the middle of next week. An increase in moisture by the end of the week into the weekend will lead to slight chances for showers and storms, with better chances currently focused during morning and overnight periods. Overnight low temperatures will be noticeably warmer as a result of increased humidity, with the typically warmer lower desert locales struggling to cool below 80 degrees by the weekend. 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The current time is 5:44 a.m. Mountain Standard Time. Here is the 5 a.m. Mountain Standard Time observation for Phoenix, on Thursday, June 11th. At Sky Harbor, it was clear. Visibility 10 miles. Temperature was 82 degrees, dew point 39, relative humidity 21%. Wind was southeast, at 5 miles an hour. And the pressure was 29.74 inches, and rising. Other observations for South Central Arizona, including the Greater Phoenix area, it was clear, with a temperature of 75 at Buckeye, 77 at Deer Valley, 82 at Scottsdale Airport, and 79 at Falcon Field. Under clear skies, Mesa Gateway reported 75, Chandler reported 74, Casa Grande reported 78, and Gila Bend reported 76. Observations for Northern Arizona, it was clear. It was 51 at Flagstaff, 71 at Kingman, 43 at the Grand Canyon, and 66 at Prescott. Payson reported 61, Page reported 74, Winslow reported 66, and Sholo reported 61. Observations for Southern Arizona, it was clear, with a temperature of 78 at Tucson, 68 at Nogales, and 72 at Sierra Vista. Observations for Southern California, at Blythe, it was partly cloudy, with a temperature of 81. It was cloudy, with a temperature of 65 at Los Angeles Airport, and 65 at San Diego. Regional observations, it was clear, with a temperature of 86 at Las Vegas,
47 at Salt Lake City, and 62 at Albuquerque. At El Paso, it was mostly cloudy, with a temperature of 80. Once again, at 5 a.m. in Phoenix, under clear skies. The Sky Harbor temperature was 82 degrees. Here is the latest forecast. For the following area, in Arizona, Central Phoenix, issued at 4 a.m. Mountain Standard Time. Today, sunny. Highs 104 to 108. Southwest wind 5 to 10 miles per hour. Tonight, partly cloudy in the evening then becoming mostly clear. Lows 75 to 83. West wind 5 to 15 miles per hour. Friday, partly sunny. Highs 104 to 109. Southwest wind 5 to 15 miles per hour. Friday night, partly cloudy. Lows 77 to 85. West wind 5 to 15 miles per hour. Saturday, partly sunny. Highs 104 to 109. Southwest wind 5 to 15 miles per hour. Saturday night, partly cloudy. A 20% chance of showers and thunderstorms after midnight. Lows 77 to 85. Sunday, sunny and hot. Highs 105 to 111. Sunday night, mostly clear with a 10% chance of showers and thunderstorms. Lows 77 to 85. Monday, sunny. Highs 104 to 110. Monday night, clear. Lows 77 to 84. Tuesday, sunny. Highs 106 to 112. Tuesday night, clear. Lows 77 to 84. Wednesday, sunny. Highs 105 to 111. Here is the synopsis for Southeast California, Southwest, and South Central Arizona. Key messages, fairly stable temperatures around 4 to 8 degrees above daily normals will result in widespread moderate heat risk, with isolated pockets of major heat risk at times, through the middle of next week. An increase in moisture by the end of the week into the weekend will lead to slight chances for showers and storms, with better chances currently focused during morning and overnight periods. Overnight low temperatures will be noticeably warmer as a result of increased humidity, with the typically warmer lower desert locales struggling to cool below 80 degrees by the weekend. 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The current time is 5:49 a.m. Mountain Standard Time. Here is the 5 a.m. Mountain Standard Time observation for Phoenix on Thursday, June 11th. At Sky Harbor, it was clear. Visibility 10 miles. Temperature was 82 degrees, dew point 39, relative humidity 21%. Wind was southeast, at 5 miles an hour. And the pressure was 29.74 inches, and rising. Other observations for South Central Arizona including the Greater Phoenix area, it was clear, with a temperature of 75 at Buckeye, 77 at Deer Valley, 82 at Scottsdale Airport, and 79 at Falcon Field. Under clear skies, Mesa Gateway reported 75, Chandler reported 74, Casa Grande reported 78, and Gila Bend reported 76. Observations for Northern Arizona, it was clear. It was 51 at Flagstaff, 71 at Kingman, 43 at the Grand Canyon, and 66 at Prescott. Payson reported 61, Page reported 74, Winslow reported 66, and Sholo reported 61. Observations for Southern Arizona, it was clear, with a temperature of 78 at Tucson, 68 at Nogales, and 72 at Sierra Vista. Observations for Southern California, at Blythe, it was partly cloudy, with a temperature of 81. It was cloudy, with a temperature of 65 at Los Angeles Airport, and 65 at San Diego. Regional observations, it was clear, with a temperature of 86 at Las Vegas, 47 at Salt Lake City, and 62 at Albuquerque. At El Paso,
it was mostly cloudy, with a temperature of 80. Once again, at 5 a.m. in Phoenix, under clear skies, the Sky Harbor temperature was 82 degrees. Here is the latest forecast for the following area in Arizona, Central Phoenix, issued at 4 a.m. Mountain Standard Time. Today, sunny. Highs 104 to 108. Southwest wind 5 to 10 miles per hour. Tonight, partly cloudy in the evening, then becoming mostly clear. Lows 75 to 83. West wind 5 to 15 miles per hour. Friday, partly sunny. Highs 104 to 109. Southwest wind 5 to 15 miles per hour. Friday night, partly cloudy. Lows 77 to 85. West wind 5 to 15 miles per hour. Saturday, partly sunny. Highs 104 to 109. Southwest wind 5 to 15 miles per hour. Saturday night, partly cloudy. A 20% chance of showers and thunderstorms after midnight. Lows 77 to 85. Sunday, sunny and hot. Highs 105 to 111. Sunday night, mostly clear with a 10% chance of showers and thunderstorms. Lows 77 to 85. Monday, sunny. Highs 104 to 110. Monday night, clear. Lows 77 to 84. Tuesday, sunny. Highs 106 to 112. Tuesday night, clear. Lows 77 to 84. Wednesday, sunny. Highs 105 to 111. Here is the synopsis for Southeast California, Southwest, and South Central Arizona. Key messages: fairly stable temperatures around 4 to 8 degrees above daily normals will result in widespread moderate heat risk, with isolated pockets of major heat risk at times through the middle of next week. An increase in moisture by the end of the week into the weekend will lead to slight chances for showers and storms, with better chances currently focused during morning and overnight periods. Overnight low temperatures will be noticeably warmer as a result of increased humidity, with the typically warmer lower desert locales struggling to cool below 80 degrees by the weekend. 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The current time is 5:54 a.m. Mountain Standard Time. Here is the 5 a.m. Mountain Standard Time observation for Phoenix on Thursday, June 11th. At Sky Harbor, it was clear. Visibility 10 miles. Temperature was 82 degrees, dew point 39, relative humidity 21%. Wind was southeast, at 5 miles an hour. And the pressure was 29.74 inches, and rising. Other observations for South Central Arizona, including the greater Phoenix area: it was clear, with a temperature of 75 at Buckeye, 77 at Deer Valley, 82 at Scottsdale Airport, and 79 at Falcon Field. Under clear skies, Mesa Gateway reported 75, Chandler reported 74, Casa Grande reported 78, and Gila Bend reported 76. Observations for Northern Arizona: it was clear. It was 51 at Flagstaff, 71 at Kingman, 43 at the Grand Canyon, and 66 at Prescott. Payson reported 61, Page reported 74, Winslow reported 66, and Sholo reported 61. Observations for Southern Arizona: it was clear, with a temperature of 78 at Tucson, 68 at Nogales, and 72 at Sierra Vista. Observations for Southern California: at Blythe, it was partly cloudy, with a temperature of 81. It was cloudy, with a temperature of 65 at Los Angeles Airport, and 65 at San Diego. Regional observations: it was clear, with a temperature of 86 at Las Vegas, 47 at Salt Lake City, and 62 at Albuquerque. At El Paso, it was mostly cloudy, with a temperature of 80. Once again, at 5 a.m. in Phoenix,
under clear skies. The Sky Harbor temperature was 82 degrees. Here is the latest forecast. For the following area, in Arizona, Central Phoenix, issued at 4 a.m. Mountain Standard Time. Today, sunny. Highs 104 to 108. Southwest wind 5 to 10 miles per hour. Tonight, partly cloudy in the evening then becoming mostly clear. Lows 75 to 83. West wind 5 to 15 miles per hour. Friday, partly sunny. Highs 104 to 109. Southwest wind 5 to 15 miles per hour. Friday night, partly cloudy. Lows 77 to 85. West wind 5 to 15 miles per hour. Saturday, partly sunny. Highs 104 to 109. Southwest wind 5 to 15 miles per hour. Saturday night, partly cloudy. A 20% chance of showers and thunderstorms after midnight. Lows 77 to 85. Sunday, sunny and hot. Highs 105 to 111. Sunday night, mostly clear with a 10% chance of showers and thunderstorms. Lows 77 to 85. Monday, sunny. Highs 104 to 110. Monday night, clear. Lows 77 to 84. Tuesday, sunny. Highs 106 to 112. Tuesday night, clear. Lows 77 to 84. Wednesday, sunny. Highs 105 to 111. Here is the synopsis for Southeast California, Southwest, and South Central Arizona. Key messages: fairly stable temperatures around 4 to 8 degrees above daily normals will result in widespread moderate heat risk, with isolated pockets of major heat risk at times, through the middle of next week. An increase in moisture by the end of the week into the weekend will lead to slight chances for showers and storms, with better chances currently focused during morning and overnight periods. Overnight low temperatures will be noticeably warmer as a result of increased humidity, with the typically warmer lower desert locales struggling to cool below 80 degrees by the weekend. 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The current time is 5:59 a.m. Mountain Standard Time. Here is the 5 a.m. Mountain Standard Time observation for Phoenix, on Thursday, June 11th. At Sky Harbor, it was clear. Visibility 10 miles. Temperature was 82 degrees, dew point 39, relative humidity 21%. Wind was southeast, at 5 miles an hour. And the pressure was 29.74 inches, and rising. Other observations for South Central Arizona including the Greater Phoenix area, it was clear, with a temperature of 75 at Buckeye, 77 at Deer Valley, 82 at Scottsdale Airport, and 79 at Falcon Field. Under clear skies, Mesa Gateway reported 75, Chandler reported 74, Casa Grande reported 78, and Gila Bend reported 76. Observations for Northern Arizona, it was clear. It was 51 at Flagstaff, 71 at Kingman, 43 at the Grand Canyon, and 66 at Prescott. Payson reported 61, Page reported 74, Winslow reported 66, and Scholl reported 61. Observations for Southern Arizona, it was clear, with a temperature of 78 at Tucson, 68 at Nogales, and 72 at Sierra Vista. Observations for Southern California, at Blythe, it was partly cloudy, with a temperature of 81. It was cloudy, with a temperature of 65 at Los Angeles Airport, and 65 at San Diego. Regional observations, it was clear, with a temperature of 86 at Las Vegas, 47 at Salt Lake City, and 62 at Albuquerque. At El Paso, it was mostly cloudy, with a temperature of 80. Once again, at 5 a.m. in Phoenix, under clear skies. The Sky Harbor temperature was 82 degrees.
Here is the latest forecast. For the following area, in Arizona, Central Phoenix, issued at 4 a.m. Mountain Standard Time. Today, sunny. Highs 104 to 108. Southwest wind 5

highs 104 to 109. Southwest wind 5 to 15 miles per hour. Saturday night, partly cloudy. A 20% chance of showers and thunderstorms after midnight. Lows 77 to 85. Sunday, sunny and hot. Highs 105 to 111. Sunday night, mostly clear with a 10% chance of showers and thunderstorms. Lows 77 to 85. Monday, sunny. Highs 104 to 110. Monday night, clear. Lows 77 to 84. Tuesday, sunny. Highs 106 to 112. Tuesday night, clear. Lows 77 to 84. Wednesday, sunny. Highs 105 to 111. Here is the synopsis for Southeast California, Southwest, and South Central Arizona. Key messages: fairly stable temperatures around 4 to 8 degrees above daily normals will result in widespread moderate heat risk, with isolated pockets of major heat risk at times, through the middle of next week. An increase in moisture by the end of the week into the weekend will lead to slight chances for showers and storms, with better chances currently focused during morning and overnight periods. Overnight low temperatures will be noticeably warmer as a result of increased humidity, with the typically warmer lower desert locales struggling to cool below 80 degrees by the weekend. 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The current time is 6:04 a.m. Mountain Standard Time. Here is the latest forecast. For the following area, in Arizona, Central Phoenix, issued at 4 a.m. Mountain Standard Time. Today, sunny. Highs 104 to 108. Southwest wind 5 to 10 miles per hour. Tonight, partly cloudy in the evening, then becoming mostly clear. Lows 75 to 83. West wind 5 to 15 miles per hour. Friday, partly sunny. Highs 104 to 109. Southwest wind 5 to 15 miles per hour. Friday night, partly cloudy. Lows 77 to 85. West wind 5 to 15 miles per hour. Saturday, partly sunny. Highs 104 to 109. Southwest wind 5 to 15 miles per hour. Saturday night, partly cloudy. A 20% chance of showers and thunderstorms after midnight. Lows 77 to 85. Sunday, sunny and hot. Highs 105 to 111. Sunday night, mostly clear with a 10% chance of showers and thunderstorms. Lows 77 to 85. Monday, sunny. Highs 104 to 110. Monday night, clear. Lows 77 to 84. Tuesday, sunny. Highs 106 to 112. Tuesday night, clear. Lows 77 to 84. Wednesday, sunny. Highs 105 to 111. Here is the synopsis for Southeast California, Southwest, and South Central Arizona. Key messages: fairly stable temperatures around 4 to 8 degrees above daily normals will result in widespread moderate heat risk, with isolated pockets of major heat risk at times, through the middle of next week. An increase in moisture by the end of the week into the weekend will lead to slight chances for showers and storms, with better chances currently focused during morning and overnight periods. Overnight low temperatures will be noticeably warmer as a result of increased humidity, with the typically warmer lower desert locales struggling to cool below 80 degrees by the weekend. 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The current time is 6:07 a.m. Mountain Standard Time. Here is the latest forecast. For the following area, in Arizona, Central Phoenix, issued at 4 a.m. Mountain Standard Time. Today, sunny.

highs 104 to 108. Southwest wind 5 to 10 miles per hour. Tonight, partly cloudy in the evening, then becoming mostly clear. Lows 75 to 83. West wind 5 to 15 miles per hour. Friday, partly sunny. Highs 104 to 109. Southwest wind 5 to 15 miles per hour. Friday night, partly cloudy. Lows 77 to 85. West wind 5 to 15 miles per hour. Saturday, partly sunny. Highs 104 to 109. Southwest wind 5 to 15 miles per hour. Saturday night, partly cloudy. A 20% chance of showers and thunderstorms after midnight. Lows 77 to 85. Sunday, sunny and hot. Highs 105 to 111. Sunday night, mostly clear with a 10% chance of showers and thunderstorms. Lows 77 to 85. Monday, sunny. Highs 104 to 110. Monday night, clear. Lows 77 to 84. Tuesday, sunny. Highs 106 to 112. Tuesday night, clear. Lows 77 to 84. Wednesday, sunny. Highs 105 to 111. Here is the synopsis for Southeast California, Southwest, and South Central Arizona. Key messages: fairly stable temperatures around 4 to 8 degrees above daily normals will result in widespread moderate heat risk, with isolated pockets of major heat risk at times, through the middle of next week. An increase in moisture by the end of the week into the weekend will lead to slight chances for showers and storms, with better chances currently focused during morning and overnight periods. Overnight low temperatures will be noticeably warmer as a result of increased humidity, with the typically warmer lower desert locales struggling to cool below 80 degrees by the weekend. 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The current time is 6:10 a.m. Mountain Standard Time. Here is the latest forecast. For the following area, in Arizona, Central Phoenix, issued at 4 a.m. Mountain Standard Time. Today, sunny. Highs 104 to 108. Southwest wind 5 to 10 miles per hour. Tonight, partly cloudy in the evening, then becoming mostly clear. Lows 75 to 83. West wind 5 to 15 miles per hour. Friday, partly sunny. Highs 104 to 109. Southwest wind 5 to 15 miles per hour. Friday night, partly cloudy. Lows 77 to 85. West wind 5 to 15 miles per hour. Saturday, partly sunny. Highs 104 to 109. Southwest wind 5 to 15 miles per hour. Saturday night, partly cloudy. A 20% chance of showers and thunderstorms after midnight. Lows 77 to 85. Sunday, sunny and hot. Highs 105 to 111. Sunday night, mostly clear with a 10% chance of showers and thunderstorms. Lows 77 to 85. Monday, sunny. Highs 104 to 110. Monday night, clear. Lows 77 to 84. Tuesday, sunny. Highs 106 to 112. Tuesday night, clear. Lows 77 to 84. Wednesday, sunny. Highs 105 to 111. Here is the synopsis for Southeast California, Southwest, and South Central Arizona. Key messages: fairly stable temperatures around 4 to 8 degrees above daily normals will result in widespread moderate heat risk, with isolated pockets of major heat risk at times, through the middle of next week.
An increase in moisture by the end of the week into the weekend will lead to slight chances for showers and storms, with better chances currently focused during morning and overnight periods. Overnight low temperatures will be noticeably warmer as a result of increased humidity, with the typically warmer lower desert locales struggling to cool below 80 degrees by the weekend. 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The current time is 6:12 a.m. Mountain Standard Time. Here is the 6 a.m. Mountain Standard Time observation for Phoenix on Thursday, June 11th. At Sky Harbor, it was partly cloudy. Visibility 10 miles. Temperature was 82 degrees, dew point 40, relative humidity 22%. Wind was east at 7 miles an hour. And the pressure was 29.77 inches and rising. Other observations for South Central Arizona, including the greater Phoenix area, it was clear, with a temperature of 77 at Buckeye, 82 at Glendale, 74 at Deer Valley, and 81 at Scottsdale Airport. Under clear skies, Falcon Field reported 77, Mesa Gateway reported 75, Casa Grande reported 77, and Gila Bend reported 77. At Chandler, it was partly cloudy, with a temperature of 73. Observations for northern Arizona, it was clear. It was 52 at Flagstaff, 72 at Kingman, 47 at the Grand Canyon, and 65 at Prescott. Payson reported 64, Page reported 74, Winslow reported 64, and Sholo reported 63. Observations for southern Arizona, it was clear, with a temperature of 77 at Tucson, 70 at Nogales, and 76 at Sierra Vista. At Yuma, it was mostly cloudy, with a temperature of 81. Observations for Southern California, at Blythe, it was clear, with a temperature of 81. It was cloudy, with a temperature of 65 at Los Angeles Airport, and 65 at San Diego. Regional observations, it was sunny, with a temperature of 85 at Las Vegas, and 49 at Salt Lake City. At Albuquerque, it was mostly sunny, with a temperature of 66. At El Paso, it was partly sunny, with a temperature of 81. Once again, at 6 a.m. in Phoenix, under partly cloudy skies, the Sky Harbor temperature was 82 degrees. Here is the latest forecast. For the following area, in Arizona, Central Phoenix, issued at 4 a.m. Mountain Standard Time. Today, sunny. Highs 104 to 108. Southwest wind 5 to 10 miles per hour. Tonight, partly cloudy in the evening, then becoming mostly clear. Lows 75 to 83. West wind 5 to 15 miles per hour. Friday, partly sunny. Highs 104 to 109. Southwest wind 5 to 15 miles per hour. Friday night, partly cloudy. Lows 77 to 85. West wind 5 to 15 miles per hour. Saturday, partly sunny. Highs 104 to 109. Southwest wind 5 to 15 miles per hour. Saturday night, partly cloudy. A 20% chance of showers and thunderstorms after midnight. Lows 77 to 85. Sunday, sunny and hot. Highs 105 to 111. Sunday night, mostly clear with a 10% chance of showers and thunderstorms. Lows 77 to 85. Monday, sunny. Highs 104 to 110. Monday night, clear. Lows 77 to 84. Tuesday, sunny. Highs 106 to 112. Tuesday night, clear. Lows 77 to 84. Wednesday, sunny. Highs 105 to 111. Here is the synopsis for Southeast California, Southwest, and South Central Arizona. Key messages,
fairly stable temperatures around 4 to 8 degrees above daily normals will result in widespread moderate heat risk, with isolated pockets of major heat risk at times, through the middle of next week. An increase in moisture by the end of the week into the weekend will lead to slight chances for showers and storms, with better chances currently focused during morning and overnight periods. Overnight low temperatures will be noticeably warmer as a result of increased humidity, with the typically warmer lower desert locales struggling to cool below 80 degrees by the weekend. 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The current time is 6:17 a.m. Mountain Standard Time. Here is the 6 a.m. Mountain Standard Time observation for Phoenix, on Thursday, June 11th. At Sky Harbor, it was partly cloudy. Visibility 10 miles. Temperature was 82 degrees, dew point 40, relative humidity 22%. Wind was east, at 7 miles an hour. And the pressure was 29.77 inches, and rising. Other observations for South Central Arizona including the Greater Phoenix area, it was clear, with a temperature of 77 at Buckeye, 82 at Glendale, 74 at Deer Valley, and 81 at Scottsdale Airport. Under clear skies, Falcon Field reported 77, Mesa Gateway reported 75, Casa Grande reported 77, and Gila Bend reported 77. At Chandler, it was partly cloudy, with a temperature of 73. Observations for northern Arizona, it was clear. It was 52 at Flagstaff, 72 at Kingman, 47 at the Grand Canyon, and 65 at Prescott. Payson reported 64, Page reported 74, Winslow reported 64, and Sholo reported 63. Observations for southern Arizona, it was clear, with a temperature of 77 at Tucson, 70 at Nogales, and 76 at Sierra Vista. At Yuma, it was mostly cloudy, with a temperature of 81. Observations for Southern California, at Blythe, it was clear, with a temperature of 81. It was cloudy, with a temperature of 65 at Los Angeles Airport, and 65 at San Diego. Regional observations, it was sunny, with a temperature of 85 at Las Vegas, and 49 at Salt Lake City. At Albuquerque, it was mostly sunny, with a temperature of 66. At El Paso, it was partly sunny, with a temperature of 81. Once again, at 6 a.m. in Phoenix, under partly cloudy skies. The Sky Harbor temperature was 82 degrees. Here is the latest forecast. For the following area, in Arizona, Central Phoenix, issued at 4 a.m. Mountain Standard Time. Today, sunny. Highs 104 to 108. Southwest wind 5 to 10 miles per hour. Tonight, partly cloudy in the evening then becoming mostly clear. Lows 75 to 83. West wind 5 to 15 miles per hour. Friday, partly sunny. Highs 104 to 109. Southwest wind 5 to 15 miles per hour. Friday night, partly cloudy. Lows 77 to 85. West wind 5 to 15 miles per hour. Saturday, partly sunny. Highs 104 to 109. Southwest wind 5 to 15 miles per hour. Saturday night, partly cloudy. A 20% chance of showers and thunderstorms after midnight. Lows 77 to 85. Sunday, sunny and hot. Highs 105 to 111. Sunday night, mostly clear with a 10% chance of showers and thunderstorms. Lows 77 to 85. Monday, sunny. Highs 104 to 110. Monday night, clear. Lows 77 to 84. Tuesday, sunny. Highs 106 to 112. Tuesday night, clear. Lows 77 to 84. Wednesday, sunny. Highs 105 to 111.
Here is the synopsis for Southeast California, Southwest, and South Central Arizona. Key messages: fairly stable temperatures around 4 to 8 degrees above daily normals will result in widespread moderate heat risk, with isolated pockets of major heat risk at times, through the middle of next week. An increase in moisture by the end of the week into the weekend will lead to slight chances for showers and storms, with better chances currently focused during morning and overnight periods. Overnight low temperatures will be noticeably warmer as a result of increased humidity, with the typically warmer lower desert locales struggling to cool below 80 degrees by the weekend. 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The current time is 6:23 a.m. Mountain Standard Time. Here is the 6 a.m. Mountain Standard Time observation for Phoenix on Thursday, June 11th. At Sky Harbor, it was partly cloudy. Visibility 10 miles. Temperature was 82 degrees, dew point 40, relative humidity 22%. Wind was east at 7 miles an hour. And the pressure was 29.77 inches and rising. Other observations for South Central Arizona, including the greater Phoenix area, it was clear, with a temperature of 77 at Buckeye, 82 at Glendale, 74 at Deer Valley, and 81 at Scottsdale Airport. Under clear skies, Falcon Field reported 77, Mesa Gateway reported 75, Casa Grande reported 77, and Gila Bend reported 77. At Chandler, it was partly cloudy, with a temperature of 73. Observations for northern Arizona, it was clear. It was 52 at Flagstaff, 72 at Kingman, 47 at the Grand Canyon, and 65 at Prescott. Payson reported 64, Page reported 74, Winslow reported 64, and Sholo reported 63. Observations for southern Arizona, it was clear, with a temperature of 77 at Tucson, 70 at Nogales, and 76 at Sierra Vista. At Yuma, it was mostly cloudy, with a temperature of 81. Observations for Southern California, at Blythe, it was clear, with a temperature of 81. It was cloudy, with a temperature of 65 at Los Angeles Airport, and 65 at San Diego. Regional observations, it was sunny, with a temperature of 85 at Las Vegas, and 49 at Salt Lake City. At Albuquerque, it was mostly sunny, with a temperature of 66. At El Paso, it was partly sunny, with a temperature of 81. Once again, at 6 a.m. in Phoenix, under partly cloudy skies, the Sky Harbor temperature was 82 degrees. Here is the latest forecast. For the following area, in Arizona, Central Phoenix, issued at 4 a.m. Mountain Standard Time. Today, sunny. Highs 104 to 108. Southwest wind 5 to 10 miles per hour. Tonight, partly cloudy in the evening, then becoming mostly clear. Lows 75 to 83. West wind 5 to 15 miles per hour. Friday, partly sunny. Highs 104 to 109. Southwest wind 5 to 15 miles per hour. Friday night, partly cloudy. 77 to 85. West wind 5 to 15 miles per hour. Saturday, partly sunny. Highs 104 to 109. Southwest wind 5 to 15 miles per hour. Saturday night, partly cloudy. A 20% chance of showers and thunderstorms after midnight. Lows 77 to 85. Sunday, sunny and hot. Highs 105 to 111. Sunday night, mostly clear with a 10% chance of showers and thunderstorms. Lows 77 to 85. Monday, sunny. Highs 104 to 110. Monday night, clear. Lows 77 to 84. Tuesday, sunny. Highs 106 to 112. Tuesday night, clear. Lows 77 to 84.
Wednesday, sunny. Highs 105 to 111. Here is the synopsis for Southeast California, Southwest, and South Central Arizona. Key messages, fairly stable temperatures around 4 to 8 degrees above daily normals will result in widespread moderate heat risk, with isolated pockets of major heat risk at times, through the middle of next week. An increase in moisture by the end of the week into the weekend will lead to slight chances for showers and storms, with better chances currently focused during morning and overnight periods. Overnight low temperatures will be noticeably warmer as a result of increased humidity, with the typically warmer lower desert locales struggling to cool below 80 degrees by the weekend. 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The current time is 6:28 a.m. Mountain Standard Time. Here is the 6 a.m. Mountain Standard Time observation for Phoenix, on Thursday, June 11th. At Sky Harbor, it was partly cloudy. Visibility 10 miles. Temperature was 82 degrees, dew point 40, relative humidity 22%. Wind was east, at 7 miles an hour. And the pressure was 29.77 inches, and rising. Other observations for South Central Arizona including the Greater Phoenix area, it was clear, with a temperature of 77 at Buckeye, 82 at Glendale, 74 at Deer Valley, and 81 at Scottsdale Airport. Under clear skies, Falcon Field reported 77, Mesa Gateway reported 75, Casa Grande reported 77, and Gila Bend reported 77. At Chandler, it was partly cloudy, with a temperature of 73. Observations for northern Arizona, it was clear. It was 52 at Flagstaff, 72 at Kingman, 47 at the Grand Canyon, and 65 at Prescott. Payson reported 64, Page reported 74, Winslow reported 64, and Sholo reported 63. Observations for southern Arizona, it was clear, with a temperature of 77 at Tucson, 70 at Nogales, and 76 at Sierra Vista. At Yuma, it was mostly cloudy, with a temperature of 81. Observations for Southern California, at Blythe, it was clear, with a temperature of 81. It was cloudy, with a temperature of 65 at Los Angeles Airport, and 65 at San Diego. Regional observations, it was sunny, with a temperature of 85 at Las Vegas, and 49 at Salt Lake City. At Albuquerque, it was mostly sunny, with a temperature of 66. At El Paso, it was partly sunny, with a temperature of 81. Once again, at 6 a.m. in Phoenix, under partly cloudy skies. The Sky Harbor temperature was 82 degrees. Here is the latest forecast. For the following area, in Arizona, Central Phoenix, issued at 4 a.m. Mountain Standard Time. Today, sunny. Highs 104 to 108. Southwest wind 5 to 10 miles per hour. Tonight, partly cloudy in the evening then becoming mostly clear. Lows 75 to 83. West wind 5 to 15 miles per hour. Friday, partly sunny. Highs 104 to 109. Southwest wind 5 to 15 miles per hour. Friday night, partly cloudy. Lows 77 to 85. West wind 5 to 15 miles per hour. Saturday, partly sunny. Highs 104 to 109. Southwest wind 5 to 15 miles per hour. Saturday night, partly cloudy. A 20% chance of showers and thunderstorms after midnight. Lows 77 to 85. Sunday, sunny and hot. Highs 105 to 111. Sunday night, mostly clear with a 10% chance of showers and thunderstorms. Lows 77 to 85. Monday, sunny. Highs 104 to 110. Monday night, clear. Lows 77 to 84. Tuesday, sunny.
Highs 106 to 112. Tuesday night, clear. Lows 77 to 84. Wednesday, sunny. Highs 105 to 111. Here is the synopsis for Southeast California, Southwest, and South Central Arizona. Key messages: fairly stable temperatures around 4 to 8 degrees above daily normals will result in widespread moderate heat risk, with isolated pockets of major heat risk at times, through the middle of next week. An increase in moisture by the end of the week into the weekend will lead to slight chances for showers and storms, with better chances currently focused during morning and overnight periods. Overnight low temperatures will be noticeably warmer as a result of increased humidity, with the typically warmer lower desert locales struggling to cool below 80 degrees by the weekend. 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The current time is 6:33 a.m. Mountain Standard Time. Here is the 6 a.m. Mountain Standard Time observation for Phoenix, on Thursday, June 11th. At Sky Harbor, it was partly cloudy. Visibility 10 miles. Temperature was 82 degrees, dew point 40, relative humidity 22%. Wind was east, at 7 miles an hour. And the pressure was 29.77 inches, and rising. Other observations for South Central Arizona, including the greater Phoenix area: it was clear, with a temperature of 77 at Buckeye, 82 at Glendale, 74 at Deer Valley, and 81 at Scottsdale Airport. Under clear skies, Falcon Field reported 77, Mesa Gateway reported 75, Casa Grande reported 77, and Gila Bend reported 77. At Chandler, it was partly cloudy, with a temperature of 73. Observations for northern Arizona: it was clear. It was 52 at Flagstaff, 72 at Kingman, 47 at the Grand Canyon, and 65 at Prescott. Payson reported 64, Page reported 74, Winslow reported 64, and Sholo reported 63. Observations for southern Arizona: it was clear, with a temperature of 77 at Tucson, 70 at Nogales, and 76 at Sierra Vista. At Yuma, it was mostly cloudy, with a temperature of 81. Observations for Southern California: at Blythe, it was clear, with a temperature of 81. It was cloudy, with a temperature of 65 at Los Angeles Airport, and 65 at San Diego. Regional observations: it was sunny, with a temperature of 85 at Las Vegas, and 49 at Salt Lake City. At Albuquerque, it was mostly sunny, with a temperature of 66. At El Paso, it was partly sunny, with a temperature of 81. Once again, at 6 a.m. in Phoenix, under partly cloudy skies, the Sky Harbor temperature was 82 degrees. Here is the latest forecast. For the following area, in Arizona, Central Phoenix, issued at 4 a.m. Mountain Standard Time. Today, sunny. Highs 104 to 108. Southwest wind 5 to 10 miles per hour. Tonight, partly cloudy in the evening, then becoming mostly clear. Lows 75 to 83. West wind 5 to 15 miles per hour. Friday, partly sunny. Highs 104 to 109. Southwest wind 5 to 15 miles per hour. Friday night, partly cloudy. Lows 77 to 85. West wind 5 to 15 miles per hour. Saturday, partly sunny. Highs 104 to 109. Southwest wind 5 to 15 miles per hour. Saturday night, partly cloudy. A 20% chance of showers and thunderstorms after midnight. Lows 77 to 85. Sunday, sunny and hot. Highs 105 to 111. Sunday night, mostly clear with a 10% chance of showers and thunderstorms. Lows 77 to 85. Monday, sunny. Highs 104 to 110.
Monday night, clear. Lows 77 to 84. Tuesday, sunny. Highs 106 to 112. Tuesday night, clear. Lows 77 to 84. Wednesday, sunny. Highs 105 to 111. Here is the synopsis for Southeast California, Southwest, and South Central Arizona. Key messages, fairly stable temperatures around 4 to 8 degrees above daily normals will result in widespread moderate heat risk, with isolated pockets of major heat risk at times, through the middle of next week. An increase in moisture by the end of the week into the weekend will lead to slight chances for showers and storms, with better chances currently focused during morning and overnight periods. Overnight low temperatures will be noticeably warmer as a result of increased humidity, with the typically warmer lower desert locales struggling to cool below 80 degrees by the weekend. 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The current time is 6:38 a.m. Mountain Standard Time. Here is the 6 a.m. Mountain Standard Time observation for Phoenix on Thursday, June 11th. At Sky Harbor, it was partly cloudy. Visibility 10 miles. Temperature was 82 degrees, dew point 40, relative humidity 22%. Wind was east, at 7 miles an hour. And the pressure was 29.77 inches, and rising. Other observations for South Central Arizona including the Greater Phoenix area, it was clear, with a temperature of 77 at Buckeye, 82 at Glendale, 74 at Deer Valley, and 81 at Scottsdale Airport. Under clear skies, Falcon Field reported 77, Mesa Gateway reported 75, Casa Grande reported 77, and Gila Bend reported 77. At Chandler, it was partly cloudy, with a temperature of 73. Observations for northern Arizona, it was clear. It was 52 at Flagstaff, 72 at Kingman, 47 at the Grand Canyon, and 65 at Prescott. Payson reported 64, Page reported 74, Winslow reported 64, and Sholo reported 63. Observations for southern Arizona, it was clear, with a temperature of 77 at Tucson, 70 at Nogales, and 76 at Sierra Vista. At Yuma, it was mostly cloudy, with a temperature of 81. Observations for Southern California, at Blythe, it was clear, with a temperature of 81. It was cloudy, with a temperature of 65 at Los Angeles Airport, and 65 at San Diego. Regional observations, it was sunny, with a temperature of 85 at Las Vegas, and 49 at Salt Lake City. At Albuquerque, it was mostly sunny, with a temperature of 66. At El Paso, it was partly sunny, with a temperature of 81. Once again, at 6 a.m. in Phoenix, under partly cloudy skies. The Sky Harbor temperature was 82 degrees. Here is the latest forecast. For the following area, in Arizona, Central Phoenix, issued at 4 a.m. Mountain Standard Time. Today, sunny. Highs 104 to 108. Southwest wind 5 to 10 miles per hour. Tonight, partly cloudy in the evening then becoming mostly clear. Lows 75 to 83. West wind 5 to 15 miles per hour. Friday, partly sunny. Highs 104 to 109. Southwest wind 5 to 15 miles per hour. Friday night, partly cloudy. Lows 77 to 85. West wind 5 to 15 miles per hour. Saturday, partly sunny. Highs 104 to 109. Southwest wind 5 to 15 miles per hour. Saturday night, partly cloudy. A 20% chance of showers and thunderstorms after midnight. Lows 77 to 85. Sunday, sunny and hot. Highs 105 to 111. Sunday night, mostly clear with a 10% chance of showers and thunderstorms.
lows 77 to 85. Monday, sunny. Highs 104 to 110. Monday night, clear. Lows 77 to 84. Tuesday, sunny. Highs 106 to 112. Tuesday night, clear. Lows 77 to 84. Wednesday, sunny. Highs 105 to 111. Here is the synopsis for Southeast California, Southwest, and South Central Arizona. Key messages: fairly stable temperatures around 4 to 8 degrees above daily normals will result in widespread moderate heat risk, with isolated pockets of major heat risk at times, through the middle of next week. An increase in moisture by the end of the week into the weekend will lead to slight chances for showers and storms, with better chances currently focused during morning and overnight periods. Overnight low temperatures will be noticeably warmer as a result of increased humidity, with the typically warmer lower desert locales struggling to cool below 80 degrees by the weekend. 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The current time is 6:43 a.m. Mountain Standard Time. Here is the 6 a.m. Mountain Standard Time observation for Phoenix on Thursday, June 11th. At Sky Harbor, it was partly cloudy. Visibility 10 miles. Temperature was 82 degrees, dew point 40, relative humidity 22%. Wind was east at 7 miles an hour. And the pressure was 29.77 inches and rising. Other observations for South Central Arizona, including the Greater Phoenix area: it was clear, with a temperature of 77 at Buckeye, 82 at Glendale, 74 at Deer Valley, and 81 at Scottsdale Airport. Under clear skies, Falcon Field reported 77, Mesa Gateway reported 75, Casa Grande reported 77, and Gila Bend reported 77. At Chandler, it was partly cloudy, with a temperature of 73. Observations for northern Arizona: it was clear. It was 52 at Flagstaff, 72 at Kingman, 47 at the Grand Canyon, and 65 at Prescott. Payson reported 64, Page reported 74, Winslow reported 64, and Sholo reported 63. Observations for southern Arizona: it was clear, with a temperature of 77 at Tucson, 70 at Nogales, and 76 at Sierra Vista. At Yuma, it was mostly cloudy, with a temperature of 81. Observations for Southern California: at Blythe, it was clear, with a temperature of 81. It was cloudy, with a temperature of 65 at Los Angeles Airport, and 65 at San Diego. Regional observations: it was sunny, with a temperature of 85 at Las Vegas, and 49 at Salt Lake City. At Albuquerque, it was mostly sunny, with a temperature of 66. At El Paso, it was partly sunny, with a temperature of 81. Once again, at 6 a.m. in Phoenix, under partly cloudy skies. The Sky Harbor temperature was 82 degrees. Here is the latest forecast. For the following area, in Arizona, Central Phoenix, issued at 4 a.m. Mountain Standard Time. Today, sunny. Highs 104 to 108. Southwest wind 5 to 10 miles per hour. Tonight, partly cloudy in the evening, then becoming mostly clear. Lows 75 to 83. West wind 5 to 15 miles per hour. Friday, partly sunny. Highs 104 to 109. Southwest wind 5 to 15 miles per hour. Friday night, partly cloudy. Lows 77 to 85. West wind 5 to 15 miles per hour. Saturday, partly sunny. Highs 104 to 109. Southwest wind 5 to 15 miles per hour. Saturday night, partly cloudy. A 20% chance of showers and thunderstorms after midnight. Lows 77 to 85. Sunday, sunny and hot.
highs 105 to 111. Sunday night, mostly clear with a 10% chance of showers and thunderstorms. Lows 77 to 85. Monday, sunny. Highs 104 to 110. Monday night, clear. Lows 77 to 84. Tuesday, sunny. Highs 106 to 112. Tuesday night, clear. Lows 77 to 84. Wednesday, sunny. Highs 105 to 111. Here is the synopsis for Southeast California, Southwest, and South Central Arizona. Key messages: fairly stable temperatures around 4 to 8 degrees above daily normals will result in widespread moderate heat risk, with isolated pockets of major heat risk at times, through the middle of next week. An increase in moisture by the end of the week into the weekend will lead to slight chances for showers and storms, with better chances currently focused during morning and overnight periods. Overnight low temperatures will be noticeably warmer as a result of increased humidity, with the typically warmer lower desert locales struggling to cool below 80 degrees by the weekend. 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The current time is 6:48 a.m. Mountain Standard Time. Here is the 6 a.m. Mountain Standard Time observation for Phoenix on Thursday, June 11th. At Sky Harbor, it was partly cloudy. Visibility 10 miles. Temperature was 82 degrees, dew point 40, relative humidity 22%. Wind was east at 7 miles an hour. And the pressure was 29.77 inches and rising. Other observations for South Central Arizona, including the greater Phoenix area: it was clear, with a temperature of 77 at Buckeye, 82 at Glendale, 74 at Deer Valley, and 81 at Scottsdale Airport. Under clear skies, Falcon Field reported 77, Mesa Gateway reported 75, Casa Grande reported 77, and Gila Bend reported 77. At Chandler, it was partly cloudy, with a temperature of 73. Observations for northern Arizona: it was clear. It was 52 at Flagstaff, 72 at Kingman, 47 at the Grand Canyon, and 65 at Prescott. Payson reported 64, Page reported 74, Winslow reported 64, and Sholo reported 63. Observations for southern Arizona: it was clear, with a temperature of 77 at Tucson, 70 at Nogales, and 76 at Sierra Vista. At Yuma, it was mostly cloudy, with a temperature of 81. Observations for Southern California: at Blythe, it was clear, with a temperature of 81. It was cloudy, with a temperature of 65 at Los Angeles Airport, and 65 at San Diego. Regional observations: it was sunny, with a temperature of 85 at Las Vegas, and 49 at Salt Lake City. At Albuquerque, it was mostly sunny, with a temperature of 66. At El Paso, it was partly sunny, with a temperature of 81. Once again, at 6 a.m. in Phoenix, under partly cloudy skies. The Sky Harbor temperature was 82 degrees. Here is the latest forecast. For the following area, in Arizona, Central Phoenix, issued at 4 a.m. Mountain Standard Time. Today, sunny. Highs 104 to 108. Southwest wind 5 to 10 miles per hour. Tonight, partly cloudy in the evening, then becoming mostly clear. Lows 75 to 83. West wind 5 to 15 miles per hour. Friday, partly sunny. Highs 104 to 109. Southwest wind 5 to 15 miles per hour. Friday night, partly cloudy. Lows 77 to 85. West wind 5 to 15 miles per hour. Saturday, partly sunny. Highs 104 to 109. Southwest wind 5 to 15 miles per hour. Saturday night, partly cloudy.
a 20% chance of showers and thunderstorms after midnight. Lows 77 to 85. Sunday, sunny and hot. Highs 105 to 111. Sunday night, mostly clear with a 10% chance of showers and thunderstorms. Lows 77 to 85. Monday, sunny. Highs 104 to 110. Monday night, clear. Lows 77 to 84. Tuesday, sunny. Highs 106 to 112. Tuesday night, clear. Lows 77 to 84. Wednesday, sunny. Highs 105 to 111. Here is the synopsis for Southeast California, Southwest, and South Central Arizona. Key messages: fairly stable temperatures around 4 to 8 degrees above daily normals will result in widespread moderate heat risk, with isolated pockets of major heat risk at times, through the middle of next week. An increase in moisture by the end of the week into the weekend will lead to slight chances for showers and storms, with better chances currently focused during morning and overnight periods. Overnight low temperatures will be noticeably warmer as a result of increased humidity, with the typically warmer lower desert locales struggling to cool below 80 degrees by the weekend. 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The current time is 6:53 a.m. Mountain Standard Time. Here is the 6 a.m. Mountain Standard Time observation for Phoenix on Thursday, June 11th. At Sky Harbor, it was partly cloudy. Visibility 10 miles. Temperature was 82 degrees, dew point 40, relative humidity 22%. Wind was east at 7 miles an hour. And the pressure was 29.77 inches and rising. Other observations for South Central Arizona, including the Greater Phoenix area: it was clear, with a temperature of 77 at Buckeye, 82 at Glendale, 74 at Deer Valley, and 81 at Scottsdale Airport. Under clear skies, Falcon Field reported 77, Mesa Gateway reported 75, Casa Grande reported 77, and Gila Bend reported 77. At Chandler, it was partly cloudy, with a temperature of 73. Observations for northern Arizona: it was clear. It was 52 at Flagstaff, 72 at Kingman, 47 at the Grand Canyon, and 65 at Prescott. Payson reported 64, Page reported 74, Winslow reported 64, and Sholo reported 63. Observations for southern Arizona: it was clear, with a temperature of 77 at Tucson, 70 at Nogales, and 76 at Sierra Vista. At Yuma, it was mostly cloudy, with a temperature of 81. Observations for Southern California: at Blythe, it was clear, with a temperature of 81. It was cloudy, with a temperature of 65 at Los Angeles Airport, and 65 at San Diego. Regional observations: it was sunny, with a temperature of 85 at Las Vegas, and 49 at Salt Lake City. At Albuquerque, it was mostly sunny, with a temperature of 66. At El Paso, it was partly sunny, with a temperature of 81. Once again, at 6 a.m. in Phoenix, under partly cloudy skies, the Sky Harbor temperature was 82 degrees. Here is the latest forecast for the following area in Arizona, Central Phoenix, issued at 4 a.m. Mountain Standard Time. Today, sunny. Highs 104 to 108. Southwest wind 5 to 10 miles per hour. Tonight, partly cloudy in the evening, then becoming mostly clear. Lows 75 to 83. West wind 5 to 15 miles per hour. Friday, partly sunny. Highs 104 to 109. Southwest wind 5 to 15 miles per hour. Friday night, partly cloudy. Lows 77 to 85. West wind 5 to 15 miles per hour. Saturday, partly sunny. Highs 104 to 109.
southwest wind 5 to 15 miles per hour. Saturday night, partly cloudy. A 20% chance of showers and thunderstorms after midnight. Lows 77 to 85. Sunday, sunny and hot. Highs 105 to 111. Sunday night, mostly clear with a 10% chance of showers and thunderstorms. Lows 77 to 85. Monday, sunny. Highs 104 to 110. Monday night, clear. Lows 77 to 84. Tuesday, sunny. Highs 106 to 112. Tuesday night, clear. Lows 77 to 84. Wednesday, sunny. Highs 105 to 111. Here is the synopsis for Southeast California, Southwest, and South Central Arizona. Key messages: fairly stable temperatures around 4 to 8 degrees above daily normals will result in widespread moderate heat risk, with isolated pockets of major heat risk at times, through the middle of next week. An increase in moisture by the end of the week into the weekend will lead to slight chances for showers and storms, with better chances currently focused during morning and overnight periods. Overnight low temperatures will be noticeably warmer as a result of increased humidity, with the typically warmer lower desert locales struggling to cool below 80 degrees by the weekend. 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The current time is 6:58 a.m. Mountain Standard Time. Here is the 6 a.m. Mountain Standard Time observation for Phoenix, on Thursday, June 11th. At Sky Harbor, it was partly cloudy. Visibility 10 miles. Temperature was 82 degrees, dew point 40, relative humidity 22%. Wind was east, at 7 miles an hour. And the pressure was 29.77 inches, and rising. Other observations for South Central Arizona, including the greater Phoenix area: it was clear, with a temperature of 77 at Buckeye, 82 at Glendale, 74 at Deer Valley, and 81 at Scottsdale Airport. Under clear skies, Falcon Field reported 77, Mesa Gateway reported 75, Casa Grande reported 77, and Gila Bend reported 77. At Chandler, it was partly cloudy, with a temperature of 73. Observations for northern Arizona: it was clear. It was 52 at Flagstaff, 72 at Kingman, 47 at the Grand Canyon, and 65 at Prescott. Payson reported 64, Page reported 74, Winslow reported 64, and Sholo reported 63. Observations for southern Arizona: it was clear, with a temperature of 77 at Tucson, 70 at Nogales, and 76 at Sierra Vista. At Yuma, it was mostly cloudy, with a temperature of 81. Observations for Southern California: at Blythe, it was clear, with a temperature of 81. It was cloudy, with a temperature of 65 at Los Angeles Airport, and 65 at San Diego. Regional observations: it was sunny, with a temperature of 85 at Las Vegas, and 49 at Salt Lake City. At Albuquerque, it was mostly sunny, with a temperature of 66. At El Paso, it was partly sunny, with a temperature of 81. Once again, at 6 a.m. in Phoenix, under partly cloudy skies. The Sky Harbor temperature was 82 degrees. Here is the latest forecast. For the following area, in Arizona, Central Phoenix, issued at 4 a.m. Mountain Standard Time. Today, sunny. Highs 104 to 108. Southwest wind 5 to 10 miles per hour. Tonight, partly cloudy in the evening, then becoming mostly clear. Lows 75 to 83. West wind 5 to 15 miles per hour. Friday, partly sunny. Highs 104 to 109. Southwest wind 5 to 15 miles per hour. Friday night, partly cloudy. Lows 77 to 85.
West wind 5 to 15 miles per hour. Saturday, partly sunny. Highs 104 to 109. Southwest wind 5 to 15 miles per hour. Saturday night, partly cloudy. A 20% chance of showers and thunderstorms after midnight. Lows 77 to 85. Sunday, sunny and hot.

sunny. Highs 105 to 111. Here is the synopsis for Southeast California, Southwest, and South Central Arizona. Key messages, fairly stable temperatures around 4 to 8 degrees above daily normals will result in widespread moderate heat risk, with isolated pockets of major heat risk at times, through the middle of next week. An increase in moisture by the end of the week into the weekend will lead to slight chances for showers and storms, with better chances currently focused during morning and overnight periods. Overnight low temperatures will be noticeably warmer as a result of increased humidity, with the typically warmer lower desert locales struggling to cool below 80 degrees by the weekend. 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The current time is 7:04 a.m. Mountain Standard Time. Here is the latest forecast. For the following area, in Arizona, Central Phoenix, issued at 4 a.m. Mountain Standard Time. Today, sunny. Highs 104 to 108. Southwest wind 5 to 10 miles per hour. Tonight, partly cloudy in the evening then becoming mostly clear. Lows 75 to 83. West wind 5 to 15 miles per hour. Friday, partly sunny. Highs 104 to 109. Southwest wind 5 to 15 miles per hour. Friday night, partly cloudy. Lows 77 to 85. West wind 5 to 15 miles per hour. Saturday, partly sunny. Highs 104 to 109. Southwest wind 5 to 15 miles per hour. Saturday night, partly cloudy. A 20% chance of showers and thunderstorms after midnight. Lows 77 to 85. Sunday, sunny and hot. Highs 105 to 111. Sunday night, mostly clear with a 10% chance of showers and thunderstorms. Lows 77 to 85. Monday, sunny. Highs 104 to 110. Monday night, clear. Lows 77 to 84. Tuesday, sunny. Highs 106 to 112. Tuesday night, clear. Lows 77 to 84. Wednesday, sunny. Highs 105 to 111. Here is the synopsis for Southeast California, Southwest, and South Central Arizona. Key messages, fairly stable temperatures around 4 to 8 degrees above daily normals will result in widespread moderate heat risk, with isolated pockets of major heat risk at times, through the middle of next week. An increase in moisture by the end of the week into the weekend will lead to slight chances for showers and storms, with better chances currently focused during morning and overnight periods. Overnight low temperatures will be noticeably warmer as a result of increased humidity, with the typically warmer lower desert locales struggling to cool below 80 degrees by the weekend. 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The current time is 7:06 a.m. Mountain Standard Time. Here is the latest forecast. For the following area, in Arizona, Central Phoenix, issued at 4 a.m. Mountain Standard Time. Today, sunny. Highs 104 to 108. Southwest wind 5 to 10 miles per hour. Tonight, partly cloudy in the evening then becoming mostly clear. Lows 75 to 83. West wind 5 to 15 miles per hour. Friday, partly sunny. Highs 104 to 109. Southwest wind 5 to 15 miles per hour. Friday night, partly cloudy. Lows 77 to 85. West wind 5 to 15 miles per hour. Saturday, partly sunny. Highs 104 to 109. Southwest wind 5 to 15 miles per hour. Saturday night, partly cloudy. A 20% chance of showers and thunderstorms after midnight.

lows 77 to 85. Sunday, sunny and hot. Highs 105 to 111. Sunday night, mostly clear with a 10% chance of showers and thunderstorms. Lows 77 to 85. Monday, sunny. Highs 104 to 110. Monday night, clear. Lows 77 to 84. Tuesday, sunny. Highs 106 to 112. Tuesday night, clear. Lows 77 to 84. Wednesday, sunny. Highs 105 to 111. Here is the synopsis for Southeast California, Southwest, and South Central Arizona. Key messages: fairly stable temperatures around 4 to 8 degrees above daily normals will result in widespread moderate heat risk, with isolated pockets of major heat risk at times, through the middle of next week. An increase in moisture by the end of the week into the weekend will lead to slight chances for showers and storms, with better chances currently focused during morning and overnight periods. Overnight low temperatures will be noticeably warmer as a result of increased humidity, with the typically warmer lower desert locales struggling to cool below 80 degrees by the weekend. 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The current time is 7:09 a.m. Mountain Standard Time. Here is the latest forecast. For the following area, in Arizona, Central Phoenix, issued at 4 a.m. Mountain Standard Time. Today, sunny. Highs 104 to 108. Southwest wind 5 to 10 miles per hour. Tonight, partly cloudy in the evening, then becoming mostly clear. Lows 75 to 83. West wind 5 to 15 miles per hour. Friday, partly sunny. Highs 104 to 109. Southwest wind 5 to 15 miles per hour. Friday night, partly cloudy. Lows 77 to 85. West wind 5 to 15 miles per hour. Saturday, partly sunny. Highs 104 to 109. Southwest wind 5 to 15 miles per hour. Saturday night, partly cloudy. A 20% chance of showers and thunderstorms after midnight. Lows 77 to 85. Sunday, sunny and hot. Highs 105 to 111. Sunday night, mostly clear with a 10% chance of showers and thunderstorms. Lows 77 to 85. Monday, sunny. Highs 104 to 110. Monday night, clear. Lows 77 to 84. Tuesday, sunny. Highs 106 to 112. Tuesday night, clear. Lows 77 to 84. Wednesday, sunny. Highs 105 to 111. Here is the synopsis for Southeast California, Southwest, and South Central Arizona. Key messages: fairly stable temperatures around 4 to 8 degrees above daily normals will result in widespread moderate heat risk, with isolated pockets of major heat risk at times, through the middle of next week. An increase in moisture by the end of the week into the weekend will lead to slight chances for showers and storms, with better chances currently focused during morning and overnight periods. Overnight low temperatures will be noticeably warmer as a result of increased humidity, with the typically warmer lower desert locales struggling to cool below 80 degrees by the weekend. 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The current time is 7:12 a.m. Mountain Standard Time. Here is the 7 a.m. Mountain Standard Time observation for Phoenix on Thursday, June 11th. At Sky Harbor, it was mostly sunny. Visibility 10 miles. Temperature was 84 degrees, dew point 33, relative humidity 16%. Wind was east, at 7 miles an hour.
and the pressure was 29.79 inches and rising. Other observations for South Central Arizona, including the Greater Phoenix area, it was sunny, with a temperature of 84 at Glendale, 83 at Luke Air Force Base, 83 at Deer Valley, 86 at Scottsdale Airport, and 84 at Falcon Field. Under sunny skies, Mesa Gateway reported 79, Chandler reported 79, Casa Grande reported 82, and Isla Bend reported 84. At Buckeye, the weather conditions were not available. Observations for northern Arizona, it was sunny. It was 64 at Flagstaff, 79 at Kingman, 61 at the Grand Canyon, and 69 at Prescott. Payson reported 70, Page reported 75, Winslow reported 68, and Sholo reported 72. Observations for southern Arizona, skies ranged from mostly sunny to partly sunny. It was 81 at Tucson, 81 at Yuma, 77 at Nogales, and 78 at Sierra Vista. Observations for Southern California, at Blythe, it was sunny, with a temperature of 83. At Los Angeles Airport, it was mostly sunny, with a temperature of 66. At San Diego, it was cloudy, with a temperature of 65. Regional observations, it was sunny, with a temperature of 86 at Las Vegas, and 52 at Salt Lake City. At Albuquerque, it was mostly sunny, with a temperature of 73. At El Paso, it was partly sunny, with a temperature of 83. Once again, at 7 a.m. in Phoenix, under mostly sunny skies, the Sky Harbor temperature was 84 degrees. Here is the latest forecast. For the following area, in Arizona, Central Phoenix, issued at 4 a.m. Mountain Standard Time. Today, sunny. Highs 104 to 108. Southwest wind 5 to 10 miles per hour. Tonight, partly cloudy in the evening, then becoming mostly clear. Lows 75 to 83. West wind 5 to 15 miles per hour. Friday, partly sunny. Highs 104 to 109. Southwest wind 5 to 15 miles per hour. Friday night, partly cloudy. Lows 77 to 85. West wind 5 to 15 miles per hour. Saturday, partly sunny. Highs 104 to 109. Southwest wind 5 to 15 miles per hour. Saturday night, partly cloudy. A 20% chance of showers and thunderstorms after midnight. Lows 77 to 85. Sunday, sunny and hot. Highs 105 to 111. Sunday night, mostly clear with a 10% chance of showers and thunderstorms. Lows 77 to 85. Monday, sunny. Highs 104 to 110. Monday night, clear. Lows 77 to 84. Tuesday, sunny. Highs 106 to 112. Tuesday night, clear. Lows 77 to 84. Wednesday, sunny. Highs 105 to 111. Here is the synopsis for Southeast California, Southwest, and South Central Arizona. Key messages, fairly stable temperatures around 4 to 8 degrees above daily normals will result in widespread moderate heat risk, with isolated pockets of major heat risk at times, through the middle of next week. An increase in moisture by the end of the week into the weekend will lead to slight chances for showers and storms, with better chances currently focused during morning and overnight periods. Overnight low temperatures will be noticeably warmer as a result of increased humidity, with the typically warmer lower desert locales struggling to cool below 80 degrees by the weekend. 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The current time is 7:17 a.m. Mountain Standard Time. Here is the 7 a.m. Mountain Standard Time observation for Phoenix, on Thursday, June 11th. At Sky Harbor, it was mostly sunny. Visibility 10 miles.
Temperature was 84 degrees, dew point 33, relative humidity 16%. Wind was east, at 7 miles an hour. And the pressure was 29.79 inches, and rising. Other observations for South Central Arizona, including the Greater Phoenix area, it was sunny, with a temperature of 84 at Glendale, 83 at Luke Air Force Base, 83 at Deer Valley, 86 at Scottsdale Airport, and 84 at Falcon Field. Under sunny skies, Mesa Gateway reported 79, Chandler reported 79, Casa Grande reported 82, and Gila Bend reported 84. At Buckeye, the weather conditions were not available. Observations for northern Arizona, it was sunny. It was 64 at Flagstaff, 79 at Kingman, 61 at the Grand Canyon, and 69 at Prescott. Payson reported 70, Page reported 75, Winslow reported 68, and Sholo reported 72. Observations for southern Arizona, skies ranged from mostly sunny to partly sunny. It was 81 at Tucson, 81 at Yuma, 77 at Nogales, and 78 at Sierra Vista. Observations for Southern California, at Blythe, it was sunny, with a temperature of 83. At Los Angeles Airport, it was mostly sunny, with a temperature of 66. At San Diego, it was cloudy, with a temperature of 65. Regional observations, it was sunny, with a temperature of 86 at Las Vegas, and 52 at Salt Lake City. At Albuquerque, it was mostly sunny, with a temperature of 73. At El Paso, it was partly sunny, with a temperature of 83. Once again, at 7 a.m. in Phoenix, under mostly sunny skies, the Sky Harbor temperature was 84 degrees. Here is the latest forecast. For the following area, in Arizona, Central Phoenix, issued at 4 a.m. Mountain Standard Time. Today, sunny. Highs 104 to 108. Southwest wind 5 to 10 miles per hour. Tonight, partly cloudy in the evening, then becoming mostly clear. Lows 75 to 83. West wind 5 to 15 miles per hour. Friday, partly sunny. Highs 104 to 109. Southwest wind 5 to 15 miles per hour. Friday night, partly cloudy. Lows 77 to 85. West wind 5 to 15 miles per hour. Saturday, partly sunny. Highs 104 to 109. Southwest wind 5 to 15 miles per hour. Saturday night, partly cloudy. A 20% chance of showers and thunderstorms after midnight. Lows 77 to 85. Sunday, sunny and hot. Highs 105 to 111. Sunday night, mostly clear with a 10% chance of showers and thunderstorms. Lows 77 to 85. Monday, sunny. Highs 104 to 110. Monday night, clear. Lows 77 to 84. Tuesday, sunny. Highs 106 to 112. Tuesday night, clear. Lows 77 to 84. Wednesday, sunny. Highs 105 to 111. Here is the synopsis for Southeast California, Southwest, and South Central Arizona. Key messages, fairly stable temperatures around 4 to 8 degrees above daily normals will result in widespread moderate heat risk, with isolated pockets of major heat risk at times, through the middle of next week. An increase in moisture by the end of the week into the weekend will lead to slight chances for showers and storms, with better chances currently focused during morning and overnight periods. Overnight low temperatures will be noticeably warmer as a result of increased humidity, with the typically warmer lower desert locales struggling to cool below 80 degrees by the weekend. 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The current time is 7:22 a.m. Mountain Standard Time.
Here is a 7 a.m. Mountain Standard Time observation for Phoenix on Thursday, June 11th. At Sky Harbor, it was mostly sunny. Visibility 10 miles. Temperature was 84 degrees, dew point 33, relative humidity 16%. Wind was east at 7 miles an hour. And the pressure was 29.79 inches and rising. Other observations for South Central Arizona, including the greater Phoenix area, it was sunny, with a temperature of 84 at Glendale, 83 at Luke Air Force Base, 83 at Deer Valley, 86 at Scottsdale Airport, and 84 at Falcon Field. Under sunny skies, Mesa Gateway reported 79, Chandler reported 79, Casa Grande reported 82, and Isla Bend reported 84. At Buckeye, the weather conditions were not available. Observations for northern Arizona, it was sunny. It was 64 at Flagstaff, 79 at Kingman, 61 at the Grand Canyon, and 69 at Prescott. Payson reported 70, Page reported 75, Winslow reported 68, and Sholo reported 72. Observations for southern Arizona, skies ranged from mostly sunny to partly sunny. It was 81 at Tucson, 81 at Yuma, 77 at Nogales, and 78 at Sierra Vista. Observations for Southern California, at Blythe, it was sunny, with a temperature of 83. At Los Angeles Airport, it was mostly sunny, with a temperature of 66. At San Diego, it was cloudy, with a temperature of 65. Regional observations, it was sunny, with a temperature of 86 at Las Vegas, and 52 at Salt Lake City. At Albuquerque, it was mostly sunny, with a temperature of 73. At El Paso, it was partly sunny, with a temperature of 83. Once again, at 7 a.m. in Phoenix, under mostly sunny skies, the Sky Harbor temperature was 84 degrees. Here is the latest forecast. For the following area, in Arizona, Central Phoenix, issued at 4 a.m. Mountain Standard Time. Today, sunny. Highs 104 to 108. Southwest wind 5 to 10 miles per hour. Tonight, partly cloudy in the evening, then becoming mostly clear. Lows 75 to 83. West wind 5 to 15 miles per hour. Friday, partly sunny. Highs 104 to 109. Southwest wind 5 to 15 miles per hour. Friday night, partly cloudy. Lows 77 to 85. West wind 5 to 15 miles per hour. Saturday, partly sunny. Highs 104 to 109. Southwest wind 5 to 15 miles per hour. Saturday night, partly cloudy. A 20% chance of showers and thunderstorms after midnight. Lows 77 to 85. Sunday, sunny and hot. Highs 105 to 111. Sunday night, mostly clear with a 10% chance of showers and thunderstorms. Lows 77 to 85. Monday, sunny. Highs 104 to 110. Monday night, clear. Lows 77 to 84. Tuesday, sunny. Highs 106 to 112. Tuesday night, clear. Lows 77 to 84. Wednesday, sunny. Highs 105 to 111. Here is the synopsis for Southeast California, Southwest, and South Central Arizona. Key messages, fairly stable temperatures around 4 to 8 degrees above daily normals will result in widespread moderate heat risk, with isolated pockets of major heat risk at times, through the middle of next week. An increase in moisture by the end of the week into the weekend will lead to slight chances for showers and storms, with better chances currently focused during morning and overnight periods. Overnight low temperatures will be noticeably warmer as a result of increased humidity, with the typically warmer lower desert locales struggling to cool below 80 degrees by the weekend.
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The current time is 7:28 a.m. Mountain Standard Time. Here is the 7 a.m. Mountain Standard Time observation for Phoenix on Thursday, June 11th. At Sky Harbor, it was mostly sunny. Visibility 10 miles. Temperature was 84 degrees, dew point 33, relative humidity 16%. Wind was east at 7 miles an hour. And the pressure was 29.79 inches and rising. Other observations for South Central Arizona, including the greater Phoenix area, it was sunny, with a temperature of 84 at Glendale, 83 at Luke Air Force Base, 83 at Deer Valley, 86 at Scottsdale Airport, and 84 at Falcon Field. Under sunny skies, Mesa Gateway reported 79, Chandler reported 79, Casa Grande reported 82, and Isla Bend reported 84. At Buckeye, the weather conditions were not available. Observations for northern Arizona, it was sunny. It was 64 at Flagstaff, 79 at Kingman, 61 at the Grand Canyon, and 69 at Prescott. Payson reported 70, Page reported 75, Winslow reported 68, and Sholo reported 72. Observations for southern Arizona, skies ranged from mostly sunny to partly sunny. It was 81 at Tucson, 81 at Yuma, 77 at Nogales, and 78 at Sierra Vista. Observations for Southern California, at Blythe, it was sunny, with a temperature of 83. At Los Angeles Airport, it was mostly sunny, with a temperature of 66. At San Diego, it was cloudy, with a temperature of 65. Regional observations, it was sunny, with a temperature of 86 at Las Vegas, and 52 at Salt Lake City. At Albuquerque, it was mostly sunny, with a temperature of 73. At El Paso, it was partly sunny, with a temperature of 83. Once again, at 7 a.m. in Phoenix, under mostly sunny skies. The Sky Harbor temperature was 84 degrees. Here is the latest forecast. For the following area, in Arizona, Central Phoenix, issued at 4 a.m. Mountain Standard Time. Today, sunny. Highs 104 to 108. Southwest wind 5 to 10 miles per hour. Tonight, partly cloudy in the evening, then becoming mostly clear. Lows 75 to 83. West wind 5 to 15 miles per hour. Friday, partly sunny. Highs 104 to 109. Southwest wind 5 to 15 miles per hour. Friday night, partly cloudy. Lows 77 to 85. West wind 5 to 15 miles per hour. Saturday, partly sunny. Highs 104 to 109. Southwest wind 5 to 15 miles per hour. Saturday night, partly cloudy. A 20% chance of showers and thunderstorms after midnight. Lows 77 to 85. Sunday, sunny and hot. Highs 105 to 111. Sunday night, mostly clear with a 10% chance of showers and thunderstorms. Lows 77 to 85. Monday, sunny. Highs 104 to 110. Monday night, clear. Lows 77 to 84. Tuesday, sunny. Highs 106 to 112. Tuesday night, clear. Lows 77 to 84. Wednesday, sunny. Highs 105 to 111. Here is the synopsis for Southeast California, Southwest, and South Central Arizona. Key messages, fairly stable temperatures around 4 to 8 degrees above daily normals will result in widespread moderate heat risk, with isolated pockets of major heat risk at times, through the middle of next week. An increase in moisture by the end of the week into the weekend will lead to slight chances for showers and storms, with better chances currently focused during morning and overnight periods.
Overnight low temperatures will be noticeably warmer as a result of increased humidity, with the typically warmer lower desert locales struggling to cool below 80 degrees by the weekend. 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The current time is 3 a.m. Mountain Standard Time. Here is the 7 a.m. Mountain Standard Time observation for Phoenix on Thursday, June 11th. At Sky Harbor, it was mostly sunny. Visibility 10 miles. Temperature was 84 degrees, dew point 33, relative humidity 16%. Wind was east at 7 miles an hour. And the pressure was 29.79 inches and rising. Other observations for South Central Arizona, including the greater Phoenix area, it was sunny, with a temperature of 84 at Glendale, 83 at Luke Air Force Base, 83 at Deer Valley, 86 at Scottsdale Airport, and 84 at Falcon Field. Under sunny skies, Mesa Gateway reported 79, Chandler reported 79, Casa Grande reported 82, and Isla Bend reported 84. At Buckeye, the weather conditions were not available. Observations for northern Arizona, it was sunny. It was 64 at Flagstaff, 79 at Kingman, 61 at the Grand Canyon, and 69 at Prescott. Payson reported 70, Page reported 75, Winslow reported 68, and Sholo reported 72. Observations for southern Arizona, skies ranged from mostly sunny to partly sunny. It was 81 at Tucson, 81 at Yuma, 77 at Nogales, and 78 at Sierra Vista. Observations for Southern California, at Blythe, it was sunny, with a temperature of 83. At Los Angeles Airport, it was mostly sunny, with a temperature of 66. At San Diego, it was cloudy, with a temperature of 65. Regional observations, it was sunny, with a temperature of 86 at Las Vegas, and 52 at Salt Lake City. At Albuquerque, it was mostly sunny, with a temperature of 73. At El Paso, it was partly sunny, with a temperature of 83. Once again, at 7 a.m. in Phoenix, under mostly sunny skies. The Sky Harbor temperature was 84 degrees. Here is the latest forecast. For the following area, in Arizona, Central Phoenix, issued at 4 a.m. Mountain Standard Time. Today, sunny. Highs 104 to 108. Southwest wind 5 to 10 miles per hour. Tonight, partly cloudy in the evening, then becoming mostly clear. Lows 75 to 83. West wind 5 to 15 miles per hour. Friday, partly sunny. Highs 104 to 109. Southwest wind 5 to 15 miles per hour. Friday night, partly cloudy. Lows 77 to 85. West wind 5 to 15 miles per hour. Saturday, partly sunny. Highs 104 to 109. Southwest wind 5 to 15 miles per hour. Saturday night, partly cloudy. A 20% chance of showers and thunderstorms after midnight. Lows 77 to 85. Sunday, sunny and hot. Highs 105 to 111. Sunday night, mostly clear with a 10% chance of showers and thunderstorms. Lows 77 to 85. Monday, sunny. Highs 104 to 110. Monday night, clear. Lows 77 to 84. Tuesday, sunny. Highs 106 to 112. Tuesday night, clear. Lows 77 to 84. Wednesday, sunny. Highs 105 to 111. Here is the synopsis for Southeast California, Southwest, and South Central Arizona. Key messages, fairly stable temperatures around 4 to 8 degrees above daily normals will result in widespread moderate heat risk, with isolated pockets of major heat risk at times, through the middle of next week.
An increase in moisture by the end of the week into the weekend will lead to slight chances for showers and storms, with better chances currently focused during morning and overnight periods. Overnight low temperatures will be noticeably warmer as a result of increased humidity, with the typically warmer lower desert locales struggling to cool below 80 degrees by the weekend. 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The current time is 7:38 a.m. Mountain Standard Time. Here is the 7 a.m. Mountain Standard Time observation for Phoenix on Thursday, June 11th. At Sky Harbor, it was mostly sunny. Visibility 10 miles. Temperature was 84 degrees, dew point 33, relative humidity 16%. Wind was east at 7 miles an hour. And the pressure was 29.79 inches and rising. Other observations for South Central Arizona, including the greater Phoenix area, it was sunny, with a temperature of 84 at Glendale, 83 at Luke Air Force Base, 83 at Deer Valley, 86 at Scottsdale Airport, and 84 at Falcon Field. Under sunny skies, Mesa Gateway reported 79, Chandler reported 79, Casa Grande reported 82, and Isla Bend reported 84. At Buckeye, the weather conditions were not available. Observations for northern Arizona, it was sunny. It was 64 at Flagstaff, 79 at Kingman, 61 at the Grand Canyon, and 69 at Prescott. Payson reported 70, Page reported 75, Winslow reported 68, and Sholo reported 72. Observations for southern Arizona, skies ranged from mostly sunny to partly sunny. It was 81 at Tucson, 81 at Yuma, 77 at Nogales, and 78 at Sierra Vista. Observations for Southern California, at Blythe, it was sunny, with a temperature of 83. At Los Angeles Airport, it was mostly sunny, with a temperature of 66. At San Diego, it was cloudy, with a temperature of 65. Regional observations, it was sunny, with a temperature of 86 at Las Vegas, and 52 at Salt Lake City. At Albuquerque, it was mostly sunny, with a temperature of 73. At El Paso, it was partly sunny, with a temperature of 83. Once again, at 7 a.m. in Phoenix, under mostly sunny skies. The Sky Harbor temperature was 84 degrees. Here is the latest forecast. For the following area, in Arizona, Central Phoenix, issued at 4 a.m. Mountain Standard Time. Today, sunny. Highs 104 to 108. Southwest wind 5 to 10 miles per hour. Tonight, partly cloudy in the evening, then becoming mostly clear. Lows 75 to 83. West wind 5 to 15 miles per hour. Friday, partly sunny. Highs 104 to 109. Southwest wind 5 to 15 miles per hour. Friday night, partly cloudy. Lows 77 to 85. West wind 5 to 15 miles per hour. Saturday, partly sunny. Highs 104 to 109. Southwest wind 5 to 15 miles per hour. Saturday night, partly cloudy. A 20% chance of showers and thunderstorms after midnight. Lows 77 to 85. Sunday, sunny and hot. Highs 105 to 111. Sunday night, mostly clear with a 10% chance of showers and thunderstorms. Lows 77 to 85. Monday, sunny. Highs 104 to 110. Monday night, clear. Lows 77 to 84. Tuesday, sunny. Highs 106 to 112. Tuesday night, clear. Lows 77 to 84. Wednesday, sunny. Highs 105 to 111. The Phoenix, Arizona climate summary for yesterday, June 10th, 2026.
Yesterday's high temperature was 107 degrees and the low 78 degrees. No precipitation fell yesterday, which leaves the monthly total at 0.00 inches. The total precipitation for the year still stands at 0.32 inches. Yesterday the maximum wind observed was 17 miles an hour from the west, which occurred at 4:48 p.m. The highest wind gust observed was 29 miles per hour from the northwest, which occurred at 4:43 p.m. Yesterday the average wind speed was 6 miles per hour. Yesterday's maximum relative humidity was 20%, and the minimum relative humidity was 6%. The normal high temperature for today is 104 degrees, and the normal low is 77. The record high for today is 114, which last occurred in 1918, and the record low is 55, which occurred in 1913. The low temperature this morning was 82 degrees. Sunrise today is at 5:18 a.m. and sunset is at 7:38 p.m. Here is the synopsis for Southeast California, Southwest, and South Central Arizona. Key messages: fairly stable temperatures around 4 to 8 degrees above daily normals will result in widespread moderate heat risk, with isolated pockets of major heat risk at times, through the middle of next week. An increase in moisture by the end of the week into the weekend will lead to slight chances for showers and storms, with better chances currently focused during morning and overnight periods. Overnight low temperatures will be noticeably warmer as a result of increased humidity, with the typically warmer lower desert locales struggling to cool below 80 degrees by the weekend. 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The current time is 7:44 a.m. Mountain Standard Time. Here is the 7 a.m. Mountain Standard Time observation for Phoenix, on Thursday, June 11th. At Sky Harbor, it was mostly sunny. Visibility 10 miles. Temperature was 84 degrees, dew point 33, relative humidity 16%. Wind was east, at 7 miles an hour. And the pressure was 29.79 inches, and rising. Other observations for South Central Arizona, including the Greater Phoenix area: it was sunny, with a temperature of 84 at Glendale, 83 at Luke Air Force Base, 83 at Deer Valley, 86 at Scottsdale Airport, and 84 at Falcon Field. Under sunny skies, Mesa Gateway reported 79, Chandler reported 79, Casa Grande reported 82, and Isla Bend reported 84. At Buckeye, the weather conditions were not available. Observations for northern Arizona: it was sunny. It was 64 at Flagstaff, 79 at Kingman, 61 at the Grand Canyon, and 69 at Prescott. Payson reported 70, Page reported 75, Winslow reported 68, and Sholo reported 72. Observations for southern Arizona: skies ranged from mostly sunny to partly sunny. It was 81 at Tucson, 81 at Yuma, 77 at Nogales, and 78 at Sierra Vista. Observations for Southern California: at Blythe, it was sunny, with a temperature of 83. At Los Angeles Airport, it was mostly sunny, with a temperature of 66. At San Diego, it was cloudy, with a temperature of 65. Regional observations: it was sunny, with a temperature of 86 at Las Vegas, and 52 at Salt Lake City. At Albuquerque, it was mostly sunny, with a temperature of 73. At El Paso, it was partly sunny, with a temperature of 83. Once again, at 7 a.m. in Phoenix, under mostly sunny skies, the Sky Harbor temperature was 84 degrees. Here is the latest forecast for the following area in Arizona: Central Phoenix, issued at 4 a.m. Mountain Standard Time. Today, sunny. Highs 104 to 108. Southwest wind 5 to 10 miles per hour. Tonight, partly cloudy in the evening, then becoming mostly clear. Lows 75 to 83. West wind 5 to 15 miles per hour. Friday,
partly sunny. Highs 104 to 109. Southwest wind 5 to 15 miles per hour. Friday night, partly cloudy. Lows 77 to 85. West wind 5 to 15 miles per hour. Saturday, partly sunny. Highs 104 to 109. Southwest wind 5 to 15 miles per hour. Saturday night, partly cloudy. A 20% chance of showers and thunderstorms after midnight. Lows 77 to 85. Sunday, sunny and hot. Highs 105 to 111. Sunday night, mostly clear with a 10% chance of showers and thunderstorms. Lows 77 to 85. Monday, sunny. Highs 104 to 110. Monday night, clear. Lows 77 to 84. Tuesday, sunny. Highs 106 to 112. Tuesday night, clear. Lows 77 to 84. Wednesday, sunny. Highs 105 to 111. The Phoenix, Arizona climate summary for yesterday, June 10, 2026. Yesterday's high temperature was 107 degrees and the low 78 degrees. No precipitation fell yesterday, which leaves the monthly total at 0.00 inches. The total precipitation for the year still stands at 0.32 inches. Yesterday the maximum wind observed was 17 miles an hour from the west, which occurred at 4:48 p.m. The highest wind gust observed was 29 miles per hour from the northwest, which occurred at 4:43 p.m. Yesterday the average wind speed was 6 miles per hour. Yesterday's maximum relative humidity was 20%, and the minimum relative humidity was 6%. The normal high temperature for today is 104 degrees, and the normal low is 77. The record high for today is 114, which last occurred in 1918, and the record low is 55, which occurred in 1913. The low temperature this morning was 82 degrees. Sunrise today is at 5:18 a.m. and sunset is at 7:38 p.m. Here is the synopsis for Southeast California, Southwest, and South Central Arizona. Key messages: fairly stable temperatures around 4 to 8 degrees above daily normals will result in widespread moderate heat risk, with isolated pockets of major heat risk at times, through the middle of next week. An increase in moisture by the end of the week into the weekend will lead to slight chances for showers and storms, with better chances currently focused during morning and overnight periods. Overnight low temperatures will be noticeably warmer as a result of increased humidity, with the typically warmer lower desert locales struggling to cool below 80 degrees by the weekend. 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The current time is 7:51 a.m. Mountain Standard Time. Here is the 7 a.m. Mountain Standard Time observation for Phoenix, on Thursday, June 11th. At Sky Harbor, it was mostly sunny. Visibility 10 miles. Temperature was 84 degrees, dew point 33, relative humidity 16%. Wind was east, at 7 miles an hour. And the pressure was 29.79 inches, and rising. Other observations for South Central Arizona, including the Greater Phoenix area: it was sunny, with a temperature of 84 at Glendale, 83 at Luke Air Force Base, 83 at Deer Valley, 86 at Scottsdale Airport, and 84 at Falcon Field. Under sunny skies, Mesa Gateway reported 79, Chandler reported 79, Casa Grande reported 82, and Isla Bend reported 84. At Buckeye, the weather conditions were not available. Observations for northern Arizona: it was sunny. It was 64 at Flagstaff, 79 at Kingman, 61 at the Grand Canyon, and 69 at Prescott. Payson reported 70, Page reported 75, Winslow reported 68, and Sholo reported 72.
Observations for southern Arizona. Skies ranged from mostly sunny to partly sunny. It was 81 at Tucson, 81 at Yuma, 77 at Nogales, and 78 at Sierra Vista. Observations for Southern California, at Blythe, it was sunny, with a temperature of 83. At Los Angeles Airport, it was mostly sunny, with a temperature of 66. At San Diego, it was cloudy, with a temperature of 65. Regional observations, it was sunny, with a temperature of 86 at Las Vegas, and 52 at Salt Lake City. At Albuquerque, it was mostly sunny, with a temperature of 73. At El Paso, it was partly sunny, with a temperature of 83. Once again, at 7 a.m. in Phoenix, under mostly sunny skies, the Sky Harbor temperature was 84 degrees. Here is the latest forecast. For the following area, in Arizona, Central Phoenix, issued at 4 a.m. Mountain Standard Time. Today, sunny. Highs 104 to 108. Southwest wind 5 to 10 miles per hour. Tonight, partly cloudy in the evening then becoming mostly clear. Lows 75 to 83. West wind 5 to 15 miles per hour. Friday, partly sunny. Highs 104 to 109. Southwest wind 5 to 15 miles per hour. Friday night, partly cloudy. Lows 77 to 85. West wind 5 to 15 miles per hour. Saturday, partly sunny. Highs 104 to 109. Southwest wind 5 to 15 miles per hour. Saturday night, partly cloudy. A 20% chance of showers and thunderstorms after midnight. Lows 77 to 85. Sunday, sunny and hot. Highs 105 to 111. Sunday night, mostly clear with a 10% chance of showers and thunderstorms. Lows 77 to 85. Monday, sunny. Highs 104 to 110. Monday night, clear. Lows 77 to 84. Tuesday, sunny. Highs 106 to 112. Tuesday night, clear. Lows 77 to 84. Wednesday, sunny. Highs 105 to 111. The Phoenix, Arizona climate summary for yesterday, June 10, 2026. Yesterday's high temperature was 107 degrees and the low 78 degrees. No precipitation fell yesterday, which leaves the monthly total at 0.00 inches. The total precipitation for the year still stands at 0.32 inches. Yesterday the maximum wind observed was 17 miles an hour from the west, which occurred at 4:48 p.m. The highest wind gust observed was 29 miles per hour from the northwest, which occurred at 4:43 p.m. Yesterday the average wind speed was 6 miles per hour. Yesterday's maximum relative humidity was 20%, and the minimum relative humidity was 6%. The normal high temperature for today is 104 degrees, and the normal low is 77. The record high for today is 114, which last occurred in 1918, and the record low is 55, which occurred in 1913. The low temperature this morning was 82 degrees. Sunrise today is at 5:18 a.m. and sunset is at 7:38 p.m. Here is the synopsis for Southeast California, Southwest, and South Central Arizona. Key messages, fairly stable temperatures around 4 to 8 degrees above daily normals will result in widespread moderate heat risk, with isolated pockets of major heat risk at times, through the middle of next week. An increase in moisture by the end of the week into the weekend will lead to slight chances for showers and storms, with better chances currently focused during morning and overnight periods. Overnight low temperatures will be noticeably warmer as a result of increased humidity, with the typically warmer lower desert locales struggling to cool below 80 degrees by the weekend. 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
The current time is 7:57 a.m. Mountain Standard Time. Here is the 7 a.m. Mountain Standard Time observation for Phoenix on Thursday, June 11th. At Sky Harbor, it was mostly sunny. Visibility 10 miles. Temperature was 84 degrees, dew point 33, relative humidity 16%. Wind was east at 7 miles an hour. And the pressure was 29.79 inches and rising. Other observations for South Central Arizona, including the greater Phoenix area, it was sunny, with a temperature of 84 at Glendale, 83 at Luke Air Force Base, 83 at Deer Valley, 86 at Scottsdale Airport, and 84 at Falcon Field. Under sunny skies, Mesa Gateway reported 79, Chandler reported 79, Casa Grande reported 82, and Gila Bend reported 84. At Buckeye, the weather conditions were not available. Observations for northern Arizona, it was sunny. It was 64 at Flagstaff, 79 at Kingman, 61 at the Grand Canyon, and 69 at Prescott. Payson reported 70, Page reported 75, Winslow reported 68, and Sholo reported 72. Observations for southern Arizona, skies ranged from mostly sunny to partly sunny. It was 81 at Tucson, 81 at Yuma, 77 at Nogales, and 78 at Sierra Vista. Observations for Southern California, at Blythe, it was sunny, with a temperature of 83. At Los Angeles Airport, it was mostly sunny, with a temperature of 66. At San Diego, it was cloudy, with a temperature of 65. Regional observations, it was sunny, with a temperature of 86 at Las Vegas, and 52 at Salt Lake City. At Albuquerque, it was mostly sunny, with a temperature of 73. At El Paso, it was partly sunny, with a temperature of 83. Once again, at 7 a.m. in Phoenix, under mostly sunny skies, the Sky Harbor temperature was 84 degrees. Here is the latest forecast. For the following area, in Arizona, Central Phoenix, issued at 4 a.m. Mountain Standard Time. Today, sunny. Highs 104 to 108. Southwest wind 5 to 10 miles per hour. Tonight, partly cloudy in the evening, then becoming mostly clear. Lows 75 to 83. West wind 5 to 15 miles per hour. Friday, partly sunny. Highs 104 to 109. Southwest wind 5 to 15 miles per hour. Friday night, partly cloudy. Lows 77 to 85. West wind 5 to 15 miles per hour. Saturday, partly sunny. Highs 104 to 109. Southwest wind 5 to 15 miles per hour. Saturday night, partly cloudy. A 20% chance of showers and thunderstorms after midnight. Lows 77 to 85. Sunday, sunny and hot. Highs 105 to 111. Sunday night, mostly clear with a 10% chance of showers and thunderstorms. Lows 77 to 85. Monday, sunny. Highs 104 to 110. Monday night, clear. Lows 77 to 84. Tuesday, sunny. Highs 106 to 112. Tuesday night, clear. Lows 77 to 84. Wednesday, sunny. Highs 105 to 111. The Phoenix, Arizona climate summary for yesterday, June 10, 2026. Yesterday's high temperature was 107 degrees and the low 78 degrees. No precipitation fell yesterday, which leaves the monthly total at 0.00 inches. The total precipitation for the year still stands at 0.32 inches. Yesterday the maximum wind observed was 17 miles an hour from the west, which occurred at 4:48 p.m. The highest wind gust observed was 29 miles per hour from the northwest, which occurred at 4:43 p.m. Yesterday the average wind speed was 6 miles per hour.
Yesterday's maximum relative humidity was 20%, and the minimum relative humidity was 6%. The normal high temperature for today is 104 degrees, and the normal low is 77. The record high for today is 114, which last occurred in 1918, and the record low is 55, which occurred in 1913.

for showers and storms, with better chances currently focused during morning and overnight periods. Overnight low temperatures will be noticeably warmer as a result of increased humidity, with the typically warmer lower desert locales struggling to cool below 80 degrees by the weekend. You are listening to National Weather Service NOAA Weather Radio, KEC 94 in Phoenix, Arizona, serving South Central Arizona. The current time is 8:04 a.m. Mountain Standard Time. Here is the latest forecast for the following area in Arizona, Central Phoenix, issued at 4 a.m. Mountain Standard Time. Today, sunny. Highs 104 to 108. Southwest wind 5 to 10 miles per hour. Tonight, partly cloudy in the evening, then becoming mostly clear. Lows 75 to 83. West wind 5 to 15 miles per hour. Friday, partly sunny. Highs 104 to 109. Southwest wind 5 to 15 miles per hour. Friday night, partly cloudy. Lows 77 to 85. West wind 5 to 15 miles per hour. Saturday, partly sunny. Highs 104 to 109. Southwest wind 5 to 15 miles per hour. Saturday night, partly cloudy. A 20% chance of showers and thunderstorms after midnight. Lows 77 to 85. Sunday, sunny and hot. Highs 105 to 111. Sunday night, mostly clear with a 10% chance of showers and thunderstorms. Lows 77 to 85. Monday, sunny. Highs 104 to 110. Monday night, clear. Lows 77 to 84. Tuesday, sunny. Highs 106 to 112. Tuesday night, clear. Lows 77 to 84. Wednesday, sunny. Highs 105 to 111. The Phoenix, Arizona climate summary for yesterday, June 10, 2026. Yesterday's high temperature was 107 degrees and the low 78 degrees. No precipitation fell yesterday, which leaves the monthly total at 0.00 inches. The total precipitation for the year still stands at 0.32 inches. Yesterday the maximum wind observed was 17 miles an hour from the west, which occurred at 4:48 p.m. The highest wind gust observed was 29 miles per hour from the northwest, which occurred at 4:43 p.m. Yesterday the average wind speed was 6 miles per hour. Yesterday's maximum relative humidity was 20%, and the minimum relative humidity was 6%. The normal high temperature for today is 104 degrees, and the normal low is 77. The record high for today is 114, which last occurred in 1918, and the record low is 55, which occurred in 1913. The low temperature this morning was 82 degrees. Sunrise today is at 5:18 a.m. and sunset is at 7:38 p.m. Here is the synopsis for Southeast California, Southwest, and South Central Arizona. Key messages: fairly stable temperatures around 4 to 8 degrees above daily normals will result in widespread moderate heat risk, with isolated pockets of major heat risk at times, through the middle of next week. An increase in moisture by the end of the week into the weekend will lead to slight chances for showers and storms, with better chances currently focused during morning and overnight periods. Overnight low temperatures will be noticeably warmer as a result of increased humidity, with the typically warmer lower desert locales struggling to cool below 80 degrees by the weekend. You are listening to National Weather Service NOAA Weather Radio, KEC 94 in Phoenix, Arizona, serving South Central Arizona. The current time is 8:08 a.m. Mountain Standard Time. Here is the latest forecast for the following area in Arizona, Central Phoenix, issued at 4 a.m. Mountain Standard Time. Today, sunny. Highs 104 to 108. Southwest wind 5 to 10 miles per hour. Tonight,
partly cloudy in

evening then becoming mostly clear. Lows 75 to 83. West wind 5 to 15 miles per hour. Friday, partly sunny. Highs 104 to 109. Southwest wind 5 to 15 miles per hour. Friday night, partly cloudy. Lows 77 to 85. West wind 5 to 15 miles per hour. Saturday, partly sunny. Highs 104 to 109. Southwest wind 5 to 15 miles per hour. Saturday night, partly cloudy. A 20% chance of showers and thunderstorms after midnight. Lows 77 to 85. Sunday, sunny and hot. Highs 105 to 111. Sunday night, mostly clear with a 10% chance of showers and thunderstorms. Lows 77 to 85. Monday, sunny. Highs 104 to 110. Monday night, clear. Lows 77 to 84. Tuesday, sunny. Highs 106 to 112. Tuesday night, clear. Lows 77 to 84. Wednesday, sunny. Highs 105 to 111. The Phoenix, Arizona climate summary for yesterday, June 10, 2026. Yesterday's high temperature was 107 degrees and the low 78 degrees. No precipitation fell yesterday, which leaves the monthly total at 0.00 inches. The total precipitation for the year still stands at 0.32 inches. Yesterday the maximum wind observed was 17 miles an hour from the west, which occurred at 4:48 p.m. The highest wind gust observed was 29 miles per hour from the northwest, which occurred at 4:43 p.m. Yesterday the average wind speed was 6 miles per hour. Yesterday's maximum relative humidity was 20%, and the minimum relative humidity was 6%. The normal high temperature for today is 104 degrees, and the normal low is 77. The record high for today is 114, which last occurred in 1918, and the record low is 55, which occurred in 1913. The low temperature this morning was 82 degrees. Sunrise today is at 5:18 a.m. and sunset is at 7:38 p.m. Here is the synopsis for Southeast California, Southwest, and South Central Arizona. Key messages: fairly stable temperatures around 4 to 8 degrees above daily normals will result in widespread moderate heat risk, with isolated pockets of major heat risk at times, through the middle of next week. An increase in moisture by the end of the week into the weekend will lead to slight chances for showers and storms, with better chances currently focused during morning and overnight periods. Overnight low temperatures will be noticeably warmer as a result of increased humidity, with the typically warmer lower desert locales struggling to cool below 80 degrees by the weekend. 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The current time is 8:12 a.m. Mountain Standard Time. Here is the 8 a.m. Mountain Standard Time observation for Phoenix, on Thursday, June 11th. At Sky Harbor, it was mostly sunny. Visibility 10 miles. Temperature was 88 degrees, dew point 36, relative humidity 15%. Wind was east, at 9 miles an hour. And the pressure was 29.81 inches, and rising. Other observations for South Central Arizona, including the greater Phoenix area, it was sunny. It was 88 at Buckeye, 90 at Glendale, 88 at Luke Air Force Base, 88 at Deer Valley, and 88 at Scottsdale Airport. Falcon Field reported 89, Mesa Gateway reported 86, Chandler reported 86, Casa Grande reported 89, and Gila Bend reported 89. Observations for Northern Arizona, it was sunny. It was 71 at Flagstaff, 84 at Kingman, 72 at the Grand Canyon, and 77 at Prescott. Payson reported 77, Page reported 77, Winslow reported 76,
and Sholo reported 75. Observations for southern Arizona, it was mostly sunny, with a temperature of 83 at Tucson, 81 at Nogales, and 83 at Sierra Vista. Observations for Southern California, at Blythe, it was sunny, with a temperature of 89. At Los Angeles Airport, it was partly sunny, with a temperature of 68. At San Diego, it was cloudy, with a temperature of 67. Regional observations, it was sunny, with a temperature of 86 at Las Vegas, and 55 at Salt Lake City. At Albuquerque, it was mostly sunny, with a temperature of 77. At El Paso, it was partly sunny, with a temperature of 90. Once again, at 8 a.m. in Phoenix, under mostly sunny skies, the Sky Harbor temperature was 88 degrees. Here is the latest forecast. For the following area, in Arizona, central Phoenix, issued at 4 a.m. Mountain Standard Time. Today, sunny. Highs 104 to 108. Southwest wind 5 to 10 miles per hour. Tonight, partly cloudy in the evening, then becoming mostly clear. Lows 75 to 83. West wind 5 to 15 miles per hour. Friday, partly sunny. Highs 104 to 109. Southwest wind 5 to 15 miles per hour. Friday night, partly cloudy. Lows 77 to 85. West wind 5 to 15 miles per hour. Saturday, partly sunny. Highs 104 to 109. Southwest wind 5 to 15 miles per hour. Saturday night, partly cloudy. A 20% chance of showers and thunderstorms after midnight. Lows 77 to 85. Sunday, sunny and hot. Highs 105 to 111. Sunday night, mostly clear with a 10% chance of showers and thunderstorms. Lows 77 to 85. Monday, sunny. Highs 104 to 110. Monday night, clear. Lows 77 to 84. Tuesday, sunny. Highs 106 to 112. Tuesday night, clear. Lows 77 to 84. Wednesday, sunny. Highs 105 to 111. The Phoenix, Arizona climate summary for yesterday, June 10, 2026. Yesterday's high temperature was 107 degrees and the low 78 degrees. No precipitation fell yesterday, which leaves the monthly total at 0.00 inches. The total precipitation for the year still stands at 0.32 inches. Yesterday the maximum wind observed was 17 miles an hour from the west, which occurred at 4:48 p.m. The highest wind gust observed was 29 miles per hour from the northwest, which occurred at 4:43 p.m. Yesterday the average wind speed was 6 miles per hour. Yesterday's maximum relative humidity was 20%, and the minimum relative humidity was 6%. The normal high temperature for today is 104 degrees, and the normal low is 77. The record high for today is 114, which last occurred in 1918, and the record low is 55, which occurred in 1913. The low temperature this morning was 82 degrees. Sunrise today is at 5:18 a.m. and sunset is at 7:38 p.m. Here is the synopsis for Southeast California, Southwest, and South Central Arizona. Key messages, fairly stable temperatures around 4 to 8 degrees above daily normals will result in widespread moderate heat risk, with isolated pockets of major heat risk at times, through the middle of next week. An increase in moisture by the end of the week into the weekend will lead to slight chances for showers and storms, with better chances currently focused during morning and overnight periods. Overnight low temperatures will be noticeably warmer as a result of increased humidity, with the typically warmer lower desert locales struggling to cool below 80 degrees by the weekend. 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
The current time is 8:18 a.m. Mountain Standard Time. Here is the 8 a.m. Mountain Standard Time observation for Phoenix, on Thursday, June 11th. At Sky Harbor, it was mostly sunny. Visibility 10 miles. Temperature was 88 degrees, dew point 36, relative humidity 15%. Wind was east, at 9 miles an hour. And the pressure was 29.81 inches, and rising. Other observations for South Central Arizona, including the Greater Phoenix area, it was sunny. It was 88 at Buckeye, 90 at Glendale, 88 at Luke Air Force Base, 88 at Deer Valley, and 88 at Scottsdale Airport. Falcon Field reported 89, Mesa Gateway reported 86, Chandler reported 86, Casa Grande reported 89, and Ely Bend reported 89. Observations for Northern Arizona, it was sunny. It was 71 at Flagstaff, 84 at Kingman, 72 at the Grand Canyon, and 77 at Prescott. Payson reported 77, Page reported 77, Winslow reported 76, and Sholo reported 75. Observations for Southern Arizona, it was mostly sunny, with a temperature of 83 at Tucson, 81 at Nogales, and 83 at Sierra Vista. Observations for Southern California, at Blythe, it was sunny, with a temperature of 89. At Los Angeles Airport, it was partly sunny, with a temperature of 68. At San Diego, it was cloudy, with a temperature of 67. Regional observations, it was sunny, with a temperature of 86 at Las Vegas, and 55 at Salt Lake City. At Albuquerque, it was mostly sunny, with a temperature of 77. At El Paso, it was partly sunny, with a temperature of 90. Once again, at 8 a.m. in Phoenix, under mostly sunny skies. The Sky Harbor temperature was 88 degrees. Here is the latest forecast. For the following area, in Arizona, Central Phoenix, issued at 4 a.m. Mountain Standard Time. Today, sunny. Highs 104 to 108. Southwest wind 5 to 10 miles per hour. Tonight, partly cloudy in the evening, then becoming mostly clear. Lows 75 to 83. West wind 5 to 15 miles per hour. Friday, partly sunny. Highs 104 to 109. Southwest wind 5 to 15 miles per hour. Friday night, partly cloudy. Lows 77 to 85. West wind 5 to 15 miles per hour. Saturday, partly sunny. Highs 104 to 109. Southwest wind 5 to 15 miles per hour. Saturday night, partly cloudy. A 20% chance of showers and thunderstorms after midnight. Lows 77 to 85. Sunday, sunny and hot. Highs 105 to 111. Sunday night, mostly clear with a 10% chance of showers and thunderstorms. Lows 77 to 85. Monday, sunny. Highs 104 to 110. Monday night, clear. Lows 77 to 84. Tuesday, sunny. Highs 106 to 112. Tuesday night, clear. Lows 77 to 84. Wednesday, sunny. Highs 105 to 111. The Phoenix, Arizona climate summary for yesterday, June 10, 2026. Yesterday's high temperature was 107 degrees and the low 78 degrees. No precipitation fell yesterday, which leaves the monthly total at 0.00 inches. The total precipitation for the year still stands at 0.32 inches. Yesterday the maximum wind observed was 17 miles an hour from the west, which occurred at 4:48 p.m. The highest wind gust observed was 29 miles per hour from the northwest, which occurred at 4:43 p.m. Yesterday the average wind speed was 6 miles per hour. Yesterday's maximum relative humidity was 20%, and the minimum relative humidity was 6%.
The normal high temperature for today is 104 degrees, and the normal low is 77. The record high for today is 114, which last occurred in 1918, and the record low is 55, which occurred in 1913. The low temperature this morning was 82 degrees. Sunrise today is at 5:18 a.m. and sunset is at 7:38 p.m. Here is the synopsis for Southeast California, Southwest, and South Central Arizona. Key messages: fairly stable temperatures around 4 to 8 degrees above daily normals will result in widespread moderate heat risk, with isolated pockets of major heat risk at times through the middle of next week. An increase in moisture by the end of the week into the weekend will lead to slight chances for showers and storms, with better chances currently focused during morning and overnight periods. Overnight low temperatures will be noticeably warmer as a result of increased humidity, with the typically warmer lower desert locales struggling to cool below 80 degrees by the weekend. 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The current time is 8:24 a.m. Mountain Standard Time. Here is the 8 a.m. Mountain Standard Time observation for Phoenix on Thursday, June 11th. At Sky Harbor, it was mostly sunny. Visibility 10 miles. Temperature was 88 degrees, dew point 36, relative humidity 15%. Wind was east, at 9 miles an hour. And the pressure was 29.81 inches, and rising. Other observations for South Central Arizona, including the greater Phoenix area: it was sunny. It was 88 at Buckeye, 90 at Glendale, 88 at Luke Air Force Base, 88 at Deer Valley, and 88 at Scottsdale Airport. Falcon Field reported 89, Mesa Gateway reported 86, Chandler reported 86, Casa Grande reported 89, and Gila Bend reported 89. Observations for Northern Arizona: it was sunny. It was 71 at Flagstaff, 84 at Kingman, 72 at the Grand Canyon, and 77 at Prescott. Payson reported 77, Page reported 77, Winslow reported 76, and Sholo reported 75. Observations for Southern Arizona: it was mostly sunny, with a temperature of 83 at Tucson, 81 at Nogales, and 83 at Sierra Vista. Observations for Southern California: at Blythe, it was sunny, with a temperature of 89. At Los Angeles Airport, it was partly sunny, with a temperature of 68. At San Diego, it was cloudy, with a temperature of 67. Regional observations: it was sunny, with a temperature of 86 at Las Vegas, and 55 at Salt Lake City. At Albuquerque, it was mostly sunny, with a temperature of 77. At El Paso, it was partly sunny, with a temperature of 90. Once again, at 8 a.m. in Phoenix, under mostly sunny skies. The Sky Harbor temperature was 88 degrees. Here is the latest forecast. For the following area, in Arizona, Central Phoenix, issued at 4 a.m. Mountain Standard Time. Today, sunny. Highs 104 to 108. Southwest wind 5 to 10 miles per hour. Tonight, partly cloudy in the evening, then becoming mostly clear. Lows 75 to 83. West wind 5 to 15 miles per hour. Friday, partly sunny. Highs 104 to 109. Southwest wind 5 to 15 miles per hour. Friday night, partly cloudy. Lows 77 to 85. West wind 5 to 15 miles per hour. Saturday, partly sunny. Highs 104 to 109. Southwest wind 5 to 15 miles per hour. Saturday night, partly cloudy. A 20% chance of showers and thunderstorms after midnight. Lows 77 to 85. Sunday, sunny and hot. Highs 105 to 111. Sunday night, mostly clear with a 10% chance of showers and thunderstorms. Lows 77 to 85.
Monday, sunny. Highs 104 to 110. Monday night, clear. Lows 77 to 84. Tuesday, sunny. Highs 106 to 112. Tuesday night, clear. Lows 77 to 84. Wednesday, sunny. Highs 105 to 111. The Phoenix, Arizona climate summary for yesterday, June 10, 2026. Yesterday's high temperature was 107 degrees and the low 78 degrees. No precipitation fell yesterday, which leaves the monthly total at 0.00 inches. The total precipitation for the year still stands at 0.32 inches. Yesterday the maximum wind observed was 17 miles an hour from the west, which occurred at 4:48 p.m. The highest wind gust observed was 29 miles per hour from the northwest, which occurred at 4:43 p.m. Yesterday the average wind speed was 6 miles per hour. Yesterday's maximum relative humidity was 20%, and the minimum relative humidity was 6%. The normal high temperature for today is 104 degrees, and the normal low is 77. The record high for today is 114, which last occurred in 1918, and the record low is 55, which occurred in 1913. The low temperature this morning was 82 degrees. Sunrise today is at 5:18 a.m. and sunset is at 7:38 p.m. Here is the synopsis for Southeast California, Southwest, and South Central Arizona. Key messages: fairly stable temperatures around 4 to 8 degrees above daily normals will result in widespread moderate heat risk, with isolated pockets of major heat risk at times, through the middle of next week. An increase in moisture by the end of the week into the weekend will lead to slight chances for showers and storms, with better chances currently focused during morning and overnight periods.

Visibility 10 miles. Temperature was 88 degrees, dew point 36, relative humidity 15%. Wind was east, at 9 miles an hour. And the pressure was 29.81 inches, and rising. Other observations for South Central Arizona, including the Greater Phoenix area, it was sunny. It was 88 at Buckeye, 90 at Glendale, 88 at Luke Air Force Base, 88 at Deer Valley, and 88 at Scottsdale Airport. Falcon Field reported 89, Mesa Gateway reported 86, Chandler reported 86, Casa Grande reported 89, and Gila Bend reported 89. Observations for Northern Arizona, it was sunny. It was 71 at Flagstaff, 84 at Kingman, 72 at the Grand Canyon, and 77 at Prescott. Payson reported 77, Page reported 77, Winslow reported 76, and Sholo reported 75. Observations for Southern Arizona, it was mostly sunny, with a temperature of 83 at Tucson, 81 at Nogales, and 83 at Sierra Vista. Observations for Southern California, at Blythe, it was sunny, with a temperature of 89. At Los Angeles Airport, it was partly sunny, with a temperature of 68. At San Diego, it was cloudy, with a temperature of 67. Regional observations, it was sunny, with a temperature of 86 at Las Vegas, and 55 at Salt Lake City. At Albuquerque, it was mostly sunny, with a temperature of 77. At El Paso, it was partly sunny, with a temperature of 90. Once again, at 8 a.m. in Phoenix, under mostly sunny skies. The Sky Harbor temperature was 88 degrees. Here is the latest forecast. For the following area, in Arizona, Central Phoenix, issued at 4 a.m. Mountain Standard Time. Today, sunny. Highs 104 to 108. Southwest wind 5 to 10 miles per hour. Tonight, partly cloudy in the evening, then becoming mostly clear. Lows 75 to 83. West wind 5 to 15 miles per hour. Friday, partly sunny. Highs 104 to 109. Southwest wind 5 to 15 miles per hour. Friday night, partly cloudy. Lows 77 to 85. West wind 5 to 15 miles per hour. Saturday, partly sunny. Highs 104 to 109. Southwest wind 5 to 15 miles per hour. Saturday night, partly cloudy. A 20% chance of showers and thunderstorms after midnight. Lows 77 to 85. Sunday, sunny and hot. Highs 105 to 111. Sunday night, mostly clear with a 10% chance of showers and thunderstorms. Lows 77 to 85. Monday, sunny. Highs 104 to 110. Monday night, clear. Lows 77 to 84. Tuesday, sunny. Highs 106 to 112. Tuesday night, clear. Lows 77 to 84. Wednesday, sunny. Highs 105 to 111. The Phoenix, Arizona climate summary for yesterday, June 10, 2026. Yesterday's high temperature was 107 degrees and the low 78 degrees. No precipitation fell yesterday, which leaves the monthly total at 0.00 inches. The total precipitation for the year still stands at 0.32 inches. Yesterday the maximum wind observed was 17 miles an hour from the west, which occurred at 4:48 p.m. The highest wind gust observed was 29 miles per hour from the northwest, which occurred at 4:43 p.m. Yesterday the average wind speed was 6 miles per hour. Yesterday's maximum relative humidity was 20%, and the minimum relative humidity was 6%. The normal high temperature for today is 104 degrees, and the normal low is 77. The record high for today is 114, which last occurred in 1918, and the record low is 55, which occurred in 1913.

The low temperature this morning was 82 degrees. Sunrise today is at 5:18 a.m. and sunset is at 7:38 p.m. Here is the synopsis for Southeast California, Southwest, and South Central Arizona. Key messages: fairly stable temperatures around 4 to 8 degrees above daily normals will result in widespread moderate heat risk, with isolated pockets of major heat risk at times, through the middle of next week. An increase in moisture by the end of the week into the weekend will lead to slight chances for showers and storms, with better chances currently focused during morning and overnight periods. Overnight low temperatures will be noticeably warmer as a result of increased humidity, with the typically warmer lower desert locales struggling to cool below 80 degrees by the weekend. 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The current time is 8:37 a.m. Mountain Standard Time. Here is the 8 a.m. Mountain Standard Time observation for Phoenix, on Thursday, June 11th. At Sky Harbor, it was mostly sunny. Visibility 10 miles. Temperature was 88 degrees, dew point 36, relative humidity 15%. Wind was east, at 9 miles an hour. And the pressure was 29.81 inches, and rising. Other observations for South Central Arizona including the greater Phoenix area, it was sunny. It was 88 at Buckeye, 90 at Glendale, 88 at Luke Air Force Base, 88 at Deer Valley, and 88 at Scottsdale Airport. Falcon Field reported 89, Mesa Gateway reported 86, Chandler reported 86, Casa Grande reported 89, and Gila Bend reported 89. Observations for Northern Arizona, it was sunny. It was 71 at Flagstaff, 84 at Kingman, 72 at the Grand Canyon, and 77 at Prescott. Payson reported 77, Page reported 77, Winslow reported 76, and Sholo reported 75. Observations for Southern Arizona, it was mostly sunny, with a temperature of 83 at Tucson, 81 at Nogales, and 83 at Sierra Vista. Observations for Southern California, at Blythe, it was sunny, with a temperature of 89. At Los Angeles Airport, it was partly sunny, with a temperature of 68. At San Diego, it was cloudy, with a temperature of 67. Regional observations, it was sunny, with a temperature of 86 at Las Vegas, and 55 at Salt Lake City. At Albuquerque, it was mostly sunny, with a temperature of 77. At El Paso, it was partly sunny, with a temperature of 90. Once again, at 8 a.m. in Phoenix, under mostly sunny skies. The Sky Harbor temperature was 88 degrees. Here is the latest forecast. For the following area, in Arizona, Central Phoenix, issued at 4 a.m. Mountain Standard Time. Today, sunny. Highs 104 to 108. Southwest wind 5 to 10 miles per hour. Tonight, partly cloudy in the evening then becoming mostly clear. Lows 75 to 83. West wind 5 to 15 miles per hour. Friday, partly sunny. Highs 104 to 109. Southwest wind 5 to 15 miles per hour. Friday night, partly cloudy. Lows 77 to 85. West wind 5 to 15 miles per hour. Saturday, partly sunny. Highs 104 to 109. Southwest wind 5 to 15 miles per hour. Saturday night, partly cloudy. A 20% chance of showers and thunderstorms after midnight. Lows 77 to 85. Sunday, sunny and hot. Highs 105 to 111. Sunday night, mostly clear with a 10% chance of showers and thunderstorms. Lows 77 to 85. Monday, sunny. Highs 104 to 110. Monday night, clear. Lows 77 to 84. Tuesday, sunny. Highs 106 to 112.
Tuesday night, clear. Lows 77 to 84. Wednesday, sunny. Highs 105 to 111. The Phoenix, Arizona climate summary for yesterday, June 10, 2026. Yesterday's high temperature was 107 degrees and the low 78 degrees. No precipitation fell yesterday, which leaves the monthly total at 0.00 inches. The total precipitation for the year still stands at 0.32 inches. Yesterday the maximum wind observed was 17 miles an hour from the west, which occurred at 4:48 p.m. The highest wind gust observed was 29 miles per hour from the northwest, which occurred at 4:43 p.m. Yesterday the average wind speed was 6 miles per hour. Yesterday's maximum relative humidity was 20%, and the minimum relative humidity was 6%. The normal high temperature for today is 104 degrees, and the normal low is 77. The record high for today is 114, which last occurred in 1918, and the record low is 55, which occurred in 1913. The low temperature this morning was 82 degrees. Sunrise today is at 5:18 a.m. and sunset is at 7:38 p.m. Here is the synopsis for Southeast California, Southwest, and South Central Arizona. Key messages: fairly stable temperatures around 4 to 8 degrees above daily normals will result in widespread moderate heat risk, with isolated pockets of major heat risk at times, through the middle of next week. An increase in moisture by the end of the week into the weekend will lead to slight chances for showers and storms, with better chances currently focused during morning and overnight periods. Overnight low temperatures will be noticeably warmer as a result of increased humidity, with the typically warmer lower desert locales struggling to cool below 80 degrees by the weekend. 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The current time is 8:43 a.m. Mountain Standard Time. Here is the 8 a.m. Mountain Standard Time observation for Phoenix, on Thursday, June 11th. At Sky Harbor, it was mostly sunny. Visibility 10 miles. Temperature was 88 degrees, dew point 36, relative humidity 15%. Wind was east, at 9 miles an hour. And the pressure was 29.81 inches, and rising. Other observations for South Central Arizona, including the Greater Phoenix area, it was sunny. It was 88 at Buckeye, 90 at Glendale, 88 at Luke Air Force Base, 88 at Deer Valley, and 88 at Scottsdale Airport. Falcon Field reported 89, Mesa Gateway reported 86, Chandler reported 86, Casa Grande reported 89, and Ely Bend reported 89. Observations for Northern Arizona, it was sunny. It was 71 at Flagstaff, 84 at Kingman, 72 at the Grand Canyon, and 77 at Prescott. Payson reported 77, Page reported 77, Winslow reported 76, and Sholo reported 75. Observations for Southern Arizona, it was mostly sunny, with a temperature of 83 at Tucson, 81 at Nogales, and 83 at Sierra Vista. Observations for Southern California, at Blythe, it was sunny, with a temperature of 89. At Los Angeles Airport, it was partly sunny, with a temperature of 68. At San Diego, it was cloudy, with a temperature of 67. Regional observations, it was sunny, with a temperature of 86 at Las Vegas, and 55 at Salt Lake City. At Albuquerque, it was mostly sunny, with a temperature of 77. At El Paso, it was partly sunny, with a temperature of 90. Once again, at 8 a.m. in Phoenix, under mostly sunny skies. The Sky Harbor temperature was 88 degrees. Here is the latest forecast. For the following area, in Arizona, Central Phoenix, issued at 4 a.m. Mountain Standard Time. Today, sunny. Highs 104 to 108. Southwest wind 5 to 10 miles per hour. Tonight,
partly cloudy in the evening, then becoming mostly clear. Lows 75 to 83. West wind 5 to 15 miles per hour. Friday, partly sunny. Highs 104 to 109. Southwest wind 5 to 15 miles per hour. Friday night, partly cloudy. Lows 77 to 85. West wind 5 to 15 miles per hour. Saturday, partly sunny. Highs 104 to 109. Southwest wind 5 to 15 miles per hour. Saturday night, partly cloudy. A 20% chance of showers and thunderstorms after midnight. Lows 77 to 85. Sunday, sunny and hot. Highs 105 to 111. Sunday night, mostly clear with a 10% chance of showers and thunderstorms. Lows 77 to 85. Monday, sunny. Highs 104 to 110. Monday night, clear. Lows 77 to 84. Tuesday, sunny. Highs 106 to 112. Tuesday night, clear. Lows 77 to 84. Wednesday, sunny. Highs 105 to 111. The Phoenix, Arizona climate summary for yesterday, June 10, 2026. Yesterday's high temperature was 107 degrees and the low 78 degrees. No precipitation fell yesterday, which leaves the monthly total at 0.00 inches. The total precipitation for the year still stands at 0.32 inches. Yesterday the maximum wind observed was 17 miles an hour from the west, which occurred at 4:48 p.m. The highest wind gust observed was 29 miles per hour from the northwest, which occurred at 4:43 p.m. Yesterday the average wind speed was 6 miles per hour. Yesterday's maximum relative humidity was 20%, and the minimum relative humidity was 6%. The normal high temperature for today is 104 degrees, and the normal low is 77. The record high for today is 114, which last occurred in 1918, and the record low is 55, which occurred in 1913. The low temperature this morning was 82 degrees. Sunrise today is at 5:18 a.m. and sunset is at 7:38 p.m. Here is the synopsis for Southeast California, Southwest, and South Central Arizona. Key messages: fairly stable temperatures around 4 to 8 degrees above daily normals will result in widespread moderate heat risk, with isolated pockets of major heat risk at times, through the middle of next week. An increase in moisture by the end of the week into the weekend will lead to slight chances for showers and storms, with better chances currently focused during morning and overnight periods. Overnight low temperatures will be noticeably warmer as a result of increased humidity, with the typically warmer lower desert locales struggling to cool below 80 degrees by the weekend. 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The current time is 8:50 a.m. Mountain Standard Time. Here is the 8 a.m. Mountain Standard Time observation for Phoenix, on Thursday, June 11th. At Sky Harbor, it was mostly sunny. Visibility 10 miles. Temperature was 88 degrees, dew point 36, relative humidity 15%. Wind was east, at 9 miles an hour. And the pressure was 29.81 inches, and rising. Other observations for South Central Arizona, including the greater Phoenix area, it was sunny. It was 88 at Buckeye, 90 at Glendale, 88 at Luke Air Force Base, 88 at Deer Valley, and 88 at Scottsdale Airport. Falcon Field reported 89, Mesa Gateway reported 86, Chandler reported 86, Casa Grande reported 89, and Gila Bend reported 89. Observations for Northern Arizona, it was sunny. It was 71 at Flagstaff, 84 at Kingman, 72 at the Grand Canyon, and 77 at Prescott. Payson reported 77, Page reported 77,
Winds low reported 76, and Sholo reported 75. Observations for southern Arizona. It was mostly sunny, with a temperature of 83 at Tucson, 81 at Nogales, and 83 at Sierra Vista. Observations for Southern California, at Blythe, it was sunny, with a temperature of 89. At Los Angeles Airport, it was partly sunny, with a temperature of 68. At San Diego, it was cloudy, with a temperature of 67. Regional observations, it was sunny, with a temperature of 86 at Las Vegas, and 55 at Salt Lake City. At Albuquerque, it was mostly sunny, with a temperature of 77. At El Paso, it was partly sunny, with a temperature of 90. Once again, at 8 a.m. in Phoenix, under mostly sunny skies. The Sky Harbor temperature was 88 degrees. Here is the latest forecast. For the following area, in Arizona, Central Phoenix, issued at 4 a.m. Mountain Standard Time. Today, sunny. Highs 104 to 108. Southwest wind 5 to 10 miles per hour. Tonight, partly cloudy in the evening then becoming mostly clear. Lows 75 to 83. West wind 5 to 15 miles per hour. Friday, partly sunny. Highs 104 to 109. Southwest wind 5 to 15 miles per hour. Friday night, partly cloudy. Lows 77 to 85. West wind 5 to 15 miles per hour. Saturday, partly sunny. Highs 104 to 109. Southwest wind 5 to 15 miles per hour. Saturday night, partly cloudy. A 20% chance of showers and thunderstorms after midnight. Lows 77 to 85. Sunday, sunny and hot. Highs 105 to 111. Sunday night, mostly clear with a 10% chance of showers and thunderstorms. Lows 77 to 85. Monday, sunny. Highs 104 to 110. Monday night, clear. Lows 77 to 84. Tuesday, sunny. Highs 106 to 112. Tuesday night, clear. Lows 77 to 84. Wednesday, sunny. Highs 105 to 111. The Phoenix, Arizona climate summary for yesterday, June 10, 2026. Yesterday's high temperature was 107 degrees and the low 78 degrees. No precipitation fell yesterday, which leaves the monthly total at 0.00 inches. The total precipitation for the year still stands at 0.32 inches. Yesterday the maximum wind observed was 17 miles an hour from the west, which occurred at 4:48 p.m. The highest wind gust observed was 29 miles per hour from the northwest, which occurred at 4:43 p.m. Yesterday the average wind speed was 6 miles per hour. Yesterday's maximum relative humidity was 20%, and the minimum relative humidity was 6%. The normal high temperature for today is 104 degrees, and the normal low is 77. The record high for today is 114, which last occurred in 1918, and the record low is 55, which occurred in 1913. The low temperature this morning was 82 degrees. Sunrise today is at 5:18 a.m. and sunset is at 7:38 p.m. Here is the synopsis for Southeast California, Southwest, and South Central Arizona. Key messages, fairly stable temperatures around 4 to 8 degrees above daily normals will result in widespread moderate heat risk, with isolated pockets of major heat risk at times, through the middle of next week. An increase in moisture by the end of the week into the weekend will lead to slight chances for showers and storms, with better chances currently focused during morning and overnight periods. Overnight low temperatures will be noticeably warmer as a result of increased humidity, with the typically warmer lower desert locales struggling to cool below 80 degrees by the weekend. 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
serving South Central Arizona. The current time is 8:56 a.m. Mountain Standard Time. Here is the 8 a.m. Mountain Standard Time observation for Phoenix on Thursday, June 11th. At Sky Harbor, it was mostly sunny. Visibility 10 miles. Temperature was 88 degrees, dew point 36, relative humidity 15%. Wind was east at 9 miles an hour. And the pressure was 29.81 inches and rising. Other observations for South Central Arizona, including the greater Phoenix area, it was sunny. It was 88 at Buckeye, 90 at Glendale, 88 at Luke Air Force Base, 88 at Deer Valley, and 88 at Scottsdale Airport. Falcon Field reported 89, Mesa Gateway reported 86, Chandler reported 86, Casa Grande reported 89, and Gila Bend reported 89. Observations for Northern Arizona, it was sunny. It was 71 at Flagstaff, 84 at Kingman, 72 at the Grand Canyon, and 77 at Prescott. Payson reported 77, Page reported 77, Winslow reported 76, and Sholo reported 75. Observations for Southern Arizona, it was mostly sunny, with a temperature of 83 at Tucson, 81 at Nogales, and 83 at Sierra Vista. Observations for Southern California, at Blythe, it was sunny, with a temperature of 89. At Los Angeles Airport, it was partly sunny, with a temperature of 68. At San Diego, it was cloudy, with a temperature of 67. Regional observations, it was sunny, with a temperature of 86 at Las Vegas, and 55 at Salt Lake City. At Albuquerque, it was mostly sunny, with a temperature of 77. At El Paso, it was partly sunny, with a temperature of 90. Once again, at 8 a.m. in Phoenix, under mostly sunny skies, the Sky Harbor temperature was 88 degrees. Here is the latest forecast. For the following area, in Arizona, Central Phoenix, issued at 4 a.m. Mountain Standard Time. Today, sunny. Highs 104 to 108. Southwest wind 5 to 10 miles per hour. Tonight, partly cloudy in the evening, then becoming mostly clear. Lows 75 to 83. West wind 5 to 15 miles per hour. Friday, partly sunny. Highs 104 to 109. Southwest wind 5 to 15 miles per hour. Friday night, partly cloudy. Lows 77 to 85. West wind 5 to 15 miles per hour. Saturday, partly sunny. Highs 104 to 109. Southwest wind 5 to 15 miles per hour. Saturday night, partly cloudy. A 20% chance of showers and thunderstorms after midnight. Lows 77 to 85. Sunday, sunny and hot. Highs 105 to 111. Sunday night, mostly clear with a 10% chance of showers and thunderstorms. Lows 77 to 85. Monday, sunny. Highs 104 to 110. Monday night, clear. Lows 77 to 84. Tuesday, sunny. Highs 106 to 112. Tuesday night, clear. Lows 77 to 84. Wednesday, sunny. Highs 105 to 111. The Phoenix, Arizona climate summary for yesterday, June 10, 2026. Yesterday's high temperature was 107 degrees and the low 78 degrees. No precipitation fell yesterday, which leaves the monthly total at 0.00 inches. The total precipitation for the year still stands at 0.32 inches. Yesterday the maximum wind observed was 17 miles an hour from the west, which occurred at 4:48 p.m. The highest wind gust observed was 29 miles per hour from the northwest, which occurred at 4:43 p.m. Yesterday the average wind speed was 6 miles per hour.
Yesterday's maximum relative humidity was 20%, and the minimum relative humidity was 6%. The normal high temperature for today is 104 degrees, and the normal low is 77. The record high for today is 114, which last occurred in 1918, and the record low is 55, which occurred in 1913. The low temperature this morning was 82 degrees. Sunrise today is at 5:18 a.m. and sunset is at 7:38 p.m. Here is the synopsis for Southeast California, Southwest, and South Central Arizona. Key messages: fairly stable temperatures around 4 to 8 degrees above daily normals will result in widespread moderate heat risk, with isolated pockets of major heat risk at times through the middle of next week. An increase in moisture by the end of the week into the weekend will lead to slight chances for showers and storms, with better chances currently focused during morning and overnight periods. Overnight low temperatures will be noticeably warmer as a result of increased humidity, with the typically warmer lower desert locales struggling to cool below 80 degrees by the weekend. You are listening to National Weather Service NOAA Weather Radio, KEC94 in Phoenix, Arizona, serving South Central Arizona. The current time is 9:02 a.m. Mountain Standard Time. Here is the latest forecast for the following area in Arizona, Central Phoenix, issued at 4 a.m. Mountain Standard Time. Today, sunny. Highs 104 to 108. Southwest wind 5 to 10 miles per hour. Tonight, partly cloudy in the evening, then becoming mostly clear. Lows 75 to 83. West wind 5 to 15 miles per hour. Friday, partly sunny. Highs 104 to 109. Southwest wind 5 to 15 miles per hour. Friday night, partly cloudy. Lows 77 to 85. West wind 5 to 15 miles per hour. Saturday, partly sunny.

Monday, sunny. Highs 104 to 110. Monday night, clear. Lows 77 to 84. Tuesday, sunny. Highs 106 to 112. Tuesday night, clear. Lows 77 to 84. Wednesday, sunny. Highs 105 to 111. The Phoenix, Arizona climate summary for yesterday, June 10, 2026. Yesterday's high temperature was 107 degrees and the low 78 degrees. No precipitation fell yesterday, which leaves the monthly total at 0.00 inches. The total precipitation for the year still stands at 0.32 inches. Yesterday the maximum wind observed was 17 miles an hour from the west, which occurred at 4:48 p.m. The highest wind gust observed was 29 miles per hour from the northwest, which occurred at 4:43 p.m. Yesterday the average wind speed was 6 miles per hour. Yesterday's maximum relative humidity was 20%, and the minimum relative humidity was 6%. The normal high temperature for today is 104 degrees, and the normal low is 77. The record high for today is 114, which last occurred in 1918, and the record low is 55, which occurred in 1913. The low temperature this morning was 82 degrees. Sunrise today is at 5:18 a.m. and sunset is at 7:38 p.m. Here is the synopsis for Southeast California, Southwest, and South Central Arizona. Key messages: fairly stable temperatures around 4 to 8 degrees above daily normals will result in widespread moderate heat risk, with isolated pockets of major heat risk at times, through the middle of next week. An increase in moisture by the end of the week into the weekend will lead to slight chances for showers and storms, with better chances currently focused during morning and overnight periods. Overnight low temperatures will be noticeably warmer as a result of increased humidity, with the typically warmer lower desert locales struggling to cool below 80 degrees by the weekend. 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The current time is 9:06 a.m. Mountain Standard Time. Here is the latest forecast. For the following area, in Arizona, Central Phoenix, issued at 4 a.m. Mountain Standard Time. Today, sunny. Highs 104 to 108. Southwest wind 5 to 10 miles per hour. Tonight, partly cloudy in the evening, then becoming mostly clear. Lows 75 to 83. West wind 5 to 15 miles per hour. Friday, partly sunny. Highs 104 to 109. Southwest wind 5 to 15 miles per hour. Friday night, partly cloudy. Lows 77 to 85. West wind 5 to 15 miles per hour. Saturday, partly sunny. Highs 104 to 109. Southwest wind 5 to 15 miles per hour. Saturday night, partly cloudy. A 20% chance of showers and thunderstorms after midnight. Lows 77 to 85. Sunday, sunny and hot. Highs 105 to 111. Sunday night, mostly clear with a 10% chance of showers and thunderstorms. Lows 77 to 85. Monday, sunny. Highs 104 to 110. Monday night, clear. Lows 77 to 84. Tuesday, sunny. Highs 106 to 112. Tuesday night, clear. Lows 77 to 84. Wednesday, sunny. Highs 105 to 111. The Phoenix, Arizona climate summary for yesterday, June 10, 2026. Yesterday's high temperature was 107 degrees and the low 78 degrees. No precipitation fell yesterday, which leaves the monthly total at 0.00 inches. The total precipitation for the year still stands at 0.32 inches.

Yesterday, the maximum wind observed was 17 miles an hour from the west, which occurred at 4:48 p.m. The highest wind gust observed was 29 miles per hour from the northwest, which occurred at 4:43 p.m. Yesterday, the average wind speed was 6 miles per hour. Yesterday's maximum relative humidity was 20%, and the minimum relative humidity was 6%. The normal high temperature for today is 104 degrees, and the normal low is 77. The record high for today is 114, which last occurred in 1918, and the record low is 55, which occurred in 1913. The low temperature this morning was 82 degrees. Sunrise today is at 5:18 a.m. and sunset is at 7:38 p.m. Here is the synopsis for Southeast California, Southwest, and South Central Arizona. Key messages: fairly stable temperatures around 4 to 8 degrees above daily normals will result in widespread moderate heat risk, with isolated pockets of major heat risk at times through the middle of next week. An increase in moisture by the end of the week into the weekend will lead to slight chances for showers and storms, with better chances currently focused during morning and overnight periods. Overnight low temperatures will be noticeably warmer as a result of increased humidity, with the typically warmer lower desert locales struggling to cool below 80 degrees by the weekend. 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The current time is 9:11 a.m. Mountain Standard Time. Here is the 9 a.m. Mountain Standard Time observation for Phoenix on Thursday, June 11th. At Sky Harbor, it was mostly sunny. Visibility 10 miles. Temperature was 92 degrees, dew point 37, relative humidity 14%. Wind was northeast at 8 miles an hour. And the pressure was 29.82 inches and rising. Other observations for South Central Arizona, including the greater Phoenix area: it was sunny, with a temperature of 91 at Buckeye, 91 at Glendale, 91 at Deer Valley, and 90 at Scottsdale Airport. Under sunny skies, Falcon Field reported 92, Mesa Gateway reported 90, Casa Grande reported 92, and Ely Bend reported 96. At Chandler, it was mostly sunny, with a temperature of 90. Observations for northern Arizona: it was sunny. It was 75 at Flagstaff, 89 at Kingman, 76 at the Grand Canyon, and 81 at Prescott. Payson reported 81, Page reported 79, Winslow reported 82, and Sholo reported 81. Observations for southern Arizona: skies ranged from mostly sunny to partly sunny. It was 88 at Tucson, 88 at Yuma, 82 at Nogales, and 85 at Sierra Vista. Observations for Southern California: at Blythe, it was sunny, with a temperature of 92. It was partly sunny, with a temperature of 71 at Los Angeles Airport, and 69 at San Diego. Regional observations: it was sunny, with a temperature of 88 at Las Vegas, and 59 at Salt Lake City. At Albuquerque, it was mostly sunny, with a temperature of 84. At El Paso, it was partly sunny, with a temperature of 92. Once again, at 9 a.m. in Phoenix, under mostly sunny skies, the Sky Harbor temperature was 92 degrees. Here is the latest forecast for the following area: in Arizona, Central Phoenix, issued at 4 a.m. Mountain Standard Time. Today, sunny. Highs 104 to 108. Southwest wind 5 to 10 miles per hour. Tonight, partly cloudy in the evening, then becoming mostly clear. Lows 75 to 83. West wind 5 to 15 miles per hour. Friday, partly sunny. Highs 104 to 109. Southwest wind 5 to 15 miles per hour. Friday night, partly cloudy. Lows 77 to 85. West wind 5 to 15 miles per hour. Saturday, partly sunny. Highs 104 to 109.
southwest wind 5 to 15 miles per hour. Saturday night, partly cloudy. A 20% chance of showers and thunderstorms after midnight. Lows 77 to 85. Sunday, sunny and hot. Highs 105 to 111. Sunday night, mostly clear with a 10% chance of showers and thunderstorms. Lows 77 to 85. Monday, sunny. Highs 104 to 110. Monday night, clear. Lows 77 to 84. Tuesday, sunny. Highs 106 to 112. Tuesday night, clear. Lows 77 to 84. Wednesday, sunny. Highs 105 to 111. The Phoenix, Arizona climate summary for yesterday, June 10, 2026. Yesterday's high temperature was 107 degrees and the low 78 degrees. No precipitation fell yesterday, which leaves the monthly total at 0.00 inches. The total precipitation for the year still stands at 0.32 inches. Yesterday the maximum wind observed was 17 miles an hour from the west, which occurred at 4:48 p.m. The highest wind gust observed was 29 miles per hour from the northwest, which occurred at 4:43 p.m. Yesterday the average wind speed was 6 miles per hour. Yesterday's maximum relative humidity was 20%, and the minimum relative humidity was 6%. The normal high temperature for today is 104 degrees, and the normal low is 77. The record high for today is 114, which last occurred in 1918, and the record low is 55, which occurred in 1913. The low temperature this morning was 82 degrees. Sunrise today is at 5:18 a.m. and sunset is at 7:38 p.m. Here is the synopsis for Southeast California, Southwest, and South Central Arizona. Key messages: fairly stable temperatures around 4 to 8 degrees above daily normals will result in widespread moderate heat risk, with isolated pockets of major heat risk at times, through the middle of next week. An increase in moisture by the end of the week into the weekend will lead to slight chances for showers and storms, with better chances currently focused during morning and overnight periods. Overnight low temperatures will be noticeably warmer as a result of increased humidity, with the typically warmer lower desert locales struggling to cool below 80 degrees by the weekend. 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The current time is 9:17 a.m. Mountain Standard Time. Here is the 9 a.m. Mountain Standard Time observation for Phoenix, on Thursday, June 11th. At Sky Harbor, it was mostly sunny. Visibility 10 miles. Temperature was 92 degrees, dew point 37, relative humidity 14%. Wind was northeast, at 8 miles an hour. And the pressure was 29.82 inches, and rising. Other observations for South Central Arizona, including the greater Phoenix area: it was sunny, with a temperature of 91 at Buckeye, 91 at Glendale, 91 at Deer Valley, and 90 at Scottsdale Airport. Under sunny skies, Falcon Field reported 92, Mesa Gateway reported 90, Casa Grande reported 92, and Gila Bend reported 96. At Chandler, it was mostly sunny, with a temperature of 90. Observations for northern Arizona: it was sunny. It was 75 at Flagstaff, 89 at Kingman, 76 at the Grand Canyon, and 81 at Prescott. Payson reported 81, Page reported 79, Winslow reported 82, and Sholo reported 81. Observations for southern Arizona: skies ranged from mostly sunny to partly sunny. It was 88 at Tucson, 88 at Yuma, 82 at Nogales, and 85 at Sierra Vista. Observations for Southern California: at Blythe, it was sunny, with a temperature of 92. It was partly sunny, with a temperature of 71 at Los Angeles Airport, and 69 at San Diego. Regional observations:
It was sunny, with a temperature of 88 at Las Vegas, and 59 at Salt Lake City. At Albuquerque, it was mostly sunny, with a temperature of 84. At El Paso, it was partly sunny, with a temperature of 92. Once again, at 9 a.m. in Phoenix, under mostly sunny skies. The Sky Harbor temperature was 92 degrees. Here is the latest forecast. For the following area, in Arizona, Central Phoenix, issued at 4 a.m. Mountain Standard Time. Today, sunny. Highs 104 to 108. Southwest wind 5 to 10 miles per hour. Tonight, partly cloudy in the evening then becoming mostly clear. Lows 75 to 83. West wind 5 to 15 miles per hour. Friday, partly sunny. Highs 104 to 109. Southwest wind 5 to 15 miles per hour. Friday night, partly cloudy. Lows 77 to 85. West wind 5 to 15 miles per hour. Saturday, partly sunny. Highs 104 to 109. Southwest wind 5 to 15 miles per hour. Saturday night, partly cloudy. A 20% chance of showers and thunderstorms after midnight. Lows 77 to 85. Sunday, sunny and hot. Highs 105 to 111. Sunday night, mostly clear with a 10% chance of showers and thunderstorms. Lows 77 to 85. Monday, sunny. Highs 104 to 110. Monday night, clear. Lows 77 to 84. Tuesday, sunny. Highs 106 to 112. Tuesday night, clear. Lows 77 to 84. Wednesday, sunny. Highs 105 to 111. The Phoenix, Arizona climate summary for yesterday, June 10, 2026. Yesterday's high temperature was 107 degrees and the low 78 degrees. No precipitation fell yesterday, which leaves the monthly total at 0.00 inches. The total precipitation for the year still stands at 0.32 inches. Yesterday the maximum wind observed was 17 miles an hour from the west, which occurred at 4:48 p.m. The highest wind gust observed was 29 miles per hour from the northwest, which occurred at 4:43 p.m. Yesterday the average wind speed was 6 miles per hour. Yesterday's maximum relative humidity was 20%, and the minimum relative humidity was 6%. The normal high temperature for today is 104 degrees, and the normal low is 77. The record high for today is 114, which last occurred in 1918, and the record low is 55, which occurred in 1913. The low temperature this morning was 82 degrees. Sunrise today is at 5:18 a.m. and sunset is at 7:38 p.m. Here is the synopsis for Southeast California, Southwest, and South Central Arizona. Key messages: fairly stable temperatures around 4 to 8 degrees above daily normals will result in widespread moderate heat risk, with isolated pockets of major heat risk at times, through the middle of next week. An increase in moisture by the end of the week into the weekend will lead to slight chances for showers and storms, with better chances currently focused during morning and overnight periods. Overnight low temperatures will be noticeably warmer as a result of increased humidity, with the typically warmer lower desert locales struggling to cool below 80 degrees by the weekend. 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The current time is 9:23 a.m. Mountain Standard Time. Here is the 9 a.m. Mountain Standard Time observation for Phoenix, on Thursday, June 11th. At Sky Harbor, it was mostly sunny. Visibility 10 miles. Temperature was 92 degrees, dew point 37, relative humidity 14%. Wind was northeast, at 8 miles an hour. And the pressure was 29.82 inches, and rising.
Other observations for South Central Arizona, including the greater Phoenix area, it was sunny, with a temperature of 91 at Buckeye, 91 at Glendale, 91 at Deer Valley, and 90 at Scottsdale Airport. Under sunny skies, Falcon Field reported 92, Mesa Gateway reported 90, Casa Grande reported 92, and Gila Bend reported 96. At Chandler, it was mostly sunny, with a temperature of 90. Observations for northern Arizona, it was sunny. It was 75 at Flagstaff, 89 at Kingman, 76 at the Grand Canyon, and 81 at Prescott. Payson reported 81, Page reported 79, Winslow reported 82, and Sholo reported 81. Observations for southern Arizona, skies ranged from mostly sunny to partly sunny. It was 88 at Tucson, 88 at Yuma, 82 at Nogales, and 85 at Sierra Vista. Observations for Southern California, at Blythe, it was sunny, with a temperature of 92. It was partly sunny, with a temperature of 71 at Los Angeles Airport, and 69 at San Diego. Regional observations, it was sunny, with a temperature of 88 at Las Vegas, and 59 at Salt Lake City. At Albuquerque, it was mostly sunny, with a temperature of 84. At El Paso, it was partly sunny, with a temperature of 92. Once again, at 9 a.m. in Phoenix, under mostly sunny skies, the Sky Harbor temperature was 92 degrees. Here is the latest forecast. For the following area, in Arizona, Central Phoenix, issued at 4 a.m. Mountain Standard Time. Today, sunny. Highs 104 to 108. Southwest wind 5 to 10 miles per hour. Tonight, partly cloudy in the evening, then becoming mostly clear. Lows 75 to 83. West wind 5 to 15 miles per hour. Friday, partly sunny. Highs 104 to 109. Southwest wind 5 to 15 miles per hour. Friday night, partly cloudy. Lows 77 to 85. West wind 5 to 15 miles per hour. Saturday, partly sunny. Highs 104 to 109. Southwest wind 5 to 15 miles per hour. Saturday night, partly cloudy. A 20% chance of showers and thunderstorms after midnight. Lows 77 to 85. Sunday, sunny and hot. Highs 105 to 111. Sunday night, mostly clear with a 10% chance of showers and thunderstorms. Lows 77 to 85. Monday, sunny. Highs 104 to 110. Monday night, clear. Lows 77 to 84. Tuesday, sunny. Highs 106 to 112. Tuesday night, clear. Lows 77 to 84. Wednesday, sunny. Highs 105 to 111. The Phoenix, Arizona climate summary for yesterday, June 10, 2026. Yesterday's high temperature was 107 degrees and the low 78 degrees. No precipitation fell yesterday, which leaves the monthly total at 0.00 inches. The total precipitation for the year still stands at 0.32 inches. Yesterday the maximum wind observed was 17 miles an hour from the west, which occurred at 4:48 p.m. The highest wind gust observed was 29 miles per hour from the northwest, which occurred at 4:43 p.m. Yesterday the average wind speed was 6 miles per hour. Yesterday's maximum relative humidity was 20%, and the minimum relative humidity was 6%. The normal high temperature for today is 104 degrees, and the normal low is 77. The record high for today is 114, which last occurred in 1918, and the record low is 55, which occurred in 1913. The low temperature this morning was 82 degrees. Sunrise today is at 5:18 a.m. and sunset is at 7:38 p.m. Here is the synopsis for Southeast California, Southwest, and South Central Arizona.
Key messages: fairly stable temperatures around 4 to 8 degrees above daily normals will result in widespread moderate heat risk, with isolated pockets of major heat risk at times through the middle of next week. An increase in moisture by the end of the week into the weekend will lead to slight chances for showers and storms, with better chances currently focused during morning and overnight periods. Overnight low temperatures will be noticeably warmer as a result of increased humidity, with the typically warmer lower desert locales struggling to cool below 80 degrees by the weekend. 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The current time is 9:30 a.m. Mountain Standard Time. Here is the 9 a.m. Mountain Standard Time observation for Phoenix on Thursday, June 11th. At Sky Harbor, it was mostly sunny. Visibility 10 miles. Temperature was 92 degrees, dew point 37, relative humidity 14%. Wind was northeast at 8 miles an hour. And the pressure was 29.82 inches and rising. Other observations for South Central Arizona, including the greater Phoenix area: it was sunny, with a temperature of 91 at Buckeye, 91 at Glendale, 91 at Deer Valley, and 90 at Scottsdale Airport. Under sunny skies, Falcon Field reported 92, Mesa Gateway reported 90, Casa Grande reported 92, and Ila Bend reported 96. At Chandler, it was mostly sunny, with a temperature of 90. Observations for northern Arizona: it was sunny. It was 75 at Flagstaff, 89 at Kingman, 76 at the Grand Canyon, and 81 at Prescott. Payson reported 81, Page reported 79, Winslow reported 82, and Sholo reported 81. Observations for southern Arizona: skies ranged from mostly sunny to partly sunny. It was 88 at Tucson, 88 at Yuma, 82 at Nogales, and 85 at Sierra Vista. Observations for Southern California: at Blythe, it was sunny, with a temperature of 92. It was partly sunny, with a temperature of 71 at Los Angeles Airport, and 69 at San Diego. Regional observations: it was sunny, with a temperature of 88 at Las Vegas, and 59 at Salt Lake City. At Albuquerque, it was mostly sunny, with a temperature of 84. At El Paso, it was partly sunny, with a temperature of 92. Once again, at 9 a.m. in Phoenix, under mostly sunny skies, the Sky Harbor temperature was 92 degrees. Here is the latest forecast for the following area in Arizona: Central Phoenix, issued at 4 a.m. Mountain Standard Time. Today, sunny. Highs 104 to 108. Southwest wind 5 to 10 miles per hour. Tonight, partly cloudy in the evening, then becoming mostly clear. Lows 75 to 83. West wind 5 to 15 miles per hour. Friday, partly sunny. Highs 104 to 109. Southwest wind 5 to 15 miles per hour. Friday night, partly cloudy. Lows 77 to 85. West wind 5 to 15 miles per hour. Saturday, partly sunny. Highs 104 to 109. Southwest wind 5 to 15 miles. Saturday night, partly cloudy. A 20% chance of showers and thunderstorms after midnight. Lows 77 to 85. Sunday, sunny and hot. Highs 105 to 111. Sunday night, mostly clear with a 10% chance of showers and thunderstorms. Lows 77 to 85. Monday, sunny. Highs 104 to 110. Monday night, clear. Lows 77 to 84. Tuesday, sunny. Highs 106 to 112. Tuesday night, clear. Lows 77 to 84. Wednesday, sunny. Highs 105 to 111. The Phoenix, Arizona climate summary for yesterday, June 10th, 2026.
Yesterday's high temperature was 107 degrees and the low 78 degrees. No precipitation fell yesterday, which leaves the monthly total at 0.00 inches. The total precipitation for the year still stands at 0.32 inches. Yesterday the maximum wind observed was 17 miles an hour from the west, which occurred at 4:48 p.m. The highest wind gust observed was 29 miles per hour from the northwest, which occurred at 4:43 p.m. Yesterday the average wind speed was 6 miles per hour. Yesterday's maximum relative humidity was 20%, and the minimum relative humidity was 6%. The normal high temperature for today is 104 degrees, and the normal low is 77. The record high for today is 114, which last occurred in 1918, and the record low is 55, which occurred in 1913. The low temperature this morning was 82 degrees. Sunrise today is at 5:18 a.m. and sunset is at 7:38 p.m. Here is the synopsis for Southeast California, Southwest, and South Central Arizona. Key messages: fairly stable temperatures around 4 to 8 degrees above daily normals will result in widespread moderate heat risk, with isolated pockets of major heat risk at times through the middle of next week. An increase in moisture by the end of the week into the weekend will lead to slight chances for showers and storms, with better chances currently focused during morning and overnight periods. Overnight low temperatures will be noticeably warmer as a result of increased humidity, with the typically warmer lower desert locales struggling to cool below 80 degrees by the weekend. 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The current time is 9:36 a.m. Mountain Standard Time. Here is the 9 a.m. Mountain Standard Time observation for Phoenix, on Thursday, June 11th. At Sky Harbor, it was mostly sunny. Visibility 10 miles. Temperature was 92 degrees, dew point 37, relative humidity 14%. Wind was northeast, at 8 miles an hour. And the pressure was 29.82 inches, and rising. Other observations for South Central Arizona, including the greater Phoenix area: it was sunny, with a temperature of 91 at Buckeye, 91 at Glendale, 91 at Deer Valley, and 90 at Scottsdale Airport. Under sunny skies, Falcon Field reported 92, Mesa Gateway reported 90, Casa Grande reported 92, and Gila Bend reported 96. At Chandler, it was mostly sunny, with a temperature of 90. Observations for northern Arizona: it was sunny. It was 75 at Flagstaff, 89 at Kingman, 76 at the Grand Canyon, and 81 at Prescott. Payson reported 81, Page reported 79, Winslow reported 82, and Sholo reported 81. Observations for southern Arizona: skies ranged from mostly sunny to partly sunny. It was 88 at Tucson, 88 at Yuma, 82 at Nogales, and 85 at Sierra Vista. Observations for Southern California: at Blythe, it was sunny, with a temperature of 92. It was partly sunny, with a temperature of 71 at Los Angeles Airport, and 69 at San Diego. Regional observations: it was sunny, with a temperature of 88 at Las Vegas, and 59 at Salt Lake City. At Albuquerque, it was mostly sunny, with a temperature of 84. At El Paso, it was partly sunny, with a temperature of 92. Once again, at 9 a.m. in Phoenix, under mostly sunny skies, the Sky Harbor temperature was 92 degrees. Here is the latest forecast. For the following area, in Arizona, Central Phoenix, issued at 4 a.m. Mountain Standard Time. Today, sunny. Highs 104 to 108. Southwest wind 5 to 10 miles per hour. Tonight, partly cloudy in the evening, then becoming mostly clear. Lows 75 to 83. West wind 5 to 15 miles per hour. Friday, partly sunny. Highs 104 to 109.
southwest wind 5 to 15 miles per hour. Friday night, partly cloudy. Lows 77 to 85. West wind 5 to 15 miles per hour. Saturday, partly sunny. Highs 104 to 109. Southwest wind 5 to 15 miles per hour. Saturday night, partly cloudy. A 20% chance of showers and thunderstorms after midnight. Lows 77 to 85. Sunday, sunny and hot. Highs 105 to 111. Sunday night, mostly clear with a 10% chance of showers and thunderstorms. Lows 77 to 85. Monday, sunny. Highs 104 to 110. Monday night, clear. Lows 77 to 84. Tuesday, sunny. Highs 106 to 112. Tuesday night, clear. Lows 77 to 84. Wednesday, sunny. Highs 105 to 111. The Phoenix, Arizona climate summary for yesterday, June 10, 2026. Yesterday's high temperature was 107 degrees and the low 78 degrees. No precipitation fell yesterday, which leaves the monthly total at 0.00 inches. The total precipitation for the year still stands at 0.32 inches. Yesterday the maximum wind observed was 17 miles an hour from the west, which occurred at 4:48 p.m. The highest wind gust observed was 29 miles per hour from the northwest, which occurred at 4:43 p.m. Yesterday the average wind speed was 6 miles per hour. Yesterday's maximum relative humidity was 20%, and the minimum relative humidity was 6%. The normal high temperature for today is 104 degrees, and the normal low is 77. The record high for today is 114, which last occurred in 1918, and the record low is 55, which occurred in 1913. The low temperature this morning was 82 degrees. Sunrise today is at 5:18 a.m. and sunset is at 7:38 p.m. Here is the synopsis for Southeast California, Southwest, and South Central Arizona. Key messages: fairly stable temperatures around 4 to 8 degrees above daily normals will result in widespread moderate heat risk, with isolated pockets of major heat risk at times, through the middle of next week. An increase in moisture by the end of the week into the weekend will lead to slight chances for showers and storms, with better chances currently focused during morning and overnight periods. Overnight low temperatures will be noticeably warmer as a result of increased humidity, with the typically warmer lower desert locales struggling to cool below 80 degrees by the weekend. 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The current time is 9:42 a.m. Mountain Standard Time. Here is the 9 a.m. Mountain Standard Time observation for Phoenix, on Thursday, June 11th. At Sky Harbor, it was mostly sunny. Visibility 10 miles. Temperature was 92 degrees, dew point 37, relative humidity 14%. Wind was northeast, at 8 miles an hour. And the pressure was 29.82 inches, and rising. Other observations for South Central Arizona, including the Greater Phoenix area: it was sunny, with a temperature of 91 at Buckeye, 91 at Glendale, 91 at Deer Valley, and 90 at Scottsdale Airport. Under sunny skies, Falcon Field reported 92, Mesa Gateway reported 90, Casa Grande reported 92, and Gila Bend reported 96. At Chandler, it was mostly sunny, with a temperature of 90. Observations for northern Arizona: it was sunny. It was 75 at Flagstaff, 89 at Kingman, 76 at the Grand Canyon, and 81 at Prescott. Payson reported 81, Page reported 79, Winslow reported 82, and Sholo reported 81. Observations for southern Arizona: skies ranged from mostly sunny to partly sunny. It was 88 at Tucson, 88 at Yuma, 82 at Nogales,
and 85 at Sierra Vista. Observations for Southern California, Ed Blythe. It was sunny, with a temperature of 92. It was partly sunny, with a temperature of 71 at Los Angeles Airport, and 69 at San Diego. Regional observations, it was sunny, with a temperature of 88 at Las Vegas, and 59 at Salt Lake City. At Albuquerque, it was mostly sunny, with a temperature of 84. At El Paso, it was partly sunny, with a temperature of 92. Once again, at 9 a.m. in Phoenix, under mostly sunny skies. The Sky Harbor temperature was 92 degrees. Here is the latest forecast. For the following area, in Arizona, Central Phoenix, issued at 4 a.m. Mountain Standard Time. Today, sunny. Highs 104 to 108. Southwest wind 5 to 10 miles per hour. Tonight, partly cloudy in the evening then becoming mostly clear. Lows 75 to 83. West wind 5 to 15 miles per hour. Friday, partly sunny. Highs 104 to 109. Southwest wind 5 to 15 miles per hour. Friday night, partly cloudy. Lows 77 to 85. West wind 5 to 15 miles per hour. Saturday, partly sunny. Highs 104 to 109. Southwest wind 5 to 15 miles per hour. Saturday night, partly cloudy. A 20% chance of showers and thunderstorms after midnight. Lows 77 to 85. Sunday, sunny and hot. Highs 105 to 111. Sunday night, mostly clear with a 10% chance of showers and thunderstorms. Lows 77 to 85. Monday, sunny. Highs 104 to 110. Monday night, clear. Lows 77 to 84. Tuesday, sunny. Highs 106 to 112. Tuesday night, clear. Lows 77 to 84. Wednesday, sunny. Highs 105 to 111. The Phoenix, Arizona climate summary for yesterday, June 10, 2026. Yesterday's high temperature was 107 degrees and the low 78 degrees. No precipitation fell yesterday, which leaves the monthly total at 0.00 inches. The total precipitation for the year still stands at 0.32 inches. Yesterday the maximum wind observed was 17 miles an hour from the west, which occurred at 4:48 p.m. The highest wind gust observed was 29 miles per hour from the northwest, which occurred at 4:43 p.m. Yesterday the average wind speed was 6 miles per hour. Yesterday's maximum relative humidity was 20%, and the minimum relative humidity was 6%. The normal high temperature for today is 104 degrees, and the normal low is 77. The record high for today is 114, which last occurred in 1918, and the record low is 55, which occurred in 1913. The low temperature this morning was 82 degrees. Sunrise today is at 5:18 a.m. and sunset is at 7:38 p.m. Here is the synopsis for Southeast California, Southwest, and South Central Arizona. Key messages, fairly stable temperatures around 4 to 8 degrees above daily normals will result in widespread moderate heat risk, with isolated pockets of major heat risk at times, through the middle of next week. An increase in moisture by the end of the week into the weekend will lead to slight chances for showers and storms, with better chances currently focused during morning and overnight periods. Overnight low temperatures will be noticeably warmer as a result of increased humidity, with the typically warmer lower desert locales struggling to cool below 80 degrees by the weekend. 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The current time is 9:48 a.m. Mountain Standard Time. Here is the 9 a.m. Mountain Standard Time observation for Phoenix, on Thursday, June 11th. At Sky Harbor,
It was mostly sunny. Visibility 10 miles. Temperature was 92 degrees, dew point 37, relative humidity 14%. Wind was northeast, at 8 miles an hour. And the pressure was 29.82 inches, and rising. Other observations for South Central Arizona, including the Greater Phoenix area, it was sunny, with a temperature of 91 at Buckeye, 91 at Glendale, 91 at Deer Valley, and 90 at Scottsdale Airport. Under sunny skies, Falcon Field reported 92, Mesa Gateway reported 90, Casa Grande reported 92, and Gila Bend reported 96. At Chandler, it was mostly sunny, with a temperature of 90. Observations for northern Arizona, it was sunny. It was 75 at Flagstaff, 89 at Kingman, 76 at the Grand Canyon, and 81 at Prescott. Payson reported 81, Page reported 79, Winslow reported 82, and Sholo reported 81. Observations for southern Arizona, skies ranged from mostly sunny to partly sunny. It was 88 at Tucson, 88 at Yuma, 82 at Nogales, and 85 at Sierra Vista. Observations for Southern California, at Blythe, it was sunny, with a temperature of 92. It was partly sunny, with a temperature of 71 at Los Angeles Airport, and 69 at San Diego. Regional observations, it was sunny, with a temperature of 88 at Las Vegas, and 59 at Salt Lake City. At Albuquerque, it was mostly sunny, with a temperature of 84. At El Paso, it was partly sunny, with a temperature of 92. Once again, at 9 a.m. in Phoenix, under mostly sunny skies. The Sky Harbor temperature was 92 degrees. Here is the latest forecast. For the following area, in Arizona, Central Phoenix, issued at 4 a.m. Mountain Standard Time. Today, sunny. Highs 104 to 108. Southwest wind 5 to 10 miles per hour. Tonight, partly cloudy in the evening, then becoming mostly clear. Lows 75 to 83. West wind 5 to 15 miles per hour. Friday, partly sunny. Highs 104 to 109. Southwest wind 5 to 15 miles per hour. Friday night, partly cloudy. Lows 77 to 85. West wind 5 to 15 miles per hour. Saturday, partly sunny. Highs 104 to 109. Southwest wind 5 to 15 miles per hour. Saturday night, partly cloudy. A 20% chance of showers and thunderstorms after midnight. Lows 77 to 85. Sunday, sunny and hot. Highs 105 to 111. Sunday night, mostly clear with a 10% chance of showers and thunderstorms. Lows 77 to 85. Monday, sunny. Highs 104 to 110. Monday night, clear. Lows 77 to 84. Tuesday, sunny. Highs 106 to 112. Tuesday night, clear. Lows 77 to 84. Wednesday, sunny. Highs 105 to 111. The Phoenix, Arizona climate summary for yesterday, June 10, 2026. Yesterday's high temperature was 107 degrees and the low 78 degrees. No precipitation fell yesterday, which leaves the monthly total at 0.00 inches. The total precipitation for the year still stands at 0.32 inches. Yesterday the maximum wind observed was 17 miles an hour from the west, which occurred at 4:48 p.m. The highest wind gust observed was 29 miles per hour from the northwest, which occurred at 4:43 p.m. Yesterday the average wind speed was 6 miles per hour. Yesterday's maximum relative humidity was 20%, and the minimum relative humidity was 6%. The normal high temperature for today is 104 degrees, and the normal low is 77.
The record high for today is 114, which last occurred in 1918, and the record low is 55, which occurred in 1913. The low temperature this morning was 82 degrees. Sunrise today is at 5:18 a.m. and sunset is at 7:38 p.m. Here is the synopsis for Southeast California, Southwest, and South Central Arizona. Key messages: fairly stable temperatures around 4 to 8 degrees above daily normals will result in widespread moderate heat risk, with isolated pockets of major heat risk at times through the middle of next week. An increase in moisture by the end of the week into the weekend will lead to slight chances for showers and storms, with better chances currently focused during morning and overnight periods. Overnight low temperatures will be noticeably warmer as a result of increased humidity, with the typically warmer lower desert locales struggling to cool below 80 degrees by the weekend. 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The current time is 9:55 a.m. Mountain Standard Time. Here is the 9 a.m. Mountain Standard Time observation for Phoenix on Thursday, June 11th. At Sky Harbor, it was mostly sunny. Visibility 10 miles. Temperature was 92 degrees, dew point 37, relative humidity 14%. Wind was northeast at 8 miles an hour. And the pressure was 29.82 inches and rising. Other observations for South Central Arizona, including the greater Phoenix area: it was sunny, with a temperature of 91 at Buckeye, 91 at Glendale, 91 at Deer Valley, and 90 at Scottsdale Airport. Under sunny skies, Falcon Field reported 92, Mesa Gateway reported 90, Casa Grande reported 92, and Gila Bend reported 96. At Chandler, it was mostly sunny, with a temperature of 90. Observations for northern Arizona: it was sunny. It was 75 at Flagstaff, 89 at Kingman, 76 at the Grand Canyon, and 81 at Prescott. Payson reported 81, Page reported 79, Winslow reported 82, and Sholo reported 81. Observations for southern Arizona: skies ranged from mostly sunny to partly sunny. It was 88 at Tucson, 88 at Yuma, 82 at Nogales, and 85 at Sierra Vista. Observations for Southern California: at Blythe, it was sunny, with a temperature of 92. It was partly sunny, with a temperature of 71 at Los Angeles Airport, and 69 at San Diego. Regional observations: it was sunny, with a temperature of 88 at Las Vegas, and 59 at Salt Lake City. At Albuquerque, it was mostly sunny, with a temperature of 84. At El Paso, it was partly sunny, with a temperature of 92. Once again, at 9 a.m. in Phoenix, under mostly sunny skies, the Sky Harbor temperature was 92 degrees. Here is the latest forecast for the following area in Arizona: Central Phoenix, issued at 4 a.m. Mountain Standard Time. Today, sunny. Highs 104 to 108. Southwest wind 5 to 10 miles per hour. Tonight, partly cloudy in the evening, then becoming mostly clear. Lows 75 to 83. West wind 5 to 15 miles per hour. Friday, partly sunny. Highs 104 to 109. Southwest wind 5 to 15 miles per hour. Friday night, partly cloudy. Lows 77 to 85. West wind 5 to 15 miles per hour. Saturday, partly sunny. Highs 104 to 109. Southwest wind 5 to 15 miles per hour. Saturday night, partly cloudy. A 20% chance of showers and thunderstorms after midnight. Lows 77 to 85. Sunday, sunny and hot. Highs 105 to 111. Sunday night, mostly clear with a 10% chance of showers and thunderstorms. Lows 77 to 85. Monday, sunny.
highs 104 to 110. Monday night, clear. Lows 77 to 84. Tuesday, sunny. Highs 106 to 112. Tuesday night, clear. Lows 77 to 84. Wednesday, sunny. Highs 105 to 111. The Phoenix, Arizona climate summary for yesterday, June 10, 2026. Yesterday's high temperature was 107 degrees and the low 78 degrees. No precipitation fell yesterday, which leaves the monthly total at 0.00 inches. The total precipitation for the year still stands at 0.32 inches. Yesterday the maximum wind observed was 17 miles an hour from the west, which occurred at 4:48 p.m. The highest wind gust observed was 29 miles per hour from the northwest, which occurred at 4:43 p.m. Yesterday the average wind speed was 6 miles per hour. Yesterday's maximum relative humidity was 20%, and the minimum relative humidity was 6%. The normal high temperature for today is 104 degrees, and the normal low is 77. The record high for today is 114, which last occurred in 1918, and the record low is 55, which occurred in 1913. The low temperature this morning was 82 degrees. Sunrise today is at 5:18 a.m. and sunset is at 7:38 p.m. Here is the synopsis for Southeast California, Southwest, and South Central Arizona. Key messages: fairly stable temperatures around 4 to 8 degrees above daily normals will result in widespread moderate heat risk, with isolated pockets of major heat risk at times through the middle of next week. An increase in moisture by the end of the week into the weekend will lead to slight chances for showers and storms, with better chances currently focused during morning and overnight periods. Overnight low temperatures will be noticeably warmer as a result of increased humidity, with the typically warmer lower desert locales struggling to cool below 80 degrees by the weekend. 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The current time is 10:01 a.m. Mountain Standard Time. Here is the latest forecast. For the following area, in Arizona, Central Phoenix, issued at 4 a.m. Mountain Standard Time. Today, sunny. Highs 104 to 108. Southwest wind 5 to 10 miles per hour. Tonight, partly cloudy in the evening, then becoming mostly clear. Lows 75 to 83. West wind 5 to 15 miles per hour. Friday, partly sunny. Highs 104 to 109. Southwest wind 5 to 15 miles per hour. Friday night, partly cloudy. Lows 77 to 85. West wind 5 to 15 miles per hour. Saturday, partly sunny. Highs 104 to 109. Southwest wind 5 to 15 miles per hour. Saturday night, partly cloudy. A 20% chance of showers and thunderstorms after midnight. Lows 77 to 85. Sunday, sunny and hot. Highs 105 to 111. Sunday night, mostly clear with a 10% chance of showers and thunderstorms. Lows 77 to 85. Monday, sunny. Highs 104 to 110. Monday night, clear. Lows 77 to 84. Tuesday, sunny. Highs 106 to 112. Tuesday night, clear. Lows 77 to 84. Wednesday, sunny. Highs 105 to 111. The Phoenix, Arizona climate summary for yesterday, June 10, 2026. Yesterday's high temperature was 107 degrees and the low 78 degrees. No precipitation fell yesterday, which leaves the monthly total at 0.00 inches. The total precipitation for the year still stands at 0.32 inches.
Yesterday, the maximum wind observed was 17 miles an hour from the west, which occurred at 4:48 p.m. The highest wind gust observed was 29 miles per hour from the northwest, which occurred at 4:43 p.m. Yesterday, the average wind speed was 6 miles per hour.

California, Southwest, and South Central Arizona. Key messages, fairly stable temperatures around 4 to 8 degrees above daily normals will result in widespread moderate heat risk, with isolated pockets of major heat risk at times, through the middle of next week. An increase in moisture by the end of the week into the weekend will lead to slight chances for showers and storms, with better chances currently focused during morning and overnight periods. Overnight low temperatures will be noticeably warmer as a result of increased humidity, with the typically warmer lower desert locales struggling to cool below 80 degrees by the weekend. 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The current time is 10:05 a.m. Mountain Standard Time. Here is the latest forecast. For the following area, in Arizona, Central Phoenix, issued at 4 a.m. Mountain Standard Time. Today, sunny. Highs 104 to 108. Southwest wind 5 to 10 miles per hour. Tonight, partly cloudy in the evening, then becoming mostly clear. Lows 75 to 83. West wind 5 to 15 miles per hour. Friday, partly sunny. Highs 104 to 109. Southwest wind 5 to 15 miles per hour. Friday night, partly cloudy. Lows 77 to 85. West wind 5 to 15 miles per hour. Saturday, partly sunny. Highs 104 to 109. Southwest wind 5 to 15 miles per hour. Saturday night, partly cloudy. A 20% chance of showers and thunderstorms after midnight. Lows 77 to 85. Sunday, sunny and hot. Highs 105 to 111. Sunday night, mostly clear with a 10% chance of showers and thunderstorms. Lows 77 to 85. Monday, sunny. Highs 104 to 110. Monday night, clear. Lows 77 to 84. Tuesday, sunny. Highs 106 to 112. Tuesday night, clear. Lows 77 to 84. Wednesday, sunny. Highs 105 to 111. The Phoenix, Arizona climate summary for yesterday, June 10, 2026. Yesterday's high temperature was 107 degrees and the low 78 degrees. No precipitation fell yesterday, which leaves the monthly total at 0.00 inches. The total precipitation for the year still stands at 0.32 inches. Yesterday the maximum wind observed was 17 miles an hour from the west, which occurred at 4:48 p.m. The highest wind gust observed was 29 miles per hour from the northwest, which occurred at 4:43 p.m. Yesterday the average wind speed was 6 miles per hour. Yesterday's maximum relative humidity was 20%, and the minimum relative humidity was 6%. The normal high temperature for today is 104 degrees, and the normal low is 77. The record high for today is 114, which last occurred in 1918, and the record low is 55, which occurred in 1913. The low temperature this morning was 82 degrees. Sunrise today is at 5:18 a.m. and sunset is at 7:38 p.m. Here is the synopsis for Southeast California, Southwest, and South Central Arizona. Key messages, fairly stable temperatures around 4 to 8 degrees above daily normals will result in widespread moderate heat risk, with isolated pockets of major heat risk at times, through the middle of next week. An increase in moisture by the end of the week into the weekend will lead to slight chances for showers and storms, with better chances currently focused during morning and overnight periods. Overnight low temperatures will be noticeably warmer as a result of increased humidity, with the typically warmer lower desert locales struggling to cool below 80 degrees by the weekend. 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

here is the latest forecast. For the following area, in Arizona, Central Phoenix, issued at 4 a.m. Mountain Standard Time. Today, sunny. Highs 104 to 108. Southwest wind 5 to 10 miles per hour. Tonight, partly cloudy in the evening, then becoming mostly clear. Lows 75 to 83. West wind 5 to 15 miles per hour. Friday, partly sunny. Highs 104 to 109. Southwest wind 5 to 15 miles per hour. Friday night, partly cloudy. Lows 77 to 85. West wind 5 to 15 miles per hour. Saturday, partly sunny. Highs 104 to 109. Southwest wind 5 to 15 miles per hour. Saturday night, partly cloudy. A 20% chance of showers and thunderstorms after midnight. Lows 77 to 85. Sunday, sunny and hot. Highs 105 to 111. Sunday night, mostly clear with a 10% chance of showers and thunderstorms. Lows 77 to 85. Monday, sunny. Highs 104 to 110. Monday night, clear. Lows 77 to 84. Tuesday, sunny. Highs 106 to 112. Tuesday night, clear. Lows 77 to 84. Wednesday, sunny. Highs 105 to 111. The Phoenix, Arizona climate summary for yesterday, June 10, 2026. Yesterday's high temperature was 107 degrees and the low 78 degrees. No precipitation fell yesterday, which leaves the monthly total at 0.00 inches. The total precipitation for the year still stands at 0.32 inches. Yesterday the maximum wind observed was 17 miles an hour from the west, which occurred at 4:48 p.m. The highest wind gust observed was 29 miles per hour from the northwest, which occurred at 4:43 p.m. Yesterday the average wind speed was 6 miles per hour. Yesterday's maximum relative humidity was 20%, and the minimum relative humidity was 6%. The normal high temperature for today is 104 degrees, and the normal low is 77. The record high for today is 114, which last occurred in 1918, and the record low is 55, which occurred in 1913. The low temperature this morning was 82 degrees. Sunrise today is at 5:18 a.m. and sunset is at 7:38 p.m. Here is the synopsis for Southeast California, Southwest, and South Central Arizona. Key messages: fairly stable temperatures around 4 to 8 degrees above daily normals will result in widespread moderate heat risk, with isolated pockets of major heat risk at times, through the middle of next week. An increase in moisture by the end of the week into the weekend will lead to slight chances for showers and storms, with better chances currently focused during morning and overnight periods. Overnight low temperatures will be noticeably warmer as a result of increased humidity, with the typically warmer lower desert locales struggling to cool below 80 degrees by the weekend. 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The current time is 10:13 a.m. Mountain Standard Time. Here is a 10 a.m. Mountain Standard Time observation for Phoenix, on Thursday, June 11th. At Sky Harbor, it was mostly sunny. Visibility 10 miles. Temperature was 95 degrees, dew point 37, relative humidity 13%. Wind was variable, at 3 miles an hour. And the pressure was 29.81 inches, and falling. Other observations for South Central Arizona, including the greater Phoenix area, skies ranged from sunny to mostly sunny. It was 93 at Buckeye, 95 at Glendale, 95 at Luke Air Force Base, 93 at Deer Valley, and 93 at Scottsdale Airport. Falcon Field reported 95, Mesa Gateway reported 93, Chandler reported 93,
Casa Grande reported 96, and Illibin reported 98. Observations for northern Arizona, it was sunny. It was 79 at Flagstaff, 92 at Kingman, 79 at the Grand Canyon, and 85 at Prescott. Payson reported 82, Page reported 81, Winslow reported 86, and Sholo reported 82. Observations for southern Arizona, it was mostly sunny, with a temperature of 90 at Tucson, 87 at Nogales, and 88 at Sierra Vista. Observations for Southern California, at Blythe, it was sunny, with a temperature of 95. At Los Angeles Airport, it was mostly sunny, with a temperature of 72. At San Diego, it was partly sunny, with a temperature of 70. Regional observations, it was sunny, with a temperature of 90 at Las Vegas, and 63 at Salt Lake City. At Albuquerque, it was mostly sunny, with a temperature of 90. At El Paso, it was partly sunny, with a temperature of 94. At Las Vegas, wind was northeast gusting to 25 miles an hour. Once again, at 10 a.m. in Phoenix, under mostly sunny skies, the Sky Harbor temperature was 95 degrees. Here is the latest forecast. For the following area, in Arizona, Central Phoenix, issued at 4 a.m. Mountain Standard Time. Today, sunny. Highs 104 to 108. Southwest wind 5 to 10 miles per hour. Tonight, partly cloudy in the evening then becoming mostly clear. Lows 75 to 83. West wind 5 to 15 miles per hour. Friday, partly sunny. Highs 104 to 109. Southwest wind 5 to 15 miles per hour. Friday night, partly cloudy. Lows 77 to 85. West wind 5 to 15 miles per hour. Saturday, partly sunny. Highs 104 to 109. Southwest wind 5 to 15 miles per hour. Saturday night, partly cloudy. A 20% chance of showers and thunderstorms after midnight. Lows 77 to 85. Sunday, sunny and hot. Highs 105 to 111. Sunday night, mostly clear with a 10% chance of showers and thunderstorms. Lows 77 to 85. Monday, sunny. Highs 104 to 110. Monday night, clear. Lows 77 to 84. Tuesday, sunny. Highs 106 to 112. Tuesday night, clear. Lows 77 to 84. Wednesday, sunny. Highs 105 to 111. The Phoenix, Arizona climate summary for yesterday, June 10, 2026. Yesterday's high temperature was 107 degrees and the low 78 degrees. No precipitation fell yesterday, which leaves the monthly total at 0.00 inches. The total precipitation for the year still stands at 0.32 inches. Yesterday the maximum wind observed was 17 miles an hour from the west, which occurred at 4:48 p.m. The highest wind gust observed was 29 miles per hour from the northwest, which occurred at 4:43 p.m. Yesterday the average wind speed was 6 miles per hour. Yesterday's maximum relative humidity was 20%, and the minimum relative humidity was 6%. The normal high temperature for today is 104 degrees, and the normal low is 77. The record high for today is 114, which last occurred in 1918, and the record low is 55, which occurred in 1913. The low temperature this morning was 82 degrees. Sunrise today is at 5:18 a.m. and sunset is at 7:38 p.m. Here is the synopsis for Southeast California, Southwest, and South Central Arizona. Key messages: fairly stable temperatures around 4 to 8 degrees above daily normals will result in widespread moderate heat risk, with isolated pockets of major heat risk at times, through the middle of next week.
An increase in moisture by the end of the week into the weekend will lead to slight chances for showers and storms, with better chances currently focused during morning and overnight periods. Overnight low temperatures will be noticeably warmer as a result of increased humidity, with the typically warmer lower desert locales struggling to cool below 80 degrees by the weekend. You are listening to National Weather Service NOAA Weather Radio, KEC 94 in Phoenix, Arizona, serving South Central Arizona. The current time is 10:20 a.m. Mountain Standard Time. Here is the 10 a.m. Mountain Standard Time observation for Phoenix on Thursday, June 11th. At Sky Harbor, it was mostly sunny. Visibility 10 miles. Temperature was 95 degrees, dew point 37, relative humidity 13%. Wind was variable, at 3 miles an hour. And the pressure was 29.81 inches, and falling. Other observations for South Central Arizona, including the greater Phoenix area, skies ranged from sunny to mostly sunny. It was 93 at Buckeye, 95 at Glendale, 95 at Luke Air Force Base, 93 at Deer Valley, and 93 at Scottsdale Airport. Falcon Field reported 95, Mesa Gateway reported 93, Chandler reported 93, Casa Grande reported 96, and Gila Bend reported 98. Observations for Northern Arizona, it was sunny. It was 79 at Flagstaff, 92 at Kingman, 79 at the Grand Canyon, and 85 at Prescott. Payson reported 82, Page reported 81, Winslow reported 86, and Sholo reported 82. Observations for Southern Arizona, it was mostly sunny, with a temperature of 90 at Tucson, 87 at Nogales, and 88 at Sierra Vista. Observations for Southern California, at Blythe, it was sunny, with a temperature of 95. At Los Angeles Airport, it was mostly sunny, with a temperature of 72. At San Diego, it was partly sunny, with a temperature of 70. Regional observations, it was sunny, with a temperature of 90 at Las Vegas, and 63 at Salt Lake City. At Albuquerque, it was mostly sunny, with a temperature of 90. At El Paso, it was partly sunny, with a temperature of 94. At Las Vegas, wind was northeast gusting to 25 miles an hour. Once again, at 10 a.m. in Phoenix, under mostly sunny skies. The Sky Harbor temperature was 95 degrees. Here is the latest forecast. For the following area, in Arizona, Central Phoenix, issued at 4 a.m. Mountain Standard Time. Today, sunny. Highs 104 to 108. Southwest wind 5 to 10 miles per hour. Tonight, partly cloudy in the evening then becoming mostly clear. Lows 75 to 83. West wind 5 to 15 miles per hour. Friday, partly sunny. Highs 104 to 109. Southwest wind 5 to 15 miles per hour. Friday night, partly cloudy. Lows 77 to 85. West wind 5 to 15 miles per hour. Saturday, partly sunny. Highs 104 to 109. Southwest wind 5 to 15 miles per hour. Saturday night, partly cloudy. A 20% chance of showers and thunderstorms after midnight. Lows 77 to 85. Sunday, sunny and hot. Highs 105 to 111. Sunday night, mostly clear with a 10% chance of showers and thunderstorms. Lows 77 to 85. Monday, sunny. Highs 104 to 110. Monday night, clear. Lows 77 to 84. Tuesday, sunny. Highs 106 to 112. Tuesday night, clear. Lows 77 to 84. Wednesday, sunny. Highs 105 to 111. The Phoenix, Arizona Climate Summary for yesterday, June 10th, 2026.
Yesterday's high temperature was 107 degrees and the low 78 degrees. No precipitation fell yesterday, which leaves the monthly total at 0.00 inches. The total precipitation for the year still stands at 0.32 inches. Yesterday the maximum wind observed was 17 miles an hour from the west, which occurred at 4:48 p.m. The highest wind gust observed was 29 miles per hour from the northwest, which occurred at 4:43 p.m. Yesterday the average wind speed was 6 miles per hour. Yesterday's maximum relative humidity was 20%, and the minimum relative humidity was 6%. The normal high temperature for today is 104 degrees, and the normal low is 77. The record high for today is 114, which last occurred in 1918, and the record low is 55, which occurred in 1913. The low temperature this morning was 82 degrees. Sunrise today is at 5:18 a.m. and sunset is at 7:38 p.m. Here is the synopsis for Southeast California, Southwest, and South Central Arizona. Key messages: fairly stable temperatures around 4 to 8 degrees above daily normals will result in widespread moderate heat risk, with isolated pockets of major heat risk at times, through the middle of next week. An increase in moisture by the end of the week into the weekend will lead to slight chances for showers and storms, with better chances currently focused during morning and overnight periods. Overnight low temperatures will be noticeably warmer as a result of increased humidity, with the typically warmer lower desert locales struggling to cool below 80 degrees by the weekend. 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The current time is 10:26 a.m. Mountain Standard Time. Here is the 10 a.m. Mountain Standard Time observation for Phoenix, on Thursday, June 11th. At Sky Harbor, it was mostly sunny. Visibility 10 miles. Temperature was 95 degrees, dew point 37, relative humidity 13%. Wind was variable, at 3 miles an hour. And the pressure was 29.81 inches, and falling. Other observations for South Central Arizona, including the greater Phoenix area, skies ranged from sunny to mostly sunny. It was 93 at Buckeye, 95 at Glendale, 95 at Luke Air Force Base, 93 at Deer Valley, and 93 at Scottsdale Airport. Falcon Field reported 95, Mesa Gateway reported 93, Chandler reported 93, Casa Grande reported 96, and Gila Bend reported 98. Observations for Northern Arizona, it was sunny. It was 79 at Flagstaff, 92 at Kingman, 79 at the Grand Canyon, and 85 at Prescott. Payson reported 82, Page reported 81, Winslow reported 86, and Sholo reported 82. Observations for Southern Arizona, it was mostly sunny, with a temperature of 90 at Tucson, 87 at Nogales, and 88 at Sierra Vista. Observations for Southern California, at Blythe, it was sunny, with a temperature of 95. At Los Angeles Airport, it was mostly sunny, with a temperature of 72. At San Diego, it was partly sunny, with a temperature of 70. Regional observations, it was sunny, with a temperature of 90 at Las Vegas, and 63 at Salt Lake City. At Albuquerque, it was mostly sunny, with a temperature of 90. At El Paso, it was partly sunny, with a temperature of 94. At Las Vegas, wind was northeast gusting to 25 miles an hour. Once again, at 10 a.m. in Phoenix, under mostly sunny skies. The Sky Harbor temperature was 95 degrees. Here is the latest forecast. For the following area, in Arizona, Central Phoenix, issued at 4 a.m. Mountain Standard Time. Today, sunny. Highs 104 to 108. Southwest wind 5 to 10 miles per hour. Tonight, partly cloudy in the evening, then becoming mostly clear. Lows 75 to 83. West wind 5 to 15 miles per hour. Friday,
partly sunny. Highs 104 to 109. Southwest wind 5 to 15 miles per hour. Friday night, partly cloudy. Lows 77 to 85. West wind 5 to 15 miles per hour. Saturday, partly sunny. Highs 104 to 109. Southwest wind 5 to 15 miles per hour. Saturday night, partly cloudy. A 20% chance of showers and thunderstorms after midnight. Lows 77 to 85. Sunday, sunny and hot. Highs 105 to 111. Sunday night, mostly clear with a 10% chance of showers and thunderstorms. Lows 77 to 85. Monday, sunny. Highs 104 to 110. Monday night, clear. Lows 77 to 84. Tuesday, sunny. Highs 106 to 112. Tuesday night, clear. Lows 77 to 84. Wednesday, sunny. Highs 105 to 111. The Phoenix, Arizona climate summary for yesterday, June 10, 2026. Yesterday's high temperature was 107 degrees and the low 78 degrees. No precipitation fell yesterday, which leaves the monthly total at 0.00 inches. The total precipitation for the year still stands at 0.32 inches. Yesterday the maximum wind observed was 17 miles an hour from the west, which occurred at 4:48 p.m. The highest wind gust observed was 29 miles per hour from the northwest, which occurred at 4:43 p.m. Yesterday the average wind speed was 6 miles per hour. Yesterday's maximum relative humidity was 20%, and the minimum relative humidity was 6%. The normal high temperature for today is 104 degrees, and the normal low is 77. The record high for today is 114, which last occurred in 1918, and the record low is 55, which occurred in 1913. The low temperature this morning was 82 degrees. Sunrise today is at 5:18 a.m. and sunset is at 7:38 p.m. Here is the synopsis for Southeast California, Southwest, and South Central Arizona. Key messages: fairly stable temperatures around 4 to 8 degrees above daily normals will result in widespread moderate heat risk, with isolated pockets of major heat risk at times, through the middle of next week. An increase in moisture by the end of the week into the weekend will lead to slight chances for showers and storms, with better chances currently focused during morning and overnight periods. Overnight low temperatures will be noticeably warmer as a result of increased humidity, with the typically warmer lower desert locales struggling to cool below 80 degrees by the weekend. 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The current time is 10:33 a.m. Mountain Standard Time. Here is a 10 a.m. Mountain Standard Time observation for Phoenix, on Thursday, June 11th. At Sky Harbor, it was mostly sunny. Visibility 10 miles. Temperature was 95 degrees, dew point 37, relative humidity 13%. Wind was variable, at 3 miles an hour. And the pressure was 29.81 inches, and falling. Other observations for South Central Arizona, including the greater Phoenix area, skies ranged from sunny to mostly sunny. It was 93 at Buckeye, 95 at Glendale, 95 at Luke Air Force Base, 93 at Deer Valley, and 93 at Scottsdale Airport. Falcon Field reported 95, Mesa Gateway reported 93, Chandler reported 93, Casa Grande reported 96, and Gila Bend reported 98. Observations for Northern Arizona, it was sunny. It was 79 at Flagstaff, 92 at Kingman, 79 at the Grand Canyon, and 85 at Prescott. Payson reported 82, Page reported 81, Winslow reported 86, and Scholl reported 82. Observations for Southern Arizona, it was mostly sunny, with a temperature of 90 at Tucson,
87 at Nogales, and 88 at Sierra Vista. Observations for Southern California, at Blythe, it was sunny, with a temperature of 95. At Los Angeles Airport, it was mostly sunny, with a temperature of 72. At San Diego, it was partly sunny, with a temperature of 70. Regional observations, it was sunny, with a temperature of 90 at Las Vegas, and 63 at Salt Lake City. At Albuquerque, it was mostly sunny, with a temperature of 90. At El Paso, it was partly sunny, with a temperature of 94. At Las Vegas, wind was northeast gusting to 25 miles an hour. Once again, at 10 a.m. in Phoenix, under mostly sunny skies. The Sky Harbor temperature was 95 degrees. Here is the latest forecast. For the following area, in Arizona, Central Phoenix, issued at 4 a.m. Mountain Standard Time. Today, sunny. Highs 104 to 108. Southwest wind 5 to 10 miles per hour. Tonight, partly cloudy in the evening then becoming mostly clear. Lows 75 to 83. West wind 5 to 15 miles per hour. Friday, partly sunny. Highs 104 to 109. Southwest wind 5 to 15 miles per hour. Friday night, partly cloudy. Lows 77 to 85. West wind 5 to 15 miles per hour. Saturday, partly sunny. Highs 104 to 109. Southwest wind 5 to 15 miles per hour. Saturday night, partly cloudy. A 20% chance of showers and thunderstorms after midnight. Lows 77 to 85. Sunday, sunny and hot. Highs 105 to 111. Sunday night, mostly clear with a 10% chance of showers and thunderstorms. Lows 77 to 85. Monday, sunny. Highs 104 to 110. Monday night, clear. Lows 77 to 84. Tuesday, sunny. Highs 106 to 112. Tuesday night, clear. Lows 77 to 84. Wednesday, sunny. Highs 105 to 111. The Phoenix, Arizona climate summary for yesterday, June 10, 2026. Yesterday's high temperature was 107 degrees and the low 78 degrees. No precipitation fell yesterday, which leaves the monthly total at 0.00 inches. The total precipitation for the year still stands at 0.32 inches. Yesterday the maximum wind observed was 17 miles an hour from the west, which occurred at 4:48 p.m. The highest wind gust observed was 29 miles per hour from the northwest, which occurred at 4:43 p.m. Yesterday the average wind speed was 6 miles per hour. Yesterday's maximum relative humidity was 20%, and the minimum relative humidity was 6%. The normal high temperature for today is 104 degrees, and the normal low is 77. The record high for today is 114, which last occurred in 1918, and the record low is 55, which occurred in 1913. The low temperature this morning was 82 degrees. Sunrise today is at 5:18 a.m. and sunset is at 7:38 p.m. Here is the synopsis for Southeast California, Southwest, and South Central Arizona. Key messages, fairly stable temperatures around 4 to 8 degrees above daily normals will result in widespread moderate heat risk, with isolated pockets of major heat risk at times, through the middle of next week. An increase in moisture by the end of the week into the weekend will lead to slight chances for showers and storms, with better chances currently focused during morning and overnight periods. Overnight low temperatures will be noticeably warmer as a result of increased humidity, with the typically warmer lower desert locales struggling to cool below 80 degrees by the weekend. 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
The current time is 10:39 a.m. Mountain Standard Time. Here is a 10 a.m. Mountain Standard Time observation for Phoenix, on Thursday, June 11th. At Sky Harbor, it was mostly sunny. Visibility 10 miles. Temperature was 95 degrees, dew point 37, relative humidity 13%. Wind was variable, at 3 miles an hour. And the pressure was 29.81 inches, and falling. Other observations for South Central Arizona, including the greater Phoenix area, skies ranged from sunny to mostly sunny. It was 93 at Buckeye, 95 at Glendale, 95 at Luke Air Force Base, 93 at Deer Valley, and 93 at Scottsdale Airport. Falcon Field reported 95, Mesa Gateway reported 93, Chandler reported 93, Casa Grande reported 96, and Gila Bend reported 98. Observations for Northern Arizona, it was sunny. It was 79 at Flagstaff, 92 at Kingman, 79 at the Grand Canyon, and 85 at Prescott. Payson reported 82, Page reported 81, Winslow reported 86, and Sholo reported 82. Observations for Southern Arizona, it was mostly sunny, with a temperature of 90 at Tucson, 87 at Nogales, and 88 at Sierra Vista. Observations for Southern California, at Blythe, it was sunny, with a temperature of 95. At Los Angeles Airport, it was mostly sunny, with a temperature of 72. At San Diego, it was partly sunny, with a temperature of 70. Regional observations, it was sunny, with a temperature of 90 at Las Vegas, and 63 at Salt Lake City. At Albuquerque, it was mostly sunny, with a temperature of 90. At El Paso, it was partly sunny, with a temperature of 94. At Las Vegas, wind was northeast gusting to 25 miles an hour. Once again, at 10 a.m. in Phoenix, under mostly sunny skies. The Sky Harbor temperature was 95 degrees. Here is the latest forecast. For the following area, in Arizona, Central Phoenix, issued at 4 a.m. Mountain Standard Time. Today, sunny. Highs 104 to 108. Southwest wind 5 to 10 miles per hour. Tonight, partly cloudy in the evening then becoming mostly clear. Lows 75 to 83. West wind 5 to 15 miles per hour. Friday, partly sunny. Highs 104 to 109. Southwest wind 5 to 15 miles per hour. Friday night, partly cloudy. Lows 77 to 85. West wind 5 to 15 miles per hour. Saturday, partly sunny. Highs 104 to 109. Southwest wind 5 to 15 miles per hour. Saturday night, partly cloudy. A 20% chance of showers and thunderstorms after midnight. Lows 77 to 85. Sunday, sunny and hot. Highs 105 to 111. Sunday night, mostly clear with a 10% chance of showers and thunderstorms. Lows 77 to 85. Monday, sunny. Highs 104 to 110. Monday night, clear. Lows 77 to 84. Tuesday, sunny. Highs 106 to 112. Tuesday night, clear. Lows 77 to 84. Wednesday, sunny. Highs 105 to 111. The Phoenix, Arizona climate summary for yesterday, June 10, 2026. Yesterday's high temperature was 107 degrees and the low 78 degrees. No precipitation fell yesterday, which leaves the monthly total at 0.00 inches. The total precipitation for the year still stands at 0.32 inches. Yesterday the maximum wind observed was 17 miles an hour from the west, which occurred at 4:48 p.m. The highest wind gust observed was 29 miles per hour from the northwest, which occurred at 4:43 p.m. Yesterday the average wind speed was 6 miles per hour.
Yesterday's maximum relative humidity was 20%, and the minimum relative humidity was 6%. The normal high temperature for today is 104 degrees, and the normal low is 77. The record high for today is 114, which last occurred in 1918, and the record low is 55, which occurred in 1913. The low temperature this morning was 82 degrees. Sunrise today is at 5:18 a.m. and sunset is at 7:38 p.m. Here is the synopsis for Southeast California, Southwest, and South Central Arizona. Key messages: fairly stable temperatures around 4 to 8 degrees above daily normals will result in widespread moderate heat risk, with isolated pockets of major heat risk at times through the middle of next week. An increase in moisture by the end of the week into the weekend will lead to slight chances for showers and storms, with better chances currently focused during morning and overnight periods. Overnight low temperatures will be noticeably warmer as a result of increased humidity, with the typically warmer lower desert locales struggling to cool below 80 degrees by the weekend. 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The current time is 10:46 a.m. Mountain Standard Time. Here is the 10 a.m. Mountain Standard Time observation for Phoenix on Thursday, June 11th. At Sky Harbor, it was mostly sunny. Visibility 10 miles. Temperature was 95 degrees, dew point 37, relative humidity 13%. Wind was variable, at 3 miles an hour. And the pressure was 29.81 inches, and falling. Other observations for South Central Arizona, including the greater Phoenix area, skies ranged from sunny to mostly sunny. It was 93 at Buckeye, 95 at Glendale, 95 at Luke Air Force Base, 93 at Deer Valley, and 93 at Scottsdale Airport. Falcon Field reported 95, Mesa Gateway reported 93, Chandler reported 93, Casa Grande reported 96, and Gila Bend reported 98. Observations for Northern Arizona, it was sunny. It was 79 at Flagstaff, 92 at Kingman, 79 at the Grand Canyon, and 85 at Prescott. Payson reported 82, Page reported 81, Winslow reported 86, and Sholo reported 82. Observations for Southern Arizona, it was mostly sunny, with a temperature of 90 at Tucson, 87 at Nogales, and 88 at Sierra Vista. Observations for Southern California, at Blythe, it was sunny, with a temperature of 95. At Los Angeles Airport, it was mostly sunny, with a temperature of 72. At San Diego, it was partly sunny, with a temperature of 70. Regional observations, it was sunny, with a temperature of 90 at Las Vegas, and 63 at Salt Lake City. At Albuquerque, it was mostly sunny, with a temperature of 90. At El Paso, it was partly sunny, with a temperature of 94. At Las Vegas, wind was northeast gusting to 25 miles an hour. Once again, at 10 a.m. in Phoenix, under mostly sunny skies. The Sky Harbor temperature was 95 degrees. Here is the latest forecast. For the following area, in Arizona, Central Phoenix, issued at 4 a.m. Mountain Standard Time. Today, sunny. Highs 104 to 108. Southwest wind 5 to 10 miles per hour. Tonight, partly cloudy in the evening, then becoming mostly clear. Lows 75 to 83. West wind 5 to 15 miles per hour. Friday, partly sunny. Highs 104 to 109. Southwest wind 5 to 15 miles per hour. Friday night, partly cloudy. Lows 77 to 85. West wind 5 to 15 miles per hour. Saturday, partly sunny. Highs 104 to 109. Southwest wind 5 to 15 miles per hour. Saturday night, partly cloudy. A 20% chance of showers and thunderstorms after midnight.
lows 77 to 85. Sunday, sunny and hot. Highs 105 to 111. Sunday night, mostly clear with a 10% chance of showers and thunderstorms. Lows 77 to 85. Monday, sunny. Highs 104 to 110. Monday night, clear. Lows 77 to 84. Tuesday, sunny. Highs 106 to 112. Tuesday night, clear. Lows 77 to 84. Wednesday, sunny. Highs 105 to 111. The Phoenix, Arizona climate summary for yesterday, June 10, 2026. Yesterday's high temperature was 107 degrees and the low 78 degrees. No precipitation fell yesterday, which leaves the monthly total at 0.00 inches. The total precipitation for the year still stands at 0.32 inches. Yesterday the maximum wind observed was 17 miles an hour from the west, which occurred at 4:48 p.m. The highest wind gust observed was 29 miles per hour from the northwest, which occurred at 4:43 p.m. Yesterday the average wind speed was 6 miles per hour. Yesterday's maximum relative humidity was 20%, and the minimum relative humidity was 6%. The normal high temperature for today is 104 degrees, and the normal low is 77. The record high for today is 114, which last occurred in 1918, and the record low is 55, which occurred in 1913. The low temperature this morning was 82 degrees. Sunrise today is at 5:18 a.m. and sunset is at 7:38 p.m. Here is the synopsis for Southeast California, Southwest, and South Central Arizona. Key messages: fairly stable temperatures around 4 to 8 degrees above daily normals will result in widespread moderate heat risk, with isolated pockets of major heat risk at times, through the middle of next week. An increase in moisture by the end of the week into the weekend will lead to slight chances for showers and storms, with better chances currently focused during morning and overnight periods. Overnight low temperatures will be noticeably warmer as a result of increased humidity, with the typically warmer lower desert locales struggling to cool below 80 degrees by the weekend. 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The current time is 10:52 a.m. Mountain Standard Time. Here is the 10 a.m. Mountain Standard Time observation for Phoenix, on Thursday, June 11th. At Sky Harbor, it was mostly sunny. Visibility 10 miles. Temperature was 95 degrees, dew point 37, relative humidity 13%. Wind was variable, at 3 miles an hour. And the pressure was 29.81 inches, and falling. Other observations for South Central Arizona, including the greater Phoenix area, skies ranged from sunny to mostly sunny. It was 93 at Buckeye, 95 at Glendale, 95 at Luke Air Force Base, 93 at Deer Valley, and 93 at Scottsdale Airport. Falcon Field reported 95, Mesa Gateway reported 93, Chandler reported 93, Casa Grande reported 96, and Gila Bend reported 98. Observations for Northern Arizona, it was sunny. It was 79 at Flagstaff, 92 at Kingman, 79 at the Grand Canyon, and 85 at Prescott. Payson reported 82, Page reported 81, Winslow reported 86, and Sholo reported 82. Observations for Southern Arizona, it was mostly sunny, with a temperature of 90 at Tucson, 87 at Nogales, and 88 at Sierra Vista. Observations for Southern California, at Blythe, it was sunny, with a temperature of 95. At Los Angeles Airport, it was mostly sunny, with a temperature of 72. At San Diego, it was partly sunny, with a temperature of 70. Regional observations, it was sunny, with a temperature of 90 at Las Vegas, and 63 at Salt Lake City. At Albuquerque, it was mostly sunny, with a temperature of 90.
At El Paso, it was partly sunny, with a temperature of 94. At Las Vegas, wind was northeast gusting to 25 miles an hour. Once again, at 10 a.m. in Phoenix, under mostly sunny skies, the Sky Harbor temperature was 95 degrees. Here is the latest forecast for the following area in Arizona, Central Phoenix, issued at 4 a.m. Mountain Standard Time. Today, sunny. Highs 104 to 108. Southwest wind 5 to 10 miles per hour. Tonight, partly cloudy in the evening, then becoming mostly clear. Lows 75 to 83. West wind 5 to 15 miles per hour. Friday, partly sunny. Highs 104 to 109. Southwest wind 5 to 15 miles per hour. Friday night, partly cloudy. Lows 77 to 85. West wind 5 to 15 miles per hour. Saturday, partly sunny. Highs 104 to 109. Southwest wind 5 to 15 miles per hour. Saturday night, partly cloudy. A 20% chance of showers and thunderstorms after midnight. Lows 77 to 85. Sunday, sunny and hot. Highs 105 to 111. Sunday night, mostly clear with a 10% chance of showers and thunderstorms. Lows 77 to 85. Monday, sunny. Highs 104 to 110. Monday night, clear. Lows 77 to 84. Tuesday, sunny. Highs 106 to 112. Tuesday night, clear. Lows 77 to 84. Wednesday, sunny. Highs 105 to 111. The Phoenix, Arizona climate summary for yesterday, June 10, 2026. Yesterday's high temperature was 107 degrees and the low 78 degrees. No precipitation fell yesterday, which leaves the monthly total at 0.00 inches. The total precipitation for the year still stands at 0.32 inches. Yesterday the maximum wind observed was 17 miles an hour from the west, which occurred at 4:48 p.m. The highest wind gust observed was 29 miles per hour from the northwest, which occurred at 4:43 p.m. Yesterday the average wind speed was 6 miles per hour. Yesterday's maximum relative humidity was 20%, and the minimum relative humidity was 6%. The normal high temperature for today is 104 degrees, and the normal low is 77. The record high for today is 114, which last occurred in 1918, and the record low is 55, which occurred in 1913. The low temperature this morning was 82 degrees. Sunrise today is at 5:18 a.m. and sunset is at 7:38 p.m. Here is the synopsis for Southeast California, Southwest, and South Central Arizona. Key messages: fairly stable temperatures around 4 to 8 degrees above daily normals will result in widespread moderate heat risk, with isolated pockets of major heat risk at times, through the middle of next week. An increase in moisture by the end of the week into the weekend will lead to slight chances for showers and storms, with better chances currently focused during morning and overnight periods. Overnight low temperatures will be noticeably warmer as a result of increased humidity, with the typically warmer lower desert locales struggling to cool below 80 degrees by the weekend. 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The current time is 10:59 a.m. Mountain Standard Time. Here is the 10 a.m. Mountain Standard Time observation for Phoenix, on Thursday, June 11th. At Sky Harbor, it was mostly sunny. Visibility 10 miles. Temperature was 95 degrees, dew point 37, relative humidity 13%. Wind was variable, at 3 miles an hour. And the pressure was 29.81 inches, and falling.
Other observations for South Central Arizona, including the greater Phoenix area, skies ranged from sunny to mostly sunny. It was 93 at Buckeye, 95 at Glendale, 95 at Luke Air Force Base, 93 at Deer Valley, and 93 at Scottsdale Airport. Falcon Field reported 95, Mesa Gateway reported 93, Chandler reported 93, Casa Grande reported 96, and Gila Bend reported 98. Observations for Northern Arizona, it was sunny. It was 79 at Flagstaff, 92 at Kingman, 79 at the Grand Canyon, and 85 at Prescott. Payson reported 82, Page reported 81, Winslow reported 86, and Sholo reported 82. Observations for Southern Arizona, it was mostly sunny, with a temperature of 90 at Tucson, 87 at Nogales, and 88 at Sierra Vista. Observations for Southern California, at Blythe, it was sunny, with a temperature of 95. At Los Angeles Airport, it was mostly sunny, with a temperature of 72. At San Diego, it was partly sunny, with a temperature of 70. Regional observations, it was sunny, with a temperature of 90 at Las Vegas, and 63 at Salt Lake City. At Albuquerque, it was mostly sunny, with a temperature of 90. At El Paso, it was partly sunny, with a temperature of 94. At Las Vegas, wind was northeast gusting to 25 miles an hour. Once again, at 10 a.m. in Phoenix, under mostly sunny skies. The Sky Harbor temperature was 95 degrees. Here is the latest forecast. For the following area, in Arizona, Central Phoenix, issued at 4 a.m. Mountain Standard Time. Today, sunny. Highs 104 to 108. Southwest wind 5 to 10 miles per hour. Tonight, partly cloudy in the evening then becoming mostly clear. Lows 75 to 83. West wind 5 to 15 miles per hour. Friday, partly sunny. Highs 104 to 109. Southwest wind 5 to 15 miles per hour. Friday night, partly cloudy. Lows 77 to 85. West wind 5 to 15 miles per hour. Saturday, partly sunny. Highs 104 to 109. Southwest wind 5 to 15 miles per hour. Saturday night, partly cloudy. A 20% chance of showers and thunderstorms after midnight. Lows 77 to 85. Sunday, sunny and hot. Highs 105 to 111. Sunday night, mostly clear with a 10% chance of showers and thunderstorms. Lows 77 to 85. Monday, sunny. Highs 104 to 110. Monday night, clear. Lows 77 to 84. Tuesday, sunny. Highs 106 to 112. Tuesday night, clear. Lows 77 to 84. Wednesday, sunny. Highs 105 to 111. Here is the synopsis for Southeast California, Southwest, and South Central Arizona. Key messages, fairly stable temperatures around 4 to 8 degrees above daily normals will result in widespread moderate heat risk, with isolated pockets of major heat risk at times, through the middle of next week. An increase in moisture by the end of the week into the weekend will lead to slight chances for showers and storms, with better chances currently focused during morning and overnight periods. Overnight low temperatures will be noticeably warmer as a result of increased humidity, with the typically warmer lower desert locales struggling to cool below 80 degrees by the weekend. You are listening to National Weather Service NOAA Weather Radio, KEC 94 in Phoenix, Arizona, serving South Central Arizona. The current time is 11:04 a.m. Mountain Standard Time. Here is the latest forecast. For the following area, in Arizona, Central Phoenix, issued at 4 a.m. Mountain Standard Time. Today, sunny. Highs 104 to 108.
southwest wind 5 to 10 miles per hour. Tonight, partly cloudy in the evening, then becoming mostly clear. Lows 75 to 83. West wind 5 to 15 miles per hour. Friday, partly sunny. Highs 104 to 109. Southwest wind

Sunday night, mostly clear with a 10% chance of showers and thunderstorms. Lows 77 to 85. Monday, sunny. Highs 104 to 110. Monday night, clear. Lows 77 to 84. Tuesday, sunny. Highs 106 to 112. Tuesday night, clear. Lows 77 to 84. Wednesday, sunny. Highs 105 to 111. Here is the synopsis for Southeast California, Southwest, and South Central Arizona. Key messages: fairly stable temperatures around 4 to 8 degrees above daily normals will result in widespread moderate heat risk, with isolated pockets of major heat risk at times, through the middle of next week. An increase in moisture by the end of the week into the weekend will lead to slight chances for showers and storms, with better chances currently focused during morning and overnight periods. Overnight low temperatures will be noticeably warmer as a result of increased humidity, with the typically warmer lower desert locales struggling to cool below 80 degrees by the weekend. You are listening to National Weather Service NOAA Weather Radio, KEC 94 in Phoenix, Arizona, serving South Central Arizona. The current time is 11:07 a.m. Mountain Standard Time. Here is the latest forecast. For the following area, in Arizona, Central Phoenix, issued at 4 a.m. Mountain Standard Time. Today, sunny. Highs 104 to 108. Southwest wind 5 to 10 miles per hour. Tonight, partly cloudy in the evening, then becoming mostly clear. Lows 75 to 83. West wind 5 to 15 miles per hour. Friday, partly sunny. Highs 104 to 109. Southwest wind 5 to 15 miles per hour. Friday night, partly cloudy. Lows 77 to 85. West wind 5 to 15 miles per hour. Saturday, partly sunny. Highs 104 to 109. Southwest wind 5 to 15 miles per hour. Saturday night, partly cloudy. A 20% chance of showers and thunderstorms after midnight. Lows 77 to 85. Sunday, sunny and hot. Highs 105 to 111. Sunday night, mostly clear with a 10% chance of showers and thunderstorms. Lows 77 to 85. Monday, sunny. Highs 104 to 110. Monday night, clear. Lows 77 to 84. Tuesday, sunny. Highs 106 to 112. Tuesday night, clear. Lows 77 to 84. Wednesday, sunny. Highs 105 to 111. Here is the synopsis for Southeast California, Southwest, and South Central Arizona. Key messages: fairly stable temperatures around 4 to 8 degrees above daily normals will result in widespread moderate heat risk, with isolated pockets of major heat risk at times, through the middle of next week. An increase in moisture by the end of the week into the weekend will lead to slight chances for showers and storms, with better chances currently focused during morning and overnight periods. Overnight low temperatures will be noticeably warmer as a result of increased humidity, with the typically warmer lower desert locales struggling to cool below 80 degrees by the weekend. You are listening to National Weather Service NOAA Weather Radio, KEC 94 in Phoenix, Arizona, serving South Central Arizona. The current time is 11:09 a.m. Mountain Standard Time. Here is the latest forecast. For the following area, in Arizona, Central Phoenix, issued at 4 a.m. Mountain Standard Time. Today, sunny. Highs 104 to 108. Southwest wind 5 to 10 miles per hour. Tonight, partly cloudy in the evening, then becoming mostly clear. Lows 75 to 83. West wind 5 to 15 miles per hour. Friday, partly sunny. Highs 104 to

southwest wind 5 to 15 miles per hour. Friday night, partly cloudy. Lows 77 to 85. West wind 5 to 15 miles per hour. Saturday, partly sunny. Highs 104 to 109. Southwest wind 5 to 15 miles per hour. Saturday night, partly cloudy. A 20% chance of showers and thunderstorms after midnight. Lows 77 to 85. Sunday, sunny and hot. Highs 105 to 111. Sunday night, mostly clear with a 10% chance of showers and thunderstorms. Lows 77 to 85. Monday, sunny. Highs 104 to 110. Monday night, clear. Lows 77 to 84. Tuesday, sunny. Highs 106 to 112. Tuesday night, clear. Lows 77 to 84. Wednesday, sunny. Highs 105 to 111. Here is the synopsis for Southeast California, Southwest, and South Central Arizona. Key messages: fairly stable temperatures around 4 to 8 degrees above daily normals will result in widespread moderate heat risk, with isolated pockets of major heat risk at times, through the middle of next week. An increase in moisture by the end of the week into the weekend will lead to slight chances for showers and storms, with better chances currently focused during morning and overnight periods. Overnight low temperatures will be noticeably warmer as a result of increased humidity, with the typically warmer lower desert locales struggling to cool below 80 degrees by the weekend. 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The current time is 11:12 a.m. Mountain Standard Time. Here is the 11 a.m. Mountain Standard Time observation for Phoenix, on Thursday, June 11th. At Sky Harbor, it was mostly sunny. Visibility 10 miles. Temperature was 99 degrees, dew point 36, relative humidity 11%. Wind was variable, at 6 miles an hour. And the pressure was 29.81 inches, and steady. Other observations for South Central Arizona, including the greater Phoenix area, skies ranged from sunny to mostly sunny. It was 95 at Buckeye, 97 at Glendale, 98 at Luke Air Force Base, 96 at Deer Valley, and 97 at Scottsdale Airport. Falcon Field reported 97, Mesa Gateway reported 97, Chandler reported 97, Casa Grande reported 97, and Gila Bend reported 100. Observations for Northern Arizona, it was 88 at Winslow. It was sunny, with a temperature of 80 at Flagstaff, 92 at Kingman, 82 at the Grand Canyon, and 86 at Prescott. Under sunny skies, Payson reported 86, Page reported 83, and Sholem reported 86. Observations for Southern Arizona, it was 90 at Nogales. At Sierra Vista, it was sunny, with a temperature of 91. At Tucson, it was mostly sunny, with a temperature of 94. At Yuma, it was partly sunny, with a temperature of 98. At Safford, wind was northwest gusting to 29 miles an hour. Observations for Southern California, skies ranged from mostly sunny to partly sunny. It was 73 at Los Angeles Airport, 72 at San Diego, and 98 at Blythe. Regional observations, it was sunny, with a temperature of 92 at Las Vegas, and 66 at Salt Lake City. At Albuquerque, it was mostly sunny, with a temperature of 82. At El Paso, it was partly sunny, with a temperature of 97. Once again, at 11 a.m. in Phoenix, under mostly sunny skies. The Sky Harbor temperature was 99 degrees. Here is the latest forecast. For the following area, in Arizona, Central Phoenix, issued at 4 a.m. Mountain Standard Time. Today, sunny. Highs 104 to 108. Southwest wind 5 to 10 miles per hour. Tonight,
partly cloudy in the evening, then becoming mostly clear. Lows 75 to 83. West wind 5 to 15 miles per hour. Friday, partly sunny. Highs 104 to 109. Southwest wind 5 to 15 miles per hour. Friday night, partly cloudy. Lows 77 to 85. West wind 5 to 15 miles per hour. Saturday, partly sunny. Highs 104 to 109. Southwest wind 5 to 15 miles per hour. Saturday night, partly cloudy. A 20% chance of showers and thunderstorms after midnight. Lows 77 to 85. Sunday, sunny and hot. Highs 105 to 111. Sunday night, mostly clear with a 10% chance of showers and thunderstorms. Lows 77 to 85. Monday, sunny. Highs 104 to 110. Monday night, clear. Lows 77 to 84. Tuesday, sunny. Highs 106 to 112. Tuesday night, clear. Lows 77 to 84. Wednesday, sunny. Highs 105 to 111. Here is the synopsis for Southeast California, Southwest, and South Central Arizona. Key messages: fairly stable temperatures around 4 to 8 degrees above daily normals will result in widespread moderate heat risk, with isolated pockets of major heat risk at times, through the middle of next week. An increase in moisture by the end of the week into the weekend will lead to slight chances for showers and storms, with better chances currently focused during morning and overnight periods. Overnight low temperatures will be noticeably warmer as a result of increased humidity, with the typically warmer lower desert locales struggling to cool below 80 degrees by the weekend. 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The current time is 11:17 a.m. Mountain Standard Time. Here is the 11 a.m. Mountain Standard Time observation for Phoenix, on Thursday, June 11th. At Sky Harbor, it was mostly sunny. Visibility 10 miles. Temperature was 99 degrees, dew point 36, relative humidity 11%. Wind was variable, at 6 miles an hour. And the pressure was 29.81 inches, and steady. Other observations for South Central Arizona, including the greater Phoenix area, skies ranged from sunny to mostly sunny. It was 95 at Buckeye, 97 at Glendale, 98 at Luke Air Force Base, 96 at Deer Valley, and 97 at Scottsdale Airport. Falcon Field reported 97, Mesa Gateway reported 97, Chandler reported 97, Casa Grande reported 97, and Gila Bend reported 100. Observations for Northern Arizona, it was 88 at Winslow. It was sunny, with a temperature of 80 at Flagstaff, 92 at Kingman, 82 at the Grand Canyon, and 86 at Prescott. Under sunny skies, Payson reported 86, Page reported 83, and Sholem reported 86. Observations for Southern Arizona, it was 90 at Nogales. At Sierra Vista, it was sunny, with a temperature of 91. At Tucson, it was mostly sunny, with a temperature of 94. At Yuma, it was partly sunny, with a temperature of 98. At Safford, wind was northwest gusting to 29 miles an hour. Observations for Southern California, skies ranged from mostly sunny to partly sunny. It was 73 at Los Angeles Airport, 72 at San Diego, and 98 at Blythe. Regional observations, it was sunny, with a temperature of 92 at Las Vegas, and 66 at Salt Lake City. At Albuquerque, it was mostly sunny, with a temperature of 82. At El Paso, it was partly sunny, with a temperature of 97. Once again, at 11 a.m. in Phoenix, under mostly sunny skies. The Sky Harbor temperature was 99 degrees. Here is the latest forecast.
for the following area, in Arizona, Central Phoenix, issued at 4 a.m. Mountain Standard Time. Today, sunny. Highs 104 to 108. Southwest wind 5 to 10 miles per hour. Tonight, partly cloudy in the evening, then becoming mostly clear. Lows 75 to 83. West wind 5 to 15 miles per hour. Friday, partly sunny. Highs 104 to 109. Southwest wind 5 to 15 miles per hour. Friday night, partly cloudy. Lows 77 to 85. West wind 5 to 15 miles per hour. Saturday, partly sunny. Highs 104 to 109. Southwest wind 5 to 15 miles per hour. Saturday night, partly cloudy. A 20% chance of showers and thunderstorms after midnight. Lows 77 to 85. Sunday, sunny and hot. Highs 105 to 111. Sunday night, mostly clear with a 10% chance of showers and thunderstorms. Lows 77 to 85. Monday, sunny. Highs 104 to 110. Monday night, clear. Lows 77 to 84. Tuesday, sunny. Highs 106 to 112. Tuesday night, clear. Lows 77 to 84. Wednesday, sunny. Highs 105 to 111. Here is the synopsis for Southeast California, Southwest, and South Central Arizona. Key messages, fairly stable temperatures around 4 to 8 degrees above daily normals will result in widespread moderate heat risk, with isolated pockets of major heat risk at times, through the middle of next week. An increase in moisture by the end of the week into the weekend will lead to slight chances for showers and storms, with better chances currently focused during morning and overnight periods. Overnight low temperatures will be noticeably warmer as a result of increased humidity, with the typically warmer lower desert locales struggling to cool below 80 degrees by the weekend. 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The current time is 11:23 a.m. Mountain Standard Time. Here is the 11 a.m. Mountain Standard Time observation for Phoenix on Thursday, June 11th. At Sky Harbor, it was mostly sunny. Visibility 10 miles. Temperature was 99 degrees, dew point 36, relative humidity 11%. Wind was variable, at 6 miles an hour. And the pressure was 29.81 inches, and steady. Other observations for South Central Arizona, including the greater Phoenix area, skies ranged from sunny to mostly sunny. It was 95 at Buckeye, 97 at Glendale, 98 at Luke Air Force Base, 96 at Deer Valley, and 97 at Scottsdale Airport. Falcon Field reported 97, Mesa Gateway reported 97, Chandler reported 97, Casa Grande reported 97, and Gila Bend reported 100. Observations for Northern Arizona, it was 88 at Winslow. It was sunny, with a temperature of 80 at Flagstaff, 92 at Kingman, 82 at the Grand Canyon, and 86 at Prescott. Under sunny skies, Payson reported 86, Page reported 83, and Sholo reported 86. Observations for Southern Arizona, it was 90 at Nogales. At Sierra Vista, it was sunny, with a temperature of 91. At Tucson, it was mostly sunny, with a temperature of 94. At Yuma, it was partly sunny, with a temperature of 98. At Safford, wind was northwest gusting to 29 miles an hour. Observations for Southern California, skies ranged from mostly sunny to partly sunny. It was 73 at Los Angeles Airport, 72 at San Diego, and 98 at Blythe. Regional observations, it was sunny, with a temperature of 92 at Las Vegas, and 66 at Salt Lake City. At Albuquerque, it was mostly sunny, with a temperature of 82.
at El Paso, it was partly sunny, with a temperature of 97. Once again, at 11 a.m. in Phoenix, under mostly sunny skies, the Sky Harbor temperature was 99 degrees. Here is the latest forecast. For the following area, in Arizona, Central Phoenix, issued at 4 a.m. Mountain Standard Time. Today, sunny. Highs 104 to 108. Southwest wind 5 to 10 miles per hour. Tonight, partly cloudy in the evening then becoming mostly clear. Lows 75 to 83. West wind 5 to 15 miles per hour. Friday, partly sunny. Highs 104 to 109. Southwest wind 5 to 15 miles per hour. Friday night, partly cloudy. Lows 77 to 85. West wind 5 to 15 miles per hour. Saturday, partly sunny. Highs 104 to 109. Southwest wind 5 to 15 miles per hour. Saturday night, partly cloudy. A 20% chance of showers and thunderstorms after midnight. Lows 77 to 85. Sunday, sunny and hot. Highs 105 to 111. Sunday night, mostly clear with a 10% chance of showers and thunderstorms. Lows 77 to 85. Monday, sunny. Highs 104 to 110. Monday night, clear. Lows 77 to 84. Tuesday, sunny. Highs 106 to 112. Tuesday night, clear. Lows 77 to 84. Wednesday, sunny. Highs 105 to 111. Here is the synopsis for Southeast California, Southwest, and South Central Arizona. Key messages: fairly stable temperatures around 4 to 8 degrees above daily normals will result in widespread moderate heat risk, with isolated pockets of major heat risk at times, through the middle of next week. An increase in moisture by the end of the week into the weekend will lead to slight chances for showers and storms, with better chances currently focused during morning and overnight periods. Overnight low temperatures will be noticeably warmer as a result of increased humidity, with the typically warmer lower desert locales struggling to cool below 80 degrees by the weekend. 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The current time is 11:28 a.m. Mountain Standard Time. Here is the 11 a.m. Mountain Standard Time observation for Phoenix, on Thursday, June 11th. At Sky Harbor, it was mostly sunny. Visibility 10 miles. Temperature was 99 degrees, dew point 36, relative humidity 11%. Wind was variable, at 6 miles an hour. And the pressure was 29.81 inches, and steady. Other observations for South Central Arizona, including the greater Phoenix area, skies ranged from sunny to mostly sunny. It was 95 at Buckeye, 97 at Glendale, 98 at Luke Air Force Base, 96 at Deer Valley, and 97 at Scottsdale Airport. Falcon Field reported 97, Mesa Gateway reported 97, Chandler reported 97, Casa Grande reported 97, and Gila Bend reported 100. Observations for Northern Arizona, it was 88 at Winslow. It was sunny, with a temperature of 80 at Flagstaff, 92 at Kingman, 82 at the Grand Canyon, and 86 at Prescott. Under sunny skies, Payson reported 86, Page reported 83, and Shoal reported 86. Observations for Southern Arizona, it was 90 at Nogales. At Sierra Vista, it was sunny, with a temperature of 91. At Tucson, it was mostly sunny, with a temperature of 94. At Yuma, it was partly sunny, with a temperature of 98. At Safford, wind was northwest gusting to 29 miles an hour. Observations for Southern California, skies ranged from mostly sunny to partly sunny. It was 73 at Los Angeles Airport,
72 at San Diego, and 98 at Blythe. Regional observations, it was sunny, with a temperature of 92 at Las Vegas, and 66 at Salt Lake City. At Albuquerque, it was mostly sunny, with a temperature of 82. At El Paso, it was partly sunny, with a temperature of 97. Once again, at 11 a.m. in Phoenix, under mostly sunny skies. The Sky Harbor temperature was 99 degrees. Here is the latest forecast. For the following area, in Arizona, Central Phoenix, issued at 4 a.m. Mountain Standard Time. Today, sunny. Highs 104 to 108. Southwest wind 5 to 10 miles per hour. Tonight, partly cloudy in the evening, then becoming mostly clear. Lows 75 to 83. West wind 5 to 15 miles per hour. Friday, partly sunny. Highs 104 to 109. Southwest wind 5 to 15 miles per hour. Friday night, partly cloudy. Lows 77 to 85. West wind 5 to 15 miles per hour. Saturday, partly sunny. Highs 104 to 109. Southwest wind 5 to 15 miles per hour. Saturday night, partly cloudy. A 20% chance of showers and thunderstorms after midnight. Lows 77 to 85. Sunday, sunny and hot. Highs 105 to 111. Sunday night, mostly clear with a 10% chance of showers and thunderstorms. Lows 77 to 85. Monday, sunny. Highs 104 to 110. Monday night, clear. Lows 77 to 84. Tuesday, sunny. Highs 106 to 112. Tuesday night, clear. Lows 77 to 84. Wednesday, sunny. Highs 105 to 111. Here is the latest forecast. For the following area, in Arizona, Central Phoenix, issued at 11:31 a.m. Mountain Standard Time. Today, sunny in the morning, then becoming partly sunny. Highs 104 to 108, southwest wind 5 to 10 miles per hour. Tonight, partly cloudy in the evening, then becoming mostly clear. Lows 75 to 82. West wind 5 to 15 miles per hour. Friday, sunny. Highs 104 to 108. Southwest wind around 5 miles per hour in the morning, becoming west 10 to 15 miles per hour in the afternoon. Friday night, clear. Lows 77 to 85. West wind 5 to 15 miles per hour. Saturday, sunny and hot. Highs 105 to 110. Southwest wind 5 to 15 miles per hour. Saturday night, mostly clear. Lows 77 to 84. Sunday, sunny. Highs 104 to 110. Sunday night, mostly clear. A 10% chance of showers after midnight. Lows 78 to 86. Monday, mostly sunny. Highs 105 to 111. Monday night, clear. Lows 78 to 86. Tuesday, sunny and hot. Highs 107 to 113. Tuesday night, mostly clear. Lows 78 to 86. Wednesday, sunny and hot. Highs 107 to 113. Here is the synopsis for Southeast California, Southwest, and South Central Arizona. Key messages, fairly stable temperatures around 4 to 8 degrees above daily normals will result in widespread moderate heat risk, with isolated pockets of major heat risk at times, through the middle of next week. An increase in moisture by the end of the week into the weekend will lead to slight chances for showers and storms, with better chances currently focused during morning and overnight periods.
Overnight low temperatures will be noticeably warmer as a result of increased humidity, with the typically warmer lower desert locales struggling to cool below 80 degrees by the weekend. 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The current time is 11:35 a.m. Mountain Standard Time. Here is the 11 a.m. Mountain Standard Time observation for Phoenix on Thursday, June 11th. At Sky Harbor, it was mostly sunny. Visibility 10 miles. Temperature was 99 degrees, dew point 36, relative humidity 11%. Wind was variable at 6 miles an hour. And the pressure was 29.81 inches and steady. Other observations for South Central Arizona, including the greater Phoenix area, skies ranged from sunny to mostly sunny. It was 95 at Buckeye, 97 at Glendale, 98 at Luke Air Force Base, 96 at Deer Valley, and 97 at Scottsdale Airport. Falcon Field reported 97, Mesa Gateway reported 97, Chandler reported 97, Casa Grande reported 97, and Gila Bend reported 100. Observations for northern Arizona, it was 88 at Winslow. It was sunny, with a temperature of 80 at Flagstaff, 92 at Kingman, 82 at the Grand Canyon, and 86 at Prescott. Under sunny skies, Payson reported 86, Page reported 83, and Sholo reported 86. Observations for southern Arizona, it was 90 at Nogales. At Sierra Vista, it was sunny, with a temperature of 91. At Tucson, it was mostly sunny, with a temperature of 94. At Yuma, it was partly sunny, with a temperature of 98. At Safford, wind was northwest gusting to 29 miles an hour. Observations for Southern California, skies ranged from mostly sunny to partly sunny. It was 73 at Los Angeles Airport, 72 at San Diego, and 98 at Blythe. Regional observations, it was sunny, with a temperature of 92 at Las Vegas, and 66 at Salt Lake City. At Albuquerque, it was mostly sunny, with a temperature of 82. At El Paso, it was partly sunny, with a temperature of 97. Once again, at 11 a.m. in Phoenix, under mostly sunny skies. The Sky Harbor temperature was 99 degrees. Here is the latest forecast. For the following area, in Arizona, Central Phoenix, issued at 11:31 a.m. Mountain Standard Time. Today, sunny in the morning then becoming partly sunny. Highs 104 to 108. Southwest wind 5 to 10 miles per hour. Tonight, partly cloudy in the evening then becoming mostly clear. Lows 75 to 82. West wind 5 to 15 miles per hour. Friday, sunny. Highs 104 to 108. Southwest wind around 5 miles per hour in the morning becoming west 10 to 15 miles per hour in the afternoon. Friday night, clear. Lows 77 to 85. West wind 5 to 15 miles per hour. Saturday, sunny and hot. Highs 105 to 110. Southwest wind 5 to 15 miles per hour. Saturday night, mostly clear. Lows 77 to 84. Sunday, sunny. Highs 104 to 110. Sunday night, mostly clear. A 10% chance of showers after midnight. Lows 78 to 86. Monday, mostly sunny. Highs 105 to 111. Monday night, clear. Lows 78 to 86. Tuesday, sunny and hot. Highs 107 to 113. Tuesday night, mostly clear. Lows 78 to 86. Wednesday, sunny and hot. Highs 107 to 113. Here is the synopsis for Southeast California, Southwest, and South Central Arizona. Key messages,
fairly stable temperatures around 4 to 8 degrees above daily normals will result in widespread moderate heat risk, with isolated pockets of major heat risk at times, through the middle of next week. An increase in moisture by the end of the week into the weekend will lead to slight chances for showers and storms, with better chances currently focused during morning and overnight periods. Overnight low temperatures will be noticeably warmer as a result of increased humidity, with the typically warmer lower desert locales struggling to cool below 80 degrees by the weekend. 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The current time is 11:41 a.m. Mountain Standard Time. Here is the 11 a.m. Mountain Standard Time observation for Phoenix on Thursday, June 11th. At Sky Harbor, it was mostly sunny. Visibility 10 miles. Temperature was 99 degrees, dew point 36, relative humidity 11%. Wind was variable, at 6 miles an hour. And the pressure was 29.81 inches, and steady. Other observations for South Central Arizona, including the greater Phoenix area, skies ranged from sunny to mostly sunny. It was 95 at Buckeye, 97 at Glendale, 98 at Luke Air Force Base, 96 at Deer Valley, and 97 at Scottsdale Airport. Falcon Field reported 97, Mesa Gateway reported 97, Chandler reported 97, Casa Grande reported 97, and Gila Bend reported 100. Observations for Northern Arizona, it was 88 at Winslow. It was sunny, with a temperature of 80 at Flagstaff, 92 at Kingman, 82 at the Grand Canyon, and 86 at Prescott. Under sunny skies, Payson reported 86, Page reported 83, and Shola reported 86. Observations for Southern Arizona, it was 90 at Nogales. At Sierra Vista, it was sunny, with a temperature of 91. At Tucson, it was mostly sunny, with a temperature of 94. At Yuma, it was partly sunny, with a temperature of 98. At Safford, wind was northwest gusting to 29 miles an hour. Observations for Southern California, skies ranged from mostly sunny to partly sunny. It was 73 at Los Angeles Airport, 72 at San Diego, and 98 at Blythe. Regional observations, it was sunny, with a temperature of 92 at Las Vegas, and 66 at Salt Lake City. At Albuquerque, it was mostly sunny, with a temperature of 82. At El Paso, it was partly sunny, with a temperature of 97. Once again, at 11 a.m. in Phoenix, under mostly sunny skies. The Sky Harbor temperature was 99 degrees. Here is the latest forecast. For the following area, in Arizona, Central Phoenix, issued at 11:31 a.m. Mountain Standard Time. Today, sunny in the morning then becoming partly sunny. Highs 104 to 108. Southwest wind 5 to 10 miles per hour. Tonight, partly cloudy in the evening then becoming mostly clear. Lows 75 to 82. West wind 5 to 15 miles per hour. Friday, sunny. Highs 104 to 108. Southwest wind around 5 miles per hour in the morning becoming west 10 to 15 miles per hour in the afternoon. Friday night, clear. Lows 77 to 85. West wind 5 to 15 miles per hour. Saturday, sunny and hot. Highs 105 to 110. Southwest wind 5 to 15 miles per hour. Saturday night, mostly clear. Lows 77 to 84. Sunday, sunny. Highs 104 to 110. Sunday night, mostly clear. A 10% chance of showers after midnight. Lows 78 to 86. Monday, mostly sunny. Highs 105 to 111. Monday night, clear. Lows 78 to 86. Tuesday, sunny and hot. Highs 107 to 113.
Tuesday night, mostly clear. Lows 78 to 86. Wednesday, sunny and hot. Highs 107 to 113. Here is the synopsis for Southeast California, Southwest, and South Central Arizona. Key messages, fairly stable temperatures around 4 to 8 degrees above daily normals will result in widespread moderate heat risk, with isolated pockets of major heat risk at times, through the middle of next week. An increase in moisture by the end of the week into the weekend will lead to slight chances for showers and storms, with better chances currently focused during morning and overnight periods. Overnight low temperatures will be noticeably warmer as a result of increased humidity, with the typically warmer lower desert locales struggling to cool below 80 degrees by the weekend. 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The current time is 11:46 a.m. Mountain Standard Time. Here is the 11 a.m. Mountain Standard Time observation for Phoenix on Thursday, June 11th. At Sky Harbor, it was mostly sunny. Visibility 10 miles. Temperature was 99 degrees, dew point 36, relative humidity 11%. Wind was variable, at 6 miles an hour. And the pressure was 29.81 inches, and steady. Other observations for South Central Arizona including the greater Phoenix area, skies ranged from sunny to mostly sunny. It was 95 at Buckeye, 97 at Glendale, 98 at Luke Air Force Base, 96 at Deer Valley, and 97 at Scottsdale Airport. Falcon Field reported 97, Mesa Gateway reported 97, Chandler reported 97, Casa Grande reported 97, and Gila Bend reported 100. Observations for Northern Arizona, it was 88 at Winslow. It was sunny, with a temperature of 80 at Flagstaff, 92 at Kingman, 82 at the Grand Canyon, and 86 at Prescott. Under sunny skies, Payson reported 86, Page reported 83, and Sholo reported 86. Observations for Southern Arizona, it was 90 at Nogales. At Sierra Vista, it was sunny, with a temperature of 91. At Tucson, it was mostly sunny, with a temperature of 94. At Yuma, it was partly sunny, with a temperature of 98. At Safford, wind was northwest gusting to 29 miles an hour. Observations for Southern California, skies ranged from mostly sunny to partly sunny. It was 73 at Los Angeles Airport, 72 at San Diego, and 98 at Blythe. Regional observations, it was sunny, with a temperature of 92 at Las Vegas, and 66 at Salt Lake City. At Albuquerque, it was mostly sunny, with a temperature of 82. At El Paso, it was partly sunny, with a temperature of 97. Once again, at 11 a.m. in Phoenix, under mostly sunny skies. The Sky Harbor temperature was 99 degrees. Here is the latest forecast. For the following area, in Arizona, Central Phoenix, issued at 11:31 a.m. Mountain Standard Time. Today, sunny in the morning then becoming partly sunny. Highs 104 to 108. Southwest wind 5 to 10 miles per hour. Tonight, partly cloudy in the evening then becoming mostly clear. Lows 75 to 82. West wind 5 to 15 miles per hour. Friday, sunny. Highs 104 to 108. Southwest wind around 5 miles per hour in the morning becoming west 10 to 15 miles per hour in the afternoon. Friday night, clear. Lows 77 to 85. West wind 5 to 15 miles per hour. Saturday, sunny and hot. Highs 105 to 110. Southwest wind 5 to 15 miles per hour. Saturday night, mostly clear. Lows 77 to 84. Sunday, sunny. Highs 104 to 110. Sunday night, mostly clear. A 10% chance of showers after midnight.
lows 78 to 86. Monday, mostly sunny. Highs 105 to 111. Monday night, clear. Lows 78 to 86. Tuesday, sunny and hot. Highs 107 to 113. Tuesday night, mostly clear. Lows 78 to 86. Wednesday, sunny and hot. Highs 107 to 113. Here is the synopsis for Southeast California, Southwest, and South Central Arizona. Key messages: fairly stable temperatures around 4 to 8 degrees above daily normals will result in widespread moderate heat risk, with isolated pockets of major heat risk at times, through the middle of next week. An increase in moisture by the end of the week into the weekend will lead to slight chances for showers and storms, with better chances currently focused during morning and overnight periods. Overnight low temperatures will be noticeably warmer as a result of increased humidity, with the typically warmer lower desert locales struggling to cool below 80 degrees by the weekend. 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The current time is 11:51 a.m. Mountain Standard Time. Here is the 11 a.m. Mountain Standard Time observation for Phoenix, on Thursday, June 11th. At Sky Harbor, it was mostly sunny. Visibility 10 miles. Temperature was 99 degrees, dew point 36, relative humidity 11%. Wind was variable, at 6 miles an hour. And the pressure was 29.81 inches, and steady. Other observations for South Central Arizona, including the greater Phoenix area, skies ranged from sunny to mostly sunny. It was 95 at Buckeye, 97 at Glendale, 98 at Luke Air Force Base, 96 at Deer Valley, and 97 at Scottsdale Airport. Falcon Field reported 97, Mesa Gateway reported 97, Chandler reported 97, Casa Grande reported 97, and Gila Bend reported 100. Observations for Northern Arizona, it was 88 at Winslow. It was sunny, with a temperature of 80 at Flagstaff, 92 at Kingman, 82 at the Grand Canyon, and 86 at Prescott. Under sunny skies, Payson reported 86, Page reported 83, and Shoal reported 86. Observations for Southern Arizona, it was 90 at Nogales. At Sierra Vista, it was sunny, with a temperature of 91. At Tucson, it was mostly sunny, with a temperature of 94. At Yuma, it was partly sunny, with a temperature of 98. At Safford, wind was northwest gusting to 29 miles an hour. Observations for Southern California, skies ranged from mostly sunny to partly sunny. It was 73 at Los Angeles Airport, 72 at San Diego, and 98 at Blythe. Regional observations, it was sunny, with a temperature of 92 at Las Vegas, and 66 at Salt Lake City. At Albuquerque, it was mostly sunny, with a temperature of 82. At El Paso, it was partly sunny, with a temperature of 97. Once again, at 11 a.m. in Phoenix, under mostly sunny skies. The Sky Harbor temperature was 99 degrees. Here is the latest forecast. For the following area, in Arizona, Central Phoenix, issued at 11:31 a.m. Mountain Standard Time. Today, sunny in the morning, then becoming partly sunny. Highs 104 to 108. Southwest wind 5 to 10 miles per hour. Tonight, partly cloudy in the evening, then becoming mostly clear. Lows 75 to 82. West wind 5 to 15 miles per hour. Friday, sunny. Highs 104 to 108. Southwest wind around 5 miles per hour in the morning, becoming west 10 to 15 miles per hour in the afternoon. Friday night, clear. Lows 77 to 85. West wind 5 to 15 miles per hour. Saturday, sunny and hot. Highs 105 to 110.
southwest wind 5 to 15 miles per hour. Saturday night, mostly clear. Lows 77 to 84. Sunday, sunny. Highs 104 to 110. Sunday night, mostly clear. A 10% chance of showers after midnight. Lows 78 to 86. Monday, mostly sunny. Highs 105 to 111. Monday night, clear. Lows 78 to 86. Tuesday, sunny and hot. Highs 107 to 113. Tuesday night, mostly clear. Lows 78 to 86. Wednesday, sunny and hot. Highs 107 to 113. Here is the synopsis for Southeast California, Southwest, and South Central Arizona. Key messages: fairly stable temperatures around 4 to 8 degrees above daily normals will result in widespread moderate heat risk, with isolated pockets of major heat risk at times, through the middle of next week. An increase in moisture by the end of the week into the weekend will lead to slight chances for showers and storms, with better chances currently focused during morning and overnight periods. Overnight low temperatures will be noticeably warmer as a result of increased humidity, with the typically warmer lower desert locales struggling to cool below 80 degrees by the weekend. 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The current time is 11:57 a.m. Mountain Standard Time. Here is the 11 a.m. Mountain Standard Time observation for Phoenix on Thursday, June 11th. At Sky Harbor, it was mostly sunny. Visibility 10 miles. Temperature was 99 degrees, dew point 36, relative humidity 11%. Wind was variable, at 6 miles an hour. And the pressure was 29.81 inches, and steady. Other observations for South Central Arizona, including the greater Phoenix area, skies ranged from sunny to mostly sunny. It was 95 at Buckeye, 97 at Glendale, 98 at Luke Air Force Base, 96 at Deer Valley, and 97 at Scottsdale Airport. Falcon Field reported 97, Mesa Gateway reported 97, Chandler reported 97, Casa Grande reported 97, and Gila Bend reported 100. Observations for Northern Arizona, it was 88 at Winslow. It was sunny, with a temperature of 80 at Flagstaff, 92 at Kingman, 82 at the Grand Canyon, and 86 at Prescott. Under sunny skies, Payson reported 86, Page reported 83, and Sholo reported 86. Observations for Southern Arizona, it was 90 at Nogales. At Sierra Vista, it was sunny, with a temperature of 91. At Tucson, it was mostly sunny, with a temperature of 94. At Yuma, it was partly sunny, with a temperature of 98. At Safford, wind was northwest gusting to 29 miles an hour. Observations for Southern California, skies ranged from mostly sunny to partly sunny. It was 73 at Los Angeles Airport, 72 at San Diego, and 98 at Blythe. Regional observations, it was sunny, with a temperature of 92 at Las Vegas, and 66 at Salt Lake City. At Albuquerque, it was mostly sunny, with a temperature of 82. At El Paso, it was partly sunny, with a temperature of 97. Once again, at 11 a.m. in Phoenix, under mostly sunny skies. The Sky Harbor temperature was 99 degrees. Here is the latest forecast. For the following area, in Arizona, Central Phoenix, issued at 11:31 a.m. Mountain Standard Time. Today, sunny in the morning then becoming partly sunny. Highs 104 to 108. Southwest wind 5 to 10 miles per hour. Tonight, partly cloudy in the evening then becoming mostly clear. Lows 75 to 82. West wind 5 to 15 miles per hour. Friday, sunny. Highs 104 to 108.
southwest wind around 5 miles per hour in the morning, becoming west 10 to 15 miles per hour in the afternoon. Friday night, clear. Lows 77 to 85. West wind 5 to 15 miles per hour. Saturday, sunny and hot. Highs 105 to 110. Southwest wind 5 to 15 miles per hour. Saturday night, mostly clear. Lows 77 to 84. Sunday, sunny. Highs 104 to 110. Sunday night, mostly clear. A 10% chance of showers after midnight. Lows 78 to 86. Monday, mostly sunny. Highs 105 to 111. Monday night, clear. Lows 78 to 86. Tuesday, sunny and hot. Highs 107 to 113. Tuesday night, mostly clear. Lows 78 to 86. Wednesday, sunny and hot. Highs 107 to 113. Here is the synopsis for Southeast California, Southwest, and South Central Arizona. Key messages: fairly stable temperatures around 4 to 8 degrees above daily normals will result in widespread moderate heat risk, with isolated pockets of major heat risk at times, through the middle of next week. An increase in moisture by the end of the week into the weekend will lead to slight chances for showers and storms, with better chances currently focused during morning and overnight periods. Overnight low temperatures will be noticeably warmer as a result of increased humidity, with the typically warmer lower desert locales struggling to cool below 80 degrees by the weekend. 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The current time is 12:02 p.m. Mountain Standard Time. Here is the latest forecast. For the following area, in Arizona, Central Phoenix, issued at 11:31 a.m. Mountain Standard Time. Today, sunny in the morning, then becoming partly sunny. Highs 104 to 108. Southwest wind 5 to 10 miles per hour. Tonight, partly cloudy in the evening, then becoming mostly clear. Lows 75 to 82. West wind 5 to 15 miles per hour. Friday, sunny. Highs 104 to 108. Southwest wind around 5 miles per hour in the morning, becoming west 10 to 15 miles per hour in the afternoon. Friday night, clear. Lows 77 to 85. West wind 5 to 15 miles per hour. Saturday, sunny and hot. Highs 105 to 110. Southwest wind 5 to 15 miles per hour. Saturday night, mostly clear. Lows 77 to 84. Sunday, sunny. Highs 104 to 110. Sunday night, mostly clear. A 10% chance of showers after midnight. Lows 78 to 86. Monday, mostly sunny. Highs 105 to 111. Monday night, clear. Lows 78 to 86. Tuesday, sunny and hot. Highs 107 to 113. Tuesday night, mostly clear. Lows 78 to 86. Wednesday, sunny and hot. Highs 107 to 113. Here is the synopsis for Southeast California, Southwest, and South Central Arizona. Key messages: fairly stable temperatures around 4 to 8 degrees above daily normals will result in widespread moderate heat risk, with isolated pockets of major heat risk at times, through the middle of next week. An increase in moisture by the end of the week into the weekend will lead to slight chances for showers and storms, with better chances currently focused during morning and overnight periods. Overnight low temperatures will be noticeably warmer as a result of increased humidity, with the typically warmer lower desert locales struggling to cool below 80 degrees by the weekend.
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The current time is 12:05 p.m. Mountain Standard Time. Here is the latest forecast for the following area in Arizona, Central Phoenix, issued at 11:31 a.m. Mountain Standard Time. Today, sunny in the morning, then becoming partly sunny.

lows 77 to 85. West wind 5 to 15 miles per hour. Saturday, sunny and hot. Highs 105 to 110. Southwest wind 5 to 15 miles per hour. Saturday night, mostly clear. Lows 77 to 84. Sunday, sunny. Highs 104 to 110. Sunday night, mostly clear. A 10% chance of showers after midnight. Lows 78 to 86. Monday, mostly sunny. Highs 105 to 111. Monday night, clear. Lows 78 to 86. Tuesday, sunny and hot. Highs 107 to 113. Tuesday night, mostly clear. Lows 78 to 86. Wednesday, sunny and hot. Highs 107 to 113. Here is the synopsis for Southeast California, Southwest, and South Central Arizona. Key messages: fairly stable temperatures around 4 to 8 degrees above daily normals will result in widespread moderate heat risk, with isolated pockets of major heat risk at times, through the middle of next week. An increase in moisture by the end of the week into the weekend will lead to slight chances for showers and storms, with better chances currently focused during morning and overnight periods. Overnight low temperatures will be noticeably warmer as a result of increased humidity, with the typically warmer lower desert locales struggling to cool below 80 degrees by the weekend. You're listening to National Weather Service NOAA Weather Radio, KEC 94 in Phoenix, Arizona, serving South Central Arizona. The current time is 12:08 p.m. Mountain Standard Time. Here is the latest forecast. For the following area, in Arizona, Central Phoenix, issued at 11:31 a.m. Mountain Standard Time. Today, sunny in the morning, then becoming partly sunny. Highs 104 to 108. Southwest wind 5 to 10 miles per hour. Tonight, partly cloudy in the evening, then becoming mostly clear. Lows 75 to 82. West wind 5 to 15 miles per hour. Friday, sunny. Highs 104 to 108. Southwest wind around 5 miles per hour in the morning, becoming west 10 to 15 miles per hour in the afternoon. Friday night, clear. Lows 77 to 85. West wind 5 to 15 miles per hour. Saturday, sunny and hot. Highs 105 to 110. Southwest wind 5 to 15 miles per hour. Saturday night, mostly clear. Lows 77 to 84. Sunday, sunny. Highs 104 to 110. Sunday night, mostly clear. A 10% chance of showers after midnight. Lows 78 to 86. Monday, mostly sunny. Highs 105 to 111. Monday night, clear. Lows 78 to 86. Tuesday, sunny and hot. Highs 107 to 113. Tuesday night, mostly clear. Lows 78 to 86. Wednesday, sunny and hot. Highs 107 to 113. Here is the synopsis for Southeast California, Southwest, and South Central Arizona. Key messages: fairly stable temperatures around 4 to 8 degrees above daily normals will result in widespread moderate heat risk, with isolated pockets of major heat risk at times, through the middle of next week. An increase in moisture by the end of the week into the weekend will lead to slight chances for showers and storms, with better chances currently focused during morning and overnight periods. Overnight low temperatures will be noticeably warmer as a result of increased humidity, with the typically warmer lower desert locales struggling to cool below 80 degrees by the weekend. 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The current time is 12:11 p.m. Mountain Standard Time. Here is the noon

Mountain Standard Time observation for Phoenix on Thursday, June 11th. At Sky Harbor, it was mostly sunny. Visibility 10 miles. Temperature was 101 degrees, dew point 37, relative humidity 11%. Wind was variable, at 5 miles an hour. And the pressure was 29.79 inches, and falling. Other observations for South Central Arizona, including the Greater Phoenix area, skies ranged from sunny to mostly sunny. It was 97 at Buckeye, 99 at Glendale, 99 at Luke Air Force Base, 98 at Deer Valley, and 99 at Scottsdale Airport. Falcon Field reported 101, Mesa Gateway reported 99, Chandler reported 99, Casa Grande reported 99, and Gila Bend reported 104. Observations for Northern Arizona, it was sunny. It was 81 at Flagstaff, 94 at Kingman, 82 at the Grand Canyon, and 89 at Prescott. Payson reported 88, Page reported 86, Winslow reported 92, and Sholo reported 86. Observations for Southern Arizona, it was 93 at Nogales. It was sunny, with a temperature of 97 at Tucson, and 91 at Sierra Vista. At Yuma, it was partly sunny, with a temperature of 97. At Safford, wind was west gusting to 30 miles an hour. Observations for Southern California, skies ranged from mostly sunny to partly sunny. It was 74 at Los Angeles Airport, 73 at San Diego, and 102 at Blythe. Regional observations, it was sunny, with a temperature of 93 at Las Vegas, and 67 at Salt Lake City. At Albuquerque, it was mostly sunny, with a temperature of 86. At El Paso, it was partly sunny, with a temperature of 99. Once again, at noon in Phoenix, under mostly sunny skies. The Sky Harbor temperature was 101 degrees. Here is the latest forecast. For the following area, in Arizona, Central Phoenix, issued at 11:31 a.m. Mountain Standard Time. Today, sunny in the morning, then becoming partly sunny. Highs 104 to 108. Southwest wind 5 to 10 miles per hour. Tonight, partly cloudy in the evening, then becoming mostly clear. Lows 75 to 82. West wind 5 to 15 miles per hour. Friday, sunny. Highs 104 to 108. Southwest wind around 5 miles per hour in the morning, becoming west 10 to 15 miles per hour in the afternoon. Friday night, clear. Lows 77 to 85. West wind 5 to 15 miles per hour. Saturday, sunny and hot. Highs 105 to 110. Southwest wind 5 to 15 miles per hour. Saturday night, mostly clear. Lows 77 to 84. Sunday, sunny. Highs 104 to 110. Sunday night, mostly clear. A 10% chance of showers after midnight. Lows 78 to 86. Monday, mostly sunny. Highs 105 to 111. Monday night, clear. Lows 78 to 86. Tuesday, sunny and hot. Highs 107 to 113. Tuesday night, mostly clear. Lows 78 to 86. Wednesday, sunny and hot. Highs 107 to 113. Here is the synopsis for Southeast California, Southwest, and South Central Arizona. Key messages, fairly stable temperatures around 4 to 8 degrees above daily normals will result in widespread moderate heat risk, with isolated pockets of major heat risk at times, through the middle of next week. An increase in moisture by the end of the week into the weekend will lead to slight chances for showers and storms, with better chances currently focused during morning and overnight periods. Overnight low temperatures will be noticeably warmer as a result of increased humidity, with the typically warmer lower desert locales struggling to cool below 80 degrees by the weekend.
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The current time is 12:16 p.m. Mountain Standard Time. Here is the noon Mountain Standard Time observation for Phoenix on Thursday, June 11th. At Sky Harbor, it was mostly sunny. Visibility 10 miles. Temperature was 101 degrees, dew point 37, relative humidity 11%. Wind was variable, at 5 miles an hour. And the pressure was 29.79 inches, and falling. Other observations for South Central Arizona, including the greater Phoenix area, skies ranged from sunny to mostly sunny. It was 97 at Buckeye, 99 at Glendale, 99 at Luke Air Force Base, 98 at Deer Valley, and 99 at Scottsdale Airport. Falcon Field reported 101, Mesa Gateway reported 99, Chandler reported 99, Casa Grande reported 99, and Gila Bend reported 104. Observations for Northern Arizona, it was sunny. It was 81 at Flagstaff, 94 at Kingman, 82 at the Grand Canyon, and 89 at Prescott. Payson reported 88, Page reported 86, Winslow reported 92, and Sholem reported 86. Observations for Southern Arizona, it was 93 at Nogales. It was sunny, with a temperature of 97 at Tucson, and 91 at Sierra Vista. At Yuma, it was partly sunny, with a temperature of 97. At Safford, wind was west gusting to 30 miles an hour. Observations for Southern California, skies ranged from mostly sunny to partly sunny. It was 74 at Los Angeles Airport, 73 at San Diego, and 102 at Blythe. Regional observations, it was sunny, with a temperature of 93 at Las Vegas, and 67 at Salt Lake City. At Albuquerque, it was mostly sunny, with a temperature of 86. At El Paso, it was partly sunny, with a temperature of 99. Once again, at noon in Phoenix, under mostly sunny skies. The Sky Harbor temperature was 101 degrees. Here is the latest forecast. For the following area, in Arizona, Central Phoenix, issued at 11:31 a.m. Mountain Standard Time. Today, sunny in the morning then becoming partly sunny. Highs 104 to 108. Southwest wind 5 to 10 miles per hour. Tonight, partly cloudy in the evening then becoming mostly clear. Lows 75 to 82. West wind 5 to 15 miles per hour. Friday, sunny. Highs 104 to 108. Southwest wind around 5 miles per hour in the morning becoming west 10 to 15 miles per hour in the afternoon. Friday night, clear. Lows 77 to 85. West wind 5 to 15 miles per hour. Saturday, sunny and hot. Highs 105 to 110. Southwest wind 5 to 15 miles per hour. Saturday night, mostly clear. Lows 77 to 84. Sunday, sunny. Highs 104 to 110. Sunday night, mostly clear. A 10% chance of showers after midnight. Lows 78 to 86. Monday, mostly sunny. Highs 105 to 111. Monday night, clear. Lows 78 to 86. Tuesday, sunny and hot. Highs 107 to 113. Tuesday night, mostly clear. Lows 78 to 86. Wednesday, sunny and hot. Highs 107 to 113. Here is the synopsis for Southeast California, Southwest, and South Central Arizona. Key messages, fairly stable temperatures around 4 to 8 degrees above daily normals will result in widespread moderate heat risk, with isolated pockets of major heat risk at times, through the middle of next week.
An increase in moisture by the end of the week into the weekend will lead to slight chances for showers and storms, with better chances currently focused during morning and overnight periods. Overnight low temperatures will be noticeably warmer as a result of increased humidity, with the typically warmer lower desert locales struggling to cool below 80 degrees by the weekend. 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The current time is 12:21 p.m. Mountain Standard Time. Here is the noon Mountain Standard Time observation for Phoenix on Thursday, June 11th. At Sky Harbor, it was mostly sunny. Visibility 10 miles. Temperature was 101 degrees, dew point 37, relative humidity 11%. Wind was variable, at 5 miles an hour. And the pressure was 29.79 inches, and falling. Other observations for South Central Arizona, including the greater Phoenix area, skies ranged from sunny to mostly sunny. It was 97 at Buckeye, 99 at Glendale, 99 at Luke Air Force Base, 98 at Deer Valley, and 99 at Scottsdale Airport. Falcon Field reported 101, Mesa Gateway reported 99, Chandler reported 99, Casa Grande reported 99, and Gila Bend reported 104. Observations for Northern Arizona, it was sunny. It was 81 at Flagstaff, 94 at Kingman, 82 at the Grand Canyon, and 89 at Prescott. Payson reported 88, Page reported 86, Winslow reported 92, and Sholo reported 86. Observations for Southern Arizona, it was 93 at Nogales. It was sunny, with a temperature of 97 at Tucson, and 91 at Sierra Vista. At Yuma, it was partly sunny, with a temperature of 97. At Safford, wind was west gusting to 30 miles an hour. Observations for Southern California, skies ranged from mostly sunny to partly sunny. It was 74 at Los Angeles Airport, 73 at San Diego, and 102 at Blythe. Regional observations, it was sunny, with a temperature of 93 at Las Vegas, and 67 at Salt Lake City. At Albuquerque, it was mostly sunny, with a temperature of 86. At El Paso, it was partly sunny, with a temperature of 99. Once again, at noon in Phoenix, under mostly sunny skies. The Sky Harbor temperature was 101 degrees. Here is the latest forecast. For the following area, in Arizona, Central Phoenix, issued at 11:31 a.m. Mountain Standard Time. Today, sunny in the morning, then becoming partly sunny. Highs 104 to 108. Southwest wind 5 to 10 miles per hour. Tonight, partly cloudy in the evening, then becoming mostly clear. Lows 75 to 82. West wind 5 to 15 miles per hour. Friday, sunny. Highs 104 to 108. Southwest wind around 5 miles per hour in the morning, becoming west 10 to 15 miles per hour in the afternoon. Friday night, clear. Lows 77 to 85. West wind 5 to 15 miles per hour. Saturday, sunny and hot. Highs 105 to 110. Southwest wind 5 to 15 miles per hour. Saturday night, mostly clear. Lows 77 to 84. Sunday, sunny. Highs 104 to 110. Sunday night, mostly clear. A 10% chance of showers after midnight. Lows 78 to 86. Monday, mostly sunny. Highs 105 to 111. Monday night, clear. Lows 78 to 86. Tuesday, sunny and hot. Highs 107 to 113. Tuesday night, mostly clear. Lows 78 to 86. Wednesday, sunny and hot. Highs 107 to 113. Here is the synopsis for Southeast California, Southwest, and South Central Arizona.
key messages, fairly stable temperatures around 4 to 8 degrees above daily normals will result in widespread moderate heat risk, with isolated pockets of major heat risk at times, through the middle of next week. An increase in moisture by the end of the week into the weekend will lead to slight chances for showers and storms, with better chances currently focused during morning and overnight periods. Overnight low temperatures will be noticeably warmer as a result of increased humidity, with the typically warmer lower desert locales struggling to cool below 80 degrees by the weekend. 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The current time is 12:26 p.m. Mountain Standard Time. Here is the noon Mountain Standard Time observation for Phoenix on Thursday, June 11th. At Sky Harbor, it was mostly sunny. Visibility 10 miles. Temperature was 101 degrees, dew point 37, relative humidity 11%. Wind was variable, at 5 miles an hour. And the pressure was 29.79 inches, and falling. Other observations for South Central Arizona, including the greater Phoenix area, skies ranged from sunny to mostly sunny. It was 97 at Buckeye, 99 at Glendale, 99 at Luke Air Force Base, 98 at Deer Valley, and 99 at Scottsdale Airport. Falcon Field reported 101, Mesa Gateway reported 99, Chandler reported 99, Casa Grande reported 99, and Gila Bend reported 104. Observations for Northern Arizona, it was sunny. It was 81 at Flagstaff, 94 at Kingman, 82 at the Grand Canyon, and 89 at Prescott. Payson reported 88, Page reported 86, Winslow reported 92, and Sholo reported 86. Observations for Southern Arizona, it was 93 at Nogales. It was sunny, with a temperature of 97 at Tucson, and 91 at Sierra Vista. At Yuma, it was partly sunny, with a temperature of 97. At Safford, wind was west gusting to 30 miles an hour. Observations for Southern California, skies ranged from mostly sunny to partly sunny. It was 74 at Los Angeles Airport, 73 at San Diego, and 102 at Blythe. Regional observations, it was sunny, with a temperature of 93 at Las Vegas, and 67 at Salt Lake City. At Albuquerque, it was mostly sunny, with a temperature of 86. At El Paso, it was partly sunny, with a temperature of 99. Once again, at noon in Phoenix, under mostly sunny skies. The Sky Harbor temperature was 101 degrees. Here is the latest forecast. For the following area, in Arizona, Central Phoenix, issued at 11:31 a.m. Mountain Standard Time. Today, sunny in the morning, then becoming partly sunny. Highs 104 to 108. Southwest wind 5 to 10 miles per hour. Tonight, partly cloudy in the evening, then becoming mostly clear. Lows 75 to 82. West wind 5 to 15 miles per hour. Friday, sunny. Highs 104 to 108. Southwest wind around 5 miles per hour in the morning, becoming west 10 to 15 miles per hour in the afternoon. Friday night, clear. Lows 77 to 85. West wind 5 to 15 miles per hour. Saturday, sunny and hot. Highs 105 to 110. Southwest wind 5 to 15 miles per hour. Saturday night, mostly clear. Lows 77 to 84. Sunday, sunny. Highs 104 to 110. Sunday night, mostly clear. A 10% chance of showers after midnight. Lows 78 to 86. Monday, mostly sunny. Highs 105 to 111. Monday night, clear. Lows 78 to 86. Tuesday, sunny and hot. Highs 107 to 113. Tuesday night, mostly clear. Lows 78 to 86.
Wednesday, sunny and hot. Highs 107 to 113. Here is the synopsis for Southeast California, Southwest, and South Central Arizona. Key messages, fairly stable temperatures around 4 to 8 degrees above daily normals will result in widespread moderate heat risk, with isolated pockets of major heat risk at times, through the middle of next week. An increase in moisture by the end of the week into the weekend will lead to slight chances for showers and storms, with better chances currently focused during morning and overnight periods. Overnight low temperatures will be noticeably warmer as a result of increased humidity, with the typically warmer lower desert locales struggling to cool below 80 degrees by the weekend. 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The current time is 12:31 p.m. Mountain Standard Time. Here is the noon Mountain Standard Time observation for Phoenix on Thursday, June 11th. At Sky Harbor, it was mostly sunny. Visibility 10 miles. Temperature was 101 degrees, dew point 37, relative humidity 11%. Wind was variable, at 5 miles an hour. And the pressure was 29.79 inches, and falling. Other observations for South Central Arizona, including the greater Phoenix area, skies ranged from sunny to mostly sunny. It was 97 at Buckeye, 99 at Glendale, 99 at Luke Air Force Base, 98 at Deer Valley, and 99 at Scottsdale Airport. Falcon Field reported 101, Mesa Gateway reported 99, Chandler reported 99, Casa Grande reported 99, and Gila Bend reported 104. Observations for Northern Arizona, it was sunny. It was 81 at Flagstaff, 94 at Kingman, 82 at the Grand Canyon, and 89 at Prescott. Payson reported 88, Page reported 86, Winslow reported 92, and Sholo reported 86. Observations for Southern Arizona, it was 93 at Nogales. It was sunny, with a temperature of 97 at Tucson, and 91 at Sierra Vista. At Yuma, it was partly sunny, with a temperature of 97. At Safford, wind was west gusting to 30 miles an hour. Observations for Southern California, skies ranged from mostly sunny to partly sunny. It was 74 at Los Angeles Airport, 73 at San Diego, and 102 at Blythe. Regional observations, it was sunny, with a temperature of 93 at Las Vegas, and 67 at Salt Lake City. At Albuquerque, it was mostly sunny, with a temperature of 86. At El Paso, it was partly sunny, with a temperature of 99. Once again, at noon in Phoenix, under mostly sunny skies. The Sky Harbor temperature was 101 degrees. Here is the latest forecast. For the following area, in Arizona, Central Phoenix, issued at 11:31 a.m. Mountain Standard Time. Today, sunny in the morning then becoming partly sunny. Highs 104 to 108. Southwest wind 5 to 10 miles per hour. Tonight, partly cloudy in the evening then becoming mostly clear. Lows 75 to 82. West wind 5 to 15 miles per hour. Friday, sunny. Highs 104 to 108. Southwest wind around 5 miles per hour in the morning becoming west 10 to 15 miles per hour in the afternoon. Friday night, clear. Lows 77 to 85. West wind 5 to 15 miles per hour. Saturday, sunny and hot. Highs 105 to 110. Southwest wind 5 to 15 miles per hour. Saturday night, mostly clear. Lows 77 to 84. Sunday, sunny. Highs 104 to 110. Sunday night, mostly clear. A 10% chance of showers after midnight. Lows 78 to 86. Monday, mostly sunny. Highs 105 to 111. Monday night, clear.
lows 78 to 86. Tuesday, sunny and hot. Highs 107 to 113. Tuesday night, mostly clear. Lows 78 to 86. Wednesday, sunny and hot. Highs 107 to 113. Here is the synopsis for Southeast California, Southwest, and South Central Arizona. Key messages: fairly stable temperatures around 4 to 8 degrees above daily normals will result in widespread moderate heat risk, with isolated pockets of major heat risk at times through the middle of next week. An increase in moisture by the end of the week into the weekend will lead to slight chances for showers and storms, with better chances currently focused during morning and overnight periods. Overnight low temperatures will be noticeably warmer as a result of increased humidity, with the typically warmer lower desert locales struggling to cool below 80 degrees by the weekend. 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The current time is 12:37 p.m. Mountain Standard Time. Here is the noon Mountain Standard Time observation for Phoenix on Thursday, June 11th. At Sky Harbor, it was mostly sunny. Visibility 10 miles. Temperature was 101 degrees, dew point 37, relative humidity 11%. Wind was variable, at 5 miles an hour. And the pressure was 29.79 inches, and falling. Other observations for South Central Arizona, including the greater Phoenix area, skies ranged from sunny to mostly sunny. It was 97 at Buckeye, 99 at Glendale, 99 at Luke Air Force Base, 98 at Deer Valley, and 99 at Scottsdale Airport. Falcon Field reported 101, Mesa Gateway reported 99, Chandler reported 99, Casa Grande reported 99, and Gila Bend reported 104. Observations for Northern Arizona, it was sunny. It was 81 at Flagstaff, 94 at Kingman, 82 at the Grand Canyon, and 89 at Prescott. Payson reported 88, Page reported 86, Winslow reported 92, and Shoal reported 86. Observations for Southern Arizona, it was 93 at Nogales. It was sunny, with a temperature of 97 at Tucson, and 91 at Sierra Vista. At Yuma, it was partly sunny, with a temperature of 97. At Safford, wind was west gusting to 30 miles an hour. Observations for Southern California, skies ranged from mostly sunny to partly sunny. It was 74 at Los Angeles Airport, 73 at San Diego, and 102 at Blythe. Regional observations, it was sunny, with a temperature of 93 at Las Vegas, and 67 at Salt Lake City. At Albuquerque, it was mostly sunny, with a temperature of 86. At El Paso, it was partly sunny, with a temperature of 99. Once again, at noon in Phoenix, under mostly sunny skies. The Sky Harbor temperature was 101 degrees. Here is the latest forecast. For the following area, in Arizona, Central Phoenix, issued at 11:31 a.m. Mountain Standard Time. Today, sunny in the morning, then becoming partly sunny. Highs 104 to 108. Southwest wind 5 to 10 miles per hour. Tonight, partly cloudy in the evening, then becoming mostly clear. Lows 75 to 82. West wind 5 to 15 miles per hour. Friday, sunny. Highs 104 to 108. Southwest wind around 5 miles per hour in the morning, becoming west 10 to 15 miles per hour in the afternoon. Friday night, clear. Lows 77 to 85. West wind 5 to 15 miles per hour. Saturday, sunny and hot. Highs 105 to 110. Southwest wind 5 to 15 miles per hour. Saturday night, mostly clear. Lows 77 to 84. Sunday, sunny. Highs 104 to 110. Sunday night, mostly clear.
a 10% chance of showers after midnight. Lows 78 to 86. Monday, mostly sunny. Highs 105 to 111. Monday night, clear. Lows 78 to 86. Tuesday, sunny and hot. Highs 107 to 113. Tuesday night, mostly clear. Lows 78 to 86. Wednesday, sunny and hot. Highs 107 to 113. Here is the synopsis for Southeast California, Southwest, and South Central Arizona. Key messages: fairly stable temperatures around 4 to 8 degrees above daily normals will result in widespread moderate heat risk, with isolated pockets of major heat risk at times, through the middle of next week. An increase in moisture by the end of the week into the weekend will lead to slight chances for showers and storms, with better chances currently focused during morning and overnight periods. Overnight low temperatures will be noticeably warmer as a result of increased humidity, with the typically warmer lower desert locales struggling to cool below 80 degrees by the weekend. 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The current time is 12:42 p.m. Mountain Standard Time. Here is the noon Mountain Standard Time observation for Phoenix on Thursday, June 11th. At Sky Harbor, it was mostly sunny. Visibility 10 miles. Temperature was 101 degrees, dew point 37, relative humidity 11%. Wind was variable, at 5 miles an hour. And the pressure was 29.79 inches, and falling. Other observations for South Central Arizona, including the greater Phoenix area, skies ranged from sunny to mostly sunny. It was 97 at Buckeye, 99 at Glendale, 99 at Luke Air Force Base, 98 at Deer Valley, and 99 at Scottsdale Airport. Falcon Field reported 101, Mesa Gateway reported 99, Chandler reported 99, Casa Grande reported 99, and Gila Bend reported 104. Observations for Northern Arizona, it was sunny. It was 81 at Flagstaff, 94 at Kingman, 82 at the Grand Canyon, and 89 at Prescott. Payson reported 88, Page reported 86, Winslow reported 92, and Scholl reported 86. Observations for Southern Arizona, it was 93 at Nogales. It was sunny, with a temperature of 97 at Tucson, and 91 at Sierra Vista. At Yuma, it was partly sunny, with a temperature of 97. At Safford, wind was west gusting to 30 miles an hour. Observations for Southern California, skies ranged from mostly sunny to partly sunny. It was 74 at Los Angeles Airport, 73 at San Diego, and 102 at Blythe. Regional observations, it was sunny, with a temperature of 93 at Las Vegas, and 67 at Salt Lake City. At Albuquerque, it was mostly sunny, with a temperature of 86. At El Paso, it was partly sunny, with a temperature of 99. Once again, at noon in Phoenix, under mostly sunny skies. The Sky Harbor temperature was 101 degrees. Here is the latest forecast. For the following area, in Arizona, Central Phoenix, issued at 11:31 a.m. Mountain Standard Time. Today, sunny in the morning, then becoming partly sunny. Highs 104 to 108. Southwest wind 5 to 10 miles per hour. Tonight, partly cloudy in the evening, then becoming mostly clear. Lows 75 to 82. West wind 5 to 15 miles per hour. Friday, sunny. Highs 104 to 108. Southwest wind around 5 miles per hour in the morning, becoming west 10 to 15 miles per hour in the afternoon. Friday night, clear. Lows 77 to 85. West wind 5 to 15 miles per hour. Saturday, sunny and hot. Highs 105 to 110. Southwest wind 5 to 15 miles per hour. Saturday night,
mostly clear. Lows 77 to 84. Sunday, sunny. Highs 104 to 110. Sunday night, mostly clear. A 10% chance of showers after midnight. Lows 78 to 86. Monday, mostly sunny. Highs 105 to 111. Monday night, clear. Lows 78 to 86. Tuesday, sunny and hot. Highs 107 to 113. Tuesday night, mostly clear. Lows 78 to 86. Wednesday, sunny and hot. Highs 107 to 113. Here is the synopsis for Southeast California, Southwest, and South Central Arizona. Key messages: fairly stable temperatures around 4 to 8 degrees above daily normals will result in widespread moderate heat risk, with isolated pockets of major heat risk at times through the middle of next week. An increase in moisture by the end of the week into the weekend will lead to slight chances for showers and storms, with better chances currently focused during morning and overnight periods. Overnight low temperatures will be noticeably warmer as a result of increased humidity, with the typically warmer lower desert locales struggling to cool below 80 degrees by the weekend. 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The current time is 12:47 p.m. Mountain Standard Time. Here is the noon Mountain Standard Time observation for Phoenix on Thursday, June 11th. At Sky Harbor, it was mostly sunny. Visibility 10 miles. Temperature was 101 degrees, dew point 37, relative humidity 11%. Wind was variable, at 5 miles an hour. And the pressure was 29.79 inches, and falling. Other observations for South Central Arizona, including the greater Phoenix area, skies ranged from sunny to mostly sunny. It was 97 at Buckeye, 99 at Glendale, 99 at Luke Air Force Base, 98 at Deer Valley, and 99 at Scottsdale Airport. Falcon Field reported 101, Mesa Gateway reported 99, Chandler reported 99, Casa Grande reported 99, and Gila Bend reported 104. Observations for Northern Arizona, it was sunny. It was 81 at Flagstaff, 94 at Kingman, 82 at the Grand Canyon, and 89 at Prescott. Payson reported 88, Page reported 86, Winslow reported 92, and Sholo reported 86. Observations for Southern Arizona, it was 93 at Nogales. It was sunny, with a temperature of 97 at Tucson, and 91 at Sierra Vista. At Yuma, it was partly sunny, with a temperature of 97. At Safford, wind was west gusting to 30 miles an hour. Observations for Southern California, skies ranged from mostly sunny to partly sunny. It was 74 at Los Angeles Airport, 73 at San Diego, and 102 at Blythe. Regional observations, it was sunny, with a temperature of 93 at Las Vegas, and 67 at Salt Lake City. At Albuquerque, it was mostly sunny, with a temperature of 86. At El Paso, it was partly sunny, with a temperature of 99. Once again, at noon in Phoenix, under mostly sunny skies. The Sky Harbor temperature was 101 degrees. Here is the latest forecast. For the following area, in Arizona, Central Phoenix, issued at 11:31 a.m. Mountain Standard Time. Today, sunny in the morning, then becoming partly sunny. Highs 104 to 108. Southwest wind 5 to 10 miles per hour. Tonight, partly cloudy in the evening, then becoming mostly clear. Lows 75 to 82. West wind 5 to 15 miles per hour. Friday, sunny. Highs 104 to 108. Southwest wind around 5 miles per hour in the morning, becoming west 10 to 15 miles per hour in the afternoon. Friday night, clear. Lows 77 to 85.
West wind 5 to 15 miles per hour. Saturday, sunny and hot. Highs 105 to 110. Southwest wind 5 to 15 miles per hour. Saturday night, mostly clear. Lows 77 to 84. Sunday, sunny. Highs 104 to 110. Sunday night, mostly clear. A 10% chance of showers after midnight. Lows 78 to 86. Monday, mostly sunny. Highs 105 to 111. Monday night, clear. Lows 78 to 86. Tuesday, sunny and hot. Highs 107 to 113. Tuesday night, mostly clear. Lows 78 to 86. Wednesday, sunny and hot. Highs 107 to 113. Here is the synopsis for Southeast California, Southwest, and South Central Arizona. Key messages: fairly stable temperatures around 4 to 8 degrees above daily normals will result in widespread moderate heat risk, with isolated pockets of major heat risk at times through the middle of next week. An increase in moisture by the end of the week into the weekend will lead to slight chances for showers and storms, with better chances currently focused during morning and overnight periods. Overnight low temperatures will be noticeably warmer as a result of increased humidity, with the typically warmer lower desert locales struggling to cool below 80 degrees by the weekend. 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The current time is 12:52 p.m. Mountain Standard Time. Here is the noon Mountain Standard Time observation for Phoenix on Thursday, June 11th. At Sky Harbor, it was mostly sunny. Visibility 10 miles. Temperature was 101 degrees, dew point 37, relative humidity 11%. Wind was variable, at 5 miles an hour. And the pressure was 29.79 inches, and falling. Other observations for South Central Arizona, including the greater Phoenix area, skies ranged from sunny to mostly sunny. It was 97 at Buckeye, 99 at Glendale, 99 at Luke Air Force Base, 98 at Deer Valley, and 99 at Scottsdale Airport. Falcon Field reported 101, Mesa Gateway reported 99, Chandler reported 99, Casa Grande reported 99, and Gila Bend reported 104. Observations for Northern Arizona, it was sunny. It was 81 at Flagstaff, 94 at Kingman, 82 at the Grand Canyon, and 89 at Prescott. Payson reported 88, Page reported 86, Winslow reported 92, and Shoal reported 86. Observations for Southern Arizona, it was 93 at Nogales. It was sunny, with a temperature of 97 at Tucson, and 91 at Sierra Vista. At Yuma, it was partly sunny, with a temperature of 97. At Safford, wind was west gusting to 30 miles an hour. Observations for Southern California, skies ranged from mostly sunny to partly sunny. It was 74 at Los Angeles Airport, 73 at San Diego, and 102 at Blythe. Regional observations, it was sunny, with a temperature of 93 at Las Vegas, and 67 at Salt Lake City. At Albuquerque, it was mostly sunny, with a temperature of 86. At El Paso, it was partly sunny, with a temperature of 99. Once again, at noon in Phoenix, under mostly sunny skies. The Sky Harbor temperature was 101 degrees. Here is the latest forecast. For the following area, in Arizona, Central Phoenix, issued at 11:31 a.m. Mountain Standard Time. Today, sunny in the morning then becoming partly sunny. Highs 104 to 108. Southwest wind 5 to 10 miles per hour. Tonight, partly cloudy in the evening then becoming mostly clear. Lows 75 to 82. West wind 5 to 15 miles per hour. Friday, sunny. Highs 104 to 108.
southwest wind around 5 miles per hour in the morning, becoming west 10 to 15 miles per hour in the afternoon. Friday night, clear. Lows 77 to 85. West wind 5 to 15 miles per hour. Saturday, sunny and hot. Highs 105 to 110. Southwest wind 5 to 15 miles per hour. Saturday night, mostly clear. Lows 77 to 84. Sunday, sunny. Highs 104 to 110. Sunday night, mostly clear. A 10% chance of showers after midnight. Lows 78 to 86. Monday, mostly sunny. Highs 105 to 111. Monday night, clear. Lows 78 to 86. Tuesday, sunny and hot. Highs 107 to 113. Tuesday night, mostly clear. Lows 78 to 86. Wednesday, sunny and hot. Highs 107 to 113. Here is the synopsis for Southeast California, Southwest, and South Central Arizona. Key messages: fairly stable temperatures around 4 to 8 degrees above daily normals will result in widespread moderate heat risk, with isolated pockets of major heat risk at times, through the middle of next week. An increase in moisture by the end of the week into the weekend will lead to slight chances for showers and storms, with better chances currently focused during morning and overnight periods. Overnight will have increased humidity, with the typically warmer lower desert locales struggling to cool below 80 degrees by the weekend. 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The current time is 12:58 p.m. Mountain Standard Time. Here is the noon Mountain Standard Time observation for Phoenix on Thursday, June 11th. At Sky Harbor, it was mostly sunny. Visibility 10 miles. Temperature was 101 degrees, dew point 37, relative humidity 11%. Wind was variable, at 5 miles an hour. And the pressure was 29.79 inches, and falling. Other observations for South Central Arizona, including the greater Phoenix area, skies ranged from sunny to mostly sunny. It was 97 at Buckeye, 99 at Glendale, 99 at Luke Air Force Base, 98 at Deer Valley, and 99 at Scottsdale Airport. Falcon Field reported 101, Mesa Gateway reported 99, Chandler reported 99, Casa Grande reported 99, and Gila Bend reported 104. Observations for Northern Arizona, it was sunny. It was 81 at Flagstaff, 94 at Kingman, 82 at the Grand Canyon, and 89 at Prescott. Payson reported 88, Page reported 86, Winslow reported 92, and Sholem reported 86. Observations for Southern Arizona, it was 93 at Nogales. It was sunny, with a temperature of 97 at Tucson, and 91 at Sierra Vista. At Yuma, it was partly sunny, with a temperature of 97. At Safford, wind was west gusting to 30 miles an hour. Observations for Southern California, skies ranged from mostly sunny to partly sunny. It was 74 at Los Angeles Airport, 73 at San Diego, and 102 at Blythe. Regional observations, it was sunny, with a temperature of 93 at Las Vegas, and 67 at Salt Lake City. At Albuquerque, it was mostly sunny, with a temperature of 86. At El Paso, it was partly sunny, with a temperature of 99. Once again, at noon in Phoenix, under mostly sunny skies. The Sky Harbor temperature was 101 degrees. Here is the latest forecast. For the following area, in Arizona, Central Phoenix, issued at 11:31 a.m. Mountain Standard Time. Today, sunny in the morning, then becoming partly sunny. Highs 104 to 108. Southwest wind 5 to 10 miles per hour. Tonight, partly cloudy in the evening, then becoming mostly clear.
lows 75 to 82. West wind 5 to 15 miles per hour. Friday, sunny. Highs 104 to 108. Southwest wind around 5 miles per hour in the morning, becoming west 10 to 15.

miles per hour in the afternoon. Friday night, clear. Lows 77 to 85. West wind 5 to 15 miles per hour. Saturday, sunny and hot. Highs 105 to 110. Southwest wind 5 to 15 miles per hour. Saturday night, mostly clear. Lows 77 to 84. Sunday, sunny. Highs 104 to 110. Sunday night, mostly clear. A 10% chance of showers after midnight. Lows 78 to 86. Monday, mostly sunny. Highs 105 to 111. Monday night, clear. Lows 78 to 86. Tuesday, sunny and hot. Highs 107 to 113. Tuesday night, mostly clear. Lows 78 to 86. Wednesday, sunny and hot. Highs 107 to 113. Here is the synopsis for Southeast California, Southwest, and South Central Arizona. Key messages, fairly stable temperatures around 4 to 8 degrees above daily normals will result in widespread moderate heat risk, with isolated pockets of major heat risk at times, through the middle of next week. An increase in moisture by the end of the week into the weekend will lead to slight chances for showers and storms, with better chances currently focused during morning and overnight periods. Overnight low temperatures will be noticeably warmer as a result of increased humidity, with the typically warmer lower desert locales struggling to cool below 80 degrees by the weekend. 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The current time is 1:03 p.m. Mountain Standard Time. Here is the latest forecast. For the following area, in Arizona, Central Phoenix, issued at 11:31 a.m. Mountain Standard Time. Today, sunny in the morning then becoming partly sunny. Highs 104 to 108. Southwest wind 5 to 10 miles per hour. Tonight, partly cloudy in the evening then becoming mostly clear. Lows 75 to 82. West wind 5 to 15 miles per hour. Friday, sunny. Highs 104 to 108. Southwest wind around 5 miles per hour in the morning becoming west 10 to 15 miles per hour in the afternoon. Friday night, clear. Lows 77 to 85. West wind 5 to 15 miles per hour. Saturday, sunny and hot. Highs 105 to 110. Southwest wind 5 to 15 miles per hour. Saturday night, mostly clear. Lows 77 to 84. Sunday, sunny. Highs 104 to 110. Sunday night, mostly clear. A 10% chance of showers after midnight. Lows 78 to 86. Monday, mostly sunny. Highs 105 to 111. Monday night, clear. Lows 78 to 86. Tuesday, sunny and hot. Highs 107 to 113. Tuesday night, mostly clear. Lows 78 to 86. Wednesday, sunny and hot. Highs 107 to 113. Here is the synopsis for Southeast California, Southwest, and South Central Arizona. Key messages, fairly stable temperatures around 4 to 8 degrees above daily normals will result in widespread moderate heat risk, with isolated pockets of major heat risk at times, through the middle of next week. An increase in moisture by the end of the week into the weekend will lead to slight chances for showers and storms, with better chances currently focused during morning and overnight periods. Overnight low temperatures will be noticeably warmer as a result of increased humidity, with the typically warmer lower desert locales struggling to cool below 80 degrees by the weekend. 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The current time is

southwest wind around 5 miles per hour in the morning, becoming west 10 to 15 miles per hour in the afternoon. Friday night, clear. Lows 77 to 85. West wind 5 to 15 miles per hour. Saturday, sunny and hot. Highs 105 to 110. Southwest wind 5 to 15 miles per hour. Saturday night, mostly clear. Lows 77 to 84. Sunday, sunny. Highs 104 to 110. Sunday night, mostly clear. A 10% chance of showers after midnight. Lows 78 to 86. Monday, mostly sunny. Highs 105 to 111. Monday night, clear. Lows 78 to 86. Tuesday, sunny and hot. Highs 107 to 113. Tuesday night, mostly clear. Lows 78 to 86. Wednesday, sunny and hot. Highs 107 to 113. Here is the synopsis for Southeast California, Southwest, and South Central Arizona. Key messages: fairly stable temperatures around 4 to 8 degrees above daily normals will result in widespread moderate heat risk, with isolated pockets of major heat risk at times through the middle of next week. An increase in moisture by the end of the week into the weekend will lead to slight chances for showers and storms, with better chances currently focused during morning and overnight periods. Overnight low temperatures will be noticeably warmer as a result of increased humidity, with the typically warmer lower desert locales struggling to cool below 80 degrees by the weekend. 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The current time is 1:09 p.m. Mountain Standard Time. Here is the latest forecast. For the following area, in Arizona, Central Phoenix, issued at 11:31 a.m. Mountain Standard Time. Today, sunny in the morning, then becoming partly sunny. Highs 104 to 108. Southwest wind 5 to 10 miles per hour. Tonight, partly cloudy in the evening, then becoming mostly clear. Lows 75 to 82. West wind 5 to 15 miles per hour. Friday, sunny. Highs 104 to 108. Southwest wind around 5 miles per hour in the morning, becoming west 10 to 15 miles per hour in the afternoon. Friday night, clear. Lows 77 to 85. West wind 5 to 15 miles per hour. Saturday, sunny and hot. Highs 105 to 110. Southwest wind 5 to 15 miles per hour. Saturday night, mostly clear. Lows 77 to 84. Sunday, sunny. Highs 104 to 110. Sunday night, mostly clear. A 10% chance of showers after midnight. Lows 78 to 86. Monday, mostly sunny. Highs 105 to 111. Monday night, clear. Lows 78 to 86. Tuesday, sunny and hot. Highs 107 to 113. Tuesday night, mostly clear. Lows 78 to 86. Wednesday, sunny and hot. Highs 107 to 113. Here is the synopsis for Southeast California, Southwest, and South Central Arizona. Key messages: fairly stable temperatures around 4 to 8 degrees above daily normals will result in widespread moderate heat risk, with isolated pockets of major heat risk at times through the middle of next week. An increase in moisture by the end of the week into the weekend will lead to slight chances for showers and storms, with better chances currently focused during morning and overnight periods. Overnight low temperatures will be noticeably warmer as a result of increased humidity, with the typically warmer lower desert locales struggling to cool below 80 degrees by the weekend. 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

Arizona, serving South Central Arizona. The current time is 1:11 p.m. Mountain Standard Time. Here is the 1 p.m. Mountain Standard Time observation for Phoenix, on Thursday, June 11th. At Sky Harbor, it was mostly sunny. Visibility 10 miles. Temperature was 102 degrees, dew point 37, relative humidity 10%. Wind was calm. And the pressure was 29.78 inches, and falling. Other observations for South Central Arizona, including the greater Phoenix area, skies ranged from sunny to mostly sunny. It was 100 at Buckeye, 100 at Glendale, 101 at Luke Air Force Base, 99 at Deer Valley, and 102 at Scottsdale Airport. Falcon Field reported 100, Mesa Gateway reported 100, Chandler reported 100, Casa Grande reported 101, and Gila Bend reported 105. Observations for Northern Arizona, it was sunny. It was 83 at Flagstaff, 95 at Kingman, 85 at the Grand Canyon, and 91 at Prescott. Payson reported 90, Page reported 88, Winslow reported 93, and Shoal reported 88. At Flagstaff, wind was southwest gusting to 29 miles an hour. At Window Rock, wind was northwest gusting to 25 miles an hour. Observations for Southern Arizona, it was sunny, with a temperature of 99 at Tucson, and 96 at Nogales. At Sierra Vista, it was mostly sunny, with a temperature of 94. At Safford, wind was northwest gusting to 33 miles an hour. Observations for Southern California, skies ranged from mostly sunny to partly sunny. It was 73 at Los Angeles Airport, 71 at San Diego, and 104 at Blythe. Regional observations, it was sunny, with a temperature of 95 at Las Vegas, and 69 at Salt Lake City. At Albuquerque, it was mostly sunny, with a temperature of 90. At El Paso, it was partly sunny, with a temperature of 99. Once again, at 1 p.m. in Phoenix, under mostly sunny skies. The Sky Harbor temperature was 102 degrees. Here is the latest forecast. For the following area, in Arizona, Central Phoenix, issued at 11:31 a.m. Mountain Standard Time. Today, sunny in the morning then becoming partly sunny. Highs 104 to 108. Southwest wind 5 to 10 miles per hour. Tonight, partly cloudy in the evening then becoming mostly clear. Lows 75 to 82. West wind 5 to 15 miles per hour. Friday, sunny. Highs 104 to 108. Southwest wind around 5 miles per hour in the morning becoming west 10 to 15 miles per hour in the afternoon. Friday night, clear. Lows 77 to 85. West wind 5 to 15 miles per hour. Saturday, sunny and hot. Highs 105 to 110. Southwest wind 5 to 15 miles per hour. Saturday night, mostly clear. Lows 77 to 84. Sunday, sunny. Highs 104 to 110. Sunday night, mostly clear. A 10% chance of showers after midnight. Lows 78 to 86. Monday, mostly sunny. Highs 105 to 111. Monday night, clear. Lows 78 to 86. Tuesday, sunny and hot. Highs 107 to 113. Tuesday night, mostly clear. Lows 78 to 86. Wednesday, sunny and hot. Highs 107 to 113. Here is the synopsis for Southeast California, Southwest, and South Central Arizona. Key messages, fairly stable temperatures around 4 to 8 degrees above daily normals will result in widespread moderate heat risk, with isolated pockets of major heat risk at times, through the middle of next week.
An increase in moisture by the end of the week into the weekend will lead to slight chances for showers and storms, with better chances currently focused during morning and overnight periods. Overnight low temperatures will be noticeably warmer as a result of increased humidity, with the typically warmer lower desert locales struggling to cool below 80 degrees by the weekend. 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The current time is 1:17 p.m. Mountain Standard Time. Here is the 1 p.m. Mountain Standard Time observation for Phoenix on Thursday, June 11th. At Sky Harbor, it was mostly sunny. Visibility 10 miles. Temperature was 102 degrees, dew point 37, relative humidity 10%. Wind was calm. And the pressure was 29.78 inches and falling. Other observations for South Central Arizona, including the greater Phoenix area, skies ranged from sunny to mostly sunny. It was 100 at Buckeye, 100 at Glendale, 101 at Luke Air Force Base, 99 at Deer Valley, and 102 at Scottsdale Airport. Falcon Field reported 100, Mesa Gateway reported 100, Chandler reported 100, Casa Grande reported 101, and Gila Bend reported 105. Observations for Northern Arizona, it was sunny. It was 83 at Flagstaff, 95 at Kingman, 85 at the Grand Canyon, and 91 at Prescott. Payson reported 90, Page reported 88, Winslow reported 93, and Sholo reported 88. At Flagstaff, wind was southwest gusting to 29 miles an hour. At Window Rock, wind was northwest gusting to 25 miles an hour. Observations for Southern Arizona, it was sunny, with a temperature of 99 at Tucson, and 96 at Nogales. At Sierra Vista, it was mostly sunny, with a temperature of 94. At Safford, wind was northwest gusting to 33 miles an hour. Observations for Southern California, skies ranged from mostly sunny to partly sunny. It was 73 at Los Angeles Airport, 71 at San Diego, and 104 at Blythe. Regional observations, it was sunny, with a temperature of 95 at Las Vegas, and 69 at Salt Lake City. At Albuquerque, it was mostly sunny, with a temperature of 90. At El Paso, it was partly sunny, with a temperature of 99. Once again, at 1 p.m. in Phoenix, under mostly sunny skies. The Sky Harbor temperature was 102 degrees. Here is the latest forecast. For the following area, in Arizona, Central Phoenix, issued at 11:31 a.m. Mountain Standard Time. Today, sunny in the morning then becoming partly sunny. Highs 104 to 108. Southwest wind 5 to 10 miles per hour. Tonight, partly cloudy in the evening then becoming mostly clear. Lows 75 to 82. West wind 5 to 15 miles per hour. Friday, sunny. Highs 104 to 108. Southwest wind around 5 miles per hour in the morning becoming west 10 to 15 miles per hour in the afternoon. Friday night, clear. Lows 77 to 85. West wind 5 to 15 miles per hour. Saturday, sunny and hot. Highs 105 to 110. Southwest wind 5 to 15 miles per hour. Saturday night, mostly clear. Lows 77 to 84. Sunday, sunny. Highs 104 to 110. Sunday night, mostly clear. A 10% chance of showers after midnight. Lows 78 to 86. Monday, mostly sunny. Highs 105 to 111. Monday night, clear. Lows 78 to 86. Tuesday, sunny and hot. Highs 107 to 113. Tuesday night, mostly clear. Lows 78 to 86. Wednesday, sunny and hot. Highs 107 to 113.
Here is the synopsis for Southeast California, Southwest, and South Central Arizona. Key messages: fairly stable temperatures around 4 to 8 degrees above daily normals will result in widespread moderate heat risk, with isolated pockets of major heat risk at times, through the middle of next week. An increase in moisture by the end of the week into the weekend will lead to slight chances for showers and storms, with better chances currently focused during morning and overnight periods. Overnight low temperatures will be noticeably warmer as a result of increased humidity, with the typically warmer lower desert locales struggling to cool below 80 degrees by the weekend. 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The current time is 1:22 p.m. Mountain Standard Time. Here is the 1 p.m. Mountain Standard Time observation for Phoenix, on Thursday, June 11th. At Sky Harbor, it was mostly sunny. Visibility 10 miles. Temperature was 102 degrees, dew point 37, relative humidity 10%. Wind was calm. And the pressure was 29.78 inches, and falling. Other observations for South Central Arizona, including the greater Phoenix area, skies ranged from sunny to mostly sunny. It was 100 at Buckeye, 100 at Glendale, 101 at Luke Air Force Base, 99 at Deer Valley, and 102 at Scottsdale Airport. Falcon Field reported 100, Mesa Gateway reported 100, Chandler reported 100, Casa Grande reported 101, and Gila Bend reported 105. Observations for Northern Arizona, it was sunny. It was 83 at Flagstaff, 95 at Kingman, 85 at the Grand Canyon, and 91 at Prescott. Payson reported 90, Page reported 88, Winslow reported 93, and Sholo reported 88. At Flagstaff, wind was southwest gusting to 29 miles an hour. At Window Rock, wind was northwest gusting to 25 miles an hour. Observations for Southern Arizona, it was sunny, with a temperature of 99 at Tucson, and 96 at Nogales. At Sierra Vista, it was mostly sunny, with a temperature of 94. At Safford, wind was northwest gusting to 33 miles an hour. Observations for Southern California, skies ranged from mostly sunny to partly sunny. It was 73 at Los Angeles Airport, 71 at San Diego, and 104 at Blythe. Regional observations, it was sunny, with a temperature of 95 at Las Vegas, and 69 at Salt Lake City. At Albuquerque, it was mostly sunny, with a temperature of 90. At El Paso, it was partly sunny, with a temperature of 99. Once again, at 1 p.m. in Phoenix, under mostly sunny skies. The Sky Harbor temperature was 102 degrees. Here is the latest forecast. For the following area, in Arizona, Central Phoenix, issued at 11:31 a.m. Mountain Standard Time. Today, sunny in the morning then becoming partly sunny. Highs 104 to 108. Southwest wind 5 to 10 miles per hour. Tonight, partly cloudy in the evening then becoming mostly clear. Lows 75 to 82. West wind 5 to 15 miles per hour. Friday, sunny. Highs 104 to 108. Southwest wind around 5 miles per hour in the morning becoming west 10 to 15 miles per hour in the afternoon. Friday night, clear. Lows 77 to 85. West wind 5 to 15 miles per hour. Saturday, sunny and hot. Highs 105 to 110. Southwest wind 5 to 15 miles per hour. Saturday night, mostly clear. Lows 77 to 84. Sunday, sunny. Highs 104 to 110. Sunday night, mostly clear. A 10% chance of showers after midnight. Lows 78 to 86. Monday, mostly sunny. Highs 105 to 111. Monday night, clear.
lows 78 to 86. Tuesday, sunny and hot. Highs 107 to 113. Tuesday night, mostly clear. Lows 78 to 86. Wednesday, sunny and hot. Highs 107 to 113. Here is the synopsis for Southeast California, Southwest, and South Central Arizona. Key messages, fairly stable temperatures around 4 to 8 degrees above daily normals will result in widespread moderate heat risk, with isolated pockets of major heat risk at times, through the middle of next week. An increase in moisture by the end of the week into the weekend will lead to slight chances for showers and storms, with better chances currently focused during morning and overnight periods. Overnight low temperatures will be noticeably warmer as a result of increased humidity, with the typically warmer lower desert locales struggling to cool below 80 degrees by the weekend. 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The current time is 1:27 p.m. Mountain Standard Time. Here is the 1 p.m. Mountain Standard Time observation for Phoenix, on Thursday, June 11th. At Sky Harbor, it was mostly sunny. Visibility 10 miles. Temperature was 102 degrees, dew point 37, relative humidity 10%. Wind was calm. And the pressure was 29.78 inches, and falling. Other observations for South Central Arizona including the Greater Phoenix area, skies ranged from sunny to mostly sunny. It was 100 at Buckeye, 100 at Glendale, 101 at Luke Air Force Base, 99 at Deer Valley, and 102 at Scottsdale Airport. Falcon Field reported 100, Mesa Gateway reported 100, Chandler reported 100, Casa Grande reported 101, and Gila Bend reported 105. Observations for Northern Arizona, it was sunny. It was 83 at Flagstaff, 95 at Kingman, 85 at the Grand Canyon, and 91 at Prescott. Payson reported 90, Page reported 88, Winslow reported 93, and Sholo reported 88. At Flagstaff, wind was southwest gusting to 29 miles an hour. At Window Rock, wind was northwest gusting to 25 miles an hour. Observations for Southern Arizona, it was sunny, with a temperature of 99 at Tucson, and 96 at Nogales. At Sierra Vista, it was mostly sunny, with a temperature of 94. At Safford, wind was northwest gusting to 33 miles an hour. Observations for Southern California, skies ranged from mostly sunny to partly sunny. It was 73 at Los Angeles Airport, 71 at San Diego, and 104 at Blythe. Regional observations, it was sunny, with a temperature of 95 at Las Vegas, and 69 at Salt Lake City. At Albuquerque, it was mostly sunny, with a temperature of 90. At El Paso, it was partly sunny, with a temperature of 99. Once again, at 1 p.m. in Phoenix, under mostly sunny skies. The Sky Harbor temperature was 102 degrees. Here is the latest forecast. For the following area, in Arizona, Central Phoenix, issued at 11:31 a.m. Mountain Standard Time. Today, sunny in the morning then becoming partly sunny. Highs 104 to 108. Southwest wind 5 to 10 miles per hour. Tonight, partly cloudy in the evening then becoming mostly clear. Lows 75 to 82. West wind 5 to 15 miles per hour. Friday, sunny. Highs 104 to 108. Southwest wind around 5 miles per hour in the morning becoming west 10 to 15 miles per hour in the afternoon. Friday night, clear. Lows 77 to 85. West wind 5 to 15 miles per hour. Saturday, sunny and hot. Highs 105 to 110. Southwest wind 5 to 15 miles per hour. Saturday night, mostly clear. Lows 77 to 84. Sunday, sunny.
highs 104 to 110. Sunday night, mostly clear. A 10% chance of showers after midnight. Lows 78 to 86. Monday, mostly sunny. Highs 105 to 111. Monday night, clear. Lows 78 to 86. Tuesday, sunny and hot. Highs 107 to 113. Tuesday night, mostly clear. Lows 78 to 86. Wednesday, sunny and hot. Highs 107 to 113. Here is the synopsis for Southeast California, Southwest, and South Central Arizona. Key messages: fairly stable temperatures around 4 to 8 degrees above daily normals will result in widespread moderate heat risk, with isolated pockets of major heat risk at times through the middle of next week. An increase in moisture by the end of the week into the weekend will lead to slight chances for showers and storms, with better chances currently focused during morning and overnight periods. Overnight low temperatures will be noticeably warmer as a result of increased humidity, with the typically warmer lower desert locales struggling to cool below 80 degrees by the weekend. 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The current time is 1:33 p.m. Mountain Standard Time. Here is the 1 p.m. Mountain Standard Time observation for Phoenix on Thursday, June 11th. At Sky Harbor, it was mostly sunny. Visibility 10 miles. Temperature was 102 degrees, dew point 37, relative humidity 10%. Wind was calm. And the pressure was 29.78 inches and falling. Other observations for South Central Arizona, including the greater Phoenix area, skies ranged from sunny to mostly sunny. It was 100 at Buckeye, 100 at Glendale, 101 at Luke Air Force Base, 99 at Deer Valley, and 102 at Scottsdale Airport. Falcon Field reported 100, Mesa Gateway reported 100, Chandler reported 100, Casa Grande reported 101, and Gila Bend reported 105. Observations for Northern Arizona, it was sunny. It was 83 at Flagstaff, 95 at Kingman, 85 at the Grand Canyon, and 91 at Prescott. Payson reported 90, Page reported 88, Winslow reported 93, and Sholo reported 88. At Flagstaff, wind was southwest gusting to 29 miles an hour. At Window Rock, wind was northwest gusting to 25 miles an hour. Observations for Southern Arizona, it was sunny, with a temperature of 99 at Tucson and 96 at Nogales. At Sierra Vista, it was mostly sunny, with a temperature of 94. At Safford, wind was northwest gusting to 33 miles an hour. Observations for Southern California, skies ranged from mostly sunny to partly sunny. It was 73 at Los Angeles Airport, 71 at San Diego, and 104 at Blythe. Regional observations, it was sunny, with a temperature of 95 at Las Vegas, and 69 at Salt Lake City. At Albuquerque, it was mostly sunny, with a temperature of 90. At El Paso, it was partly sunny, with a temperature of 99. Once again, at 1 p.m. in Phoenix, under mostly sunny skies. The Sky Harbor temperature was 102 degrees. Here is the latest forecast. For the following area, in Arizona, Central Phoenix, issued at 11:31 a.m. Mountain Standard Time. Today, sunny in the morning then becoming partly sunny. Highs 104 to 108. Southwest wind 5 to 10 miles per hour. Tonight, partly cloudy in the evening then becoming mostly clear. Lows 75 to 82. West wind 5 to 15 miles per hour. Friday, sunny. Highs 104 to 108. Southwest wind around 5 miles per hour in the morning becoming west 10 to 15 miles per hour in the afternoon. Friday night, clear. Lows 77 to 85.
West wind 5 to 15 miles per hour. Saturday, sunny and hot. Highs 105 to 110. Southwest wind 5 to 15 miles per hour. Saturday night, mostly clear. Lows 77 to 84. Sunday, sunny. Highs 104 to 110. Sunday night, mostly clear. A 10% chance of showers after midnight. Lows 78 to 86. Monday, mostly sunny. Highs 105 to 111. Monday night, clear. Lows 78 to 86. Tuesday, sunny and hot. Highs 107 to 113. Tuesday night, mostly clear. Lows 78 to 86. Wednesday, sunny and hot. Highs 107 to 113. Here is the synopsis for Southeast California, Southwest, and South Central Arizona. Key messages: fairly stable temperatures around 4 to 8 degrees above daily normals will result in widespread moderate heat risk, with isolated pockets of major heat risk at times, through the middle of next week. An increase in moisture by the end of the week into the weekend will lead to slight chances for showers and storms, with better chances currently focused during morning and overnight periods. Overnight low temperatures will be noticeably warmer as a result of increased humidity, with the typically warmer lower desert locales struggling to cool below 80 degrees by the weekend. 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The current time is 1:38 p.m. Mountain Standard Time. Here is the 1 p.m. Mountain Standard Time observation for Phoenix, on Thursday, June 11th. At Sky Harbor, it was mostly sunny. Visibility 10 miles. Temperature was 102 degrees, dew point 37, relative humidity 10%. Wind was calm. And the pressure was 29.78 inches, and falling. Other observations for South Central Arizona, including the greater Phoenix area, skies ranged from sunny to mostly sunny. It was 100 at Buckeye, 100 at Glendale, 101 at Luke Air Force Base, 99 at Deer Valley, and 102 at Scottsdale Airport. Falcon Field reported 100, Mesa Gateway reported 100, Chandler reported 100, Casa Grande reported 101, and Gila Bend reported 105. Observations for Northern Arizona, it was sunny. It was 83 at Flagstaff, 95 at Kingman, 85 at the Grand Canyon, and 91 at Prescott. Payson reported 90, Page reported 88, Winslow reported 93, and Sholo reported 88. At Flagstaff, wind was southwest gusting to 29 miles an hour. At Window Rock, wind was northwest gusting to 25 miles an hour. Observations for Southern Arizona, it was sunny, with a temperature of 99 at Tucson, and 96 at Nogales. At Sierra Vista, it was mostly sunny, with a temperature of 94. At Safford, wind was northwest gusting to 33 miles an hour. Observations for Southern California, skies ranged from mostly sunny to partly sunny. It was 73 at Los Angeles Airport, 71 at San Diego, and 104 at Blythe. Regional observations, it was sunny, with a temperature of 95 at Las Vegas, and 69 at Salt Lake City. At Albuquerque, it was mostly sunny, with a temperature of 90. At El Paso, it was partly sunny, with a temperature of 99. Once again, at 1 p.m. in Phoenix, under mostly sunny skies. The Sky Harbor temperature was 102 degrees. Here is the latest forecast. For the following area, in Arizona, Central Phoenix, issued at 11:31 a.m. Mountain Standard Time. Today, sunny in the morning then becoming partly sunny. Highs 104 to 108. Southwest wind 5 to 10 miles per hour. Tonight, partly cloudy in the evening then becoming mostly clear. Lows 75 to 82.
West wind 5 to 15 miles per hour. Friday, sunny. Highs 104 to 108. Southwest wind around 5 miles per hour in the morning, becoming west 10 to 15 miles per hour in the afternoon. Friday night, clear. Lows 77 to 85. West wind 5 to 15 miles per hour. Saturday, sunny and hot. Highs 105 to 110. Southwest wind 5 to 15 miles per hour. Saturday night, mostly clear. Lows 77 to 84. Sunday, sunny. Highs 104 to 110. Sunday night, mostly clear. A 10% chance of showers after midnight. Lows 78 to 86. Monday, mostly sunny. Highs 105 to 111. Monday night, clear. Lows 78 to 86. Tuesday, sunny and hot. Highs 107 to 113. Tuesday night, mostly clear. Lows 78 to 86. Wednesday, sunny and hot. Highs 107 to 113. Here is the synopsis for Southeast California, Southwest, and South Central Arizona. Key messages: fairly stable temperatures around 4 to 8 degrees above daily normals will result in widespread moderate heat risk, with isolated pockets of major heat risk at times through the middle of next week. An increase in moisture by the end of the week into the weekend will lead to slight chances for showers and storms, with better chances currently focused during morning and overnight periods. Overnight low temperatures will be noticeably warmer as a result of increased humidity, with the typically warmer lower desert locales struggling to cool below 80 degrees by the weekend. 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The current time is 1:44 p.m. Mountain Standard Time. Here is the 1 p.m. Mountain Standard Time observation for Phoenix on Thursday, June 11th. At Sky Harbor, it was mostly sunny. Visibility 10 miles. Temperature was 102 degrees, dew point 37, relative humidity 10%. Wind was calm. And the pressure was 29.78 inches, and falling. Other observations for South Central Arizona, including the greater Phoenix area, skies ranged from sunny to mostly sunny. It was 100 at Buckeye, 100 at Glendale, 101 at Luke Air Force Base, 99 at Deer Valley, and 102 at Scottsdale Airport. Falcon Field reported 100, Mesa Gateway reported 100, Chandler reported 100, Casa Grande reported 101, and Gila Bend reported 105. Observations for Northern Arizona, it was sunny. It was 83 at Flagstaff, 95 at Kingman, 85 at the Grand Canyon, and 91 at Prescott. Payson reported 90, Page reported 88, Winslow reported 93, and Sholo reported 88. At Flagstaff, wind was southwest gusting to 29 miles an hour. At Window Rock, wind was northwest gusting to 25 miles an hour. Observations for Southern Arizona, it was sunny, with a temperature of 99 at Tucson, and 96 at Nogales. At Sierra Vista, it was mostly sunny, with a temperature of 94. At Safford, wind was northwest gusting to 33 miles an hour. Observations for Southern California, skies ranged from mostly sunny to partly sunny. It was 73 at Los Angeles Airport, 71 at San Diego, and 104 at Blythe. Regional observations, it was sunny, with a temperature of 95 at Las Vegas, and 69 at Salt Lake City. At Albuquerque, it was mostly sunny, with a temperature of 90. At El Paso, it was partly sunny, with a temperature of 99. Once again, at 1 p.m. in Phoenix, under mostly sunny skies. The Sky Harbor temperature was 102 degrees. Here is the latest forecast. For the following area, in Arizona, Central Phoenix,
issued at 11:31 a.m. Mountain Standard Time. Today, sunny in the morning, then becoming partly sunny. Highs 104 to 108. Southwest wind 5 to 10 miles per hour. Tonight, partly cloudy in the evening, then becoming mostly clear. Lows 75 to 82. West wind 5 to 15 miles per hour. Friday, sunny. Highs 104 to 108. Southwest wind around 5 miles per hour in the morning, becoming west 10 to 15 miles per hour in the afternoon. Friday night, clear. Lows 77 to 85. West wind 5 to 15 miles per hour. Saturday, sunny and hot. Highs 105 to 110. Southwest wind 5 to 15 miles per hour. Saturday night, mostly clear. Lows 77 to 84. Sunday, sunny. Highs 104 to 110. Sunday night, mostly clear. A 10% chance of showers after midnight. Lows 78 to 86. Monday, mostly sunny. Highs 105 to 111. Monday night, clear. Lows 78 to 86. Tuesday, sunny and hot. Highs 107 to 113. Tuesday night, mostly clear. Lows 78 to 86. Wednesday, sunny and hot. Highs 107 to 113. Here is the synopsis for Southeast California, Southwest, and South Central Arizona. Key messages: fairly stable temperatures around 4 to 8 degrees above daily normals will result in widespread moderate heat risk, with isolated pockets of major heat risk at times through the middle of next week. An increase in moisture by the end of the week into the weekend will lead to slight chances for showers and storms, with better chances currently focused during morning and overnight periods. Overnight low temperatures will be noticeably warmer as a result of increased humidity, with the typically warmer lower desert locales struggling to cool below 80 degrees by the weekend. 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The current time is 1:49 p.m. Mountain Standard Time. Here is the 1 p.m. Mountain Standard Time observation for Phoenix on Thursday, June 11th. At Sky Harbor, it was mostly sunny. Visibility 10 miles. Temperature was 102 degrees, dew point 37, relative humidity 10%. Wind was calm. And the pressure was 29.78 inches and falling. Other observations for South Central Arizona, including the greater Phoenix area, skies ranged from sunny to mostly sunny. It was 100 at Buckeye, 100 at Glendale, 101 at Luke Air Force Base, 99 at Deer Valley, and 102 at Scottsdale Airport. Falcon Field reported 100, Mesa Gateway reported 100, Chandler reported 100, Casa Grande reported 101, and Gila Bend reported 105. Observations for Northern Arizona, it was sunny. It was 83 at Flagstaff, 95 at Kingman, 85 at the Grand Canyon, and 91 at Prescott. Payson reported 90, Page reported 88, Winslow reported 93, and Sholo reported 88. At Flagstaff, wind was southwest gusting to 29 miles an hour. At Window Rock, wind was northwest gusting to 25 miles an hour. Observations for Southern Arizona, it was sunny, with a temperature of 99 at Tucson, and 96 at Nogales. At Sierra Vista, it was mostly sunny, with a temperature of 94. At Safford, wind was northwest gusting to 33 miles an hour. Observations for Southern California, skies ranged from mostly sunny to partly sunny. It was 73 at Los Angeles Airport, 71 at San Diego, and 104 at Blythe. Regional observations, it was sunny, with a temperature of 95 at Las Vegas, and 69 at Salt Lake City. At Albuquerque, it was mostly sunny, with a temperature of 90.
At El Paso, it was partly sunny, with a temperature of 99. Once again, at 1 p.m. in Phoenix, under mostly sunny skies, the Sky Harbor temperature was 102 degrees. Here is the latest forecast. For the following area, in Arizona, Central Phoenix, issued at 11:31 a.m. Mountain Standard Time. Today, sunny in the morning, then becoming partly sunny. Highs 104 to 108. Southwest wind 5 to 10 miles per hour. Tonight, partly cloudy in the evening, then becoming mostly clear. Lows 75 to 82. West wind 5 to 15 miles per hour. Friday, sunny. Highs 104 to 108. Southwest wind around 5 miles per hour in the morning, becoming west 10 to 15 miles per hour in the afternoon. Friday night, clear. Lows 77 to 85. West wind 5 to 15 miles per hour. Saturday, sunny and hot. Highs 105 to 110. Southwest wind 5 to 15 miles per hour. Saturday night, mostly clear. Lows 77 to 84. Sunday, sunny. Highs 104 to 110. Sunday night, mostly clear. A 10% chance of showers after midnight. Lows 78 to 86. Monday, mostly sunny. Highs 105 to 111. Monday night, clear. Lows 78 to 86. Tuesday, sunny and hot. Highs 107 to 113. Tuesday night, mostly clear. Lows 78 to 86. Wednesday, sunny and hot. Highs 107 to 113. Here is the synopsis for Southeast California, Southwest, and South Central Arizona. Key messages: fairly stable temperatures around 4 to 8 degrees above daily normals will result in widespread moderate heat risk, with isolated pockets of major heat risk at times through the middle of next week. An increase in moisture by the end of the week into the weekend will lead to slight chances for showers and storms, with better chances currently focused during morning and overnight periods. Overnight low temperatures will be noticeably warmer as a result of increased humidity, with the typically warmer lower desert locales struggling to cool below 80 degrees by the weekend. 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The current time is 1:54 p.m. Mountain Standard Time. Here is the 1 p.m. Mountain Standard Time observation for Phoenix on Thursday, June 11th. At Sky Harbor, it was mostly sunny. Visibility 10 miles. Temperature was 102 degrees, dew point 37, relative humidity 10%. Wind was calm. And the pressure was 29.78 inches and falling. Other observations for South Central Arizona, including the greater Phoenix area, skies ranged from sunny to mostly sunny. It was 100 at Buckeye, 100 at Glendale, 101 at Luke Air Force Base, 99 at Deer Valley, and 102 at Scottsdale Airport. Falcon Field reported 100, Mesa Gateway reported 100, Chandler reported 100, Casa Grande reported 101, and Gila Bend reported 105. Observations for Northern Arizona, it was sunny. It was 83 at Flagstaff, 95 at Kingman, 85 at the Grand Canyon, and 91 at Prescott. Payson reported 90, Page reported 88, Winslow reported 93, and Sholo reported 88. At Flagstaff, wind was southwest gusting to 29 miles an hour. At Window Rock, wind was northwest gusting to 25 miles an hour. Observations for Southern Arizona, it was sunny, with a temperature of 99 at Tucson, and 96 at Nogales. At Sierra Vista, it was mostly sunny, with a temperature of 94. At Safford, wind was northwest gusting to 33 miles an hour. Observations for Southern California, skies ranged from mostly sunny to partly sunny.
It was 73 at Los Angeles Airport, 71 at San Diego, and 104 at Blythe. Regional observations, it was sunny, with a temperature of 95 at Las Vegas, and 69 at Salt Lake City. At Albuquerque, it was mostly sunny, with a temperature of 90. At El Paso, it was partly sunny, with a temperature of 99. Once again, at 1 p.m. in Phoenix, under mostly sunny skies. The Sky Harbor temperature was 102 degrees. Here is the latest forecast. For the following area, in Arizona, Central Phoenix, issued at 11:31 a.m. Mountain Standard Time. Today, sunny in the morning, then becoming partly sunny. Highs 104 to 108. Southwest wind 5 to 10 miles per hour. Tonight, partly cloudy in the evening, then becoming mostly clear. Lows 75 to 82. West wind 5 to 15 miles per hour. Friday, sunny. Highs 104 to 108. Southwest wind around 5 miles per hour in the morning, becoming west 10 to 15 miles per hour in the afternoon. Friday night, clear. Lows 77 to 85. West wind 5 to 15 miles per hour. Saturday, sunny and hot. Highs 105 to 110. Southwest wind 5 to 15 miles per hour. Saturday night, mostly clear. Lows 77 to 84. Sunday, sunny. Highs 104 to 110. Sunday night, mostly clear. A 10% chance of showers after midnight. Lows 78 to 86. Monday, mostly sunny. Highs 105 to 111. Monday night, clear. Lows 78 to 86. Tuesday, sunny and hot. Highs 107 to 113. Tuesday night, mostly clear. Lows 78 to 86. Wednesday, sunny and hot. Highs 107 to 113. Here is the synopsis for Southeast California, Southwest, and South Central Arizona. Key messages, fairly stable temperatures around 4 to 8 degrees above daily normals will result in widespread moderate heat risk, with isolated pockets of major heat risk at times, through the middle of next week. An increase in moisture by the end of the week into the weekend will lead to slight chances for showers and storms, with better chances currently focused during morning and overnight periods. Overnight low temperatures will be noticeably warmer as a result of increased humidity, with the typically warmer lower desert locales struggling to cool below 80 degrees by the weekend. 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The current time is 2 p.m. Mountain Standard Time. Here is the latest forecast. For the following area, in Arizona, Central Phoenix, issued at 11:31 a.m. Mountain Standard Time. Today, sunny in the morning, then becoming partly sunny. Highs 104 to 108. Southwest wind 5 to 10 miles per hour. Tonight, partly cloudy in the evening, then becoming mostly clear. Lows 75 to 82. West wind 5 to 15 miles per hour. Friday, sunny. Highs 104 to 108. Southwest wind around 5 miles per hour in the morning, becoming west 10 to 15 miles per hour in the afternoon. Friday night, clear. Lows 77 to 85. West wind 5 to 15 miles per hour. Saturday, sunny and hot. Highs 105 to 110. Southwest wind 5 to 15 miles per hour. Saturday night, mostly clear. Lows 77 to 84. Sunday, sunny. Highs 104 to 110. Sunday night, mostly clear. A 10% chance of showers after midnight. Lows 78 to 86. Monday, mostly sunny. Highs 105 to 111.
Monday night, clear. Lows 78 to 86. Tuesday, sunny and hot. Highs 107 to 113. Tuesday night, mostly clear. Lows 78 to 86. Wednesday, sunny and hot. Highs 107 to 113. Here is the synopsis for Southeast California, Southwest, and South Central Arizona. Key messages: fairly stable temperatures around 4 to 8 degrees above daily normals will result in widespread moderate heat risk, with isolated pockets of major heat risk at times, through the middle of next week. An increase in moisture by the end of the week into the weekend will lead to slight chances for showers and storms, with better chances currently focused during morning and overnight periods. Overnight low temperatures will be noticeably warmer as a result of increased humidity, with the typically warmer lower desert locales struggling to cool below 80 degrees by the weekend. 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The current time is 2:02 p.m. Mountain Standard Time. Here is the latest forecast. For the following area, in Arizona, Central Phoenix, issued at 11:31 a.m. Mountain Standard Time. Today, sunny in the morning, then becoming partly sunny. Highs 104 to 108. Southwest wind 5 to 10 miles per hour. Tonight, partly cloudy in the evening, then becoming mostly clear. Lows 75 to 82. West wind 5 to 15 miles per hour. Friday, sunny. Highs 104 to 108. Southwest wind around 5 miles per hour in the morning, becoming west 10 to 15 miles per hour in the afternoon. Friday night, clear. Lows 77 to 85. West wind 5 to 15 miles per hour. Saturday, sunny and hot. Highs 105 to 110. Southwest wind 5 to 15 miles per hour. Saturday night, mostly clear. Lows 77 to 84. Sunday, sunny. Highs 104 to 110. Sunday night, mostly clear. A 10% chance of showers after midnight. Lows 78 to 86. Monday, mostly sunny. Highs 105 to 111. Monday night, clear. Lows 78 to 86. Tuesday, sunny and hot. Highs 107 to 113. Tuesday night, mostly clear. Lows 78 to 86. Wednesday, sunny and hot. Highs 107 to 113. Here is the synopsis for Southeast California, Southwest, and South Central Arizona. Key messages: fairly stable temperatures around 4 to 8 degrees above daily normals will result in widespread moderate heat risk, with isolated pockets of major heat risk at times, through the middle of next week. An increase in moisture by the end of the week into the weekend will lead to slight chances for showers and storms, with better chances currently focused during morning and overnight periods. Overnight low temperatures will be noticeably warmer as a result of increased humidity, with the typically warmer lower desert locales struggling to cool below 80 degrees by the weekend. 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The current time is 2:05 p.m. Mountain Standard Time. Here is the latest forecast. For the following area, in Arizona, Central Phoenix, issued at 11:31 a.m. Mountain Standard Time. Today, sunny in the morning, then becoming partly sunny. Highs 104 to 108. Southwest wind 5 to 10 miles per hour. Tonight, partly cloudy in the evening, then becoming mostly clear. Lows 75 to 82. West wind 5 to 15 miles per hour. Friday, sunny. Highs 104 to 108.
southwest wind around 5 miles per hour in the morning, becoming west 10 to 15 miles per hour in the afternoon. Friday night, clear. Lows 77 to 85. West wind 5 to 15 miles per hour. Saturday, sunny and hot.

highs 105 to 111. Monday night, clear. Lows 78 to 86. Tuesday, sunny and hot. Highs 107 to 113. Tuesday night, mostly clear. Lows 78 to 86. Wednesday, sunny and hot. Highs 107 to 113. Here is the synopsis for Southeast California, Southwest, and South Central Arizona. Key messages, fairly stable temperatures around 4 to 8 degrees above daily normals will result in widespread moderate heat risk, with isolated pockets of major heat risk at times, through the middle of next week. An increase in moisture by the end of the week into the weekend will lead to slight chances for showers and storms, with better chances currently focused during morning and overnight periods. Overnight low temperatures will be noticeably warmer as a result of increased humidity, with the typically warmer lower desert locales struggling to cool below 80 degrees by the weekend. 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The current time is 2:08 p.m. Mountain Standard Time. Here is the latest forecast. For the following area, in Arizona, Central Phoenix, issued at 11:31 a.m. Mountain Standard Time. Today, sunny in the morning then becoming partly sunny. Highs 104 to 108. Southwest wind 5 to 10 miles per hour. Tonight, partly cloudy in the evening then becoming mostly clear. Lows 75 to 82. West wind 5 to 15 miles per hour. Friday, sunny. Highs 104 to 108. Southwest wind around 5 miles per hour in the morning becoming west 10 to 15 miles per hour in the afternoon. Friday night, clear. Lows 77 to 85. West wind 5 to 15 miles per hour. Saturday, sunny and hot. Highs 105 to 110. Southwest wind 5 to 15 miles per hour. Saturday night, mostly clear. Lows 77 to 84. Sunday, sunny. Highs 104 to 110. Sunday night, mostly clear. A 10% chance of showers after midnight. Lows 78 to 86. Monday, mostly sunny. Highs 105 to 111. Monday night, clear. Lows 78 to 86. Tuesday, sunny and hot. Highs 107 to 113. Tuesday night, mostly clear. Lows 78 to 86. Wednesday, sunny and hot. Highs 107 to 113. Here is the synopsis for Southeast California, Southwest, and South Central Arizona. Key messages, fairly stable temperatures around 4 to 8 degrees above daily normals will result in widespread moderate heat risk, with isolated pockets of major heat risk at times, through the middle of next week. An increase in moisture by the end of the week into the weekend will lead to slight chances for showers and storms, with better chances currently focused during morning and overnight periods. Overnight low temperatures will be noticeably warmer as a result of increased humidity, with the typically warmer lower desert locales struggling to cool below 80 degrees by the weekend. 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The current time is 2:11 p.m. Mountain Standard Time. Here is the 2 p.m. Mountain Standard Time observation for Phoenix, on Thursday, June 11th. At Sky Harbor, it was mostly sunny. Visibility 10 miles. Temperature was 104 degrees, dew point 35, relative humidity 9%. Wind was west, at 8 miles an hour. And the pressure was 29.75 inches, and falling. Other observations for South Central Arizona including the Greater Phoenix area, skies ranged from sunny to mostly sunny. It was 102 at Buckeye, 102 at Glendale, 104 at Luke Air Force.

Tuesday night, mostly clear. Lows 78 to 86. Wednesday, sunny and hot. Highs 107 to 113. Here is the synopsis for Southeast California, Southwest, and South Central Arizona. Key messages, fairly stable temperatures around 4 to 8 degrees above daily normals will result in widespread moderate heat risk, with isolated pockets of major heat risk at times, through the middle of next week. An increase in moisture by the end of the week into the weekend will lead to slight chances for showers and storms, with better chances currently focused during morning and overnight periods. Overnight low temperatures will be noticeably warmer as a result of increased humidity, with the typically warmer lower desert locales 80 degrees by the weekend. 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The current time is 2:33 p.m. Mountain Standard Time. Here is the 2 p.m. Mountain Standard Time observation for Phoenix, on Thursday, June 11th. At Sky Harbor, it was mostly sunny. Visibility 10 miles. Temperature was 104 degrees, dew point 35, relative humidity 9%. Wind was west, at 8 miles an hour. And the pressure was 29.75 inches, and falling. Other observations for South Central Arizona, including the greater Phoenix area, skies ranged from sunny to mostly sunny. It was 102 at Buckeye, 102 at Glendale, 104 at Luke Air Force Base, 102 at Deer Valley, and 103 at Scottsdale Airport. Falcon Field reported 101, Mesa Gateway reported 102, Chandler reported 102, Casa Grande reported 103, and Gila Bend reported 107. Observations for northern Arizona, skies ranged from sunny to mostly sunny. It was 84 at Flagstaff, 97 at Kingman, 85 at the Grand Canyon, and 92 at Prescott. Payson reported 90, Page reported 90, Winslow reported 95, and Shoal reported 90. At Flagstaff, wind was south gusting to 28 miles an hour. At Window Rock, wind was west gusting to 29 miles an hour. Observations for southern Arizona, it was sunny, with a temperature of 96 at Nogales, and 94 at Sierra Vista. At Tucson, it was mostly sunny, with a temperature of 101. At Yuma, it was partly sunny, with a temperature of 101. At Safford, wind was west gusting to 30 miles an hour. Observations for Southern California, it was mostly sunny. It was 73 at Los Angeles Airport, 72 at San Diego, and 108 at Blythe. Regional observations, at Las Vegas, it was sunny, with a temperature of 98. It was mostly sunny, with a temperature of 72 at Salt Lake City, and 91 at Albuquerque. At El Paso, it was partly sunny, with a temperature of 101. Once again, at 2 p.m. in Phoenix, under mostly sunny skies. The Sky Harbor temperature was 104 degrees. Here is the latest forecast. For the following area, in Arizona, Central Phoenix, issued at 11:31 a.m. Mountain Standard Time. Today, sunny in the morning then becoming partly sunny. Highs 104 to 108. Southwest wind 5 to 10 miles per hour. Tonight, partly cloudy in the evening then becoming mostly clear. Lows 75 to 82. West wind 5 to 15 miles per hour. Friday, sunny. Highs 104 to 108. Southwest wind around 5 miles per hour in the morning becoming west 10 to 15 miles per hour in the afternoon. Friday night, clear. Lows 77 to 85. West wind 5 to 15 miles per hour. Saturday, sunny and hot. Highs 105 to 110. Southwest wind 5 to 15 miles per hour. Saturday night, mostly clear. Lows 77 to 84. Sunday, sunny. Highs 104 to 110.

Sunday night, mostly clear. A 10% chance of showers after midnight. Lows 78 to 86. Monday, mostly sunny. Highs 105 to 111. Monday night, clear. Lows 78 to 86. Tuesday, sunny and hot. Highs 107 to 113. Tuesday night, mostly clear. Lows 78 to 86. Wednesday, sunny and hot. Highs 107 to 113. Here is the synopsis for Southeast California, Southwest, and South Central Arizona. Key messages: fairly stable temperatures around 4 to 8 degrees above daily normals will result in widespread moderate heat risk, with isolated pockets of major heat risk at times, through the middle of next week. An increase in moisture by the end of the week into the weekend will lead to slight chances for showers and storms, with better chances currently focused during morning and overnight periods. Overnight low temperatures will be noticeably warmer as a result of increased humidity, with the typically warmer lower desert locales struggling to cool below 80 degrees by the weekend. 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The current time is 2:38 p.m. Mountain Standard Time. Here is the 2 p.m. Mountain Standard Time observation for Phoenix, on Thursday, June 11th. At Sky Harbor, it was mostly sunny. Visibility 10 miles. Temperature was 104 degrees, dew point 35, relative humidity 9%. Wind was west, at 8 miles an hour. And the pressure was 29.75 inches, and falling. Other observations for South Central Arizona, including the greater Phoenix area, skies ranged from sunny to mostly sunny. It was 102 at Buckeye, 102 at Glendale, 104 at Luke Air Force Base, 102 at Deer Valley, and 103 at Scottsdale Airport. Falcon Field reported 101, Mesa Gateway reported 102, Chandler reported 102, Casa Grande reported 103, and Gila Bend reported 107. Observations for northern Arizona, skies ranged from sunny to mostly sunny. It was 84 at Flagstaff, 97 at Kingman, 85 at the Grand Canyon, and 92 at Prescott. Payson reported 90, Page reported 90, Winslow reported 95, and Shoal reported 90. At Flagstaff, wind was south gusting to 28 miles an hour. At Window Rock, wind was west gusting to 29 miles an hour. Observations for southern Arizona, it was sunny, with a temperature of 96 at Nogales, and 94 at Sierra Vista. At Tucson, it was mostly sunny, with a temperature of 101. At Yuma, it was partly sunny, with a temperature of 101. At Safford, wind was west gusting to 30 miles an hour. Observations for Southern California, it was mostly sunny. It was 73 at Los Angeles Airport, 72 at San Diego, and 108 at Blythe. Regional observations, at Las Vegas, it was sunny, with a temperature of 98. It was mostly sunny, with a temperature of 72 at Salt Lake City, and 91 at Albuquerque. At El Paso, it was partly sunny, with a temperature of 101. Once again, at 2 p.m. in Phoenix, under mostly sunny skies. The Sky Harbor temperature was 104 degrees. Here is the latest forecast. For the following area, in Arizona, Central Phoenix, issued at 11:31 a.m. Mountain Standard Time. Today, sunny in the morning, then becoming partly sunny. Highs 104 to 108. Southwest wind 5 to 10 miles per hour. Tonight, partly cloudy in the evening, then becoming mostly clear. Lows 75 to 82. West wind 5 to 15 miles per hour. Friday, sunny. Highs 104 to 108. Southwest wind around 5 miles per hour in the morning, becoming west 10 to 15 miles per hour in the afternoon. Friday night, clear.
lows 77 to 85. West wind 5 to 15 miles per hour. Saturday, sunny and hot. Highs 105 to 110. Southwest wind 5 to 15 miles per hour. Saturday night, mostly clear. Lows 77 to 84. Sunday, sunny. Highs 104 to 110. Sunday night, mostly clear. A 10% chance of showers after midnight. Lows 78 to 86. Monday, mostly sunny. Highs 105 to 111. Monday night, clear. Lows 78 to 86. Tuesday, sunny and hot. Highs 107 to 113. Tuesday night, mostly clear. Lows 78 to 86. Wednesday, sunny and hot. Highs 107 to 113. Here is the synopsis for Southeast California, Southwest, and South Central Arizona. Key messages: fairly stable temperatures around 4 to 8 degrees above daily normals will result in widespread moderate heat risk, with isolated pockets of major heat risk at times through the middle of next week. An increase in moisture by the end of the week into the weekend will lead to slight chances for showers and storms, with better chances currently focused during morning and overnight periods. Overnight low temperatures will be noticeably warmer as a result of increased humidity, with the typically warmer lower desert locales struggling to cool below 80 degrees by the weekend. 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The current time is 2:44 p.m. Mountain Standard Time. Here is the 2 p.m. Mountain Standard Time observation for Phoenix on Thursday, June 11th. At Sky Harbor, it was mostly sunny. Visibility 10 miles. Temperature was 104 degrees, dew point 35, relative humidity 9%. Wind was west, at 8 miles an hour. And the pressure was 29.75 inches, and falling. Other observations for South Central Arizona, including the greater Phoenix area, skies ranged from sunny to mostly sunny. It was 102 at Buckeye, 102 at Glendale, 104 at Luke Air Force Base, 102 at Deer Valley, and 103 at Scottsdale Airport. Falcon Field reported 101, Mesa Gateway reported 102, Chandler reported 102, Casa Grande reported 103, and Gila Bend reported 107. Observations for northern Arizona, skies ranged from sunny to mostly sunny. It was 84 at Flagstaff, 97 at Kingman, 85 at the Grand Canyon, and 92 at Prescott. Payson reported 90, Page reported 90, Winslow reported 95, and Sholo reported 90. At Flagstaff, wind was south gusting to 28 miles an hour. At Window Rock, wind was west gusting to 29 miles an hour. Observations for southern Arizona, it was sunny, with a temperature of 96 at Nogales, and 94 at Sierra Vista. At Tucson, it was mostly sunny, with a temperature of 101. At Yuma, it was partly sunny, with a temperature of 101. At Safford, wind was west gusting to 30 miles an hour. Observations for Southern California, it was mostly sunny. It was 73 at Los Angeles Airport, 72 at San Diego, and 108 at Blythe. Regional observations, at Las Vegas, it was sunny, with a temperature of 98. It was mostly sunny, with a temperature of 72 at Salt Lake City, and 91 at Albuquerque. At El Paso, it was partly sunny, with a temperature of 101. Once again, at 2 p.m. in Phoenix, under mostly sunny skies. The Sky Harbor temperature was 104 degrees. Here is the latest forecast. For the following area, in Arizona, Central Phoenix, issued at 11:31 a.m. Mountain Standard Time. Today, sunny in the morning, then becoming partly sunny. Highs 104 to 108.
southwest wind 5 to 10 miles per hour. Tonight, partly cloudy in the evening, then becoming mostly clear. Lows 75 to 82. West wind 5 to 15 miles per hour. Friday, sunny. Highs 104 to 108. Southwest wind around 5 miles per hour in the morning, becoming west 10 to 15 miles per hour in the afternoon. Friday night, clear. Lows 77 to 85. West wind 5 to 15 miles per hour. Saturday, sunny and hot. Highs 105 to 110. Southwest wind 5 to 15 miles per hour. Saturday night, mostly clear. Lows 77 to 84. Sunday, sunny. Highs 104 to 110. Sunday night, mostly clear. A 10% chance of showers after midnight. Lows 78 to 86. Monday, mostly sunny. Highs 105 to 111. Monday night, clear. Lows 78 to 86. Tuesday, sunny and hot. Highs 107 to 113. Tuesday night, mostly clear. Lows 78 to 86. Wednesday, sunny and hot. Highs 107 to 113. Here is the synopsis for Southeast California, Southwest, and South Central Arizona. Key messages: fairly stable temperatures around 4 to 8 degrees above daily normals will result in widespread moderate heat risk, with isolated pockets of major heat risk at times through the middle of next week. An increase in moisture by the end of the week into the weekend will lead to slight chances for showers and storms, with better chances currently focused during morning and overnight periods. Overnight low temperatures will be noticeably warmer as a result of increased humidity, with the typically warmer lower desert locales struggling to cool below 80 degrees by the weekend. 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The current time is 2:49 p.m. Mountain Standard Time. Here is the 2 p.m. Mountain Standard Time observation for Phoenix on Thursday, June 11th. At Sky Harbor, it was mostly sunny. Visibility 10 miles. Temperature was 104 degrees, dew point 35, relative humidity 9%. Wind was west at 8 miles an hour. And the pressure was 29.75 inches and falling. Other observations for South Central Arizona, including the greater Phoenix area, skies ranged from sunny to mostly sunny. It was 102 at Buckeye, 102 at Glendale, 104 at Luke Air Force Base, 102 at Deer Valley, and 103 at Scottsdale Airport. Falcon Field reported 101, Mesa Gateway reported 102, Chandler reported 102, Casa Grande reported 103, and Gila Bend reported 107. Observations for northern Arizona, skies ranged from sunny to mostly sunny. It was 84 at Flagstaff, 97 at Kingman, 85 at the Grand Canyon, and 92 at Prescott. Payson reported 90, Page reported 90, Winslow reported 95, and Shoal reported 90. At Flagstaff, wind was south gusting to 28 miles an hour. At Window Rock, wind was west gusting to 29 miles an hour. Observations for southern Arizona, it was sunny, with a temperature of 96 at Nogales, and 94 at Sierra Vista. At Tucson, it was mostly sunny, with a temperature of 101. At Yuma, it was partly sunny, with a temperature of 101. At Safford, wind was west gusting to 30 miles an hour. Observations for Southern California, it was mostly sunny. It was 73 at Los Angeles Airport, 72 at San Diego, and 108 at Blythe. Regional observations, at Las Vegas, it was sunny, with a temperature of 98. It was mostly sunny, with a temperature of 72 at Salt Lake City, and 91 at Albuquerque. At El Paso, it was partly sunny, with a temperature of 101.
once again, at 2 p.m. in Phoenix, under mostly sunny skies. The Sky Harbor temperature was 104 degrees. Here is the latest forecast. For the following area, in Arizona, Central Phoenix, issued at 11:31 a.m. Mountain Standard Time. Today, sunny in the morning then becoming partly sunny. Highs 104 to 108. Southwest wind 5 to 10 miles per hour. Tonight, partly cloudy in the evening then becoming mostly clear. Lows 75 to 82. West wind 5 to 15 miles per hour. Friday, sunny. Highs 104 to 108. Southwest wind around 5 miles per hour in the morning becoming west 10 to 15 miles per hour in the afternoon. Friday night, clear. Lows 77 to 85. West wind 5 to 15 miles per hour. Saturday, sunny and hot. Highs 105 to 110. Southwest wind 5 to 15 miles per hour. Saturday night, mostly clear. Lows 77 to 84. Sunday, sunny. Highs 104 to 110. Sunday night, mostly clear. A 10% chance of showers after midnight. Lows 78 to 86. Monday, mostly sunny. Highs 105 to 111. Monday night, clear. Lows 78 to 86. Tuesday, sunny and hot. Highs 107 to 113. Tuesday night, mostly clear. Lows 78 to 86. Wednesday, sunny and hot. Highs 107 to 113. Here is the synopsis for Southeast California, Southwest, and South Central Arizona. Key messages, fairly stable temperatures around 4 to 8 degrees above daily normals will result in widespread moderate heat risk, with isolated pockets of major heat risk at times, through the middle of next week. An increase in moisture by the end of the week into the weekend will lead to slight chances for showers and storms, with better chances currently focused during morning and overnight periods. Overnight low temperatures will be noticeably warmer as a result of increased humidity, with the typically warmer lower desert locales struggling to cool below 80 degrees by the weekend. 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The current time is 2:55 p.m. Mountain Standard Time. Here is the 2 p.m. Mountain Standard Time observation for Phoenix on Thursday, June 11th. At Sky Harbor, it was mostly sunny. Visibility 10 miles. Temperature was 104 degrees, dew point 35, relative humidity 9%. Wind was west, at 8 miles an hour. And the pressure was 29.75 inches, and falling. Other observations for South Central Arizona including the greater Phoenix area, skies ranged from sunny to mostly sunny. It was 102 at Buckeye, 102 at Glendale, 104 at Luke Air Force Base, 102 at Deer Valley, and 103 at Scottsdale Airport. Falcon Field reported 101, Mesa Gateway reported 102, Chandler reported 102, Casa Grande reported 103, and Gila Bend reported 107. Observations for northern Arizona, skies ranged from sunny to mostly sunny. It was 84 at Flagstaff, 97 at Kingman, 85 at the Grand Canyon, and 92 at Prescott. Payson reported 90, Page reported 90, Winslow reported 95, and Shoal reported 90. At Flagstaff, wind was south gusting to 28 miles an hour. At Window Rock, wind was west gusting to 29 miles an hour. Observations for southern Arizona, it was sunny, with a temperature of 96 at Nogales, and 94 at Sierra Vista. At Tucson, it was mostly sunny, with a temperature of 101. At Yuma, it was partly sunny, with a temperature of 101. At Safford, wind was west gusting to 30 miles an hour.
Observations for Southern California, it was mostly sunny. It was 73 at Los Angeles Airport, 72 at San Diego, and 108 at Blythe. Regional observations, at Las Vegas, it was sunny, with a temperature of 98. It was mostly sunny, with a temperature of 72 at Salt Lake City, and 91 at Albuquerque. At El Paso, it was partly sunny, with a temperature of 101. Once again, at 2 p.m. in Phoenix, under mostly sunny skies. The Sky Harbor temperature was 104 degrees. Here is the latest forecast. For the following area, in Arizona, Central Phoenix, issued at 11:31 a.m. Mountain Standard Time. Today, sunny in the morning then becoming partly sunny. Highs 104 to 108. Southwest wind 5 to 10 miles per hour. Tonight, partly cloudy in the evening then becoming mostly clear. Lows 75 to 82. West wind 5 to 15 miles per hour. Friday, sunny. Highs 104 to 108. Southwest wind around 5 miles per hour in the morning becoming west 10 to 15 miles per hour in the afternoon. Friday night, clear. Lows 77 to 85. West wind 5 to 15 miles per hour. Saturday, sunny and hot. Highs 105 to 110. Southwest wind 5 to 15 miles per hour. Saturday night, mostly clear. Lows 77 to 84. Sunday, sunny. Highs 104 to 110. Sunday night, mostly clear. A 10% chance of showers after midnight. Lows 78 to 86. Monday, mostly sunny. Highs 105 to 111. Monday night, clear. Lows 78 to 86. Tuesday, sunny and hot. Highs 107 to 113. Tuesday night, mostly clear. Lows 78 to 86. Wednesday, sunny and hot. Highs 107 to 113. Here is the synopsis for Southeast California, Southwest, and South Central Arizona. Key messages, fairly stable temperatures around 4 to 8 degrees above daily normals will result in widespread moderate heat risk, with isolated pockets of major heat risk at times, through the middle of next week. An increase in moisture by the end of the week into the weekend will lead to slight chances for showers and storms, with better chances currently focused during morning and overnight periods. Overnight low temperatures will be noticeably warmer as a result of increased humidity, with the typically warmer lower desert locales struggling to cool below 80 degrees by the weekend. 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The current time is 3 p.m. Mountain Standard Time. Here is the latest forecast. For the following area, in Arizona, Central Phoenix, issued at 11:31 a.m. Mountain Standard Time. Today, sunny in the morning then becoming partly sunny. Highs 104 to 108. Southwest wind 5 to 10 miles per hour. Tonight, partly cloudy in the evening then becoming mostly clear. Lows 75 to 82. West wind 5 to 15 miles per hour. Friday, sunny. Highs 104 to 108. Southwest wind around 5 miles per hour in the morning becoming west 10 to 15 miles per hour in the afternoon. Friday night, clear. Lows 77 to 85. West wind 5 to 15 miles per hour. Saturday, sunny and hot. Highs 105 to 110. Southwest wind 5 to 15 miles per hour. Saturday night, mostly clear. Lows 77 to 84. Sunday, sunny. Highs 104 to 110. Sunday night, mostly clear. A 10% chance of showers after midnight. Lows 78 to 86.
Monday, mostly sunny. Highs 105 to 111. Monday night, clear. Lows 78 to 86. Tuesday, sunny and hot. Highs 107 to 113. Tuesday night, mostly clear. Lows 78 to 86. Wednesday, sunny and hot. Highs 107 to 113. Here is the synopsis for Southeast California, Southwest, and South Central Arizona. Key messages: fairly stable temperatures around 4 to 8 degrees above daily normals will result in widespread moderate heat risk, with isolated pockets of major heat risk at times, through the middle of next week. An increase in moisture by the end of the week into the weekend will lead to slight chances for showers and storms, with better chances currently focused during morning and overnight periods. Overnight low temperatures will be noticeably warmer as a result of increased humidity, with the typically warmer lower desert locales struggling to cool below 80 degrees by the weekend. 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The current time is 3:03 p.m. Mountain Standard Time. Here is the latest forecast. For the following area, in Arizona, Central Phoenix, issued at 11:31 a.m. Mountain Standard Time. Today, sunny in the morning, then becoming partly sunny. Highs 104 to 108. Southwest wind 5 to 10 miles per hour. Tonight, partly cloudy in the evening, then becoming mostly clear. Lows 75 to 82. West wind 5 to 15 miles per hour. Friday, sunny. Highs 104 to 108. Southwest wind around 5 miles per hour in the morning, becoming west 10 to 15 miles per hour in the afternoon. Friday night, clear. Lows 77 to 85. West wind 5 to 15 miles per hour. Saturday, sunny and hot. Highs 105 to 110. Southwest wind 5 to 15 miles per hour. Saturday night, mostly clear. Lows 77 to 84. Sunday, sunny. Highs 104 to 110. Sunday night, mostly clear. A 10% chance of showers after midnight. Lows 78 to 86. Monday, mostly sunny. Highs 105 to 111. Monday night, clear. Lows 78 to 86. Tuesday, sunny and hot. Highs 107 to 113. Tuesday night, mostly clear. Lows 78 to 86. Wednesday, sunny and hot. Highs 107 to 113. Here is the synopsis for Southeast California, Southwest, and South Central Arizona. Key messages: fairly stable temperatures around 4 to 8 degrees above daily normals will result in widespread moderate heat risk, with isolated pockets of major heat risk at times, through the middle of next week. An increase in moisture by the end of the week into the weekend will lead to slight chances for showers and storms, with better chances currently focused during morning and overnight periods. Overnight low temperatures will be noticeably warmer as a result of increased humidity, with the typically warmer lower desert locales struggling to cool below 80 degrees by the weekend. 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The current time is 3:06 p.m. Mountain Standard Time. Here is the latest forecast. For the following area, in Arizona, Central Phoenix, issued at 11:31 a.m. Mountain Standard Time. Today, sunny in the morning, then becoming partly sunny. Highs 104 to 108. Southwest wind 5 to 10 miles per hour. Tonight, partly cloudy in the evening, then becoming mostly clear. Lows 75 to 82. West wind 5 to 15 miles per hour. Friday, sunny. Highs 104 to 108.
southwest wind around 5 miles per hour in the morning, becoming west 10 to 15 miles

Lows 78 to 86. Monday, mostly sunny. Highs 105 to 111. Monday night, clear. Lows 78 to 86. Tuesday, sunny and hot. Highs 107 to 113. Tuesday night, mostly clear. Lows 78 to 86. Wednesday, sunny and hot. Highs 107 to 113. Here is the synopsis for Southeast California, Southwest, and South Central Arizona. Key messages: fairly stable temperatures around 4 to 8 degrees above daily normals will result in widespread moderate heat risk, with isolated pockets of major heat risk at times through the middle of next week. An increase in moisture by the end of the week into the weekend will lead to slight chances for showers and storms, with better chances currently focused during morning and overnight periods. Overnight low temperatures will be noticeably warmer as a result of increased humidity, with the typically warmer lower desert locales struggling to cool below 80 degrees by the weekend. 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The current time is 3:09 p.m. Mountain Standard Time. Here is the latest forecast for the following area in Arizona, Central Phoenix, issued at 11:31 a.m. Mountain Standard Time. Today, sunny in the morning, then becoming partly sunny. Highs 104 to 108. Southwest wind 5 to 10 miles per hour. Tonight, partly cloudy in the evening, then becoming mostly clear. Lows 75 to 82. West wind 5 to 15 miles per hour. Friday, sunny. Highs 104 to 108. Southwest wind around 5 miles per hour in the morning, becoming west 10 to 15 miles per hour in the afternoon. Friday night, clear. Lows 77 to 85. West wind 5 to 15 miles per hour. Saturday, sunny and hot. Highs 105 to 110. Southwest wind 5 to 15 miles per hour. Saturday night, mostly clear. Lows 77 to 84. Sunday, sunny. Highs 104 to 110. Sunday night, mostly clear. A 10% chance of showers after midnight. Lows 78 to 86. Monday, mostly sunny. Highs 105 to 111. Monday night, clear. Lows 78 to 86. Tuesday, sunny and hot. Highs 107 to 113. Tuesday night, mostly clear. Lows 78 to 86. Wednesday, sunny and hot. Highs 107 to 113. Here is the synopsis for Southeast California, Southwest, and South Central Arizona. Key messages: fairly stable temperatures around 4 to 8 degrees above daily normals will result in widespread moderate heat risk, with isolated pockets of major heat risk at times through the middle of next week. An increase in moisture by the end of the week into the weekend will lead to slight chances for showers and storms, with better chances currently focused during morning and overnight periods. Overnight low temperatures will be noticeably warmer as a result of increased humidity, with the typically warmer lower desert locales struggling to cool below 80 degrees by the weekend. 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The current time is 3:12 p.m. Mountain Standard Time. Here is the 3 p.m. Mountain Standard Time observation for Phoenix, on Thursday, June 11th. At Sky Harbor, it was partly sunny. Visibility 10 miles. Temperature was 105 degrees, dew point 33, relative humidity 8%. Wind was west, at 7 miles an hour. And the pressure was 29.73 inches, and falling. Other observations for South Central Arizona, including the greater Phoenix area: it was sunny, with a temperature of 104.

at Glendale, 103 at Falcon Field, 104 at Mesa Gateway, and 104 at Casa Grande. It was mostly sunny, with a temperature of 104 at Buckeye, 104 at Deer Valley, 104 at Scottsdale Airport, 106 at Chandler, and 108 at Gila Bend. Observations for northern Arizona, skies ranged from sunny to mostly sunny. It was 83 at Flagstaff, 97 at Kingman, 85 at the Grand Canyon, and 93 at Prescott. Payson reported 90, Page reported 92, Winslow reported 95, and Sholo reported 91. At Flagstaff, wind was southwest gusting to 33 miles an hour. Observations for southern Arizona, it was sunny, with a temperature of 102 at Tucson, and 97 at Nogales. At Sierra Vista, it was mostly sunny, with a temperature of 94. At Yuma, it was cloudy, with a temperature of 103. At Douglas, wind was north gusting to 26 miles an hour. At Safford, wind was northwest gusting to 31 miles an hour. Observations for Southern California, it was mostly sunny, with a temperature of 73 at Los Angeles Airport, and 73 at San Diego. Regional observations, it was sunny, with a temperature of 99 at Las Vegas, and 72 at Salt Lake City. At Albuquerque, it was mostly sunny, with a temperature of 92. At El Paso, it was partly sunny, with a temperature of 102. Once again, at 3 p.m. in Phoenix, under partly sunny skies. The Sky Harbor temperature was 105 degrees. Here is the latest forecast. For the following area, in Arizona, Central Phoenix, issued at 11:31 a.m. Mountain Standard Time. Today, sunny in the morning then becoming partly sunny. Highs 104 to 108. Southwest wind 5 to 10 miles per hour. Tonight, partly cloudy in the evening then becoming mostly clear. Lows 75 to 82. West wind 5 to 15 miles per hour. Friday, sunny. Highs 104 to 108. Southwest wind around 5 miles per hour in the morning becoming west 10 to 15 miles per hour in the afternoon. Friday night, clear. Lows 77 to 85. West wind 5 to 15 miles per hour. Saturday, sunny and hot. Highs 105 to 110. Southwest wind 5 to 15 miles per hour. Saturday night, mostly clear. Lows 77 to 84. Sunday, sunny. Highs 104 to 110. Sunday night, mostly clear. A 10% chance of showers after midnight. Lows 78 to 86. Monday, mostly sunny. Highs 105 to 111. Monday night, clear. Lows 78 to 86. Tuesday, sunny and hot. Highs 107 to 113. Tuesday night, mostly clear. Lows 78 to 86. Wednesday, sunny and hot. Highs 107 to 113. Here is the synopsis for Southeast California, Southwest, and South Central Arizona. Key messages, fairly stable temperatures around 4 to 8 degrees above daily normals will result in widespread moderate heat risk, with isolated pockets of major heat risk at times, through the middle of next week. An increase in moisture by the end of the week into the weekend will lead to slight chances for showers and storms, with better chances currently focused during morning and overnight periods. Overnight low temperatures will be noticeably warmer as a result of increased humidity, with the typically warmer lower desert locales struggling to cool below 80 degrees by the weekend. 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The current time is 3:17 p.m. Mountain Standard Time. Here is the 3 p.m. Mountain Standard Time observation for Phoenix, on Thursday, June 11th. At Sky Harbor, it was partly sunny.
visibility 10 miles. Temperature was 105 degrees, dew point 33, relative humidity 8%. Wind was west, at 7 miles an hour. And the pressure was 29.73 inches, and falling. Other observations for South Central Arizona including the Greater Phoenix area, it was sunny, with a temperature of 104 at Glendale, 103 at Falcon Field, 104 at Mesa Gateway, and 104 at Casa Grande. It was mostly sunny, with a temperature of 104 at Buckeye, 104 at Deer Valley, 104 at Scottsdale Airport, 106 at Chandler, and 108 at Gila Bend. Observations for northern Arizona, skies ranged from sunny to mostly sunny. It was 83 at Flagstaff, 97 at Kingman, 85 at the Grand Canyon, and 93 at Prescott. Payson reported 90, Page reported 92, Winslow reported 95, and Shoal reported 91. At Flagstaff, wind was southwest gusting to 33 miles an hour. Observations for southern Arizona, it was sunny, with a temperature of 102 at Tucson, and 97 at Nogales. At Sierra Vista, it was mostly sunny, with a temperature of 94. At Yuma, it was cloudy, with a temperature of 103. At Douglas, wind was north gusting to 26 miles an hour. At Safford, wind was northwest gusting to 31 miles an hour. Observations for Southern California, it was mostly sunny, with a temperature of 73 at Los Angeles Airport, and 73 at San Diego. Regional observations, it was sunny, with a temperature of 99 at Las Vegas, and 72 at Salt Lake City. At Albuquerque, it was mostly sunny, with a temperature of 92. At El Paso, it was partly sunny, with a temperature of 102. Once again, at 3 p.m. in Phoenix, under partly sunny skies. The Sky Harbor temperature was 105 degrees. Here is the latest forecast. For the following area, in Arizona, Central Phoenix, issued at 11:31 a.m. Mountain Standard Time. Today, sunny in the morning then becoming partly sunny. Highs 104 to 108. Southwest wind 5 to 10 miles per hour. Tonight, partly cloudy in the evening then becoming mostly clear. Lows 75 to 82. West wind 5 to 15 miles per hour. Friday, sunny. Highs 104 to 108. Southwest wind around 5 miles per hour in the morning becoming west 10 to 15 miles per hour in the afternoon. Friday night, clear. Lows 77 to 85. West wind 5 to 15 miles per hour. Saturday, sunny and hot. Highs 105 to 110. Southwest wind 5 to 15 miles per hour. Saturday night, mostly clear. Lows 77 to 84. Sunday, sunny. Highs 104 to 110. Sunday night, mostly clear. A 10% chance of showers after midnight. Lows 78 to 86. Monday, mostly sunny. Highs 105 to 111. Monday night, clear. Lows 78 to 86. Tuesday, sunny and hot. Highs 107 to 113. Tuesday night, mostly clear. Lows 78 to 86. Wednesday, sunny and hot. Highs 107 to 113. Here is the synopsis for Southeast California, Southwest, and South Central Arizona. Key messages, fairly stable temperatures around 4 to 8 degrees above daily normals will result in widespread moderate heat risk, with isolated pockets of major heat risk at times, through the middle of next week. An increase in moisture by the end of the week into the weekend will lead to slight chances for showers and storms, with better chances currently focused during morning and overnight periods. Overnight low temperatures will be noticeably warmer as a result of increased humidity, with the typically warmer lower desert locales struggling to cool below 80 degrees by the weekend.
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The current time is 3:23 p.m. Mountain Standard Time. Here is the 3 p.m. Mountain Standard Time observation for Phoenix on Thursday, June 11th. At Sky Harbor, it was partly sunny. Visibility 10 miles. Temperature was 105 degrees, dew point 33, relative humidity 8%. Wind was west, at 7 miles an hour. And the pressure was 29.73 inches, and falling. Other observations for South Central Arizona including the Greater Phoenix area, it was sunny, with a temperature of 104 at Glendale, 103 at Falcon Field, 104 at Mesa Gateway, and 104 at Casa Grande. It was mostly sunny, with a temperature of 104 at Buckeye, 104 at Deer Valley, 104 at Scottsdale Airport, 106 at Chandler, and 108 at Gila Bend. Observations for northern Arizona, skies ranged from sunny to mostly sunny. It was 83 at Flagstaff, 97 at Kingman, 85 at the Grand Canyon, and 93 at Prescott. Payson reported 90, Page reported 92, Winslow reported 95, and Shoal reported 91. At Flagstaff, wind was southwest gusting to 33 miles an hour. Observations for southern Arizona, it was sunny, with a temperature of 102 at Tucson, and 97 at Nogales. At Sierra Vista, it was mostly sunny, with a temperature of 94. At Yuma, it was cloudy, with a temperature of 103. At Douglas, wind was north gusting to 26 miles an hour. At Safford, wind was northwest gusting to 31 miles an hour. Observations for Southern California, it was mostly sunny, with a temperature of 73 at Los Angeles Airport, and 73 at San Diego. Regional observations, it was sunny, with a temperature of 99 at Las Vegas, and 72 at Salt Lake City. At Albuquerque, it was mostly sunny, with a temperature of 92. At El Paso, it was partly sunny, with a temperature of 102. Once again, at 3 p.m. in Phoenix, under partly sunny skies. The Sky Harbor temperature was 105 degrees. Here is the latest forecast. For the following area, in Arizona, Central Phoenix, issued at 11:31 a.m. Mountain Standard Time. Today, sunny in the morning then becoming partly sunny. Highs 104 to 108. Southwest wind 5 to 10 miles per hour. Tonight, partly cloudy in the evening then becoming mostly clear. Lows 75 to 82. West wind 5 to 15 miles per hour. Friday, sunny. Highs 104 to 108. Southwest wind around 5 miles per hour in the morning becoming west 10 to 15 miles per hour in the afternoon. Friday night, clear. Lows 77 to 85. West wind 5 to 15 miles per hour. Saturday, sunny and hot. Highs 105 to 110. Southwest wind 5 to 15 miles per hour. Saturday night, mostly clear. Lows 77 to 84. Sunday, sunny. Highs 104 to 110. Sunday night, mostly clear. A 10% chance of showers after midnight. Lows 78 to 86. Monday, mostly sunny. Highs 105 to 111. Monday night, clear. Lows 78 to 86. Tuesday, sunny and hot. Highs 107 to 113. Tuesday night, mostly clear. Lows 78 to 86. Wednesday, sunny and hot. Highs 107 to 113. Here is the synopsis for Southeast California, Southwest, and South Central Arizona.
Key messages: fairly stable temperatures around 4 to 8 degrees above daily normals will result in widespread moderate heat risk, with isolated pockets of major heat risk at times through the middle of next week. An increase in moisture by the end of the week into the weekend will lead to slight chances for showers and storms, with better chances currently focused during morning and overnight periods. Overnight low temperatures will be noticeably warmer as a result of increased humidity, with the typically warmer lower desert locales struggling to cool below 80 degrees by the weekend. 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The current time is 3:28 p.m. Mountain Standard Time. Here is the 3 p.m. Mountain Standard Time observation for Phoenix on Thursday, June 11th. At Sky Harbor, it was partly sunny. Visibility 10 miles. Temperature was 105 degrees, dew point 33, relative humidity 8%. Wind was west at 7 miles an hour. And the pressure was 29.73 inches and falling. Other observations for South Central Arizona, including the greater Phoenix area: it was sunny, with a temperature of 104 at Glendale, 103 at Falcon Field, 104 at Mesa Gateway, and 104 at Casa Grande. It was mostly sunny, with a temperature of 104 at Buckeye, 104 at Deer Valley, 104 at Scottsdale Airport, 106 at Chandler, and 108 at Gila Bend. Observations for northern Arizona: skies ranged from sunny to mostly sunny. It was 83 at Flagstaff, 97 at Kingman, 85 at the Grand Canyon, and 93 at Prescott. Payson reported 90, Page reported 92, Winslow reported 95, and Sholem reported 91. At Flagstaff, wind was southwest gusting to 33 miles an hour. Observations for southern Arizona: it was sunny, with a temperature of 102 at Tucson and 97 at Nogales. At Sierra Vista, it was mostly sunny, with a temperature of 94. At Yuma, it was cloudy, with a temperature of 103. At Douglas, wind was north gusting to 26 miles an hour. At Safford, wind was northwest gusting to 31 miles an hour. Observations for Southern California: it was mostly sunny, with a temperature of 73 at Los Angeles Airport and 73 at San Diego. Regional observations: it was sunny, with a temperature of 99 at Las Vegas and 72 at Salt Lake City. At Albuquerque, it was mostly sunny, with a temperature of 92. At El Paso, it was partly sunny, with a temperature of 102. Once again, at 3 p.m. in Phoenix, under partly sunny skies. The Sky Harbor temperature was 105 degrees. Here is the latest forecast. For the following area: in Arizona, Central Phoenix, issued at 11:31 a.m. Mountain Standard Time. Today, sunny in the morning, then becoming partly sunny. Highs 104 to 108. Southwest wind 5 to 10 miles per hour. Tonight, partly cloudy in the evening, then becoming mostly clear. Lows 75 to 82. West wind 5 to 15 miles per hour. Friday, sunny. Highs 104 to 108. Southwest wind around 5 miles per hour in the morning, becoming west 10 to 15 miles per hour in the afternoon. Friday night, clear. Lows 77 to 85. West wind 5 to 15 miles per hour. Saturday, sunny and hot. Highs 105 to 110. Southwest wind 5 to 15 miles per hour. Saturday night, mostly clear. Lows 77 to 84. Sunday, sunny. Highs 104 to 110. Sunday night, mostly clear. A 10% chance of showers after midnight. Lows 78 to 86. Monday, mostly sunny. Highs 105 to 111. Monday night, clear. Lows 78 to 86.
Tuesday, sunny and hot. Highs 107 to 113. Tuesday night, mostly clear. Lows 78 to 86. Wednesday, sunny and hot. Highs 107 to 113. Here is the synopsis for Southeast California, Southwest, and South Central Arizona. Key messages, fairly stable temps around 4 to 8 degrees above daily normals will result in widespread moderate heat risk, with isolated pockets of major heat risk at times, through the middle of next week. An increase in moisture by the end of the week into the weekend will lead to slight chances for showers and storms, with better chances currently focused during morning and overnight periods. Overnight low temperatures will be noticeably warmer as a result of increased humidity, with the typically warmer lower desert locales struggling to cool below 80 degrees by the weekend. 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The current time is 3:33 p.m. Mountain Standard Time. Here is the 3 p.m. Mountain Standard Time observation for Phoenix, on Thursday, June 11th. At Sky Harbor, it was partly sunny. Visibility 10 miles. Temperature was 105 degrees, dew point 33, relative humidity 8%. Wind was west, at 7 miles an hour. And the pressure was 29.73 inches, and falling. Other observations for South Central Arizona including the Greater Phoenix area, it was sunny, with a temperature of 104 at Glendale, 103 at Falcon Field, 104 at Mesa Gateway, and 104 at Casa Grande. It was mostly sunny, with a temperature of 104 at Buckeye, 104 at Deer Valley, 104 at Scottsdale Airport, 106 at Chandler, and 108 at Gila Bend. Observations for northern Arizona, skies ranged from sunny to mostly sunny. It was 83 at Flagstaff, 97 at Kingman, 85 at the Grand Canyon, and 93 at Prescott. Payson reported 90, Page reported 92, Winslow reported 95, and Sholo reported 91. At Flagstaff, wind was southwest gusting to 33 miles an hour. Observations for southern Arizona, it was sunny, with a temperature of 102 at Tucson, and 97 at Nogales. At Sierra Vista, it was mostly sunny, with a temperature of 94. At Yuma, it was cloudy, with a temperature of 103. At Douglas, wind was north gusting to 26 miles an hour. At Safford, wind was northwest gusting to 31 miles an hour. Observations for Southern California, it was mostly sunny, with a temperature of 73 at Los Angeles Airport, and 73 at San Diego. Regional observations, it was sunny, with a temperature of 99 at Las Vegas, and 72 at Salt Lake City. At Albuquerque, it was mostly sunny, with a temperature of 92. At El Paso, it was partly sunny, with a temperature of 102. Once again, at 3 p.m. in Phoenix, under partly sunny skies. The Sky Harbor temperature was 105 degrees. Here is the latest forecast. For the following area, in Arizona, Central Phoenix, issued at 11:31 a.m. Mountain Standard Time. Today, sunny in the morning then becoming partly sunny. Highs 104 to 108. Southwest wind 5 to 10 miles per hour. Tonight, partly cloudy in the evening then becoming mostly clear. Lows 75 to 82. West wind 5 to 15 miles per hour. Friday, sunny. Highs 104 to 108. Southwest wind around 5 miles per hour in the morning becoming west 10 to 15 miles per hour in the afternoon. Friday night, clear. Lows 77 to 85. West wind 5 to 15 miles per hour. Saturday, sunny and hot. Highs 105 to 110. Southwest wind 5 to 15 miles per hour. Saturday night, mostly clear. Lows 77 to 84. Sunday, sunny.
highs 104 to 110. Sunday night, mostly clear. A 10% chance of showers after midnight. Lows 78 to 86. Monday, mostly sunny. Highs 105 to 111. Monday night, clear. Lows 78 to 86. Tuesday, sunny and hot. Highs 107 to 113. Tuesday night, mostly clear. Lows 78 to 86. Wednesday, sunny and hot. Highs 107 to 113. Here is the synopsis for Southeast California, Southwest, and South Central Arizona. Key messages: fairly stable temperatures around 4 to 8 degrees above daily normals will result in widespread moderate heat risk, with isolated pockets of major heat risk at times through the middle of next week. An increase in moisture by the end of the week into the weekend will lead to slight chances for showers and storms, with better chances currently focused during morning and overnight periods. Overnight low temperatures will be noticeably warmer as a result of increased humidity, with the typically warmer lower desert locales struggling to cool below 80 degrees by the weekend. 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The current time is 3:39 p.m. Mountain Standard Time. Here is the 3 p.m. Mountain Standard Time observation for Phoenix on Thursday, June 11th. At Sky Harbor, it was partly sunny. Visibility 10 miles. Temperature was 105 degrees, dew point 33, relative humidity 8%. Wind was west, at 7 miles an hour. And the pressure was 29.73 inches, and falling. Other observations for South Central Arizona, including the Greater Phoenix area: it was sunny, with a temperature of 104 at Glendale, 103 at Falcon Field, 104 at Mesa Gateway, and 104 at Casa Grande. It was mostly sunny, with a temperature of 104 at Buckeye, 104 at Deer Valley, 104 at Scottsdale Airport, 106 at Chandler, and 108 at Gila Bend. Observations for northern Arizona: skies ranged from sunny to mostly sunny. It was 83 at Flagstaff, 97 at Kingman, 85 at the Grand Canyon, and 93 at Prescott. Payson reported 90, Page reported 92, Winslow reported 95, and Sholo reported 91. At Flagstaff, wind was southwest gusting to 33 miles an hour. Observations for southern Arizona: it was sunny, with a temperature of 102 at Tucson, and 97 at Nogales. At Sierra Vista, it was mostly sunny, with a temperature of 94. At Yuma, it was cloudy, with a temperature of 103. At Douglas, wind was north gusting to 26 miles an hour. At Safford, wind was northwest gusting to 31 miles an hour. Observations for Southern California: it was mostly sunny, with a temperature of 73 at Los Angeles Airport, and 73 at San Diego. Regional observations: it was sunny, with a temperature of 99 at Las Vegas, and 72 at Salt Lake City. At Albuquerque, it was mostly sunny, with a temperature of 92. At El Paso, it was partly sunny, with a temperature of 102. Once again, at 3 p.m. in Phoenix, under partly sunny skies. The Sky Harbor temperature was 105 degrees. Here is the latest forecast. For the following area, in Arizona, Central Phoenix, issued at 11:31 a.m. Mountain Standard Time. Today, sunny in the morning, then becoming partly sunny. Highs 104 to 108. Southwest wind 5 to 10 miles per hour. Tonight, partly cloudy in the evening, then becoming mostly clear. Lows 75 to 82. West wind 5 to 15 miles per hour. Friday, sunny. Highs 104 to 108. Southwest wind around 5 miles per hour in the morning, becoming west 10 to 15 miles per hour in the afternoon. Friday night, clear.
lows 77 to 85. West wind 5 to 15 miles per hour. Saturday, sunny and hot. Highs 105 to 110. Southwest wind 5 to 15 miles per hour. Saturday night, mostly clear. Lows 77 to 84. Sunday, sunny. Highs 104 to 110. Sunday night, mostly clear. A 10% chance of showers after midnight. Lows 78 to 86. Monday, mostly sunny. Highs 105 to 111. Monday night, clear. Lows 78 to 86. Tuesday, sunny and hot. Highs 107 to 113. Tuesday night, mostly clear. Lows 78 to 86. Wednesday, sunny and hot. Highs 107 to 113. Here is the synopsis for Southeast California, Southwest, and South Central Arizona. Key messages: fairly stable temperatures around 4 to 8 degrees above daily normals will result in widespread moderate heat risk, with isolated pockets of major heat risk at times, through the middle of next week. An increase in moisture by the end of the week into the weekend will lead to slight chances for showers and storms, with better chances currently focused during morning and overnight periods. Overnight low temperatures will be noticeably warmer as a result of increased humidity, with the typically warmer lower desert locales struggling to cool below 80 degrees by the weekend. 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The current time is 3:44 p.m. Mountain Standard Time. Here is the 3 p.m. Mountain Standard Time observation for Phoenix on Thursday, June 11th. At Sky Harbor, it was partly sunny. Visibility 10 miles. Temperature was 105 degrees, dew point 33, relative humidity 8%. Wind was west, at 7 miles an hour. And the pressure was 29.73 inches, and falling. Other observations for South Central Arizona, including the greater Phoenix area: it was sunny, with a temperature of 104 at Glendale, 103 at Falcon Field, 104 at Mesa Gateway, and 104 at Casa Grande. It was mostly sunny, with a temperature of 104 at Buckeye, 104 at Deer Valley, 104 at Scottsdale Airport, 106 at Chandler, and 108 at Gila Bend. Observations for northern Arizona: skies ranged from sunny to mostly sunny. It was 83 at Flagstaff, 97 at Kingman, 85 at the Grand Canyon, and 93 at Prescott. Payson reported 90, Page reported 92, Winslow reported 95, and Shoal reported 91. At Flagstaff, wind was southwest gusting to 33 miles an hour. Observations for southern Arizona: it was sunny, with a temperature of 102 at Tucson, and 97 at Nogales. At Sierra Vista, it was mostly sunny, with a temperature of 94. At Yuma, it was cloudy, with a temperature of 103. At Douglas, wind was north gusting to 26 miles an hour. At Safford, wind was northwest gusting to 31 miles an hour. Observations for Southern California: it was mostly sunny, with a temperature of 73 at Los Angeles Airport, and 73 at San Diego. Regional observations: it was sunny, with a temperature of 99 at Las Vegas, and 72 at Salt Lake City. At Albuquerque, it was mostly sunny, with a temperature of 92. At El Paso, it was partly sunny, with a temperature of 102. Once again, at 3 p.m. in Phoenix, under partly sunny skies. The Sky Harbor temperature was 105 degrees. Here is the latest forecast. For the following area, in Arizona, Central Phoenix, issued at 11:31 a.m. Mountain Standard Time. Today, sunny in the morning, then becoming partly sunny. Highs 104 to 108. Southwest wind 5 to 10 miles per hour. Tonight,
partly cloudy in the evening, then becoming mostly clear. Lows 75 to 82. West wind 5 to 15 miles per hour. Friday, sunny. Highs 104 to 108. Southwest wind around 5 miles per hour in the morning, becoming west 10 to 15 miles per hour in the afternoon. Friday night, clear. Lows 77 to 85. West wind 5 to 15 miles per hour. Saturday, sunny and hot. Highs 105 to 110. Southwest wind 5 to 15 miles per hour. Saturday night, mostly clear. Lows 77 to 84. Sunday, sunny. Highs 104 to 110. Sunday night, mostly clear. A 10% chance of showers after midnight. Lows 78 to 86. Monday, mostly sunny. Highs 105 to 111. Monday night, clear. Lows 78 to 86. Tuesday, sunny and hot. Highs 107 to 113. Tuesday night, mostly clear. Lows 78 to 86. Wednesday, sunny and hot. Highs 107 to 113. Here is the synopsis for Southeast California, Southwest, and South Central Arizona. Key messages: fairly stable temperatures around 4 to 8 degrees above daily normals will result in widespread moderate heat risk, with isolated pockets of major heat risk at times, through the middle of next week. An increase in moisture by the end of the week into the weekend will lead to slight chances for showers and storms, with better chances currently focused during morning and overnight periods. Overnight low temperatures will be noticeably warmer as a result of increased humidity, with the typically warmer lower desert locales struggling to cool below 80 degrees by the weekend. 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The current time is 3:50 p.m. Mountain Standard Time. Here is the 3 p.m. Mountain Standard Time observation for Phoenix, on Thursday, June 11th. At Sky Harbor, it was partly sunny. Visibility 10 miles. Temperature was 105 degrees, dew point 33, relative humidity 8%. Wind was west, at 7 miles an hour. And the pressure was 29.73 inches, and falling. Other observations for South Central Arizona, including the greater Phoenix area: it was sunny, with a temperature of 104 at Glendale, 103 at Falcon Field, 104 at Mesa Gateway, and 104 at Casa Grande. It was mostly sunny, with a temperature of 104 at Buckeye, 104 at Deer Valley, 104 at Scottsdale Airport, 106 at Chandler, and 108 at Gila Bend. Observations for northern Arizona: skies ranged from sunny to mostly sunny. It was 83 at Flagstaff, 97 at Kingman, 85 at the Grand Canyon, and 93 at Prescott. Payson reported 90, Page reported 92, Winslow reported 95, and Sholo reported 91. At Flagstaff, wind was southwest gusting to 33 miles an hour. Observations for southern Arizona: it was sunny, with a temperature of 102 at Tucson, and 97 at Nogales. At Sierra Vista, it was mostly sunny, with a temperature of 94. At Yuma, it was cloudy, with a temperature of 103. At Douglas, wind was north gusting to 26 miles an hour. At Safford, wind was northwest gusting to 31 miles an hour. Observations for Southern California: it was mostly sunny, with a temperature of 73 at Los Angeles Airport, and 73 at San Diego. Regional observations: it was sunny, with a temperature of 99 at Las Vegas, and 72 at Salt Lake City. At Albuquerque, it was mostly sunny, with a temperature of 92. At El Paso, it was partly sunny, with a temperature of 102. Once again, at 3 p.m. in Phoenix, under partly sunny skies. The Sky Harbor temperature was 105 degrees.
here is the latest forecast. For the following area, in Arizona, Central Phoenix, issued at 11:31 a.m. Mountain Standard Time. Today, sunny in the morning, then becoming partly sunny. Highs 104 to 108. Southwest wind 5 to 10 miles per hour. Tonight, partly cloudy in the evening, then becoming mostly clear. Lows 75 to 82. West wind 5 to 15 miles per hour. Friday, sunny. Highs 104 to 108. Southwest wind around 5 miles per hour in the morning, becoming west 10 to 15 miles per hour in the afternoon. Friday night, clear. Lows 77 to 85. West wind 5 to 15 miles per hour. Saturday, sunny and hot. Highs 105 to 110. Southwest wind 5 to 15 miles per hour. Saturday night, mostly clear. Lows 77 to 84. Sunday, sunny. Highs 104 to 110. Sunday night, mostly clear. A 10% chance of showers after midnight. Lows 78 to 86. Monday, mostly sunny. Highs 105 to 111. Monday night, clear. Lows 78 to 86. Tuesday, sunny and hot. Highs 107 to 113. Tuesday night, mostly clear. Lows 78 to 86. Wednesday, sunny and hot. Highs 107 to 113. Here is the synopsis for Southeast California, Southwest, and South Central Arizona. Key messages: fairly stable temperatures around 4 to 8 degrees above daily normals will result in widespread moderate heat risk, with isolated pockets of major heat risk at times, through the middle of next week. An increase in moisture by the end of the week into the weekend will lead to slight chances for showers and storms, with better chances currently focused during morning and overnight periods. Overnight low temperatures will be noticeably warmer as a result of increased humidity, with the typically warmer lower desert locales struggling to cool below 80 degrees by the weekend. 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The current time is 3:55 p.m. Mountain Standard Time. Here is the 3 p.m. Mountain Standard Time observation for Phoenix on Thursday, June 11th. At Sky Harbor, it was partly sunny. Visibility 10 miles. Temperature was 105 degrees, dew point 33, relative humidity 8%. Wind was west at 7 miles an hour. And the pressure was 29.73 inches and falling. Other observations for South Central Arizona, including the greater Phoenix area: it was sunny, with a temperature of 104 at Glendale, 103 at Falcon Field, 104 at Mesa Gateway, and 104 at Casa Grande. It was mostly sunny, with a temperature of 104 at Buckeye, 104 at Deer Valley, 104 at Scottsdale Airport, 106 at Chandler, and 108 at Gila Bend. Observations for northern Arizona: skies ranged from sunny to mostly sunny. It was 83 at Flagstaff, 97 at Kingman, 85 at the Grand Canyon, and 93 at Prescott. Payson reported 90, Page reported 92, Winslow reported 95, and Shoal reported 91. At Flagstaff, wind was southwest gusting to 33 miles an hour. Observations for southern Arizona: it was sunny, with a temperature of 102 at Tucson and 97 at Nogales. At Sierra Vista, it was mostly sunny, with a temperature of 94. At Yuma, it was cloudy, with a temperature of 103. At Douglas, wind was north gusting to 26 miles an hour. At Safford, wind was northwest gusting to 31 miles an hour. Observations for Southern California: it was mostly sunny, with a temperature of 73 at Los Angeles Airport and 73 at San Diego. Regional observations:
It was sunny, with a temperature of 99 at Las Vegas, and 72 at Salt Lake City. At Albuquerque, it was mostly sunny, with a temperature of 92. At El Paso, it was partly sunny, with a temperature of 102. Once again, at 3 p.m. in Phoenix, under partly sunny skies. The Sky Harbor temperature was 105 degrees. Here is the latest forecast. For the following area, in Arizona, Central Phoenix, issued at 11:31 a.m. Mountain Standard Time. Today, sunny in the morning then becoming partly sunny. Highs 104 to 108. Southwest wind 5 to 10 miles per hour. Tonight, partly cloudy in the evening then becoming mostly clear. Lows 75 to 82. West wind 5 to 15 miles per hour. Friday, sunny. Highs 104 to 108. Southwest wind around 5 miles per hour in the morning becoming west 10 to 15 miles per hour in the afternoon. Friday night, clear. Lows 77 to 85. West wind 5 to 15 miles per hour. Saturday, sunny and hot. Highs 105 to 110. Southwest wind 5 to 15 miles per hour. Saturday night, mostly clear. Lows 77 to 84. Sunday, sunny. Highs 104 to 110. Sunday night, mostly clear. A 10% chance of showers after midnight. Lows 78 to 86. Monday, mostly sunny. Highs 105 to 111. Monday night, clear. Lows 78 to 86. Tuesday, sunny and hot. Highs 107 to 113. Tuesday night, mostly clear. Lows 78 to 86. Wednesday, sunny and hot. Highs 107 to 113. Here is the synopsis for Southeast California, Southwest, and South Central Arizona. Key messages, fairly stable temperatures around 4 to 8 degrees above daily normals will result in widespread moderate heat risk, with isolated pockets of major heat risk at times, through the middle of next week. An increase in moisture by the end of the week into the weekend will lead to slight chances for showers and storms, with better chances currently focused during morning and overnight periods. Overnight low temperatures will be noticeably warmer as a result of increased humidity, with the typically warmer lower desert locales struggling to cool below 80 degrees by the weekend. You're listening to National Weather Service NOAA Weather Radio, KEC 94 in Phoenix, Arizona, serving South Central Arizona. The current time is 4 p.m. Mountain Standard Time. Here is the synopsis for Southeast California, Southwest, and South Central Arizona. Key messages, fairly stable temperatures around 4 to 8 degrees above daily normals will result in widespread moderate heat risk, with isolated pockets of major heat risk at times, through the middle of next week. An increase in moisture by the end of the week into the weekend will lead to slight chances for showers and storms, with better chances currently focused during morning and overnight periods. Overnight low temperatures will be noticeably warmer as a result of increased humidity, with the typically warmer lower desert locales struggling to cool below 80 degrees by the weekend. 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The current time is 4:01 p.m. Mountain Standard Time. Here is the latest forecast. For the following area, in Arizona, Central Phoenix, issued at 4:01 p.m. Mountain Standard Time. Tonight, partly cloudy in the evening then becoming mostly clear. Lows 75 to 82. West wind 5 to 15 miles per hour. Friday, sunny. Highs 104 to 108. Southwest wind around 5 miles per hour in the morning becoming west 10 to 15 miles per hour in the afternoon. Friday night, clear. Lows 77 to 85.
West wind 5 to 15 miles per hour. Saturday, sunny and hot. Highs 105 to 110. Southwest wind 5 to 15 miles per hour. Saturday night, mostly clear. Lows 77 to 85. West wind 5 to 15 miles per hour. Sunday, sunny. Highs 104 to 110. Sunday night, mostly clear. A 10% chance of showers after midnight. Lows 78 to 86. Monday, mostly sunny. Highs 105 to 111. Monday night, clear. Lows 78 to 86. Tuesday, sunny and hot. Highs 107 to 113. Tuesday night, mostly clear. Lows 78 to 86. Wednesday, sunny and hot. Highs 107 to 113. Wednesday night, mostly clear. Lows 77 to 85. Thursday, sunny. Highs 105 to 111. Here is the synopsis for Southeast California, Southwest, and South Central Arizona. Key messages: fairly stable temperatures around 4 to 8 degrees above daily normals will result in widespread moderate heat risk, with isolated pockets of major heat risk at times, through the middle of next week. An increase in moisture by the end of the week into the weekend will lead to slight chances for showers and storms, with better chances currently focused during morning and overnight periods. Overnight low temperatures will be noticeably warmer as a result of increased humidity, with the typically warmer lower desert locales struggling to cool below 80 degrees by the weekend. 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The current time is 4:04 p.m. Mountain Standard Time. Here is the latest forecast. For the following area, in Arizona, Central Phoenix, issued at 4:01 p.m. Mountain Standard Time. Tonight, partly cloudy in the evening, then becoming mostly clear. Lows 75 to 82. West wind 5 to 15 miles per hour. Friday, sunny. Highs 104 to 108. Southwest wind around 5 miles per hour in the morning, becoming west 10 to 15 miles per hour in the afternoon. Friday night, clear. Lows 77 to 85. West wind 5 to 15 miles per hour. Saturday, sunny and hot. Highs 105 to 110. Southwest wind 5 to 15 miles per hour. Saturday night, mostly clear. Lows 77 to 85. West wind 5 to 15 miles per hour. Sunday, sunny. Highs 104 to 110. Sunday night, mostly clear. A 10% chance of showers after midnight. Lows 78 to 86. Monday, mostly sunny. Highs 105 to 111. Monday night, clear. Lows 78 to 86. Tuesday, sunny and hot. Highs 107 to 113. Tuesday night, mostly clear. Lows 78 to 86. Wednesday, sunny and hot. Highs 107 to 113. Wednesday night, mostly clear. Lows 77 to 85. Thursday, sunny. Highs 105 to 111. Here is the synopsis for Southeast California, Southwest, and South Central Arizona. Key messages: fairly stable temperatures around 4 to 8 degrees above daily normals will result in widespread moderate heat risk, with isolated pockets of major heat risk at times, through the middle of next week. An increase in moisture by the end of the week into the weekend will lead to slight chances for showers and storms, with better chances currently focused during morning and overnight periods. Overnight low temperatures will be noticeably warmer as a result of increased humidity, with the typically warmer lower desert locales struggling to cool below 80 degrees by the weekend.
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The current time is 4:07 p.m. Mountain Standard Time. Here is the latest forecast for the following area in Arizona: Central Phoenix, issued at 4:01 p.m. Mountain Standard Time.

per hour. Saturday, sunny and hot. Highs 105 to 110. Southwest wind 5 to 15 miles per hour. Saturday night, mostly clear. Lows 77 to 85. West wind 5 to 15 miles per hour. Sunday, sunny. Highs 104 to 110. Sunday night, mostly clear. A 10% chance of showers after midnight. Lows 78 to 86. Monday, mostly sunny. Highs 105 to 111. Monday night, clear. Lows 78 to 86. Tuesday, sunny and hot. Highs 107 to 113. Tuesday night, mostly clear. Lows 78 to 86. Wednesday, sunny and hot. Highs 107 to 113. Wednesday night, mostly clear. Lows 77 to 85. Thursday, sunny. Highs 105 to 111. Here is the synopsis for Southeast California, Southwest, and South Central Arizona. Key messages: fairly stable temperatures around 4 to 8 degrees above daily normals will result in widespread moderate heat risk, with isolated pockets of major heat risk at times, through the middle of next week. An increase in moisture by the end of the week into the weekend will lead to slight chances for showers and storms, with better chances currently focused during morning and overnight periods. Overnight low temperatures will be noticeably warmer as a result of increased humidity, with the typically warmer lower desert locales struggling to cool below 80 degrees by the weekend. 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The current time is 4:10 p.m. Mountain Standard Time. Here is the 4 p.m. Mountain Standard Time observation for Phoenix on Thursday, June 11th. At Sky Harbor, it was partly sunny. Visibility 10 miles. Temperature was 107 degrees, dew point 35, relative humidity 8%. Wind was west, at 17 miles an hour. And the pressure was 29.71 inches, and falling. Other observations for South Central Arizona, including the Greater Phoenix area: it was sunny, with a temperature of 106 at Glendale, 105 at Scottsdale Airport, 105 at Falcon Field, and 106 at Mesa Gateway. It was mostly sunny, with a temperature of 106 at Buckeye, 106 at Luke Air Force Base, 104 at Deer Valley, 106 at Chandler, and 105 at Casa Grande. At Gila Bend, it was partly sunny, with a temperature of 106. Observations for northern Arizona: skies ranged from sunny to mostly sunny. It was 85 at Flagstaff, 98 at Kingman, 86 at the Grand Canyon, and 92 at Prescott. Payson reported 90, Page reported 94, Winslow reported 96, and Shoal reported 90. At Flagstaff, wind was variable gusting to 28 miles an hour. At Prescott, wind was west gusting to 25 miles an hour. Observations for southern Arizona: it was sunny, with a temperature of 97 at Nogales, and 96 at Sierra Vista. At Tucson, it was mostly sunny, with a temperature of 101. At Yuma, it was partly sunny, with a temperature of 102. At Douglas, wind was northwest gusting to 25 miles an hour. At Safford, wind was northwest gusting to 28 miles an hour. Observations for Southern California: skies ranged from mostly sunny to partly sunny. It was 73 at Los Angeles Airport, 71 at San Diego, and 108 at Blythe. Regional observations: at Salt Lake City, it was sunny, with a temperature of 74. It was mostly sunny, with a temperature of 99 at Las Vegas, at 95 at Albuquerque. At El Paso, it was partly sunny, with a temperature of 102. Once again, at 4 p.m. in Phoenix, under partly sunny skies. The Sky Harbor temperature was 107 degrees.

Here is the latest forecast for the following area in Arizona, Central Phoenix, issued at 4:01 p.m. Mountain Standard Time. Tonight, partly cloudy in the evening, then becoming mostly clear. Lows 75 to 82. West wind 5 to 15 miles per hour. Friday, sunny. Highs 104 to 108. Southwest wind around 5 miles per hour in the morning, becoming west 10 to 15 miles per hour in the afternoon. Friday night, clear. Lows 77 to 85. West wind 5 to 15 miles per hour. Saturday, sunny and hot. Highs 105 to 110. Southwest wind 5 to 15 miles per hour. Saturday night, mostly clear. Lows 77 to 85. West wind 5 to 15 miles per hour. Sunday, sunny. Highs 104 to 110. Sunday night, mostly clear. A 10% chance of showers after midnight. Lows 78 to 86. Monday, mostly sunny. Highs 105 to 111. Monday night, clear. Lows 78 to 86. Tuesday, sunny and hot. Highs 107 to 113. Tuesday night, mostly clear. Lows 78 to 86. Wednesday, sunny and hot. Highs 107 to 113. Wednesday night, mostly clear. Lows 77 to 85. Thursday, sunny. Highs 105 to 111. Here is the synopsis for Southeast California, Southwest, and South Central Arizona. Key messages: fairly stable temperatures around 4 to 8 degrees above daily normals will result in widespread moderate heat risk, with isolated pockets of major heat risk at times through the middle of next week. An increase in moisture by the end of the week into the weekend will lead to slight chances for showers and storms, with better chances currently focused during morning and overnight periods. Overnight low temperatures will be noticeably warmer as a result of increased humidity, with the typically warmer lower desert locales struggling to cool below 80 degrees by the weekend. 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The current time is 4:16 p.m. Mountain Standard Time. Here is the 4 p.m. Mountain Standard Time observation for Phoenix on Thursday, June 11th. At Sky Harbor, it was partly sunny. Visibility 10 miles. Temperature was 107 degrees, dew point 35, relative humidity 8%. Wind was west at 17 miles an hour. And the pressure was 29.71 inches and falling. Other observations for South Central Arizona, including the greater Phoenix area: it was sunny, with a temperature of 106 at Glendale, 105 at Scottsdale Airport, 105 at Falcon Field, and 106 at Mesa Gateway. It was mostly sunny, with a temperature of 106 at Buckeye, 106 at Luke Air Force Base, 104 at Deer Valley, 106 at Chandler, and 105 at Casa Grande. At Gila Bend, it was partly sunny, with a temperature of 106. Observations for northern Arizona: skies ranged from sunny to mostly sunny. It was 85 at Flagstaff, 98 at Kingman, 86 at the Grand Canyon, and 92 at Prescott. Payson reported 90, Page reported 94, Winslow reported 96, and Shoal reported 90. At Flagstaff, wind was variable, gusting to 28 miles an hour. At Prescott, wind was west, gusting to 25 miles an hour. Observations for southern Arizona: it was sunny, with a temperature of 97 at Nogales, and 96 at Sierra Vista. At Tucson, it was mostly sunny, with a temperature of 101. At Yuma, it was partly sunny, with a temperature of 102. At Douglas, wind was northwest, gusting to 25 miles an hour. At Safford, wind was northwest, gusting to 28 miles an hour.
observations for Southern California, skies ranged from mostly sunny to partly sunny. It was 73 at Los Angeles Airport, 71 at San Diego, and 108 at Blythe. Regional observations, at Salt Lake City, it was sunny, with a temperature of 74. It was mostly sunny, with a temperature of 99 at Las Vegas, at 95 at Albuquerque. At El Paso, it was partly sunny, with a temperature of 102. Once again, at 4 p.m. in Phoenix, under partly sunny skies. The Sky Harbor temperature was 107 degrees. Here is the latest forecast. For the following area, in Arizona, Central Phoenix, issued at 4:01 p.m. Mountain Standard Time. Tonight, partly cloudy in the evening, then becoming mostly clear. Lows 75 to 82. West wind 5 to 15 miles per hour. Friday, sunny. Highs 104 to 108. Southwest wind around 5 miles per hour in the morning, becoming west 10 to 15 miles per hour in the afternoon. Friday night, clear. Lows 77 to 85. West wind 5 to 15 miles per hour. Saturday, sunny and hot. Highs 105 to 110. Southwest wind 5 to 15 miles per hour. Saturday night, mostly clear. Lows 77 to 85. West wind 5 to 15 miles per hour. Sunday, sunny. Highs 104 to 110. Sunday night, mostly clear. A 10% chance of showers after midnight. Lows 78 to 86. Monday, mostly sunny. Highs 105 to 111. Monday night, clear. Lows 78 to 86. Tuesday, sunny and hot. Highs 107 to 113. Tuesday night, mostly clear. Lows 78 to 86. Wednesday, sunny and hot. Highs 107 to 113. Wednesday night, mostly clear. Lows 77 to 85. Thursday, sunny. Highs 105 to 111. Here is the synopsis for Southeast California, Southwest, and South Central Arizona. Key messages, fairly stable temperatures around 4 to 8 degrees above daily normals will result in widespread moderate heat risk, with isolated pockets of major heat risk at times, through the middle of next week. An increase in moisture by the end of the week into the weekend will lead to slight chances for showers and storms, with better chances currently focused during morning and overnight periods. Overnight low temperatures will be noticeably warmer as a result of increased humidity, with the typically warmer lower desert locales struggling to cool below 80 degrees by the weekend. 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The current time is 4:22 p.m. Mountain Standard Time. Here is the 4 p.m. Mountain Standard Time observation for Phoenix, on Thursday, June 11th. At Sky Harbor, it was partly sunny. Visibility 10 miles. Temperature was 107 degrees, dew point 35, relative humidity 8%. Wind was west, at 17 miles an hour. And the pressure was 29.71 inches, and falling. Other observations for South Central Arizona, including the Greater Phoenix area, it was sunny, with a temperature of 106 at Glendale, 105 at Scottsdale Airport, 105 at Falcon Field, and 106 at Mesa Gateway. It was mostly sunny, with a temperature of 106 at Buckeye, 106 at Luke Air Force Base, 104 at Deer Valley, 106 at Chandler, and 105 at Casa Grande. At Gila Bend, it was partly sunny, with a temperature of 106. Observations for northern Arizona, skies ranged from sunny to mostly sunny. It was 85 at Flagstaff, 98 at Kingman, 86 at the Grand Canyon, and 92 at Prescott. Payson reported 90, Page reported 94,
Winslow reported 96, and Shoal reported 90. At Flagstaff, wind was variable gusting to 28 miles an hour. At Prescott, wind was west gusting to 25 miles an hour. Observations for southern Arizona, it was sunny, with a temperature of 97 at Nogales, and 96 at Sierra Vista. At Tucson, it was mostly sunny, with a temperature of 101. At Yuma, it was partly sunny, with a temperature of 102. At Douglas, wind was northwest gusting to 25 miles an hour. At Safford, wind was northwest gusting to 28 miles an hour. Observations for Southern California, skies ranged from mostly sunny to partly sunny. It was 73 at Los Angeles Airport, 71 at San Diego, and 108 at Blythe. Regional observations, at Salt Lake City, it was sunny, with a temperature of 74. It was mostly sunny, with a temperature of 99 at Las Vegas, at 95 at Albuquerque. At El Paso, it was partly sunny, with a temperature of 102. Once again, at 4 p.m. in Phoenix, under partly sunny skies. The Sky Harbor temperature was 107 degrees. Here is the latest forecast. For the following area, in Arizona, Central Phoenix, issued at 4:01 p.m. Mountain Standard Time. Tonight, partly cloudy in the evening, then becoming mostly clear. Lows 75 to 82. West wind 5 to 15 miles per hour. Friday, sunny. Highs 104 to 108. Southwest wind around 5 miles per hour in the morning, becoming west 10 to 15 miles per hour in the afternoon. Friday night, clear. Lows 77 to 85. West wind 5 to 15 miles per hour. Saturday, sunny and hot. Highs 105 to 110. Southwest wind 5 to 15 miles per hour. Saturday night, mostly clear. Lows 77 to 85. West wind 5 to 15 miles per hour. Sunday, sunny. Highs 104 to 110. Sunday night, mostly clear. A 10% chance of showers after midnight. Lows 78 to 86. Monday, mostly sunny. Highs 105 to 111. Monday night, clear. Lows 78 to 86. Tuesday, sunny and hot. Highs 107 to 113. Tuesday night, mostly clear. Lows 78 to 86. Wednesday, sunny and hot. Highs 107 to 113. Wednesday night, mostly clear. Lows 77 to 85. Thursday, sunny. Highs 105 to 111. Here is the synopsis for Southeast California, Southwest, and South Central Arizona. Key messages, fairly stable temperatures around 4 to 8 degrees above daily normals will result in widespread moderate heat risk, with isolated pockets of major heat risk through the middle of next week. An increase in moisture by the end of the week into the weekend will lead to slight chances for showers and storms, with better chances currently focused during morning and overnight periods. Overnight low temperatures will be noticeably warmer as a result of increased humidity, with the typically warmer lower desert locales struggling to cool below 80 degrees by the weekend. 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The current time is 4:27 p.m. Mountain Standard Time. Here is the 4 p.m. Mountain Standard Time observation for Phoenix, on Thursday, June 11th. At Sky Harbor, it was partly sunny. Visibility 10 miles. Temperature was 107 degrees, dew point 35, relative humidity 8%. Wind was west, at 17 miles an hour. And the pressure was 29.71 inches, and falling. Other observations for South Central Arizona, including the Greater Phoenix area, it was sunny,
with a temperature of 106 at Glendale, 105 at Scottsdale Airport, 105 at Falcon Field, and 106 at Mesa Gateway. It was mostly sunny, with a temperature of 106 at Buckeye, 106 at Luke Air Force Base, 104 at Deer Valley, 106 at Chandler, and 105 at Casa Grande. At Gila Bend, it was partly sunny, with a temperature of 106. Observations for northern Arizona, skies ranged from sunny to mostly sunny. It was 85 at Flagstaff, 98 at Kingman, 86 at the Grand Canyon, and 92 at Prescott. Payson reported 90, Page reported 94, Winslow reported 96, and Sholem reported 90. At Flagstaff, wind was variable gusting to 28 miles an hour. At Prescott, wind was west gusting to 25 miles an hour. Observations for southern Arizona, it was sunny, with a temperature of 97 at Nogales, and 96 at Sierra Vista. At Tucson, it was mostly sunny, with a temperature of 101. At Yuma, it was partly sunny, with a temperature of 102. At Douglas, wind was northwest gusting to 25 miles an hour. At Safford, wind was northwest gusting to 28 miles an hour. Observations for Southern California, skies ranged from mostly sunny to partly sunny. It was 73 at Los Angeles Airport, 71 at San Diego, and 108 at Blythe. Regional observations, at Salt Lake City, it was sunny, with a temperature of 74. It was mostly sunny, with a temperature of 99 at Las Vegas, at 95 at Albuquerque. At El Paso, it was partly sunny, with a temperature of 102. Once again, at 4 p.m. in Phoenix, under partly sunny skies. The Sky Harbor temperature was 107 degrees. Here is the latest forecast. For the following area, in Arizona, Central Phoenix, issued at 4:01 p.m. Mountain Standard Time. Tonight, partly cloudy in the evening then becoming mostly clear. Lows 75 to 82. West wind 5 to 15 miles per hour. Friday, sunny. Highs 104 to 108. Southwest wind around 5 miles per hour in the morning becoming west 10 to 15 miles per hour in the afternoon. Friday night, clear. Lows 77 to 85. West wind 5 to 15 miles per hour. Saturday, sunny and hot. Highs 105 to 110. Southwest wind 5 to 15 miles per hour. Saturday night, mostly clear. Lows 77 to 85. West wind 5 to 15 miles per hour. Sunday, sunny. Highs 104 to 110. Sunday night, mostly clear. A 10% chance of showers after midnight. Lows 78 to 86. Monday, mostly sunny. Highs 105 to 111. Monday night, clear. Lows 78 to 86. Tuesday, sunny and hot. Highs 107 to 113. Tuesday night, mostly clear. Lows 78 to 86. Wednesday, sunny and hot. Highs 107 to 113. Wednesday night, mostly clear. Lows 77 to 85. Thursday, sunny. Highs 105 to 111. Here is the synopsis for Southeast California, Southwest, and South Central Arizona. Key messages, fairly stable temperatures around 4 to 8 degrees above daily normals will result in widespread moderate heat risk, with isolated pockets of major heat risk through the middle of next week. An increase in moisture by the end of the week into the weekend will lead to slight chances for showers and storms, with better chances currently focused during morning and overnight periods. Over the typically warmer lower desert locales struggling to cool below 80 degrees by the weekend. 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

is the 4 p.m. Mountain Standard Time observation for Phoenix on Thursday, June 11th. At Sky Harbor, it was partly sunny. Visibility 10 miles. Temperature was 107 degrees, dew point 35, relative humidity 8%. Wind was west, at 17 miles an hour. And the pressure was 29.71 inches, and falling. Other observations for South Central Arizona, including the Greater Phoenix area, it was sunny, with a temperature of 106 at Glendale, 105 at Scottsdale Airport, 105 at Falcon Field, and 106 at Mesa Gateway. It was mostly sunny, with a temperature of 106 at Buckeye, 106 at Luke Air Force Base, 104 at Deer Valley, 106 at Chandler, and 105 at Casa Grande. At Gila Bend, it was partly sunny, with a temperature of 106. Observations for northern Arizona, skies ranged from sunny to mostly sunny. It was 85 at Flagstaff, 98 at Kingman, 86 at the Grand Canyon, and 92 at Prescott. Payson reported 90, Page reported 94, Winslow reported 96, and Shoal reported 90. At Flagstaff, wind was variable gusting to 28 miles an hour. At Prescott, wind was west gusting to 25 miles an hour. Observations for southern Arizona, it was sunny, with a temperature of 97 at Nogales, and 96 at Sierra Vista. At Tucson, it was mostly sunny, with a temperature of 101. At Yuma, it was partly sunny, with a temperature of 102. At Douglas, wind was northwest gusting to 25 miles an hour. At Safford, wind was northwest gusting to 28 miles an hour. Observations for Southern California, skies ranged from mostly sunny to partly sunny. It was 73 at Los Angeles Airport, 71 at San Diego, and 108 at Blythe. Regional observations, at Salt Lake City, it was sunny, with a temperature of 74. It was mostly sunny, with a temperature of 99 at Las Vegas, at 95 at Albuquerque. At El Paso, it was partly sunny, with a temperature of 102. Once again, at 4 p.m. in Phoenix, under partly sunny skies. The Sky Harbor temperature was 107 degrees. Here is the latest forecast. For the following area, in Arizona, Central Phoenix, issued at 4:01 p.m. Mountain Standard Time. Tonight, partly cloudy in the evening, then becoming mostly clear. Lows 75 to 82. West wind 5 to 15 miles per hour. Friday, sunny. Highs 104 to 108. Southwest wind around 5 miles per hour in the morning, becoming west 10 to 15 miles per hour in the afternoon. Friday night, clear. Lows 77 to 85. West wind 5 to 15 miles per hour. Saturday, sunny and hot. Highs 105 to 110. Southwest wind 5 to 15 miles per hour. Saturday night, mostly clear. Lows 77 to 85. West wind 5 to 15 miles per hour. Sunday, sunny. Highs 104 to 110. Sunday night, mostly clear. A 10% chance of showers after midnight. Lows 78 to 86. Monday, mostly sunny. Highs 105 to 111. Monday night, clear. Lows 78 to 86. Tuesday, sunny and hot. Highs 107 to 113. Tuesday night, mostly clear. Lows 78 to 86. Wednesday, sunny and hot. Highs 107 to 113. Wednesday night, mostly clear. Lows 77 to 85. Thursday, sunny. Highs 105 to 111. Here is the synopsis for Southeast California, Southwest, and South Central Arizona. Key messages,
fairly stable temperatures around 4 to 8 degrees above daily normals will result in widespread moderate heat risk, with isolated pockets of major heat risk through the middle of next week. An increase in moisture by the end of the week into the weekend will lead to slight chances for showers and storms, with better chances currently focused during morning and overnight periods. Overnight low temperatures will be noticeably warmer as a result of increased humidity, with the typically warmer lower desert locales struggling to cool below 80 degrees by the weekend. 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The current time is 4:39 p.m. Mountain Standard Time. Here is the 4 p.m. Mountain Standard Time observation for Phoenix on Thursday, June 11th. At Sky Harbor, it was partly sunny. Visibility 10 miles. Temperature was 107 degrees, dew point 35, relative humidity 8%. Wind was west, at 17 miles an hour. And the pressure was 29.71 inches, and falling. Other observations for South Central Arizona including the Greater Phoenix area, it was sunny, with a temperature of 106 at Glendale, 105 at Scottsdale Airport, 105 at Falcon Field, and 106 at Mesa Gateway. It was mostly sunny, with a temperature of 106 at Buckeye, 106 at Luke Air Force Base, 104 at Deer Valley, 106 at Chandler, and 105 at Casa Grande. At Gila Bend, it was partly sunny, with a temperature of 106. Observations for northern Arizona, skies ranged from sunny to mostly sunny. It was 85 at Flagstaff, 98 at Kingman, 86 at the Grand Canyon, and 92 at Prescott. Payson reported 90, Page reported 94, Winslow reported 96, and Shoal reported 90. At Flagstaff, wind was variable gusting to 28 miles an hour. At Prescott, wind was west gusting to 25 miles an hour. Observations for southern Arizona, it was sunny, with a temperature of 97 at Nogales, and 96 at Sierra Vista. At Tucson, it was mostly sunny, with a temperature of 101. At Yuma, it was partly sunny, with a temperature of 102. At Douglas, wind was northwest gusting to 25 miles an hour. At Safford, wind was northwest gusting to 28 miles an hour. Observations for Southern California, skies ranged from mostly sunny to partly sunny. It was 73 at Los Angeles Airport, 71 at San Diego, and 108 at Blythe. Regional observations, at Salt Lake City, it was sunny, with a temperature of 74. It was mostly sunny, with a temperature of 99 at Las Vegas, at 95 at Albuquerque. At El Paso, it was partly sunny, with a temperature of 102. Once again, at 4 p.m. in Phoenix, under partly sunny skies. The Sky Harbor temperature was 107 degrees. Here is the latest forecast. For the following area, in Arizona, Central Phoenix, issued at 4:01 p.m. Mountain Standard Time. Tonight, partly cloudy in the evening then becoming mostly clear. Lows 75 to 82. West wind 5 to 15 miles per hour. Friday, sunny. Highs 104 to 108. Southwest wind around 5 miles per hour in the morning becoming west 10 to 15 miles per hour in the afternoon. Friday night, clear. Lows 77 to 85. West wind 5 to 15 miles per hour. Saturday, sunny and hot. Highs 105 to 110. Southwest wind 5 to 15 miles per hour. Saturday night, mostly clear. Lows 77 to 85. West wind 5 to 15 miles per hour. Sunday, sunny. Highs 104 to 110. Sunday night, mostly clear. A 10% chance of showers after midnight. Lows 78 to 86. Monday, mostly sunny. Highs 105 to 111. Monday night,
clear. Lows 78 to 86. Tuesday, sunny and hot. Highs 170.

Thursday, June 11th. At Sky Harbor, it was partly sunny. Visibility 10 miles. Temperature was 107 degrees, dew point 35, relative humidity 8%. Wind was west, at 17 miles an hour. And the pressure was 29.71 inches, and falling. Other observations for South Central Arizona, including the Greater Phoenix area, it was sunny, with a temperature of 106 at Glendale, 105 at Scottsdale Airport, 105 at Falcon Field, and 106 at Mesa Gateway. It was mostly sunny, with a temperature of 106 at Buckeye, 106 at Luke Air Force Base, 104 at Deer Valley, 106 at Chandler, and 105 at Casa Grande. At Gila Bend, it was partly sunny, with a temperature of 106. Observations for northern Arizona, skies ranged from sunny to mostly sunny. It was 85 at Flagstaff, 98 at Kingman, 86 at the Grand Canyon, and 92 at Prescott. Payson reported 90, Page reported 94, Winslow reported 96, and Shoal reported 90. At Flagstaff, wind was variable gusting to 28 miles an hour. At Prescott, wind was west gusting to 25 miles an hour. Observations for southern Arizona, it was sunny, with a temperature of 97 at Nogales, and 96 at Sierra Vista. At Tucson, it was mostly sunny, with a temperature of 101. At Yuma, it was partly sunny, with a temperature of 102. At Douglas, wind was northwest gusting to 25 miles an hour. At Safford, wind was northwest gusting to 28 miles an hour. Observations for Southern California, skies ranged from mostly sunny to partly sunny. It was 73 at Los Angeles Airport, 71 at San Diego, and 108 at Blythe. Regional observations, at Salt Lake City, it was sunny, with a temperature of 74. It was mostly sunny, with a temperature of 99 at Las Vegas, at 95 at Albuquerque. At El Paso, it was partly sunny, with a temperature of 102. Once again, at 4 p.m. in Phoenix, under partly sunny skies. The Sky Harbor temperature was 107 degrees. Here is the latest forecast. For the following area, in Arizona, Central Phoenix, issued at 4:01 p.m. Mountain Standard Time. Tonight, partly cloudy in the evening, then becoming mostly clear. Lows 75 to 82. West wind 5 to 15 miles per hour. Friday, sunny. Highs 104 to 108. Southwest wind around 5 miles per hour in the morning, becoming west 10 to 15 miles per hour in the afternoon. Friday night, clear. Lows 77 to 85. West wind 5 to 15 miles per hour. Saturday, sunny and hot. Highs 105 to 110. Southwest wind 5 to 15 miles per hour. Saturday night, mostly clear. Lows 77 to 85. West wind 5 to 15 miles per hour. Sunday, sunny. Highs 104 to 110. Sunday night, mostly clear. A 10% chance of showers after midnight. Lows 78 to 86. Monday, mostly sunny. Highs 105 to 111. Monday night, clear. Lows 78 to 86. Tuesday, sunny and hot. Highs 107 to 113. Tuesday night, mostly clear. Lows 78 to 86. Wednesday, sunny and hot. Highs 107 to 113. Wednesday night, mostly clear. Lows 77 to 85. Thursday, sunny. Highs 105 to 111. Here is the synopsis for Southeast California, Southwest, and South Central Arizona. Key messages, fairly stable temperatures around 4 to 8 degrees above daily normals will result in widespread moderate heat risk, with isolated pockets of major heat risk through the middle of next week. An